0: that man can do. Man cannot do that. The Holy Spirit was full in Mary. She had the plenitude of grace. And so we are told that Mary opened her mouth and proclaimed all the God today in the church, the magnificence.
1: In a separate news, the Edo State government has threatened to prosecute individuals and groups who still engage in land-grabbing activities just as it pledged completion of certificate of occupancy within 30 days once the right documents were provided. The government also cautioned third parties or agents who process land issues for owners with incomplete or forged documents to retrace their steps and decrease from giving false information about the government on land matters. The managing director of the Edo State Geographic Information Service, EDOGIS, Dr. Innocent Bello, stated this in a press briefing at the service office in Benin City, where he also accused community leaders in Obagi, Nebosa, and Enveron of engaging in multiple sales of land to unsuspecting members of the public. We take a short break now. Still come on the news today. Oshun, angry youth chase alleged vote buyers, seize cash at polling unit. We'll bring you details of this and more after this break. Please stay tuned.
2: 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It's always vibes and vibes. 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
1: Welcome back, and thank you for staying tuned. You are still very much on to News on the Horizon, a Sambino Clash Radio. Remember, a positive attitude can brighten your day for the better. Stay positive always. And now, the rest of the news. Angry youths allegedly chase away suspected vote buyers and seize bags containing warrants of Naira notes at some polling unit in Ejigbo local government area of Osun State on Saturday. One of the youth was seen displaying a nylon bag said to have been abandoned by the alleged vote buyers. The man, whose identity was not disclosed to journalists, that he did not know the exact amount of money contained in the bag, which was filled with 1,000 Naira notes. According to him, the youth intercepted some of the alleged vote buyers and collected the money from them, while others managed to escape. And that is it for News on the Hour. To bring it to a close, a quick reminder of the headlines that made the story. Holy Family Chapel Parishioners celebrate solemnity of the Assumption of the Blessed Virgin Mary. Edo government to sanction land grabbers, haggis 30 days for CFO. Osun angry youth chase alleged vote buyers, seize cash at polling unit. With that, we wrap up News on the Hour today. For comments, feedback, and info, send your updates to us on 0805-191-8139. You can give us an email also on asambinoclass9@gmail.com. And on behalf of asambinoclass Radio News Crew, thank you for listening. My name is Joseph Osayamo Iguari, saying, have a good day.
3: Ege na re kahi ebe sunu oto isan la oto edo remu oto Nigeria rebe oye kona be san radio wa mu owo wa zore babulu wa re kawai ho
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7: All right, ladies and gentlemen, my name is Samson Alamano, also known as the Enjoyment Landlord. I'm speaking right now. 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
8: Welcome to Sports Daily from Asian Binoculars Radio. I am Big Billy, first from the local sport. Super Falcons' hope of qualifying for the 2027 FIFA Women's World Cup in Brazil ended on Thursday after they lost 2-1 to South Africa in the Confederation of African Football playoff match at the 2026 WAFCON in Morocco. In a separate news, the proposed heavyweight blockbuster between Anthony Joshua and Tyson Fury has run into fresh turbulence, with promoter Frank Warren admitting the fight could be postponed unless the two camps reach an agreement over its venue. In another development, Cristiano Ronaldo has returned to Al Nassr training camp in Riyadh, sporting a striker cup yellow hairstyle days after marrying longtime partner Georgina Rodriguez in a private ceremony in Portugal, following Portuguese exit from the 2026 World Cup. This is the Beat of Sport from Asian Binoculars Radio. I am Big Billy saying you have a lovely day and God bless you all.
9: Welcome to Entertainment News from Asian Binoculars Radio Uromi. First, the headlines. What if sharks swallow you? Tiny warns Burna Boy over ocean stunts. How Dapper forged my signature and sold my catalog to foreign label, Charlie Poppy. I am Judith Chinenye. Now the entertainment news in details. Nigerian singer Tenny has jokingly called out colleague Burna Boy after he jumped into the ocean, questioning why he would take such a risk when they are yet to make a song together. Tenny reacted in a video while joking about what could have happened to Burna Boy during these stunts. According to her, she said, "Burna Boy, Baba, I go change them for you. What be the meaning of this rough play where you go there play for inside river, for inside ocean?" Tenny said. She joked about she would be affected if a shark attacks Burna Boy, noting that they were yet to record a song together. In a separate update, still on entertainment news, Nigerian singer Crown Uzama, popularly known as Charlie Poppy, has accused his former record label boss, Damilola Akinwumi, CEO of Dapper Music, of forgery and fraudulent sale of his catalog to a foreign company. In a statement shared via his X page on Saturday, Charlie Poppy claims that he signed only a management deal with Dapper in 2023, but the record label boss forged his signature and put it as a 10-year distribution contract. He further alleged that Dapper also forged his signature and sold his catalog to a foreign company and pocketed the money. And to wrap up today's entertainment news, listen to the headlines again. What if sharks swallow you? Tenny warns Burna Boy over ocean stunts. How Dapper forged my signature and sold my catalog to foreign label, Charlie Poppy. And that's all for today on entertainment news. Thank you for listening. I am Judy Chinenye saying have a lovely day. Thank you.

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3: Now welcome to ASUN Binoculars Radio is Business News. The headlines. NUPRC plans crude swap to boost refinery supply. Vandals destroy 5 TCM towers in Akwa Ibom. I am Edna Hurst with the business news in details. The Nigeria Upstream Petroleum Regulatory Commission has confirmed the commencement of consultations with relevant industry stakeholders on a domestic crude oil and gas swap arrangement aimed at cutting supply costs and ensuring more crude is available to Nigeria refineries. The initiative is expected to strengthen compliance with domestic crude supply obligation and domestic gas supply obligation while reducing the need to physically transport crude over long distances to meet supply requirements. Meanwhile, the Transmission Company of Nigeria has raised the alarm over fresh vandalism of critical electricity infrastructure in Akwa Ibom State following the collapse of 5 transmission towers along the Ikot Abasi Eket 132 kV double circuit transmission line. TCN disclosed this in a statement on Friday, saying the extensive damage was discovered on August 9, 2026 during a routine joint patrol of the transmission line by its line's men. With this, we end the business news from ASUN Binoculars Radio. I am Edna Fowers. Thank you for listening. Have yourself a great day.
4: Welcome to News Across the Globe, reaching you from ASUN Binoculars Radio, First Day Alliance. Trump secretly swapped planes with 4 aides, leaving 13 press on decoy flights. France's Constitutional Council void under 15 social media ban, citing 2 rights concerns. My name is Joseph Osamu Iguari, and now the news in details. A covert mid-trip switch moved Trump from a Mi-5 747 to a military C-32A on his return from Turkey, while Secretary of State Marco Rubio, Treasury Secretary Scott Bessent, and a 13-member press pool stayed aboard the decoy aircraft. The Secret Service engineered the swap over intelligence about possible Iranian surface-to-air or shoulder-fired missile threat against President Trump, according to reports. Trump said Tuesday, the smaller plane may actually have faced greater risk and defended the move by saying he was following Secret Service instructions. In a separate update, France's top constitutional body blocked a law that would have barred under 15s from platforms including TikTok, Snap, 1.23% chat, and Instagram from September 1st. The council said the measure were neither appropriate, necessary, nor proportionate, and warned that the board age verification checks could undermine users' privacy. The wrap-up news across the globe, the headlines again. Trump secretly swapped planes with 4 aides, leaving 13 press on decoy flight. France's Constitutional Council void under 15 social media ban, citing 2 right concerns. And that is it for News Across the Globe. Thank you for joining. Have a good day. Welcome to the religious segment on ASUN Binoculars Radio First Day Alliance. Pope at Angelus, Mary's Assumption reveals our eternal destiny. Pope, purity of Mary's soul leads us towards glory of heaven. I'm Joseph Samuel Iguari, now the religious news in details. Pope Leo marked the solemnity of the Assumption of the Blessed Virgin Mary by inviting the faithful to contemplate their ultimate destiny, the fullness of eternal life in God. Addressing pilgrims gathered in Castel Gandolfo for his media angelus on Saturday, the Pope described the Assumption as a feast of great importance both for Catholic theology and for popular devotion. He noted that the solemnity is particularly cherished in communities whose cathedral or parish churches are dedicated to Our Lady of the Assumption. Meanwhile, for it is the purity of the soul that in Mary, as in us, by the grace of God, illuminates and transfigures the whole person, leading us to the glory of heaven. Pope Leo XIV gives reminder during Mass for the Solemnity of the Assumption of the Blessed Virgin Mary at the Pontifical Parish of St. Thomas of Villanova in Castel Gandolfo on 15th August 2026. The Holy Father began his homily by saying that it is with great joy that we celebrate the Solemnity of the Assumption with their parish community once again this year. That is the size of the religious news. Thank you for joining. Have a good day.
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2: Everyone, welcome to Eastern Binoculars Radio. It's your weather forecast for Urumi, Eastern, Northeast local government, predicted by Metro State. My name is Jay Chris. By 12 a.m., there will be an overcast sky of 79 degrees Celsius of a relative humidity of 94%. And by 1 a.m., there will be a cloudy sky of 79 degrees Celsius of a relative humidity of 95%. And by 2 a.m., there will be an overcast sky again of 77 degrees Celsius of a relative humidity of 95%. And by 4 a.m., there will be a cloudy sky of 77 degrees Celsius of a relative humidity of 94%. And by 5 a.m., there will be an overcast sky of 75 degrees Celsius of a relative humidity of 95%. And by 6 a.m., there will be a cloudy sky of 75 degrees Celsius of a relative humidity of 96%. And by 9 a.m. there will be a light rain of 82 degrees Celsius of relative humidity of 83%. And by 2 p.m. there will be an hail of 88 degrees Celsius of relative humidity of 74%. And by 5 p.m. there will be a thunderstorm of 84 degrees Celsius of relative humidity of 89%. And by 8 p.m. there will be a rain of 79 degrees Celsius of relative humidity of 75%. And by 9 p.m. there will be an overcast sky of 77 degrees Celsius of relative humidity of 95%. And the temperature will be stable by 11 p.m. of its relative humidity of 96%. And the sun will rise by 6:22 a.m. and the sun will set by 6:43 p.m. And that will be that in weather forecast for Urumi, Eastern, Northeast local government, predicted by Metro State. Stay tuned and stay connected as we touch the dial. Thank you.
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Greetings, our good listeners out there, and a lovely welcome to today's entertainment gist. 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Of course, now me be your host, Ms. Judy K. Wede, back of MIC. So today, information day table, yes. I don't go gather plenty story, all the things that happen for that side of entertainment industry, we are one year new today. So the only thing where you go do for me, make you just sit down well. No day where noise go distract you, and make sure say you dey enjoy the gist with me, because we're going to be mixing it as usual with music, because entertainment they go well with music. Now the same thing joined together, now it be. So my people, before we dive into the program proper, make we enjoy this small musical break at the comeback to prepare for the package ready on my table today. No go anywhere at the comeback just now.

from that short musical break. So the first thing for Wade on my table today says, what if sharks swallow you? Tiny ones, Bona Boy over ocean storm. You know, say, as a life day, so many people, they try to explore our celebrities. No left out, actually. So Bona Boy, you know, no could be Bona Boy, now the popular musician, where you know, now they talk about Bona Boy compose video of where he go, like in that, like just jump inside the river to swim now, to explore, to see things. You understand that kind of thing? Not say, ain't carry anything bad in mind though, that something bad will happen. But they just jump like that, they swim, that kind of thing. So, in colleague for that same music industry, where her name be Tenny Nashi Konde, actually they react to that post. As Bona Boy post them, she said that post no sit well with her at all. She called the ask question, say, Bona Boy, what if shark? Like, what if as you just jump inside like that, now shark don't open mouth to swallow you? You don't know what happened to Jonah from Bible? Have you known the read Bible again? No, she no talk that one. But shark, you know, say that the same thing will happen, but that one different. Maybe that one because God sent Jonah for message. But immediately Jonah jumped inside the Bible, now something open mouth where they call big fish. Come swallow up. So technically they tell Bona Boy, say, this kind of thing where you try, and a rough play, and a risk you take. Say, make you not try them again, jump inside water like that too. But wait too. Sure, you know, say some people, they water phobia. I don't know the scientific name. But some people, they fear water well. So if you're a type when they fear water, you're all good though, because we plenty when they near water at all. Let alone jumping inside the river. So technically, they don't say, if something happened to you now, it will affect her too. Because she's yet to do music together with you. Like maybe they are planning collabo, which they will give us the vibe very soon. Now you can't go, they jump inside water anyhow, like a fish. Say that kind of thing, it don't make sense. May you not try them again. Alright, my people, now that one be the one waiting they give us. You now jokingly, she talk them, but the message, they very, very clear. So the next thing already on my table today, it says, una they whine my baby. Pella copies Jarvis hairstyle after backlash. You know, after the Pella and Jarvis wedding, right? We can't see, although before the white wedding, yes, because that one happened before the white wedding, where Jarvis go on bed, like, bad hair. She bab, what's the name again, Abolo. Yes, she go bab Abolo hair, come over am, like she use front and wear am go do wedding. So after the wedding, now she can't come out and they flaunt her bad hair like that. No, now people can they question why Jarvis go bab Abolo. Say in like she can't even, according to them, they can't they show the lady online, say she can't they look war, all those kind of things. Say she look beautiful where she never married Pella. Say what thing they happen. Although you know, say how people go talk now. Anything you do, people will definitely talk. They can't they carry the lady, they do headlines, topic, all the bloggers. Now the husband Pella say that can't say no day. Say make an assault they whine his baby, actually. He can't go do the same hairstyle though. Yes. Jarvis bab Abolo. Then the husband Pella don't go bab the same Abolo. So that if now once that they throw them together, if now they drag them, make now they drag the husband and wife together. Somebody say love is very, very sweet though. Now so love is very, very sweet now they see for Facebook because of that kind of style where Pella go bab. You get some people can say now true love. Say now only husband will love you now if you do that kind of thing. Because Pella no fit stand people, you know, dragging the wife online where she self can't see have his own hair, like his own normal hairstyle looking good, while they throw her wife Jarvis online. Now why him can't go bab the same hair? So that's if you know they throw them together, we can they drag husband and wife. You understand? Even the wife said go feel relief, say I know they this may low, no, are they we there together? Because now so bad to talk
husband and wife shall become one. Now we say anything when they go through, make them go through together as one body and one spirit. I've been waiting, you think. So now, you, when they listen to DJs, you feel the same thing to your wife or your husband. You see, say people, they drag your wife or your husband for something where she, you know, say she do one more out of your own wish, maybe now on a decision. Last, say people come they drag them, try to shame her. You, maybe the husband or you will be the wife, you feel join force together with your wife or your husband, make una day together. You understand that kind of thing? Together una go win the war. You feel do am, have you go allow your wife or your husband to day with her sin or his sin alone? Moving forward to the next day on my table, he says, single mothers living happier than married women. Iyabojo claims again. My people, recall about months ago, right? Where Iyabojo, we be Nollywood actress, come online, come call herself president of a single mothers association. She no hide mouth talk am. Yes, in case you dey hear am as rumor from anywhere, no, the story actually made a headline in newspaper. You get the story appear for papers, which means it's a verified information. She caught when that one happened, one was when her daughter Priscilla Jo got married to a Tanzanian musician, a very popular Tanzanian musician, Juma Juice. So as that one not even doing enough, the child Priscilla come build house for her for Lagos. Not be small house or duplex, like very fine house. She composed and say she's now a landlady in Lagos that single mothers now are now enjoying. And because she be single mom now, the husband leave her. According to Tori, she can't celebrate. Say she single-handedly train her children. Now she's reaping the fruit of her labor. Now she's a kind of standing in the gap to advocate for single mothers. Say if you be single mother, make you no panic, make you just work hard so that those single men out there, whenever married, they go even they rush you past the single ladies. Say single mom, now them be the real hot cake. All right, as it comes up that one, that time people gonna drag them. Say why you go to encourage bad thing? You gonna encourage me people go they carry belly, like ladies go they carry belly, they born for their papa house or waiting. She know just they, like she said it unapologetically. She no apologize at all. And today she just said the same thing again. The update she did tell people said that single mothers are now living happier than married women. Why she can't talk up or which occasion she can't talk this particular one, go, because this one they happen today as it they hurt. Now for the recent episode of the Moriah show, now that place they show, you know, they invite and come now as there is where she be one, because she says she no be small person, they can't invite and come this show. Now that place nine, she can't talk this one put. Say in our ramification that single mothers them they enjoy past married women. Yes, yeah, so there are many things which she mentioned here. We are not fit talk for radio because of the, you know, you understand that kind of stuff. She mentioned some words. We say, according to her, single mothers they enjoy and pass married women, because according to her, she says, married women, they go, they beg their husband for some things. Eh? They go even suffer. They go cook, they go do everything. Last, the husband go leave them, go, they cheat outside with single mothers. Eh? Now, wife will come to beg your husband there, honey, please now, make we do this one. As your wife, legitimate wife, when you marry, some husband, they no go like do things with their wife. They go, they do them outside. So, in that aspect, Iyabojo just says single mothers are enjoying. And again, many things, for she mentioned are the, like, things that single mothers, they enjoy. My people are just tired. Which one you stand? You believe, say, single mothers, they enjoy past the married moms or the married women, them. Abi, you no believe them. Abi, you no agree with Iyabojo. Now, the president, they talk, the president of Single Mothers Association. Now, she, they talk, she, they represent her own word. I don't know which word she, they represent, but I not say she, they represent where, because she, they drop evidence. Eh? The other time when she launched the house, the daughter built house for Lagos, she said, see evidence, choke. Now, single mother, now be landlady for Lagos.
You know, so many married women wait there with their husband, they never even buy land. Mama, the woman talk plenty things, so. But I beg, make this thing not change your mindset, oh. Because why? Now your life. Just be yourself. As you choose to make your own bed, now so you go lie on it, eh? The general angel. But sha, anyhow where you choose to make your bed, sha, make sure say that one favor you. And now the right choice where you they make. Not use the influence of anything, go the pressure yourself. No pressure. Tell yourself, say no pressure this year, 2026, no pressure at all. Moving forward, my people, before I will move forward again, eh? Make we match the break now. Make we dance to this, eh? Sweet melody. This small tickling musical break again. We dey come back here, eh? Because we dey fair is not together. If you know they here with me, you dey there and we dey together. We dey come back here, eh? I dey come back to give you the remaining package as it dey on my table today. Please no touch the die button.

from that musical break. I hope you loved it and also your vibe to the music. If you know Sabi dance, I hope so you sit down dance well, well, because people where sit down dance, they be the experts. But when they stand up to dance, my people, now their things they spoil. I mean, you don't believe them. Because they go dance, everything go just, you know. You get it? Alright, moving forward to the next thing for you on my table today. Today it says, Joey Zaza's father regained freedom after abductors allegedly demanded 1.5 billion naira ransom. You don't know Joey Zaza. Joey Zaza now a very popular Instagram content creator or Instagram personality.

say they come drag am, carry am. Now the daughter come online where be elder sister to Joey Zaza. He come narrate many things. So she said that the money where Joey Zaza they throw everywhere, like the life where Joey Zaza they live, say na fake life. Say she know na Joey Zaza no give money. Now the papa money. Where say the man say even they live in life in a low key. You know what make people know his profile that like that. Now his son will be Joey Zaza, and I carry everything go internet. You go they show houses, mansions, they show new cars. You know, they use in papa money, they lavish. Many things where the sister talk, you know, come they beg the kidnapper, say the papa not to get money like that though. You understand that kind of thing? So maybe they release the man because the man they get, you know, they don't they old now, they get BP, like blood pressure. If anything happen, the blood pressure go high. So now, after I come talk and finish, I think about 3 days ago, they come release the papa today. As they release them, everywhere everybody they jubilate, say maybe because of waiting the daughter come talk online, maybe now why the people where abduct them come release them. Sometimes it's good to talk, even Bible self talk, I'm saying close mouth, they close destiny. You never hear them. So as the lady come online, come open everywhere. Some people say is a kind of damaging Joey Zaza's image on the internet. But at least they don't release in papa. But they not tell also say the kidnappers later collect the money where they demand, because initially they demand like 1.5 billion naira ransom. You know how much be that? They hear the man Nabilonia now, so they want 1.5 billion naira. But the good news today, they say they don't release them. But again, lesson day is another place, so lesson day. If they don't know you, they don't know your profile, nobody will come for you, I don't know. But shall try to live a very low profile. Let God self do the remaining one. Carry yourself online, flaunt yourself online. It attracts many things, But shall live your life. There is nothing in this world that will make me go for DNA tests on children I already love, man says. A Nigerian man don't post something with spark discussion online after I can review that he don't like DNA tests. That's the way you like, himself no like him. Because they say another man feed food or meat, another man present. Because waiting there almost every man lives now na DNA, because they don't hear say some men they go do DNA test, like, you know, reluctantly go do them now, because they, for their mind though, na them born their children, but they reluctantly go do them. After they do them finish, they come find and say no be them born their children. Many cases like that don't show for the internet over, you know, the years. Now this particular man say he not just buy the idea of DNA test at all. Say he not like him, because if in wife, like in wife when you marry, they come born children together, and the wife can't do something like outside, come born picking for him. You get say himself got just take that picking as his own, and he go like him. Say so far I say he don't like you, Otilo, nothing like DNA test. Now someone can come and say, as you know, the one do DNA test. What if? They can't do the DNA test, you know, at your back. You know, just know, say, they go just do them. And they come find and say, that picture you love, no be your own. Wait till it can happen. They might not answer the question, but the thing be same. DNA test or no DNA test. If you love your child, and you can't go do DNA test. Wait till you marry your wife legitimately. You understand? Like you wear them for church, you wear them for traditional way, and then when I come born children finish, something can happen while you do DNA test. And the result can show, say, no be you born, maybe one or two of your children. And you self love them well. Wait till you go do, you go pursue the children with the mama. Or you go leave the children with the mama. Or you go pursue the mama alone, leave the children. Waiting will be your own decision. Talk am, because the next person where they close to you go learn from waiting you, they talk. Alright, my people, now here I go talk with you for today's entertainment gist. And I want to say thank you for listening. Till tomorrow, I will bring another fresh package. Keep listening to A Sound by Binoculars Radio. I remain your host, Miss

0: Very Reverend Father Dr. John Boscos. I want to be not okay. On Amina, Nana Manalue, Ibo Andina, Eggy, Mahu, and Moribe, and Keke, if I had been a true Ekrisa Catholic Care, Yaye, Ibrahim, and of Yamokana Mokavi, he never saw no black bar. No Sabo, the very way. Oh, honey, oh, my money, oh, my money, if you learn nothing, Agma. On my way to China, on a ye, Becconi, those on the black money. On your Eben Ozisin, Eben Ozea, the Nozavaris Ozea. All Magilu is Elena, if my lady knew any way, say, with my catcher, say, on a good army. Major say, I may have tied the curry this time, a book or a bond to curry. A young man, your time, on a ye, on a tray, or he would do kill. I know that. A man, or the ball, or ya, on a no guy. Johnny Georgia, when you talk all. On a trainer, your man had a ready coin. Saint Augustine. Me, Pope Pius, Reggie Apostle Paul, a boy from Atamana. A man called him Oaki, I am no guy. No get married, my rebel. We're going to a country now. Oaka, I am no guy, no. But I think I walk, I am no guy. In St. Augustine, that's Augustine or Quikiakia, we Bishop Pius the 12th, we an apostle, Apostle Paul, Tamama. In our road, okay, St. Augustine, I can tie, but for now, Tamama. We only make on me, Jesus Christ, no, very God, me, my family, come on. I want to. In that book, there will be the old man, the young man, the young man. Pious, no, the Beva, no, Carrie Pope, and I will buy. They are not even again. They are only Jesus Christ. They are a tie, but you know him.
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1: 09066395519
0: Beto back in no any that was here so hey give me roll that direction NIN national identity number ukurere una bochelura kan ukure upa we bere na mi are nya bi uwa we be no kiri akin we agwa wachi mama le ba no tani mata na ban we that here 081 3965 6397
2: Eto Health Insurance Commission
0: e won dey himoria ugbegbe na re gbegbe o so re gbegbe o le no
3: Quel but de Brendan Chignac! Incroyable, c'est Gattaca!
4: Hello, sports lovers. It is another beautiful day, and Big Billy is right here in the building to give you the latest happening from the world of sports. 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Big Billy will be right back after this break.

And I'd like to welcome you back from Dublin. And if you are just joining in, this is Sports Radio with Big Billy right here in the building. Starting from the local sports, Nigeria Super Falcons released the 2027 FIFA Women's World Cup for the first time in the tournament's history after losing 2-1 to South Africa in a playoff in Morocco on Thursday. The defeat ended Nigeria's hope of reaching the intercontinental playoffs, where the winner of the two African playoff matches will have earned another route to the World Cup. The Super Falcons and Banyana met in Casablanca after both teams failed to secure automatic World Cup qualification at the Women's African Cup of Nations. Nigeria lost 1-1 to Cameroon in the WAFCON quarterfinals, while South Africa were beaten 2-1 by host Morocco at the same stage. The results meant both teams had to contest the playoff, with the losers set to be eliminated from the World Cup race, and the winner advancing to the preliminary round of the Inter-Confederation playoff. On Thursday, South Africa took the lead in the 56th minute, and then doubled the advantage in the 77th minute. Nigeria pulled one back through Christy Ochire in the 3rd minute of the stoppage time, after South Africa were reduced to 10 players following a red card for a handball in the penalty area. Ochire converted the resulting penalty to give Nigeria late hope, but the Falcons could not find an equalizer before the final whistle. Nigeria had chances to break the deadlock earlier, with Michel Alozie shooting narrowly, while the first half and Uchenna Kanu see the header save after the interval. Goalkeeper Chiamaka Nnadozie also made a crucial save in the 68th minute to prevent South Africa from extending their lead before the host eventually scored their second goal. The result means Nigeria's record of appearing at every edition of the Women's World Cup since the tournament began in 1991 has come to an end. Nigeria has previously been the only African team to feature at every edition. South Africa, meanwhile, secured a place in the Intercontinental Playoffs, keeping alive their hope of reaching the 2027 tournament in Brazil. Earlier on Thursday, Ghana secured the other playoff ticket after defeating Cote d'Ivoire 2-1. The two winners of the African playoff matches will advance to their Inter-Confederation playoff for the 2027 World Cup in Brazil. In another info, Chelsea have not received any official offer for Enzo Fernandez after this club reported 5 p.m. UK time deadline pass. According to Fabrizio Romano on X on Friday, from Malino Twitter, Chelsea had made €120 million via a lead figure available to Fernandez's representative at the end of May. However, that arrangement has now been withdrawn, with the reported deadline passing without any official bid being submitted for the Argentina international. Chelsea have reportedly informed Fernandez's camp that the €120 million Viber exit clause is now off the table. The development means any club still interested in signing if the midfielder will have to negotiate directly with Chelsea rather than rely on the previously discussed figure. Fernandez joined Chelsea from Benfica in January 2023 and remains under contract with the London club. The midfielder has since become an important part of Chelsea's squad and has continued to feature promptly for the club. With no official offer received before the deadline, Fernandez remains a Chelsea player, and the reported €120 million Viber exit agreement is no longer available to a potential suitor. And with that info, I shall quickly observe the break, and when I'm back, I'll be giving you more info on the program. Please stay glued to your radio set and don't touch the dial. Big Billy will be right back after this.

Otherwise, I'll work on your bot from that building. If I join the building, this is for the news. Big Billy right here in the building. Barcelona are set to return with a third bid proposal from Manchester City. Midfielder Rodri as negotiations between the two clubs continue. The Catalan giants have already seen offers with €50 million and €60 million rejected by the Real Confident, but they remain confident of reaching an agreement for the Spain international. In a post on X, formerly known Twitter, on Friday, Fabrizio Romano wrote, Barcelona are returning with a third proposal for Rodri to Manchester City. After €50 million and €60 million packages both rejected, the red club-to-club talk to continue halfway between €60 million, last bid and €80 million fee requested. The red talk between Barcelona and Manchester City are expected to continue, with the next proposal likely to fall somewhere between Barcelona's latest €60 million offer and City reported €80 million asking price. Barcelona remain optimistic about their chances of completing the deal and are prepared to push further with negotiation rather than walking away. The coming days could prove decisive, with both clubs continuing discussion in an effort to find a compromise over Rodri's valuation. And lastly, on Nissan Binoculars Radio Sport Radio today, Arsenal have held talks with Galatasaray over a potential move for Victor Osimhen, according to multiple British and European reports, with the Nigerian international seeming surfacing as part of wider negotiation between the two clubs involving Gabriel Martinelli and Ekin Ehlers.

Tony Talis Grab, Football News correspondent Matt Law Galasakara have tabled a €38.4 million offer for Martinelli and have also expressed interest in Nawari, who spent the second half of last season alone at Marseille during an extensive talk with Arsenal sporting director Andre Bittar. It remains unclear whether Bittar raised the possibility of signing Osimhen during those discussions or whether Galatasaray made the striker available as part of the wider conversation. Osimhen came close to a Premier League move 2 years ago, with Chelsea head advanced talk over signing him from Napoli, only for the striker to join Galatasaray alone before the Turkish champions made the deal permanent for what was reported as the time, €75 million. He has since established himself as one of Europe's most profiled forwards, scoring 59 goals in 74 appearances across his two campaigns in Turkey, and helping Galatasaray win back-to-back Super League titles, the second of which saw him net 22 goals and provide 6 assists in 33 league appearances last season. Arsenal have long admired Osimhen, but had reportedly ranked the Nigerian below Atletico Madrid's Julian Alvarez on their list of preferred striker targets. Their pursuit of the Argentinian has complicated, however, with Atletico said to be demanding a fee in excess of €100 million and refusing to negotiate even with Barcelona, who have reportedly had an €86 million offer rejected this summer. That it passes is understood to have prompted Arsenal to reconsider alternative option, with Osimhen returning to serious contention. And with that info, I've come to the close of FaceTime Binoculars Radio Sport Review today, and I hope you enjoyed every bit of it. Please stay glued to your radio set and don't touch the dial. Big Billy saying to have a lovely day, and God bless you all.

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Thanks for hearing from us from Eastern Banacolas Radio Gongon, like no other station. My listeners are there. As always, a lot, because the people are wonderful, make no worry, everywhere good. In fact, everywhere still one of them are right. Sit back, relax, because you get plenty of tradition from this cheese place that I found you come out of program when they call my people. Unado, I'm a first theologian, if you call me Mr. T. I mean, they anchor this program on today, come on, matter from old school level, carry on new school level based on the old things that have passed away, and everything you don't become new happening of the recent gist, which they happen for Abodo country, Nigeria, and beyond. Therefore, for this another program, WhatsApp number will feature, my name is 00519-18139. My call me again for 5600519-18139. Yes, so I want to do sources heavily. And from newspaper, via online social media network, Facebook friends, and other sources, but we'll ride on without wasting time of Nano say they do. To the state governmental election officer, where this is okay, my task, I boast online, newspaper everywhere that they play. Say, who owns the land, we go know. So finally, they don't do one of which decide the election. So, many things happen. They destroy some put units, like ADC, for example. They destroy where those ones vote for one area. The aspirant for ADC are called an APC. All of them vote willingly, without issue, but later they cut out say, guess okay, people will be say, man. They hold what to say, man. They won't use money to the bribe, they buy vote of wish and commit them. And again, they cut out say, to get another guy when be say, man. He hold people for house, on to say, man. He the house them so that they will see where they will stay, figure out their vote, well, like about 146 people. Say, he in a charity, or to say, good mind, that's a good Nigerian, and make around that one. Say, he no even bribe them, he no buy vote from them. So they begin to interrogate the guy from there. So that one, again, still on the same G's for the same vote. David Adeleke, when BC man and the uncle, now be the governor for there before now. He now, when he come there, they've been let them vote. They talk say, they cannot enter, so can't say they're embarrassed and evil for his ex self in Ratan. Come back for ex-Twitter, say, man. They embarrass them more, they let them vote for your state to say what you go do if you ask me. Well, go ask, so I don't know what to really talk for them, my people, that one and for that one. Still on Niger Mata, we'll come our local area for those things, for my go, the door holds for kind of thief when BC now four. Now four of them, when BC they go thief motorcycle, when BC they don't hold them, they ask the question, they just say, now not turn on at the BC, now there they come, go they do this kind of mila, this thief work, so what do they do? So that one. Now for that one, guilty Apple for inside Badagry of recent say they discover one jet when BC man. This jet worth about $5 million as the reason I say this jet now old school jet when BC now about 1970s, 1980s when BC man. What I do and say the cost of the jet for inside Badagry. As the person they do the content and so they talk everything, they open inside. They show the seats for there on Tosi man. Say Nigeria is a blessed country, say, but they don't know how they manage our finance or this kind of a thing, say, man. This one now, it'll become waste product. Two Baba won't be two-faced, so another gist again, more quickly brush on, won't be two-faced, Libya, Afrobeat, legend. He don't go Benue State for one side for there, won't be say, man. He go pay condolence visit to the people on Thursday, the terrorist attack when it happened for there. Of recent, when we say, man, for his side, who took Bolobi, and there they'll be as he land the place, he can enter inside the LGEA primary school, and they land before he enter the Utubo local government area, begin, they talk to the people, they pay condolence, visit, they talk good messages to them, say, man, saying, as soon as I've been, may they try, condole the incident, say, can they talk to them for their the disease too, so more come on there and tell another matter one before we come on here. Finally, the Yoruba Ronu leader done the talk say, man, Obasanjo say, you know, the straightforward say, you know, in this one where they talk say, in there with the Wipita, say, you know, sure, say, they work with the APC, so now Yoruba Ronu, now they talk that one for Arise TV, say, this kind of matter, the reason say, this guy now, Obasanjo say, in the work here. With Tinubu say for you to listen with NDC, ADC and the rest, say na camouflage, maybe if you ask me,
Wagwas, because also we come say politics day, then not today day straightforward before. So my point also come before today, now there will match up for now, but finally, I remain a first theologian. If you come, Mr. T, bye for now. See you same time, same station, Sabana Colonel, tomorrow by grace of God. My people.

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1: It's the 60s all over again.

and of the Son, and of the Holy Spirit. Amen. You expired, Jesus, but the source of life gushed forth for souls, and the ocean of mercy opened up for the whole world. O fount of life, unfathomable divine mercy, envelop the whole world and empty yourself out upon us. O blood and water which gushed forth from the heart of Jesus, as a fount of mercy for us, I trust in you. O blood and water which gushed forth from the heart of Jesus, as a fount of mercy for us, I trust in you. O blood and water which gushed forth from the heart of Jesus, as a fount of mercy for us, I trust in you. Our Father, who art in heaven, hallowed be thy name. Thy kingdom come, thy will be done, on earth as it is in heaven. Give us this day our daily bread, and forgive us our trespasses, as we forgive those who trespass against us. And lead us not into temptation, but deliver us from evil. Amen. Hail Mary, full of grace, the Lord is with thee. Blessed art thou among women, and blessed is the fruit of thy womb, Jesus. Holy Mary, Mother of God, pray for us sinners, now and at the hour of our death. Amen. I believe in God, the Father Almighty, creator of heaven and earth, and in Jesus Christ, his only Son, our Lord, who was conceived by the Holy Spirit, born of the Virgin Mary, suffered under Pontius Pilate, was crucified, died, and was buried. He descended into hell. On the third day he rose again from the dead. He ascended into heaven and is seated at the right hand of God the Father Almighty. From there he will come to judge the living and the dead. I believe in the Holy Spirit, the Holy Catholic Church, the communion of saints, the forgiveness of sins, the resurrection of the body, and life everlasting. Amen.

treasury of compassion inexhaustible. 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
1: 090-66-395519,
0: but Baki. No any that was here so hey every over the Russian NIN national identity number ukurere no but you look at how ukure upa we be re na me are nyavi uwa we be no kiri afin we agwa wachi mama len by no tell matana uban we that here only 081-3965-6397 edo hi kewonde himoria ugwe gbe na regwe gbe osore be gbe ole

0: 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Make it easy. Or we want to save. 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Yeah, we need to be done. 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
3: 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Eastern Binoculars, or our toy. What you do, I agree with, I can't help you, Malu, we don't know. Vocation, oh yeah. 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
0: 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However, no, the governor says so, I won't pay. Yes, why is school, no, only the video. 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Well, why any levy? Also, come in, it's our, so you're a creator, no chef, so, only bought it in a toy. Is there any carry? 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They walk on the gurumia, a lujan, and what to say, our bawa could jelly mo. So, you can send a new noise in Oliver. On the scenario, one of Bomaka Novana, Bomara Novana, and Oliver. Only use of the money to do actually daddy, no journey, no soy, ye, no forget, baby, you must say, tell me how Balogo should sit. Or I get a big role with me la. Again, it's very done. Here we are to very done in party cake. You don't want me as a retamagi. Oh, you're moving on. I'll let it on it out. You know, yeah, I don't think governor or new year. I'm a commuza. Governor, I want to tell you. I can't remember. I'm not going to get out of line. Only been a few ones there for now. Oh, you know, Kaluman, Kalaki, or Nakira. I don't want any man. I know, retama, you see. As any luck, Bonnie, more that day. 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Like, go task carding will leave over the ready. I'm thinking, I can't have any one who should speak. I will my boy guy go over and tell you, I'm only so new, I guy goes down there. So, when I walk my home now, even I don't say not a vote, go task card, you over the ready, we're gonna be Nigeria person. No, we're gonna move on the one I join, or you see, Akashi, Azeni, Ebu, ni ogbon ivani mananya meche no wan ogbon oni ogbon ni ka de ohen ni ke ida mi bi no sero aki be ke ni mi o egbu bu so ni o su 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
3: Invocation, oh yeah, my vile, man, invoking Holy Family Media House. Oh, hey, hey, na se kamye, wo toy show, na se kamye, Uromi. Eastern Binoculars, oh, a choy, wa a chujo aegre me, wa a ka hebi malu me dono. Invocation, oh yeah.

0: All right, my better country people, I greet all of you now when they listen to us for ASAM Binoculars Radio. Me, when I hear your voice, now maybe on our brother and on our friend Christopher. Today, we can come up for the Tory when we they carry come, when we they call the people and the government. Yes, today also, no be only me the studio, as usual, my brother Big Billy, my guest, when he can join me in Chuan Chukmat for this matter. Big Billy, may you greet the people when they listen to
1: my wonderful country people. I salute all of now when I hear the sound of my voice on top of the Binoculars Radio. When I do well, when I today listen to us all the time, you cannot go anywhere, you cannot change the diet, because we get plenty matter on one yarn for the program today. When I do well.
0: All right, my better country people, I believe soon I hear the greeting of my guest, Big Billy. Before we go continue, more quickly go on a short musical break. When we come back, we go tell you now the story when we carry come.

0: Adjoint Petakoro people, the area I want to really talk today, it can be Osun State. There are governorship election. For big belief for social media, we could see plenty things when it be say it really did happen. What do you got to talk on this matter?
1: My country people, I salute all of you now once again. I may be Big Billy as the host talk for the program. You know, this matter of gubernatorial election, when they happen for Osun State this very Saturday, not be news again. And a lot of incidents don't they make the round for social media space, even for newspaper. And many people don't they talk different mind. Even our governor one time, he even go there, go campaign for the person when they under the umbrella of APC, when be the candidate. And as he reached there, many people come, they say, wait till the governor talk, you know, do well, but not be that one carry us come today. You know, the purpose for election, because now democracy now with the practice for this country, and the purpose of election in a democratic setting now to give the people the opportunity to choose who will represent them in government, whether in the office of the president, state governor, senate, house of rep, state house of assembly, you can narrow it down, local government, you know, and so on. The major reason why they go say, okay, on the 23rd of so and so month, now it be the gubernatorial election of that state. On the so and so of this month, now it be the general election of this country, when be our Federal Republic of Nigeria. All of these, now for the people to feel choose person when they believe, say, that this person go fit do them well for government. But if you look at this democracy, when we call the play for Nigeria, it can't change the whole setting when it's supposed to be. Because we now live in a country where we say people, they don't discourage when it comes to election.

what is the stand of the INEC. No, because anyhow when it happened, now INEC, now them, now they're the top. Where they for stand? Are they there to actually fulfill that definition of INEC, an independent electoral body, or they did there just to present themselves as a body taking orders from above? Because the way when INEC take day, it's a body where you're not even supposed to take orders from anybody, because they be independent electoral body, not so they be. But the INEC who can't get for Nigeria, it can't be like say they play mango kind of waka, when it be say even me as a Nigerian, I never even can understand. And I believe saying the same thing when a lot of Nigerians they get for mind. But at the end of the day, this also state gubernatorial election is another opportunity for Nigerians to really see how INEC takes stand. If actually they are an independent electoral body, or they be body when not stand well when they take orders from above. That one I won. Secondly, if you check the social media space for some days now, especially 2 days, even today, when you they hear the sound of my voice now, we don't see videos and clips on social media of the people of their party, when they call APC, they distribute money. Yes, let me make you call and share bread. They distribute money. And this thing, they know they hide them anymore. That is the most painful part of it. Okay, like the one when I see before I even enter our studio. This one, a stack of newly printed 500 naira note. Plenty, they can put on top table. The man can't put on the APC wears. He just did. I watched because he did the shirt when he wear. Even the crossover when he put for neck, the right hand put. That's to show that not be camouflage. Today, he did represent that particular party. He called the share the money. He called the share the money. Even there was another one I saw before this one when I first talked of the candidate of APC for this gubernatorial election for Osun State, the wife called the distribute money by herself. She can't sit down. And the worst part of it, they say police can't still they have back. Police, Nigerian police, they can't one can't still stand beside her. Eh? And this one, the people will be saying they should stop all this kind of nonsense. And even if you come to the field of election that very day, people go they share money. The security agencies, they go stand, they look, DSS go there. The soldiers, they will be there. The police, they will be there. Nobody go talk. Nobody go say nothing. And this one, not be because now some states turn now, now make we they say some state, oh, now the same thing for every state for Nigeria. What is the way forward? For how long are we going to be playing politics in this manner? And another thing, I want to use this medium to beg the people of Osun State, because I believe say they hear what I talk, because this our radio, they go far and wide. Election is not a do or die affair. Yes, so many talk and down, they be do this and that, our governor of Edo State, governor senator Modupe, and so many people don't they attack her for different comments, they be do on the other hand, people they attack the current governor of Osun State, Ademola Adeleke, say be dancing governor this. Yes, but one thing we should know is that election is not a do or die affair. We are humans before democracy. Yes, because at the time when God created this world, democracy not there. So one thing we should know that we are already humans before the democracy, when we call it, say, okay, let's choose leader, either by secret ballot or open ballot, anyone, when we call it do today. That one is first. And we should know that the human life is sacrosanct. The way that one means to say the human life day very important. Make you know because of election, go send tolls, go buy somebody. Because that person when you buy, you don't know what that person gets to offer this country in future. Election are one day affair. It go come and it go. But you when they send go keep person, that blood, you go dey your hand.

0: eternity. And you won't send that person. The blood of that person too go there your hands to eternity. So make we not the see election as do or that affair. Anyhow, what the election be, if you feel say the results you don't like them, we'll contest the result. But when I say contest the result, person go say, what the big Billy they talk now? People don't contest result before. People don't go court for Nigeria before. At the end of the day, she bar nothing come out of it. So what are they trying to talk be say, make you know that election is not a do or die affair. Don't use this as a medium to create havoc. Don't use this as a medium to analyze another person. Because election will come and go, and we go see continue to they leave. Because Ademola Adeleke, when they vote for a few years ago, he tell them when they come to an end. Now another election, now they talk so. So maybe they know, say, this election now, before you open your eye, close down, another 4 years, it don't come. So, waiting, I really try to talk for this program today, we say, make we take this election in good faith. I make everything boils down to you. Being an independent body, we want to now be. Let the election be free and fair as it ought to be. And the people of Osun State, make una vote and protect your vote. Make una don't use this opportunity. Take the by people. Take the una life people. All this one they share money up and down. This is not the right way to go about election. Because the reason why I never mention other party when they get candidate for this election, say they share money, because I never see them. The ones or the video that are circulating on social media, especially I don't see now APC people they do. That's why now only APC I talk about. If I still see other people, I go talk about them. Because in Nigeria, we need to start creating awareness. Because all these things that they do is not going to help this country. And you, when they collect money, so you just feel say that money when they give you, now I go solve the hunger when they want you. No. And I don't really know what did they put for all this money when it will come be said that 5,000 will come be like 500 million for your eye. Eh? So this idea of say people they collect money, some go even say they give you money, collect, but don't vote for them. You shouldn't even collect at all. Because that is not how true democracy works. If we really want to change this country, we need to change it even from our hearts. Because we Nigerians, what do they do for this country itself? Even this country itself, they fear us. So make we see this election as an opportunity to choose a leader. Go to the field, carry your voter's card, go, not create any problem. Don't go there to create chaos. Vote, protect your vote, make they count the vote for your president. Make we sit down, they wait. And I make everybody eyes is on you, because I didn't even talk about INEC, because everything boils down to INEC. Because Nigerians are waiting to see how INEC go take play for this election, if they will stand or if they go bend. Because the outcome of this election has so much to tell about the 2027 presidential and the other election when we get henceforth. Because as far as I know, this is the only gubernatorial election before the general election of January 2027. So how INEC take conduct this election now go determine whether people will get that trust, believe on INEC as an independent body when they be. So INEC, everything boils down to you. The people of Osun State, they are ready to vote and protect their vote. But the bigger part of doing the right thing now in our hand today, we not do well.
1: All right, my better country people. I believe you now don't hear the plenty story when Big Billy carry come. Big Billy, thank you very much for that wonderful explanation. Big Billy, get a question when I want to ask you. You know, say the beauty of democracy na opposition party. Why it be say the government of the day one silent opposition party? You feel say na the best way to practice democracy?
0: If you check the country where we day today, majority of the states, the sitting governors now one party they call the only party, which is APC. Well, personally, I don't see anything wrong with joining a party. But trying to force people out of their will to belong to your group, now there me forget problem. Now, what is democracy without opposition? There is no demo. In fact, for Nigeria, we don't really practice true democracy. But even the one where they manage, like small people.
2: 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First, the headlines. Holy Family Chapel parishioners celebrate solemnity of the Assumption of the Blessed Virgin Mary. Edo government to sanction land grabbers, targets 30 days for CFO. Osun, angry youth chase alleged vote buyers, seize cash at polling units. I'm Joseph Osamu Iguanre, now the news in details. Parishioners of Holy Family Chapel, Ifeanyi Quarters, Urumi, Edo State, on Saturday, August 15, 2026, joined Catholics and Christians around the world to celebrate the solemnity of the Assumption of the Blessed Virgin Mary into heaven. The Assumption is a Christian belief that at the end of her earthly life, God took the Virgin Mary, the Mother of Jesus Christ, into heaven body and soul. Delivering the homily during the celebration, the priest in charge of Holy Family Chapel, Very Reverend Father Dr. John Bosco Ezehi, called on Christians to emulate the life of the Blessed Virgin Mary, particularly her unique relationship with Jesus Christ and her complete obedience to God. But as I said, the readings of the day provided strong reasons for Christians to appreciate Mary's special role in God's plans of salvation, noting that she was declared full of grace by the angel. According to him, the grace given to Mary preserved her from original sin, making her a worthy instrument for the birth of Jesus Christ. The priest also highlighted Mary's response to God's call when she accepted his will, saying, "I am the handmaid of the Lord, be it done to me according to your word." He urged Christians to follow Mary's example by submitting their lives and decisions to the will of God, rather than relying solely on their own plans and desires. But as they further encourage the faithful to seek Mary's intercession while striving to live lives that reflect our humility, obedience, and faith.
3: Today is the 15th of August, and on this day we celebrate the solemnity of the Assumption of our Blessed Mother. I don't think that man can do. Man cannot do that. The Holy Spirit was filled with Mary. She had the plenitude of grace. And so we are told that Mary opened her mouth and proclaimed all the God today in the church, the Magnificat.
2: In a separate news, the Edo State government has threatened to prosecute individuals and groups who still engage in land grabbing activities, just as it pledged completion of certificate of occupancy within 30 days once the right documents were provided. The government also cautioned third parties or agents who process land issues for owners with incomplete or forged documents to retrace their steps and decrease from giving false information about the government on land matters. The managing director of the Edo State Geographic Information Service, EDOGIS, Dr. Innocent Bello, stated this in a press briefing at the service office in Benin City, where he also accused community leaders in Obagi, Nebosa, and Enveron of engaging in multiple sales of land to unsuspecting members of the public. We take a short break now. Still come on the news today. Osun, angry youth chase alleged vote buyers, seize cash at polling unit. We'll bring you details of this and more after this break. Please stay tuned.
0: 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Music, sport, news, a lot more. It's always vibes and vibes in Asan Radio.
2: Welcome back, and thank you for staying tuned. You are still very much on to News on the Asan, Asan Binoculars Radio. Remember, a positive attitude and brighten your day for the better. Stay positive always. And now, the rest of the news. Angry youth allegedly chase away suspected vote buyers and seize bags containing warrants of Naira notes at some polling units in Ejigbo local government area of Osun State on Saturday. One of the youth was seen displaying a nylon bag said to have been abandoned by the alleged vote buyers. The man, whose identity was not disclosed to journalists, that he did not know the exact amount of money contained in the bag, which was filled with 1,000 Naira notes. According to him, the youth intercepted some of the alleged vote buyers and collected the money from them, while others managed to escape. And that is it for News on the Hour. To bring it to a close, a quick reminder of the headlines that made the story. Holy Family Chapel Parishioners celebrate Solemnity of the Assumption of the Blessed Virgin Mary. Edo government to sanction land grabbers. Haggai is 30 days for CFO. Osun angry youth chase alleged vote buyers. Seize cash at polling unit. With that, we wrap up News on the Hour today. For comment, feedback, and info, send your update to us on 0805-191-8139. You can give us an email also on asambanoclas9@gmail.com. And on behalf of Asambanoclas Radio News Crew, thank you for listening. My name is Joseph Osayamo Iguare saying, have a good day.
4: Ege nare kahi ebe sunu oto isan la oto edo remu oto Nigeria rebe oiko na be san radio wa mu owo wa zore babilu ware kamaho
5: 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Anozianorivo, who state election and Lu, Ayatu Lasarende Dani, and when we soon a mere Guanidi, Onaze. I won't tell you, so die and egg be any bounder or sell the mara on the Rolima Chorisi or sell it. Oh, hem. Any you to ever take the Holy Family Chapel from the quarter of Romeo at those days, but there was a nickery. 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
8: Odi. All right, ladies and gentlemen, my name is MC Alamano, also known as Enjoyment's Landlord. I'm speaking right now. 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
9: Welcome to Sports Daily from Esan Banakola Radio. I am Big Billy. First from the local sport, Super Falcons hope of qualifying for the 2027 FIFA Women's World Cup in Brazil. And on Thursday, after they lost 2-1 to South Africa in the Confederation of African Football Playoff match at the 2026 WAFCON in Morocco. In the separate news, the proposed heavyweight blockbuster between Anthony Joshua and Tyson Fury has run into fresh turbulence, with promoter Frank Warren admitting the fight could be postponed unless the two camps reach an agreement over its venue. In another development, Cristiano Ronaldo has returned to Al Nassr training camp in Riyadh, sporting a striker cup yellow hairstyle days after marrying longtime partner Georgina Rodriguez in a private ceremony in Portugal following Portuguese exit from the 2026 World Cup. This is the Beat of Sport from Asian Binoculars Radio. I am Big Billy saying you have a lovely day and God bless you all.
6: Welcome to Entertainment News from Asian Binoculars Radio Uromi. First, the headlines. What if sharks swallow you? Tiny ones Burna Boy over ocean stones. How Dapper forged my signature and sold my catalog to foreign liberal Charlie Poppy. I am Judith Chinenye. Now the entertainment news in details. Nigerian singer Tenny has jokingly called out colleague Burna Boy after he jumped into the ocean, questioning why he would take such a risk when they are yet to make a song together. In a video while joking about what could have happened to Burna Boy during these stunts. According to her, she said, "Burna Boy, Baba, I go change them for you. Waiting be the meaning of this rough play where you go they play for inside river, for inside ocean," Tenny said. She joked about she would be affected if a shark attacked Burna Boy, noting that they were yet to record a song together. In a separate update, still on entertainment news, Nigerian singer Crown Ozama, popularly known as Charlie Poppy, has accused his former record label boss, Damilola Akinwumi, CEO of Dapa Music, of forgery and fraudulent sale of his catalog to a foreign company. In a statement shared via his X page on Saturday, Charlie Poppy claimed that he signed only a management deal with Dapa in 2023, but the record label was forged his signature and put it as a 10-year distribution contract. He further alleged that Dapa also forged his signature and sold his catalog to a foreign company and pocketed the money. And to wrap up today's entertainment news, listen to the headlines again. What if sharks swallow you? 10 warns Burna Boy over ocean stunts. How Dapa forged my signature and sold my catalog to foreign label. Charlie Poppy. And that's all for today on entertainment news. Thank you for listening. I am Judy Chinenye saying have a lovely day.
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12: Oh, yeah. 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The headlines: NUPRC plans crude swap to boost refinery supply. Vandals destroy 5 TCM towers in Akwa Ibom. I am Edna Fass with the business news in details. The Nigeria Upstream Petroleum Regulatory Commission has confirmed the commencement of consultations with relevant industry stakeholders on a domestic crude oil and gas swap arrangement aimed at cutting supply costs and ensuring more crude is available to Nigeria refineries. The initiative is expected to strengthen compliance with domestic crude supply obligation and domestic gas supply obligation while reducing the need to physically transport crude over long distances to meet supply requirements. Meanwhile, the Transmission Company of Nigeria has raised the alarm over fresh vandalism of critical electricity infrastructure in Akwa Ibom State following the collapse of 5 transmission towers along the Ikot Abasi Eket 132 kV double circuit transmission line. TCN disclosed this in a statement on Friday, saying the extensive damage was discovered on August 9, 2026 during a routine joint patrol of the transmission line by its line's men. With this, we end the business news from ASAM Binoculars Radio. I am Edna Fowles. Thank you for listening. Have yourself a great day.
13: Welcome to News Across the Globe, reaching you from ASAM Binoculars Radio, First Day Alliance. Trump secretly swapped planes with 4 aides, leaving 13 press on decoy flights. France's Constitutional Council void under 15 social media ban, citing 2 rights concerns. My name is Joseph Osamoy Gwari. And now, the news in details. A covert mid-trip switch moved Trump from a Mi-5 747 to a military C-32A on his return from Turkey, while Secretary of State Marco Rubio, Treasury Secretary Scott Bessent, and a 13-member press pool stayed aboard the decoy aircraft. The Secret Service engineered the swap over intelligence about possible Iranian surface-to-air or shoulder-fired missile threat against President Trump's transport, according to reports. Trump said Tuesday, the smaller plane may actually have faced greater risk and defended the move by saying he was following Secret Service instructions. In a separate update, France's top constitutional body blocked a law that would have barred under 15s from platforms including TikTok, Snap, 1.23% chat, and Instagram from September 1st. The council said the measure were neither appropriate, necessary, nor proportionate, and warned that the board age verification checks could undermine users' privacy. The wrap-up news across the globe, the headlines again. Trump secretly swapped planes with 4 aides, leaving 13 press on decoy flight. France's Constitutional Council void under 15 social media ban, citing two rights concerns. And that is it for news across the globe. Thank you for joining. Have a good day.
2: Welcome to the religious segment on ASAM Binoculars Radio First Day Airlines. Pope at Angelus, Mary's Assumption reveals our eternal destiny. Pope, purity of Mary's soul leads us towards glory of heaven. I'm Joseph Samuel Igonri, now on the religious news in details. Pope Leo marked the solemnity of the Assumption of the Blessed Virgin Mary by inviting the faithful to contemplate their ultimate destiny, the fullness of eternal life in God. Addressing pilgrims gathered in Castel Gandolfo for his media angelus on Saturday, the Pope described the Assumption as a feast of great importance both for Catholic theology and for popular devotion. He noted that the solemnity is particularly cherished in communities whose cathedral or parish churches are dedicated to Our Lady of the Assumption. Meanwhile, for it is the purity of the soul that in Mary, as in us, by the grace of God, illuminates and transfigures the whole person, leading us to the glory of heaven. Pope Leo XIV gave this reminder during Mass for the solemnity of the Assumption of the Blessed Virgin Mary at the Pontifical Parish of St. Thomas of Villanova in Castel Gandolfo on 15th August 2026. The Holy Father began his homily by saying that it is with great joy that we celebrate the solemnity of the Assumption with their parish community once again this year. That is the size of the religious news. Thank you for joining. Have a good day.
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15: Everyone, welcome to ASAN Binoculars Radio. It's your weather forecast for Urumi, ASAN, Northeast Local Government, predicted by Metro State. My name is Jay Chris. By 12 a.m., there will be an overcast sky of 79 degrees Celsius of a relative humidity of 94%. And by 1 a.m., there will be a cloudy sky of 79 degrees Celsius of a relative humidity of 95%. And by 2 a.m., there will be an overcast sky again of 77 degrees Celsius of relative humidity of 95%. And by 4 a.m., there will be a cloudy sky of 77 degrees Celsius of relative humidity of 94%. And by 5 a.m., there will be an overcast sky of 75 degrees Celsius of relative humidity of 95%. And by 6 a.m., there will be a cloudy sky of 75 degrees Celsius of relative humidity of 96%. And by 9 a.m. there will be a light rain of 82 degrees Celsius of relative humidity of 83%. And by 2 p.m. there will be an hail of 88 degrees Celsius of relative humidity of 74%. And by 5 p.m. there will be a thunderstorm of 84 degrees Celsius of relative humidity of 89%. And by 8 p.m. there will be a rain of 79 degrees Celsius of relative humidity of 75%. And by 9 p.m., there will be an overcast sky of 77 degrees Celsius of relative humidity of 95%. And the temperature will be stable by 11 p.m. of its relative humidity of 96%. And the sun will rise by 6:22 a.m. and the sun will set by 6:43 p.m. And that will be that in weather forecast for Urumi, Eastern Northeast Local Government, predicted by Metro State. Stay tuned and stay connected. Don't touch the dial. Thank you.
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0: 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Ole no.

What's our good listeners out there, and a lovely welcome to today's entertainment gist. 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Of course, Nami be your host, Miss Judy Kerede, back of MIC. So today, information day table, yes. I don't go gather plenty story, all the things will happen for that side of entertainment industry, we are one year new today. So the only thing way you go do for me, make you just sit down well, no day where noise go distract you, and make sure say you de enjoy the gist with me, because we're going to be mixing it as usual with music, because entertainment they go well with music. Now the same thing join together, now it be. So my people, before we dive into the program proper, make we enjoy this small musical break at the come back to prepare for the package where they on my table today. No go anywhere and they come back just now.

from that short musical break to the first info weather on my table today says, what if sharks swallow you? Tiny ones, Bonaboy over ocean storm. You know, say, as a life day, so many people, they try to explore our celebrities, not left out, actually. So, Bonaboy, you don't know who be Bonaboy, now the popular musician, where you know, now they talk about Bonaboy compose video of where in go, like, in that, like, just jump inside the river to swim now, to explore, to see things. You understand that kind of thing? Not to say, ain't carry anything bad in mind though, that something bad will happen. But as they just jump like that, they swim, that kind of thing. So, in colleague for that same music industry, where her name be Tenny. Tenny Nashi Konde actually they react to that post as Bonaboy post time. She said that post no sit well with her at all at all. She called the ask question, say, Bonaboy, what if shark, like, what if as you just jump inside like that, now shark don't open mouth to swallow you? You don't know what happened to Jonah from Bible. Have you known the read Bible again? No, she no talk that one, but shark. You know, say that the same thing will happen, but that one different. Maybe that one because God sent Jonah for message. But immediately Jonah jumped inside the Bible, nice something, open mouth, when they call big fish. Come swallow up. So, then they call the tell when I was say, this kind of thing where you try, and a rough play, and a risk you take. So, make you not try them again, jump inside water like that, though. But wait, though. So, you know, see some people there, water phobia. I don't know the scientific name. But some people they fear water well, well. So if you're a type when they fear water, your own good though, because we plenty when they near water at all. Let alone jumping inside the river. So technically tell us, if something happened to you now, it will affect her too. Because she's yet to do music together with you. Like maybe they are planning collabo, which they will give us the vibe very soon. Now you can't go, they jump inside water anyhow, like a fish. Say that kind of thing, it no make sense. May no try them again. Alright, my people. Now, that one be the one in waiting they give actually. Now, jokingly, she talk them, but the message, they very, very clear. To the next people waiting on my table today, it says, Una de wine, my baby. Pella copies Javis hairstyle after backlash. You know, after the Pella and Jarvis wedding, right? We can see, although before the white wedding, yes, because that one happened before the white wedding, where Jarvis go on bed, like, bad hair. She bab, what's the name again, oh, Apollo. Yes, she go bab Apollo hair, con cover am, like she use front and wear am go do wedding. So after the wedding, now she can't come out and they flaunt her bad hair like that. No, now people con the question why Jarvis go bab Apollo. Say in like she go even according to demo, they can't throw the lady online. Say she can't look war, all those kind of things. Say she look beautiful where she never married Pella. Say what thing they happen. Although you know say how people go talk now. Anything you do, people will definitely talk. They can't they carry the lady, they do headlines, topic, all the bloggers. Now the husband Pella say that can't thing no day. Say make an assault to the wine. His baby actually he can't go do the same hairstyle. Yes, Jarvis bab Apollo, then the husband Pella don't go bab the same Apollo. So that if now once that if now they throw them together, if now they drag them, make now they drag the husband and wife together. Somebody say love is very very sweet though. Now so love is very very sweet now they see for Facebook because of that kind of style where Pella go back. You get some people can say now true love, say now only husband will love you now if you do that kind of thing, because Pella no fit stand people, you know, dragging the wife online where she self can see have his own hair, like his own normal hairstyle looking good, while they throw her wife Jarvis online. Now why him can't go back the same hair? So that if you now they throw them together, we can they drag husband and wife. You understand? Even the wife said, go feel relief. Say, I know they this thing alone. No, are they together?
Because now, so Bible so come, husband and wife shall become one. Now, we say, anything when they go through, make when they go on through, together as one body and one spirit. I be waiting, you think. So now, you, when they are listening to DGs, you feel the same thing to your wife or your husband. You see, say, people, they drag your wife or your husband for something. Where she, you know, say, she do one more out of your own wish, maybe now on a decision. Last, eh, people come there, drag them, try to shame her. You, maybe the husband or you will be the wife, you feel join together, join force together with your wife or your husband, make you not day together. You understand that kind of thing? Together, you not go win the war. You feel do them, have you go allow your wife or your husband today with her sin or his sin alone? Moving forward to the next information on my table, he says, single mothers living happier than married women. Iyabojo claims again. My people, recall about months ago, right? Where Iyabojo, we be Nollywood actress, come online, come call herself president of a single mothers association. She no had mouth talk more. Yes, in case you did hear him as rumor from anywhere. No, the story actually made a headline in newspaper. You guess the story appeared for papers, which means it's a verified information. She caught when that one happened, one was when her daughter Priscilla Jo got married to a Tanzanian musician, a very popular Tanzanian musician, Juma Juice. So as that one not even doing enough, the child Priscilla come build house for her for Lagos. Not be small house or duplex, like very fine house. She come post and say she's now a landlady in Lagos that single mothers now are now enjoying. As in, because she be single mom now, the husband leave her. According to Tori, she come to celebrate, say she single-handedly train her children. Now she's reaping the fruit of her labor. Now she's a kind of standing in the gap to advocate for single mothers. Say, if you be single mother, make you no panic, make you just work hard so that those single men out there, we never marry, they go even they rush you past the single ladies. Say, single mom, now them be the real hot cake. All right, as we come talk that one, that time people gonna drag them. Say, why you go they encourage bad thing? You go they encourage me people go they carry belly, like ladies go they carry belly, they born for their papa house or waiting. She know just the, like, she said it unapologetically. She no apologize at all. And today, she just said the same thing again in the update. She did tell people, said that single mothers are now living happier than married women. Why she can't talk her or which occasion, she can't talk this particular one, go, because this one, they happen today as it hurts. Now, for the recent episode of the Moriah Show, now that place they show, you know, they invite and come now as celebrity where she be one, because she says she no be small person. They can't invite and come this show. Now that place nine, she can't talk this one put. Say in our ramification that single moms, single mothers them they enjoy past married women. Yeah, so there are many things which she mentioned here. We're not fit talk for radio because of the, you know, you understand that kind of stuff. She mentioned some words. We say according to her, single mothers they enjoy and pass married women, because according to her, she says married women, they go they beg their husband for some things. Eh? They go even suffer. They go cook, they go do everything. Last, the husband go leave them, go they cheat outside with single mothers. Eh? Now why go come they beg your husband there? Honey, please now make we do this one. As your wife, oh, legitimate wife when you marry, some husband they no go like do things with their wife. They go they do them outside. So in that aspect, Iyabojo just says single mothers are enjoying. And again, many things for she mentioned as the like things that single mothers they enjoy. My people are just tired. Which one you stand? You believe say single mothers they enjoy past the married moms or the married women them? Abi you no believe them? Abi you no agree with Iyabojo? Now the president they talk, oh, the president of single mothers association. Now she they talk, she they represent her own world. I don't know which world she they represent, but I know say she they represent well, because she they drop evidence.
The other time when she launched the house, the daughter built house for Lagos. She says, see evidence, choke. Na single mother, na ain't be landlady for Lagos. You know, so many married women where they with their husband, they never even buy land. Mama, the woman talk plenty of things, so. But I beg, make this thing no change your mindset, oh. Because why? Now your life. Just be yourself. As you choose to make your own bed, now so you go lie on it, eh? The general angel. But sha, anyhow where you choose to make your bed, sha, make sure say that one favor you. And now the right choice where you they make. Not use influence of anything, go the pressure yourself. No pressure. Tell yourself, say no pressure this year, 2026, no pressure at all at all. Moving forward, my people, before I will move forward again, eh? Make we match the break now. Make we dance to this, eh? Sweet melody, this small tickling musical break again. We dey come back here, eh? Because we dey here together. You know, they here with me, you dey there, and we dey together. We dey come back here, eh? And they come back to give you the remaining package as it dey on my table today. Please, no touch the die button.

Welcome back from that musical break. I hope you loved it and also your vibe to the music. If you know Sabi dance, I hope so you sit down dance well, well, because people wear sit down dance, they be the experts. But when they stand up to dance, my people, now their things they spoil. I mean, you don't believe them. Because they go dance, everything go just, you know. You get it? Alright, moving forward to the next thing for on my table today. Today it says, Joey Zaza's father regained freedom after abductors allegedly demanded 1.5 billion naira ransom. You know, Joey Zaza now a very popular Instagram content creator or Instagram personality. Yes. So she's a very popular person where some people go even they use and they make man say, God, give me the calm money where you give Joey Zaza. Give me the calm money where you give Omotala, the money where you give, just name them. People will get money now. I think that them could be that one again. Like very, very popular people will get money. So the missions of Zaza. Now that why no? But something happened recently. They come kidnapping Papa O. Yes, will be chief Joseph Ebere Ezoka for a billionaire businessman. Yes, the man gave money where well. So they kidnapped the man. As the man they for church, they pray to him God. Another one night shock me. Oh, the man just, you know, kneel down, they pray. And the next thing we say, they come drag him, carry him. Now the daughter come online, will be elder sister to Joey Zaza. It can narrate many, many things. So she said that the money where Joey Zaza they throw everywhere, like the life where Joey Zaza they live, send a fake life. Say she know now Joey Zaza no give money. Now the papa money, where we say the man said even they live in life in a low key. You know what make people know his profile that like that. Now his son will be Joey Zaza, now carry everything go internet. You go on the show houses, mansions, they show new cars, you know. They use in papa money, they lavish. Many, many things where the sister talk, oh, you know, come they beg the kidnapper, say the papa not to get money like that, oh. You understand what I can say? Say me they release the man because the man, they get, you know, they don't, they old now, they get BP, like blood pressure. If anything happen, the blood pressure go high. So now, after I come talk and finish, I think about 3 days ago, they come release the papa today. As they release them, everybody they jubilate, say maybe because of waiting the daughter come talk for online, maybe now why the people where abduct them come release them. Sometimes it's good to talk, oh. Even by myself talk, I'm saying close mouth, they close destiny. You never hear them. Uh-huh. So as the lady come online, come open everywhere. Some people say is a.

0: But sha, live your life. There is nothing in this world that will make me go for DNA tests on children I already love, man says. A Nigerian man don't post something with spark discussion online after he can review that he don't like DNA tests. That's the way you like, himself no like him. Because they say another man feed food or meat is another man poison. Because waiting there almost every man live now na DNA. Because they don't hear say some men they go do DNA test, like, you know, reluctantly go do them now, because they, for their mind though, na them born their children, but they reluctantly go do them. After they do them finish, they come find and say no be them born their children. Many cases like that don't show for the internet over, you know, the years. Now this particular man say he not just buy the idea of DNA test at all, so say he not like him, because if in wife when you marry, they come born children together and the wife can do something like outside, come born picking for him, you get, say himself got just take that picking as his own and he go like him. Say so far as say he don't like you, Otilo, nothing like DNA test. Now someone can comment say, as you know, the one do DNA test, what if they can't do the DNA test, you know, at your back, you know, just know, say they go just do them and they come find and say that picture you love no be your, waiting to go happen. They might not answer the question, but the thing be same, DNA test or no DNA test. If you love your child and you can't go do DNA test, you marry your wife legitimately. You understand? Like, you wear them for church, you wear them for traditional way, and then when I come born children finish, something can happen while you do DNA test. And the result can show, say, no be you born, maybe one or two of your children. And you self love them well. What thing you go do? You go pursue the children with the mama. Or you go leave the children with the mama. Or you go pursue the mama alone, leave the children. Waiting will be your own decision.
1: How come?
0: Because the next person where they close to you go learn from waiting you, they talk. Alright, my people, now here I go talk with you for today's entertainment gist. And I want to say thank you for listening. Till tomorrow, I will bring under fresh package. Keep listening to ASAM by Binoculars Radio. I remain your host, Mr.

0: Very Reverend Father Dr. John Boscos. 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I'm going to China. On a ye, Beckoni, there was no black money. On your ebbin of the scene. Ebbin of Zia. The Nosevares of Zia. All Magilly said, Elena, it might not be in the only way, I say. With my catcher, say, on a good honey. Major said, I may have tied the curry with some. A book or a bond of curry. A young man, your time, on I know to it. Oh, he would do kill. I know, yeah. Evani, oh, yeah, on I know, yeah. Johnny, Georgia, when you talk, oh, I know to it. We must have a very coin. Saint Augustine. Me, Pope Pius, the Apostle Paul, a boy from Atamala. A man called him Oaki, I am not here. No, get married, my rebel. We're going to a country now. Oaka, I am not here, no. But here, I work, I am not here. In St. Augustine, that is Augustine of Quikiakia, we Bishop Pius the 12th, we an apostle, Apostle Paul, Tamama. In our road, okay, St. Augustine, I can't tie, but for now, Tamama. Yeah, on the break on me, Jesus Christ, no, very bad, me, my phone company. I want to. In that book, there be the old ones around. Ye under ye bliss and mine. Pious, no, Zigbeva, no, carry Pope. On I would abide. They go name again. They are only Jesus Christ. They by that time, though you know him.
1: 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Jarvis bring to you from your radio station, A Sound Binoculars Radio, your number one radio station. And I welcome you all to another interesting edition of Saturday's group, where I always talk about relationship program, talk about love, dating, friendship, and all the things will happen between young people for relationship. So today, I've got this interesting topic that I want to discuss with you. In case you don't know, na Miss Judy K, na in the back of MISC. So today, I've got this interesting topic that I want to discuss today. To talk to your ex while you still date new relationship, na disrespect. You know, many of us can actually relate to this topic. you know. When I say us, yes, that's how it's supposed to be. Many people can actually relate to this topic. Talking to your ex while you are in a relationship or while you are married, you know, a lady or a guy, it doesn't matter. The both genders. The question today with this one, you as a person, you didn't know relationship. You can't still they follow your ex, especially when you don't date before, throw away for back. You can't still they follow and they talk. Now disrespect have been a normal thing. Or you don't marry, you don't date person finished. You know, let that work out between the both of you, and you now go married to another person. But you are still, you know, keeping conversation with your ex. Whether it's disrespect or is it the right thing to do? That is the topic I want to discuss today. You know, if person they new relationship, is it okay for that person to still talk to ex, or not disrespect to the new partner? Make we reason them together, because sometimes your ex feel still they your life because of friendship, because of work, maybe because of school or family connection or other genuine reasons. But sometimes too, we are just friends. Feasting actually means something else. So today we go ask, you know, why friendship with an ex they across the line. What do you think? As with your reason, I'm a people, let's go on a short musical break, actually an interlude, to welcome you to today's entertainment, today's Saturday's groove. And please, I know you will learn something at the end of today's program. As usual, as a young person out there, or even as a parent, you can listen and learn, and also you teach your children, because no one is an island of knowledge. We they learn every day, every day. You understand? All right, let's enjoy this short musical break together. I'll be right back. Biggie, biggie.

0: one crack a pot in a gunfight. To be concise, anybody with the reason no go one try. Oh yeah, come slow down, nobody shake out for daddy. Back from Kumasi, west from Kigali, criminally culpable.
1: Welcome back from that short musical break. In case you're not tuning in, this is Saturday's Groove. I'm ready to you from Eastern Binoculars Radio, Uromi. And today, on today's episode, I want to discuss this topic where I title Talking to Your Ex. Like you talk to your ex while you still there, you know, you date new relationship, not disrespect to that new partner. It doesn't matter relationship now, it cuts across relationship to marriage. First way, you don't date before and you don't marry and you still there, keep connection with that person or communication with that person. What do you think, or how do you think your partner feels about this? That is what we want to discuss today. First, talking to your ex. Waiting be talking to your ex. If it mean different things to different people, but make we clear something. Talking to your ex no automatically means say person still they date the ex. You get? You fit greet your ex if you see him. You fit answer message. You fit even talk about something important if una still get reasons to communicate. For example, if una they work together, attend the same school, belong to the same group, or even get something important we connect to now. But the real question is this: how una they communicate? Because another one be the real coco, and you know it. You don't need to deny it. Like even your conscience self knows that this communication that I'm still keeping with my ex is not a genuine one. Get, there's a difference between that you are just casual friends, but you don't have anything for that person again. And the difference is also that you self know that you still love the person, but you moved on because you married the person available and you are still keeping, you know, connection and communication with that person. Now, how do you think your partner sees it? Your partner sees it as a disrespect to him or her. Because there's a big difference between, hi, hope you did okay, and I miss the way things used to be between us. Oh my god, I know you are smiling, right? You are smiling when I sell this particular one. There's a big difference between them. Yes, difference day between you just hi, how are you, all right, take care, done. I miss you. I miss the way we used to do things together. In fact, I miss us. That kind of thing. You self go no say that communication. You're not supposed to do one with that your ex. Because even if your partner no find out, or your husband that you are married presently, or your wife no find out that you are still keeping such communication with your ex, your own conscience, wano, where it can go. So, on ordinary communication, the other one fits begin create problem for the new relationship. Now, make I talk why people still talk to their ex. You know, say they get many reasons why people, because if you gather people now, ask them questions. Everybody has their reasons why they still keep in touch or keep communicating with their ex. You get? So now, before you judge, make I even tell you now the reasons, different reasons why people, you know, keep communication with their, or keep communicating, or keep talking to their ex. There are different reasons why people feel they communicate with their ex. Number one reason, where they, my paper today, they genuinely become friends. They genuinely become friends. Sometimes relationship ends peacefully and both people move on. That one is a genuine one, oh, like the way I just pronounced it with stress. I stressed it. Genuine, they genuine became friends. There's a difference between you be the dead person and two of na find out say you know if you work out between the both of na, and you don't see that person as an enemy. Do you understand? Or you are even dating that person that wants to marry him or her, but something happened along the line that you can't marry the person. Now you moved on to marry someone, but that other person that you wanted to marry moved on also. But you people are now genuine friends. Nothing in connection, no connection again, nothing. No time to come and talk about, I miss us. Can you come back to us? I cannot let you go. All those can't in no day again because all of us don't understand things. Say, we know if we force this kind thing. Let just accept, like, nature or how God wants us to be. Do you understand? And you move on. But you are friends. Friends that once in a blue moon, when I call each other or chat, how far? Not be every night. That first way you call ex, but you chat them every night. What do you mean? Because I want to understand. Then number two reason why people still keep in touch with their ex. They have unfinished responsibilities. You hear them? Maybe on the same day, the same school, workplace, church group, or social cycle. That one still there, is still there, genuine somehow. If only yourself no cross the line, or if only the person no cross the line. Maybe now they attend the same school, the same now they the same fellowship, or the same workplace. And definitely you must talk to that person. You won't be an enemy. Actually, nobody supposed, I don't know who made that law or who even started it first, that somebody that you dated and you don't end, you know, you both did not end up together as husband and wife, that you start keeping enemy or enmity with that person. You see, some people, whenever they mention their ex, say no, don't mention him or her. I hate to hear that thing. Why? The person kill you and you still there alive. Now the question you're supposed to ask yourself be that one. No matter the volume of what the person did or whatever that you may think is actually the offense the person committed, is not enough reason for you to keep enmity with your ex. Ex, not an enemy. You understand? So now, if it happens that you people are now like are working in the same place, in the same office or company. So because now you now don't date now, you know if you work out now. So if you see maybe manager now say go and give this file to Mr. A. So you now come work out because it's the S, you reach that place. You carry the file down for bed for table. You don't talk anything, you don't send any message where manager send you. My dear brothers and sisters, now that day you got fired. I'm serious. Do you understand? There are limitations to everything. You're not supposed to hate on your ex, especially when, you know, these two circumstances I mentioned now is involved. Then number three is family connection. Maybe their families don't already become close. You know, say some people and some families, their mama and papa go just there. They don't have family friends already. We say the mama and papa of that one. See now your mama and papa friends. Do you understand that kind of thing? So they don't do friendship before they even born you. So when they finally born you, they want you to marry that person. And you now come there to call later find and say you know if you work out between the both of you. So what do you now do? Will you keep an enemy with that person that's already your family friends? Even your papa says not allow you, your mama no fear allow you. Because they will be sending you a message. Sometimes, let's just use this scenario. They want you to go and, you know, get something from, go to my friend's place. Go and get something from you. Tell your father that I am not going, you know, because this sister person is how? Like, how dare you? That kind of thing. You just need to maintain that family connection. Do you understand? That's number three. Then number four, they share mutual friends. So completely avoiding each other fit not always be possible. But there's another possibility. The person may still have feelings for the ex. And this one, now where things become complicated. This last one, see this number four? My people, now there, the wahala day. Because if you enter in a relationship while your heart still there with your ex, you fit unintentionally hurt the new person. That is why I want to discuss this topic today. Because so many people are actually guilty of this, but they don't know. Yes, because I put unintentionally hurt the new person, because sometimes they don't know what they don't know that they are hurting the new person, but they are doing it because their heart belongs to another. Do you understand? You feel Mario, you feel marry a person now, may your heart still belong somewhere else. That's why make I even give another scenario. Say you someone, maybe your first love, as a guy or as a lady, your first love, you know, can't give you belle, leave you. As in leave you. Yourself, conquer after you cry finish, maybe as you're walking along the road, then God can send another person. We say, ah, why are you like this? Don't worry, it can't, like, can't love you. Can't even they do many, many things so that you will forget that first person that treated you like that. So now you move on. For your mind, you moved on. This one that's not really happen, no, it happened for real life. Like I won't see it, so it happened. Now the lady can actually move on. This one is actually peculiar with ladies. Move on, be living with the new guy or with the child, because some men actually, but it's on a very rare occasion that you see a man that accepts another man's child and treats that child as his. You get now, but if you see a man that does that, it may be something happened that your first love that gave you belle run away. Now come meet one place like that. Can't they tell you say I love you, or can't even find you, come find you, ask questions, so they can't see where you did. They can't find you, come. I don't define you since. I'm sorry. I am so sorry. Don't please. Eh, don't leave me. I will cry. If you leave me, I will faint. That kind of thing. Omo, it will reignite that first love, that love that you have for that person. Believe it or not, it happens. I know people that can actually argue about this, but research shows that the first love someone actually have, or someone you dated, which you call your first love, like the percentage of love you have for that person, if it's not 100%, it's 99%. Then if something happened that the love reduced, then when the person comes back begging, is it that hard? It's hard though. We're talking about the condition of the heart, not be eyes. No be your strength use the do am, you understand? So that's why it's not good to keep in touch with ex that you know you still have feelings for, and things cannot work out between the both of you. So this kind of scenario I give now, it happened. The man got a share on for social media one time like that. After he took the lady in, and even when he knew that the lady was pregnant for another person, the person abandoned her. So the new man or the new guy opened POS business for this lady, and she was doing well. Just, you know, the POS now in area like that, it will be moving smoothly well, and she was making money, doing things like taking proper care of herself and the husband too. She puts to bed, and things were moving smoothly well until that the ex came back again. You may call it a foolish show, but that's what it happened. The ex-husband came back. I don't know how they connected. They started talking on the phone. The man said that the character of the lady changed. Yes. They started experiencing another side of the lady. She stopped cooking. She started yelling at the man that she's no longer comfortable with the man. All those kind, harsh, harsh words. Before you know it, the man came back one day and found out that the house was already empty. She packed all her things and left the house after everything he did for her. Now, who will you blame? It's hard. I don't know who you want to blame, oh, but people say it's just the choice of the heart. Some people say heart itself, no joke, sense. Eh? Now, why? But now, in this kind of scenario, who will you blame? Is it the woman or the ex that came back, or the man that took another person's child? You know that she is pregnant for another man and you concealed her. You took care of her. Not that the man did something wrong, oh. But it can't happen like this now. She can't, the man can't cry online. Who will you blame in this kind of situation? It is actually the same thing when you are dating someone and I can't break up, you can't move on with it and that person. But your mind still there. Maybe if you be the lady or if you be the man, your mind still there where that person is. You keep praying that that person should not find another person, so that if peradventure you will go back to that person, or if the person find another person, did you know, you will still be praying that God connects you people together. If it can't happen, say when I come meet again, maybe place of work or something, business, na come meet again. Na so you go just be all over the place. Even if we no call you, you go just stay there. If the person give you chance again, it happens. The connection will rekindle. Yes. Research shows that the connection will rekindle when you give it the attention and the communication. That is why it is advisable that if someone you once loved and you still love that person, don't be friends with that person. When you've moved on to marry another person or to be in a relationship with another person, because you were indirectly hurting that your new partner, and you may not know. So, make I want to know now. When it becomes disrespect, when that's your greeting, communication with that your ex becomes disrespect. This is the main question. When does talking to your ex become disrespect to your current partner? If you ask me, I will say in my own opinion, I will say the problem not be talking. The problem fits be secrecy, emotional attachment, and lack of boundaries. Some people don't know how to maintain boundaries and secrecy. Imagine say you get married to a fine bobo, person will love you, person will do everything for you, but you still have your ex in mind, or you get married to a fine lady that loves you, but you still have love for your ex. That you are talking to your ex is not the problem here, but the problem is that secrecy, that emotional attachment, and lack of boundaries. You check them now. For secret, you go just sneak like this, go to chat them. Now go to talk. You understand that kind of thing? And you tell me is actually a normal. It's not a normal thing. It's disrespect to that your new partner. For example, if you hide your conversation from your current partner because you know, say when you they do, like what thing they do, you know, make sense. You understand? That is actually a warning sign. Another one is if you constantly tell your ex about your problems with your current partner, you don't create emotional intimacy outside your relationship. Imagine say every time you and your current partner quarrel, now your ex you call. You check them now, like check and balance. You and your present partner or your present husband or your wife quarrel. Now your ex go first hear him. You go just go one corner, you invest. Maybe some people go even come up for house. They go just wear clothes, come up for house. Leave me alone, Joe. You go just go outside, go they call your ex. They tell and say, oh, my that man, he don't yell at me again, no. He has been yelling at me. I don't know what to do. He will start crying. Or that woman has said again, no. Why are you telling your ex? Now the question be that one. Why are you telling your ex? So before you know him, you don't begin emotional depend on that your ex again. So ask yourself, if my current partner seeks these messages, will he still be comfortable with this? And the question be that. If the answer is no, then something needs to change. So my people, I hope you are enjoying today's Saturday's groove. Alright. Without wasting much time, make I tell you if it's okay to check your partner's phone. If it's okay to check your partner's phone to know if the person is really talking, to his or her ex. Trust and boundaries matters. So that is just the thing. So now I want to ask you, whether you're listening to this today's episode's groove or this episode, do you still talk to your ex? Do you still talk to your ex on the basis that you still love him or her and you want the connection to rekindle? Or you talk to your ex because it's actually because of work, church, or social cycle? Or you talk to your ex because of family connection? Then, if the answer to this thing is the first one, that is, you're talking to your ex because you still love him. That's why you're telling him or her, I miss us every time. It is actually a very big disrespect to the person you are married to or to the person you are dating. So what to do? Like, the right thing to do is make sure that the relationship you still have with your ex or the communication you have with your ex is on a very you know, neutral ground. You don't have any connection with, like, or that you want to go back to your ex. Some people can actually have this as an option, oh. You know, a lot of people, oh. And then you know, they tell you, say, small thing. Really, if you're dating, oh. Eh? It happens often in dating. When the person they are dating, you know, if you just fuck up now, my ex, eh? Like, so many people are waiting. Eh? Now that ex, oh. you follow for people when they wait. So any small misunderstanding like this, eh? They don't raise them high. You understand? Because they will secretly go and tell their ex, and now your ex will tell you, "Hey, don't worry, I will come and pick you up. We'll go out and unwind, my dear. Keep unwinding." And some people can actually ruin your life. Eh? Some ex can actually ruin your life. They've dated you and they know you are not good enough for them to end up with as a husband or wife. Now you've moved on and they still don't want to move on themselves. That's how they'll destroy you, because when you go back to them, they will still marry you. They left you before. So ask yourself this question. Someone that left you before, now, why is he or him or her coming back? Except if it's God's orchestration that you will marry. It will happen even without you knowing how it will happen. So the connection will just happen. Do you understand? They don't need to force it. So my people, in closing to this program, in wrapping it up, I want to tell you something. One thing we need to understand, we say every relationship get different boundaries. What one person considers normal, another person considers disrespect. So instead of assuming, couples need to talk about their boundaries. If you still communicate with your ex, be honest with your current partner. If it's okay with him or it's okay by him or her, then the person, you know, continue. Do you understand? If your partner is uncomfortable, don't do it. And if your relationship with your ex is becoming emotional, romantic, or secretive, then you need to seriously ask yourself what you really want. Because sometimes the problem, no, be say you dey talk to your ex. The problem, now the reason why you dey talk to your ex are the things we una dey talk about. So my people, I hope you learned something from today's Saturday's group on this episode, where I titled Talking to Your Ex When You Are in a New Relationship, Is It Disrespect to Your New Partner? So my people, until next time, because now here I go wrap up today's Saturday's group. Let love lead. Love needs trust, but trust also needs honesty and boundaries. When I get anything to add, make on a tell us by sending us your message. Talking to your ex while in a relationship, normal friendship or disrespect. Now the topic, in case you just didn't tune in. Alright, my people, thank you so much for listening. Till next week, Saturday. Sorry, I'll be bringing another fresh package on Saturday's groove. Thank you once again. Have a lovely day and bye bye for now.

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0: My sister, why your face be like waiting to take a free fight?
1: 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Not be I don't know how to promote.
0: Where you for sing this music?
1: Not be any record studio where I sing. Not be I for the produce. They do my music.
0: Foul. You wrong. You see, if you carry your music, go HF Entertainment. They go papa laugh for you. The engineer went in there, and they call him Manji Finger. When he finish music for you, they go still put him for radio, promote him for you. Instant Banacola go play your music. Abuja, Port Harcourt, Lagos, internationally, you go go for that.
1: Okay. Wait till you say that they call the Instant Radio.
0: Esa Banacola and the recording studio na HF Entertainment. Badi Bata, they go there now. No one's in your face like this again.
1: Okay. Thank you, brother. And they go there now.

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1: Hello and welcome to today's news headlines from Eastern Binoculars Radio Uromi. As usual, I'll be giving you stories from different newspapers. So the first one I have here today is Daily Trust Newspapers. The first headline says Zamfara moves to halt illegal drug sales and parking. Oshun decide INEC uploads over 40% of results on IR. Police arrest officer who scored voters with tear gas. ASU, there is no free and fair election in Nigeria. Davido fought delay in uploading results to IREV. Zamfara APC chief saying quit party says Tinubu has failed to end killings. Iran kicks as Trump says Hormuz will become U.S. territory after war. Adeleke campaign raises alarm over directive from senator who issued death threats. Meleyi, I raise funds for my education through goat breeding. IBB, how healthy Nigerian sponsored successful military coup. And the last headline says, Edo State orders probe into alleged 1 million naira extortion by officers. Away from Daily Trust, let me take it to Vanguard newspapers. The first headline says, Enugu 2027, Nnaji signs one-term pact, vows to quit after 4 years. World, Sabo and Agbonge, Ede North government election results. Ocean election, Amnesty demands probe of Father Holmes over alleged incitement. What's on the Vanguard newspapers? APC National Secretary Senator Ajibola wins polling unit. Sorting of votes at Unit 39 and Ward 4, Oshogbo local government area. Why Real Madrid and Barcelona are not playing in La Liga's opening weekend? Igbo leaders in Ondo back Tinubu's re-election health reforms. Now the Vanguard newspapers. Operation Clean Sweep. Troops repair attacks on construction workers, rescue abductees. The last headline says, tear gas discharge at Ocean Rack, police arrest officer. Away from that newspaper, let me take you to leadership newspapers. The first line says, Governor Bala urges peaceful biological government pools, declared Monday work free. Ocean election 2026. Police have 100 suspected election disruptors in custody. Tottenham agreed terms with Liverpool's Gakpo. Away from that newspapers, let me take it to Punch newspapers. And the first headline says, RMAFC concludes revenue formula and judicial pay review. Ocean decides 2026. Chef APC, we are winning Ocean, no be Edo, Davido. Police intercept illegal arms, arrest suspected robbers and cattle thieves in Kano. 2027 Haji, Nakon warns against fraudulent special slot scams. 75 Nasarawa residents receives 18.7 million naira business grants. Ocean decide 2026 jubilation and Adeleke wins polling unit with 421 votes. So they punch newspapers. Police nab 27-year-old over fatal hotel stabbing in Adamawa. Prayer will crush Boko Haram and Bruno Catholic Bishop says. Why I sang Christian song in church. Popular Muslim singer Ere Asalat. Ocean 2026, first results emerge as voting ends. Collections begins in units. Adeleke claims results of Ocean PDP chairman demands immediate release. The last calendar says, we have a wedding to plan. actress Omotala Jalade Ekinde celebrates daughter's engagement. So the last newspaper of today, which is the Nation newspapers. The first headline says, troops repel ISWAP attack on Borno base, kills several terrorists. Akande delivers polling units in Ela for APC. Former Osun Governor Akande delivers polling units in Ela APC. So the Nation newspapers. Osun election, INEC begins uploading election results to IRAV. APC National Secretary Ajibola wins polling unit in Oshogbo. Osun 2026, Oyetola's ex-aide Hells INEC predicts Oyebamiji's victory. Salam decries polling unit disruption, appeals for peaceful election. Nigeria secures diplomatic win in global SIPT governance as Professor Damilola Olawuji commence milestone election in Jamaica. The last letter says, Adeleke's campaign DGs alleges violence and intimidation. Thanks for wrapping up today's newspaper headlines. Thank you for listening. I am Judith Chinenye. Have a nice day.

Welcome to News Across the Globe on Asian Binoculars Radio. First, the headlines. Taliban policies push 10.7 million Afghan women into crisis as aid funding drops 70%. Lula holds 43-40% edge over Flavio Bolsonaro as Brazil race tightens. I am Joseph Osayamo Igonri. Now the news in details. Nearly 70% of Afghanistan's humanitarian funding has vanished since 2022, deepening a crisis that has now left 10.7 million women, girls, dependent on aid as Taliban restriction tightens. 2.4 million girls are barred from school beyond 6th grade. Women are banned from most jobs and long-distance travel without a male companion, and a marriage decree allow wife beating if no lasting wounds are left. Meanwhile, Queer's latest runoff poll put President Luiz Inácio Lula da Silva at 43% and Senator Flavio Bolsonaro at 40%, a gap within the survey's 2-point margin of error ahead of October's election. The result narrowed from Queer's August 5th poll, which showed Lula leading 44% to 39%, signaling a more competitive final stretch 2 months before the vote. In the first round, Lula led with 38% to Bolsonaro 31%, while Renan Santos and Ronaldo Caiado each drew 4% and Romeo Zema 2%. Brazil sent the top two to the runoff if no one wins the majority. To bring news across the globe to it, close the alliance again. Taliban policies push 10.7 million Afghan women into crisis as aid funding drops 70%. Lula holds 43-40% edge over Flavio Bolsonaro as Brazil race tightens. That is it for news across the globe. Thank you for joining. Have a good day. My betashos Nigeria country people, I salute na. How na day na? Hope say una day and food wella wella. Happy Sunday to each and every one of una. With the year the sound of our transmission just now. This is na news across geopolitical zone for Nigeria. On top is some binoculars radio 105.1. And with a broadcast right here from Ifeanyi Quarter, Suromi, Edo State. My name is Jojo Namani. I did back of the MIC. Now maybe you're already country brother. We will bring you the Tori as it is show face for the paper. Make good day, yeah, you the Coco as it is come today. And make a fair tell you the many updates we did for inside the paper today. Say, Oshun election. I forget, say, yesterday, I didn't do the election for the year. Oh, everybody enter the talk today. Police don't intercept illegal arms. They can't arrest suspected robbers, cattle thief, and for inside canon, that one happen. And there will see some reports we concern word. Isibo, Buari, Isola, LG, Eden North. The other show for paper, I don't go call the result now. I need. Oshun decide Goodbye election results, the trickle for across Oshun. Yes, many results they pour in social media on day, the real one day, or last. We go hear the update as the HOT 2027 Hajj. Knock on the one against fraudulent special slot scam. And just in case you want to knock on the National Hajj Commission of Nigeria. I may go tell you also say on top of Oshun election, APC founding chair, yes, the founding chair they call BC Akande, in win for a polling unit. So they update the riches. And the Oshun election life update today, and then they upload. And so we hear sitting they upload to IREP. The wife of the Progressive Congress APC governorship candidate for Oshun State, Dr. Sekina Oyebamji, in on commend the conduct of the ongoing governorship election, and he described the voters turnout as impressive, and he can express the confidence he has been feeling. I could see the result last. The Lagos State Baptist Student Alumni Association, they now award one cash prize of 500,000 naira each to 11 first class graduates of the fellowship as part of the association gestures to encourage excellence and godliness.
Osun State Police don't allegedly arrest Sunday Bisi, an Imole campaign council member from the Ilesha resident. The arrest occurred shortly after Bisi returned from a police unit, and they currently head for police force headquarters, a police area command for Ilesha. And on the headquarters, Nasoda of the Trishos. You want to know the more details why they arrest them? My brother, you go check the updates issue face for the paper. And on top of the Osun election yesterday, boys at 3:01 p.m. the security official for the plane unit 001 Cool Building Junction is Redwood 8 Ilesha is a local government area roof for Regboshula plane unit. They can get brief argument with voters after counting those who already there for inside queue, and then CSTOC said the newly arrived voters not go there allowed to vote. That one, it get at the matter to go for inside Osun State. Now we'll see the talk now. And next thing for the rituals on top of the matter, say Faike Mi, the student talk, say Osun governorship election. And first time we should participate for the election. She expressed disappointment for inside the delay. Talk say the queue day long, and she did year to cast a vote for inside the plenty pulling unit with it for that place, and you can't wait patiently. But you know, that one are just one case scenario for inside the Osun election we happened yesterday. And still on top of that election matter, we put the papers, a 2026 Osun State Governorship election, a sea calm security environment despite technical failures with the Bermuda voter accreditation system, whether they call BVAS, reports of vote buying and isolated violence. Yes, now so that update reaches. We could tell you also say reports they show face for the paper, but we're not going to feel a shookman for reports because now they are not get the power to announce the results. And for no worry, all these small reports where you don't see now, just keep on to yourself because the final one now ain't going to determine who win and who go sit down for house or who go decide to go to court. Voters for inside the polling unit for BC Akande, the former governor for Osun State and the former APC chairman, they scampered to pick up money from the floor after a member of the APC suspected to be the canvasser control bundle of 500 naira notes into the air to celebrate the party's victory. They never win election. People don't celebrate party victory. But you see, as a matter they go, yes, many people can go to pick 500 naira as the matter the HOT because nobody want carry last. The Kano State Commissioner for Information and Internal Affairs will name the Ambassador Ibrahim Waya in the applaud Governor Abba Kabi Yusuf on top in conferment for the Award of Excellence on top Security Governance by the Institute of Security and Strategic Study within the core ISSS. See for inside the news or Osun decide 2026 jubilation as Adeleke win pulling unit with 421 votes. Yes, people they jubilate and they never see the final result. Maybe if they see the final result, they feel not jubilate. Troops repair a swap attack for Borno base, then buy several terrorists for there. No be small. Now so the update reaches. And we could still tell you say the results where they pour in from Osun. Let us see the papers today because they're plenty well. But we'll still give you some other extra information from other areas based on say, man, we don't want to focus on the Osun. But we'll still tell you about Osun because the election we're having for that is very critical, off cycle, and important to Nigerian democracy. As far say we they prepare for the 2027 general election. Another matter we show face for the paper says 75 Nasarawa residents don't receive 18.7 business million naira business grant. Yes, 18.7 million naira business grant. And you know how the grant they go now, and they know they pay back. Congratulations to those who receive. I hope say they will use and do better things on top of their state. Next thing for now, still the Osun election 2026. Adeleke, with the current sitting governor in the urge INEC and security agencies, make them protect votes during collation. And no say to protect votes, not be ordinary hand. Hospital can go collapse for Cross River after landslide.
Very sorry there. I hope it's a casualty not there. But just in case you want to see the details, it's still there for the paper. I'm still on top of Osun election. They don't condemn arrest of Osun PDP chair. And then they demand make them release on ASAP. The federal government don't pledge stronger institutional support for the development of shooting sports for Nigeria. With the National Sport Commission, NSC, they set the sights for there. And this one go beyond domestic competition to Olympic medal. And see for inside the news with the regions of Osun election. Beaver's failure denies professor chance to vote in Ife. Waiting to happen to our Beavers. Because it not gonna make sense, say person ready, go pull union, go vote, they can't tell and say Beavers not work. If not you, how you go feel? Well, all this anomaly make them correct them before the 2027 general election. Because make a brother not go hook barbed wire. Another matter where the richers say, for what we concern Olosokun LGA Elder North, the results show for the paper, but we're not going to call them because different word and playing it, the results show. But we could just tell you, say, the former Osun governor Akande delivered polling unit for ILA for APC. And we could tell you also say, on top the matter, we see the riches from the Osun side. Yes, deputy governorship candidate of the All Progressive Congress APC for Osun State governor election. Yes, engineer Kayode Adereti in narrowly winning polling units defeat their court candidate by 6 votes. 1,171 results out of 3,763 polling units. They don't hit IRF. As Adeleke Ambo, then they for inside tight race. Very soon, the result could show face. And in how far. And if you show face, we will see less than I know. And my country people, I will talk to you today for news across your bosom for Nigeria on WSambana Class Radio 105.1 Uromi, where they broadcast right here from Ifandion Quarters, Uromi, Edo State, Nigeria. I remember your radio country brother. My name is Jojo Namani, the Torino, the finish for one episode. Join us again tomorrow, same time, same station, where we will stick on Totorio with another Bunga Informate, particularly the one we consign. One or two teas and thesis with the command for Osun State. I salute to now. You're gonna stay safe and get a great day. Enjoy the rest of your Sunday. Now, bye bye for now.

the Father, and of the Son, and of the Holy Spirit. Amen. Greetings of peace to you, beloved brothers and sisters in Christ. Welcome to Masters of Our Faith from Eastern by Nucleus Radio, your number one radio station in Eastern. Today being the 20th Sunday in Ordinary Time, our first reading will be taken from Isaiah 56, verse 1, 6 to 7. And the theme is, "And the foreigners I will bring to my holy mountain. Thus says the Lord, keep justice and do righteousness, for soon my salvation will come, and my deliverance be revealed. And the foreigners who join themselves to the Lord, to minister to him, to love the name of the Lord, and to be his servants, everyone who keeps the Sabbath, and does not profane it, and holds fast to my covenant, these I will bring to my holy mountain, and make them joyful in my house of prayer. Their burnt offerings and their sacrifices will be accepted on my altar, and for my house shall be called a house of prayer for all peoples." Second reading will be taken from Romans 11:13-15, 29-32. The theme is, "The gifts and the call of God are irrevocable." Brethren, I am speaking to you Gentiles, inasmuch then as I am an apostle to the Gentiles, I magnify my ministry in order to make my fellow Jews jealous, and thus save some of them. For if their rejection means the reconciliation of the world, what will their acceptance mean but life from the dead? For the gifts and the call of God are irrevocable. Just as you were once disobedient to God, but now have received mercy because of their disobedience, so they have now been disobedient.

to take the children's bread and throw it to the dogs. She said, "Yes, Lord, yet even the dogs eat the crumbs that fall from their master's table." Then Jesus answered her, "O woman, great is your faith. Let it be done for you as you desire." And her daughter was healed instantly. Reflection on the readings. Today's readings repeat the biblical concept that from the beginning, God planned to gather all peoples together into one flock. Isaiah tells us in the first reading that even the foreigners who come to the Lord, who love the name of the Lord, and live faithfully, will be brought to the mountain of the Lord to live joyfully in the house of prayer. St. Paul, the apostle to the Gentiles, reminds us in the second reading, "By the mercy shown to you, they also may receive mercy." Jesus praises the faith of a Canaanite woman and grants her request despite belonging to the foreign region. Salvation is not meant only for the house of Israel. No one is excluded from God's love and care. It is not meant only for those who belong to our church. It includes all categories of peoples: the foreign immigrant who lives on our streets, the outsider who is not a member of our church, the public sinner whom the society abhors, the criminal who languishes in prison cells. As Christians, our attitude must be one of openness, understanding and acceptance of people of all communities, creeds, region, languages, social standards, and character traits. The reason is that Jesus died and rose for all, and He is the Lord and Savior of all. God cares for all His children without exception. And so this day we ask for grace to always go to the mountain, especially when danger is near. We pray for all Christians that you, O Lord, will grant us grace to have courageous faith in you in times of adversity. Teach us, good Lord, to serve you as you deserve, to give and not to count the cost, to fight and not to heed the wounds, to toil and not to seek for rest, to labor and not ask for any reward, save that of knowing that we do your will. In the name of Jesus Christ to pray. Amen. Thank you for joining us today. God bless you. Have a wonderful day.

leader in distress. All-powerful and merciful Father, you are the God of justice, love, and peace. You rule over all the nations of the earth. Power and might are in your hands, and no one can withstand you. We present our country, Nigeria, before you. We praise and thank you, for you are the source of all we have and are. We are sorry for all the sins we have committed and for the good deeds we have failed to do. In your loving forgiveness, keep us safe from the punishment we deserve. Lord, we are weighed down not only by uncertainties, but also by moral, economic, and political problems. Listen to the cries of your people who confidently turn to you. God of infinite goodness, our strength in adversity, our health in weakness, our comfort in sorrow. Be merciful to us, O people. Spare this nation, Nigeria, from chaos, anarchy, and doom. Bless us with your kingdom of justice, love, and peace. We ask this through Christ our Lord. Most sacred heart of Jesus, Immaculate Heart of Mary.

0: Welcome to News on the Hour, reaching from Asan Binoculars Radio Urumi. First, the headlines. Holy Family Chapel parishioners celebrate solemnity of the Assumption of the Blessed Virgin Mary. Edo government to sanction land grabbers, targets 30 days for CFO. Osun, angry youth chase alleged vote buyers, seize cash at polling units. I'm Joseph Osamu Igwari, now the news in details. Parishioners of Holy Family Chapel, Ifeanyi Quarters, Urumi Edo State, on Saturday, August 15, 2026, joined Catholics and Christians around the world to celebrate the solemnity of the Assumption of the Blessed Virgin Mary into heaven. The Assumption is a Christian belief that at the end of her earthly life, God took the Virgin Mary, the Mother of Jesus Christ, into heaven body and soul. Delivering the homily during the celebration, the priest in charge of Holy Family Chapel, Very Reverend Father Dr. John Bosco Ezehi, called on Christians to emulate the life of the Blessed Virgin Mary, particularly her unique relationship with Jesus Christ and her complete obedience to God. But as I said, the readings of the day provided strong reasons for Christians to appreciate Mary's special role in God's plans of salvation, noting that she was declared full of grace by the angel. According to him, the grace given to Mary preserved her from original sin, making her a worthy instrument for the birth of Jesus Christ. The priest also highlighted Mary's response to God's call when she accepted his will, saying, "I am the handmaid of the Lord, be it done to me according to your word." He urged Christians to follow Mary's example by submitting their lives and decisions to the will of God, rather than relying solely on their own plans and desires. Father, I therefore encourage the faithful to seek Mary's intercession while striving to live lives that reflect our humility, obedience, and faith.
1: Today is the 15th of August, and on this day we celebrate the solemnity of the Assumption of our Blessed Mother. That is something that man can do. Man cannot do that. The Holy Spirit was filled with Mary. She had the plenitude of grace. And so we are told that Mary opened her mouth and proclaimed all the God's day in the church, the Magnificat.
0: In a separate news, the Edo State government has threatened to prosecute individuals and groups who still engage in land-grabbing activities, just as it pledged completion of certificate of occupancy within 30 days once the right documents were provided. The government also cautioned third parties or agents who process land issues for owners with incomplete or forged documents to retrace their steps and decrease from giving false information about the government on land matters. The Managing Director of the Edo State Geographic Information Service, EDOGIS, Dr. Innocent Bello, stated this in a press briefing at the service office in Benin City, where he also accused community leaders in Obagi, Nebosa, and Enveron of engaging in multiple sales of land to unsuspecting members of the public. We'll take a short break now. Still come on the news today. Osun, angry youth chase alleged vote buyers, seize cash at polling unit. We'll bring you details of this and more after this break. Please stay tuned.
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0: Welcome back, and thank you for staying tuned. You are still very much on to News on the Hour on Asan Binoculars Radio. Remember, a positive attitude can brighten your day for the better. Stay positive always. And now, the rest of the news. Angry youths allegedly chase away suspected vote buyers and seize bags containing words of Naira notes at some polling unit in Ejigbo local government area of Osun State on Saturday. One of the youth was seen displaying a nylon bag said to have been abandoned by the alleged vote buyers. The man, whose identity was not disclosed to journalists, that he did not know the exact amount of money contained in the bag, which was filled with 1,000 naira notes. According to him, the youth intercepted some of the alleged food buyers and collected the money from them, while others managed to escape. And that is it for News on the Hour. To bring it to a close, a quick reminder of the headlines that made the story. Holy Family Chapel parishioners celebrate solemnity of the Assumption of the Blessed Virgin Mary. Edo government to sanction land grabbers. Haggai 30 days for CFO. Oshuangri youth chase alleged food buyers. Seize cash at polling unit. With that, we wrap up News on the Hour today. For comment, feedback and info, send your update to us on 0805-191-8139. You can give us an email also on asambanoclass9@gmail.com. And on behalf of Asambanoclass Radio News Crew, thank you for listening. My name is Joseph Osayamo Iguare saying, have a good day.
3: Ege nare kahi ebe sunu oto isan la oto edo remu oto Nigeria rebe oyekona be san radio wa mu owo wa zore babilu ware kamaho
4: wa buru ware kamaho bi san banakulas radio selimara ebe sunu bi uro isan be won riru ehe ene eto ebe ti ecclesia buromi yoli family ekidi bai agboro egbe We are here to see Mary and the Bible of Jesus Christ in our journey. We are not even aware. The government, if it is going to create a robot on your soil, we know he becomes a nation or a nation. Unless we are state election alu, are to last year done in one was on a mega on it. The on a say, I want to say, so that I need be. Holy Family Chapel from the quarter of the state. But there was a nickere. We uke no zelele boni, ubena vi, ubede no zi igbelele. 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
7: Odigba. 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I'm speaking right now, always listen to Sports Daily on Esan Banakola Radio. 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
8: Welcome to Sports Daily from Esan Banakola Radio. I am Big Billy, first from the local sport. Super Falcons hope of qualifying for the 2027 FIFA Women's World Cup in Brazil ended on Thursday after they lost 2-1 to South Africa in the Confederation of African Football playoff match at the 2026 WAFCON in Morocco. In a separate news, the proposed heavyweight blockbuster between Anthony Joshua and Tyson Fury has run into fresh turbulence, with promoter Frank Warren admitting the fight could be postponed unless the two camps reach an agreement over his venue. In another development, Cristiano Ronaldo has returned to Al Nassr training camp in Riyadh, sporting a striker cup yellow hairstyle days after marrying longtime partner Georgina Rodriguez in a private ceremony in Portugal, following Portuguese exit from the 2026 World Cup. This is the Beat of Sport from Asian Binoculars Radio. I am Big Billy saying to have a lovely day and God bless you all.
5: Welcome to Entertainment News from Asian Binoculars Radio Uromi. First, the headlines. What if sharks swallow you? Tiny ones Burna Boy over ocean stones. How DAPA forged my signature and sold my catalog to foreign label, Charlie Poppy. I am Judith Chinenye. Now the entertainment news in details. Nigerian singer Tenny has jokingly called out colleague Burna Boy after he jumped into the ocean, questioning why he would take such a risk when they are yet to make a song together. Tenny reacted in a video while joking about what could have happened to Burna Boy during these stunts. According to her, she said, "Burna Boy, Baba, I go change them for you. Waiting be the meaning of this rough play where you go there play for inside river, for inside ocean," Tenny said. She jokes about she would be affected if a shark attacks Burna Boy, noting that they were yet to record a song together. In a separate update, still on entertainment news, Nigerian singer Crown Ozama, popularly known as Charlie Poppy, has accused his former record label boss, Damilola Akinwumi, CEO of DAPA Music, of forgery and fraudulent sale of his catalog to a foreign company. In a statement shared via his X page on Saturday, Charlie Poppy claims that he signed only a management deal with DAPA in 2023, but the record label was forged his signature and put it as a 10-year distribution contract. He further alleged that DAPA also forged his signature and sold his catalog to a foreign company and pocketed the money. And to wrap up today's entertainment news, listen to the headlines again. What if Shark Swallow You? 10 Warns Burna Boy Over Ocean Stunt. How DAPA forged my signature and sold my catalog to foreign label, Charlie Poppy. And that's all for today on Entertainment News. Thank you for listening. I am Judy Chinenye, saying have a lovely day.

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2: Welcome to Ace on Binoculars Radio is Business News. The headlines. NUPRC plans crude swap to boost refinery supply. Vandals destroy 5 TCM towers in Akwa Ibom. I am Edna Fass with the business news in details. The Nigeria Upstream Petroleum Regulatory Commission has confirmed the commencement of consultations with relevant industry stakeholders on a domestic crude oil and gas swap arrangement aimed at cutting supply costs and ensuring more crude is available to Nigeria refineries. The initiative is expected to strengthen compliance with domestic crude supply obligation and domestic gas supply obligation while reducing the need to physically transport crude over long distances to meet supply requirements. Meanwhile, the Transmission Company of Nigeria has raised the alarm over fresh vandalism of critical electricity infrastructure in Akwa Ibom State following the collapse of 5 transmission towers along the Ikot Abasi Eket 132 kV double circuit transmission line. TCN disclosed this in a statement on Friday, saying the extensive damage was discovered on August 9, 2026 during a routine joint patrol of the transmission line by its linesmen. With this, we end the business news from Eastern Binoculars Radio. I am Edna Fass. Thank you for listening. Have yourself a great day.
3: Welcome to News Across the Globe, reaching you from Eastern Binoculars Radio, First Airlines. Trump secretly swapped planes with 4 aides, leaving 13 press on decoy flights. France's Constitutional Council void under 15 social media ban, citing 2 rights concerns. My name is Joseph Osamu Iguari, and now the news in details. A covert mid-trip switch moved Trump from a Mi-5 747 to a military C-32A on his return from Turkey, while Secretary of State Marco Rubio, Treasury Secretary Scott Bessent, and a 13-member press pool stayed aboard the decoy aircraft. The Secret Service engineered the swap over intelligence about possible Iranian surface-to-air or shoulder-fired missile threat against President Transport, according to reports. Trump said Tuesday, the smaller plane may actually have faced greater risk and defended the move by saying he was following Secret Service instructions. In a separate update, France's top constitutional body blocked a law that would have barred under 15s from platforms including TikTok, Snap, 1.23% chats, and Instagram from September 1st. The council said the measure were neither appropriate, necessary, nor proportionate, and warned that the board age verification checks could undermine users' privacy. The wrap-up news across the globe, the headlines again. Trump secretly swapped planes with 4 aides, leaving 13 press on decoy flight. France's Constitutional Council void under 15 social media ban, citing 2 right concerns. And that is it for news across the globe. Thank you for joining. Have a good day.
4: Welcome to the religious segment on Ace Binoculars Radio First Day Airlines. Pope at Angelus, Mary's Assumption reveals our eternal destiny. Pope, purity of Mary's soul leads us towards glory of heaven. I'm Joseph Samuel Iguari, now on the religious news in details. Pope Leo marked the solemnity of the Assumption of the Blessed Virgin Mary by inviting the faithful to contemplate their ultimate destiny, the fullness of eternal life in God. Addressing pilgrims gathered in Castle Gandolfo for his media angelus on Saturday, the Pope described the Assumption as a feast of great importance both for Catholic theology and for popular devotion. He noted that the solemnity is particularly cherished in communities whose cathedral or parish churches are dedicated to Our Lady of the Assumption. Meanwhile, for it is the purity of the soul that in Mary, as in us, by the grace of God, illuminates and transfigures the whole person, leading us to the glory of heaven. Pope Leo XIV gave this reminder during Mass for the Solemnity of the Assumption of the Blessed Virgin Mary at the Pontifical Parish of St. Thomas of Villanova in Castel Gandolfo on 15th August 2026. The Holy Father began his homily by saying that it is with great joy that we celebrate the Solemnity of the Assumption with their parish community once again this year. That is the size of the religious news. Thank you for joining. Have a good day.
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3: Everyone, welcome to Esan Binoculars Radio. It's a weather forecast for Urumi, Esan, Northeast Local Government, predicted by Metro State. My name is J. Chris. By 12 a.m., there will be an overcast sky of 79 degrees Celsius of a relative humidity of 94%. And by 1 a.m., there will be a cloudy sky of 79 degrees Celsius of a relative humidity of 95%. And by 2 a.m., there will be an overcast sky again of 77 degrees Celsius of a relative humidity of 95%. And by 4 a.m., there will be a cloudy sky of 77 degrees Celsius of a relative humidity of 94%. And by 5 a.m., there will be an overcast sky of 75 degrees Celsius of a relative humidity of 95%. And by 6 a.m., there will be a cloudy sky of 75 degrees Celsius of a relative humidity of 96%. And by 9 a.m., there will be a light rain of 82 degrees Celsius of a relative humidity of 83%. And by 2 p.m., there will be an hail of 88 degrees Celsius of a relative humidity of 74%. And by 5 p.m., there will be a thunderstorm of 84 degrees Celsius of a relative humidity of 89%. And by 8 p.m., there will be a rain of 79 degrees Celsius of a relative humidity of 75%. And by 9 p.m., there will be an overcast sky of 77 degrees Celsius of a relative humidity of 95%. And the temperature will be stable by 11 p.m. of its relative humidity of 96%. And the sun will rise by 6:22 a.m. and the sun will set by 6:43 p.m. And that will be that in weather forecast for Urumi, Esan, Northeast Local Government, predicted by Metro State. Stay tuned and stay connected. 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

0: 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It's San Panacolas Radio. 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David on a meal also. Besides that, me and that money, no one say heaven. 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I can heaven no be ever can as it. But then no even no say no even no say no even make no about me. But then my boy yeah, valen pocha yeah na. But bossu, but the bye. But I can't only say with the no people.
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3: Vocation, oh yeah, my vile, money working Holy Family Media House. Oh, hey, hey, that's a cameo, what toy store, that's a cameo, Uromi. It's on Binoculars, or a toy. What you drag me, what I can have been Malumi done. 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Oh yeah!
0: 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So we run a creator, only uncle, only nephew, no son, governor, not yet, if you do get a not a barry with it. However, no, the governor says so, I won't pay. Yes, we are school, no, only the video. So, you know, we are a reply, come on. Only governor, we will give us a no, so it's you, and a delicate work woman. Well, why any levy? Also, come in, this hour, so you are a creator, no, JP. So, only bought it in a toy, and the anicare. Doni as or Munji ono swing in most nature Uzo Dima or Sevu. Or I'm taking no chijom you ever no say when the door at a man. That is a junior no say. So my babuare kama ho ba dinole ba fika kama ho oche jeno jana uza na mvadi ba usano bla mabure niye oile pino fete babu
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3: 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Watch you, I agree, I can't even follow me, don't know. Invocation, oh yeah.

0: Alright, my better country people, I greet all of you now when they listen to us for ASAM Binoculars Radio. Me when una dey hear voice, na me be una brother and una friend Christopher. Today we can come up for the tori when we dey carry come, when we dey call the people and the government. Yes, today also, no be only me dey studio, as usual, my brother Big Billy, my guest, when you can't join me in one choke mouth for this matter. Big Billy, may you greet the people when they listen to
1: my wonderful country people. I salute all of now when I hear the sound of my voice on top of some binoculars radio. When I do well, when I today listen to us all the time, you cannot go anywhere, you cannot change the dial, because we get plenty matter when one yarn for the program today. When I do well.
0: Alright, my better country people, I believe soon I hear the greeting of my guest, Big Billy. Before we go continue, more quickly go on a short musical break. When we come back, we go tell you now the story when we carry on.

0: Why Betakuru people, the area I want to really talk today, it can be Osun State. Their governorship election. For big belief for social media, we could see plenty things when it be say it really they happen. What do you got to talk on this matter?
1: My country people, I salute all of you now once again. Now maybe Big Billy as the host talk for the program. You know, this matter of gubernatorial election, when they happen for Osun State this very Saturday, not be news again. And a lot of incidents don't they make the round for social media space, even for newspaper. And many people don't they talk different mind. Even our governor one time, even go there, go campaign for the person when they under the umbrella of APC, when be the candidate. And as we reach there, many people come, they say, wait till the governor talk, you know, do well, but not be that one carry us come today. You know, the purpose for election, because now democracy now with the practice for this country, and the purpose of election in a democratic setting now to give the people the opportunity to choose who will represent them in government, whether in the office of the president, state governor, senate, house of rep, state house of assembly, you can narrow it down, local government, you know, and so on. The major reason why they go say, okay, on the 23rd of so and so month, now it be the gubernatorial election of that state. On the so and so of this month, now it be the general election of this country, when be our Federal Republic of Nigeria. All of these, now for the people to feel choose person when they believe, say, that this person go fit do them well for government. But if you look at this democracy, when we call the play for Nigeria, it can they change the whole setting when it's supposed to be. Because we now live in a country where we say people, they don't discourage when it comes to election. People don't discourage in the sense that they believe that their votes not they count. And so many incidents in the past has proven beyond that that what the people they get from mind, that's only they conceive for their mind, is 90% true. Say their votes not they count. But if you check, I think in as much as we want people to come out to vote in mass for every election, whether state election, federal election, or local government council election, the most important thing is, give me the people hope, say their vote go count. Yes, also state gubernatorial elections around the corner. What is the stand of the INEC? Well, because anyhow when it happen, now INEC, now them, now they the top. Where they for stand? Are they there to actually fulfill that definition of INEC, an independent electoral body? Or they did there just to present themselves as a body taking orders from above? Because the way when I make that day, it's a body where you're not even supposed to take order from anybody. Because they be independent electoral body, not so they be. But the INEC won't come get for Nigeria. It can't be like say they play mango kind of waka, when it be say even me as a Nigerian, I never can understand. And I believe saying the same thing when a lot of Nigerians, they get from mind. But at the end of the day, this also state gubernatorial election is another opportunity for Nigerians to really see how INEC they stand. If actually they are an independent electoral body, or they be body when they not stand well, when they take orders from above. That one I won. Secondly, if you check the social media space, for some days now, especially 2 days, even today, when you hear the sound of my voice now, we don't see videos and clips on social media of the people of the party, when they call APC, they distribute money. Yes, let me make you call and share bread. They distribute money. And this thing, they know they hide them anymore. That is the most painful part of it. Okay, like the one when I see before I even enter our studio. This one, a stack of newly printed 500 naira note, plenty. They can't put on top table. The man can't put on the APC wears. He just did. What I want is because he did the shirt when he wear, even the crossover when he put for neck, the right hand put. That's to show that not be camouflage. Today, he did represent that particular party. He can't share the money. Even there.

And this one not be because in Osun State turn now, now make we dey say Osun State, oh, but the same thing for every state for Nigeria. What is the way forward? For how long are we going to be playing politics in this manner? And another thing, I want to use this medium to beg the people of Osun State, because I believe say that they hear what they talk, because this our radio, they go far and wide. An election is not a do or die affair. Yes, so many talk and down, Davido, this and that, our governor of Edo State, governor Senator Modupe, and so many people don't they attack her for different comments. Davido, on the other hand, people they attack the current governor of Osun State, Ademola Adeleke, say Bidashi governor this. Yes. But one thing we should know is that election is not a do or die affair. We are humans before democracy. Yes. Because at the time when God created this world, democracy not there. So one thing we should know that we are already humans before the democracy, when we call it, say, okay, let's choose leader either by secret ballot or open ballot, anyone, what we call they do today. That one is first. And we should know that the human life is sacrosanct. The way that one mean be say the human life they very important. Make you know because of election, go send tolls, go buy somebody. Because that person when you buy, you don't know what that person gets to offer this country in future. Election are one day affair. It go come and it will go. But you when they say go keep person, that blood it go in your hand till eternity. And you when send that person, the blood of that person too go in your hand till eternity. So make we know the see election as do or die affair. Anyhow, when the election be, if you feel say the results you don't like them, will contest the result. But when I say contest the result, person go say, what the big Billy they talk now? People don't contest result before. People don't go court for Nigeria before. At the end of the day, she bah, nothing come out of it. So, what are they trying to talk? Be say, make you know that election is not a do or die affair. Don't use this as a medium to create havoc. Don't use this as a medium to analyze another person. Because election will come and go, and we go still continue to live. Because Ademola Adeleke, when they vote for a few years ago, he tell them when they come to an end. Now another election, now they thought so. So maybe they know, say, this election now, before you open your eye, close down, another 4 years, it don't come. So waiting, I really try to talk for this program today, we say, make we take this election in good faith. I make everything boils down to you. Be an independent body, one as soon as be. Let the election be free and fair as it ought to be. And the people of Osun State, make una vote and protect your vote. Make una not use this opportunity to the by people, to the on life people. All this one they share money up and down. This is not the right way to go about election. Because the reason why I never mention other party when they get candidate for this election, say the ceremony, because I never see them. The ones or the video that are circulating on social media, especially I don't see now APC people they do. That's why now only APC I talk about. If I still see other people, I go talk about them. Because in Nigeria, we need to start creating awareness. Because all these things that they do is not going to help this country. And you when they collect money, so you just feel say that money when they give you now go solve the hunger when they want you. No. And I don't really know what did they put for all this money when it will come be say that 5,000 will come be like 500 million for your eye. Eh? So this idea of say people they collect money, some go even say if they give you money, collect, but don't vote for them. You shouldn't even collect at all. Because that is not how true democracy works. If we really want to change this country, we need to change it even from our heart. Because we Nigerians, what do we do for this country self? Even this country self, they fear us. So make we see this election as an opportunity to choose a leader. Go to the field, carry your voter's card, go, not create any problem. Don't go there to create chaos. Vote, protect your vote, make they count the vote for your president. Make una sit down, they wait. And I make everybody

0: Eyes is on Joe because at the level they talk about INEC because everything boils down to INEC. Because Nigerians are waiting to see how INEC go take play for this election, if they will stand or if they go bend. Because the outcome of this election has so much to tell about the 2027 presidential and the other election when we get henceforth. Because as far as I know, this is the only gubernatorial election before the general election of January 2027. So how INEC take conduct this election now go determine whether people will get that trust, believe on INEC as an independent body when they be. So INEC, everything boils down to you. The people of Osun State, they are ready to vote and protect their vote. But the bigger part of doing the right thing now on our hand today, we not do well.
1: All right, my better country people, I believe you now don't hear the plenty story when Big Billy carry come. Big Billy, thank you very much for that wonderful explanation. Big Billy, get question when I want to ask you. You know, say the beauty of democracy na opposition party. Why it be say the government of the day one silent opposition party? You feel say na the best way to practice democracy?
0: If you check the country where we dey today, majority of the states, the sitting governors now, na one party they come there, the only party which is APC. Well, personally, I don't see anything wrong with joining a party, but trying to force people out of their way to belong to your group, now they may forget problem. Now, what is democracy without opposition? There is no demo. In fact, for Nigeria, we don't really practice true democracy. But even the one where we manage.
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2: S'avance. On fie tira ba. Le but! Quel but de Brendan Chignac! Incroyable, c'est 4 à 4! Oh, he puts it in! John Moran from half court at the buzzer! His fourth three-pointer of the first half! And it breaks Memphis with its
3: Hello, sports lovers, it is another beautiful day, and Big Billy is right here in the building to give you the latest happening from the world of sports. Please stay close to your radio set and don't touch the dial. Big Billy will be right back after this break.

All right, so welcome you back from that break. And if you are just joining in, this is Sports With You with Big Billy right here in the building. Starting from the local sports, Nigeria Super Falcons will miss the 2027 FIFA Women's World Cup for the first time in the tournament's history after losing 2-1 to South Africa in a playoff in Morocco on Thursday. The defeat ended Nigeria's hope of reaching the intercontinental playoffs, where the winner of the two African playoff matches will have earned another route to the World Cup. The Super Falcons and Banyana met in Casablanca after both teams failed to secure automatic World Cup qualification at the Women's African Cup of Nations. Nigeria lost 1-1 to Cameroon in the WAFCON quarterfinals, while South Africa were beaten 2-1 by host Morocco at the same stage. The results meant both teams had to contest the playoff, with the loser set to be eliminated from the World Cup race, and the winner advancing to the preliminary round of the Inter-Confederation playoff. On Thursday, South Africa took the lead in the 56th minute and then doubled the advantage in the 77th minute. Nigeria pulled one back through Christy Ochire in the third minute of the stoppage time, after South Africa were reduced to 10 players following a red card for a handball in the penalty area. Ochire converted the resulting penalty to give Nigeria late hope, but the Falcons could not find an equalizer before the final whistle. Nigeria had chances to break the deadlock earlier, with Michel Alozie shooting narrowly wide in the first half and Uchenna Kanu see the header save after the interval. Goalkeeper Chiamaka Nnadozie also made a crucial save in the 68th minute to prevent South Africa from extending their lead before the host eventually scored their second goal. The result means Nigeria's record of appearing at every edition of the Women's World Cup since the tournament began in 1981 has come to an end. Nigeria has previously been the only African team to feature at every edition. South Africa, meanwhile, secured a place in the Intercontinental Playoffs, keeping alive their hope of reaching the 2027 tournament in Brazil. Earlier on Thursday, Ghana secured the other playoff tickets after defeating Cote d'Ivoire 2-1. The two winners of the African playoff matches will advance to their Inter-Confederation playoff for the 2027 World Cup in Brazil. In another info, Chelsea have not received any official offer for Enzo Fernandez after this club reported 5 p.m. UK time deadline pass. According to Fabrizio Romano on X on Friday, from Malino Twitter, Chelsea had made €120 million buyback exit figure available to Fernandez representative at the end of May. However, that arrangement has now been withdrawn, with the reported deadline passing without any official bid being submitted for the Argentina international. Chelsea have reportedly informed Fernandez's camp that the €120 million buyback exit clause is now off the table. The development means any club still interested in signing with the midfielder will have to negotiate directly with Chelsea rather than relying on the previously discussed figure. Fernandez joined Chelsea from Benfica in January 2023 and remains under contract with the London club. The midfielder has since become an important part of Chelsea's squad and has continued to feature promptly for the club. With no official offer received before the deadline, Fernandez remains a Chelsea player, and the reported €120 million viable exit agreement is no longer available to a potential suitor. And with that info, I shall quickly observe a break, and when I'm back, I'll be giving you more info for the program. Please stay glued to your radio set and don't touch the dial. Big Billy will be right back.

Otherwise, I welcome you back from that break, and if you are joined through the room, this is Sport Radio with Big Billy right here in the building. Barcelona are set to return with a third bid proposal from Manchester City. Midfielder Rodri has negotiations between the two clubs continuing. The Catalan giant have already seen offers with a €50 million and €60 million rejected by the remain confident, but they remain confident of reaching an agreement for the Spain international. In a post on X, formerly known to Twitter, on Friday, Fabrizio Romano wrote, Barcelona are returning with a third proposal for Rodri to Manchester City. After €50 million and €60 million packages both rejected, direct club-to-club talk to continue halfway between €60 million, last bid and €80 million fee requested. Direct talk between Barcelona and Manchester City are expected to continue, with the next proposal likely to fall somewhere between Barcelona's latest €60 million offer and City reported €80 million asking price. Barcelona remain optimistic about their chances of completing the deal and are prepared to push further with negotiation rather than walking away. The coming days could prove decisive, with both clubs continuing discussion in an effort to find a compromise over Rodri's valuation. And lastly, on this binoculars radio sport review today, Arsenal have held talks with Galatasaray over a potential move for Victor Osimhen, according to multiple British and European reports, with the Nigerian international's name surfacing as part of broader negotiations between the two clubs involving Gabriel Martinelli and Eddie Nwoye.

according to the Italian Grab, Football News correspondent Matt Law, Galatasaray have tabled a €38.4 million offer for Martinelli and have also expressed interest in Nahari, who spent the second half of last season alone at Marseille during an extensive talk with Arsenal sporting director Andre Bittar. It remains unclear whether Bittar raised the possibility of signing Osimhen during those discussions or whether Galatasaray made the strike available as part of the wider conversation. Osimhen came close to a Premier League move 2 years ago, with Chelsea head advanced talk over signing him from Napoli, only for the striker to join Galatasaray alone before the Turkish champions made the deal permanent for what was reported as the time, €75 million. He has since established himself as one of Europe's most profiled forwards, scoring 59 goals in 74 appearances across his two campaigns in Turkey, and helping Galatasaray win back-to-back Super League titles, the second of which saw him net 22 goals and provide 6 assists in 33 league appearances last season. Arsenal have long admired Osimhen, but had reportedly ranked the Nigerian below Atletico Madrid's Julian Alvarez on their list of preferred striker targets. Their pursuit of the Argentinian has complicated, however, with Atletico said to be demanding a fee in excess of €100 million and refusing to negotiate even with Barcelona, who have reportedly had an €86 million offer rejected this summer. That in passes is understood to have prompted Arsenal to reconsider alternative option, with Osimhen returning to serious contention. And with that info, I've come to the close of this and binoculars radio sport review today, and I hope you enjoyed every bit of it. Please stay glued to your radio set and don't touch the dial. Big Billy saying to have a lovely day, and God bless you all.

Hello Nigerians, greeting from here, Unado. Thanks for hearing from us from Eastern Binoculars Radio Gongon, like no other station. My listeners are there. At always a lot, because you people are wonderful, make no worry, everywhere good. In fact, everywhere still gonna go more right. Sit back, relax, because you get plenty to dish out from this cheese place that I thought you might have program on the call, my people. Unando, I'm a first theologian, if you call me Mr. T. I mean, they anchor this program to the common matter from old school level, carry on new school level based on the old things that have passed away, and everything you don't become new happening update, recent gist, which they happen for Abodo country, Nigeria, and beyond. Therefore, for this another program, WhatsApp number will feature command number 00519181839. My call them again for 5600519181839. Yes, so I want to do sources heavily. And from newspaper, via online social media network, Facebook friends, and other sources, but we write on without wasting time of Nanosi, they do. To the state gubernatorial election officer, where this is okay, my task, I post online, newspaper, everywhere that they play. Say, who owe the land, we go know. So finally, they don't do one of which decide the election. So, many things happen. They destroy some police put units, like ADC, for example. They destroy where those ones vote for one area. The aspirant for ADC are called an APC. All of them vote well, without issue, but later they come to say, guess okay, people will be same, man. They hold what to say, man. They won't use money to the bribe, they buy vote of which and commit them, and again, they come to say, to get another guy won't be same, man. He hold people for house, on to say, man. He the house them so that they will see where they will stay, figure on their vote, well, about 146 people. Say, he in a charity, or to say, good man, that's a good Nigerian. I make around that one. Say, he no evil bribe them. He no buy vote from them. So they begin to interrogate the guy from there. So that one, again, still on the same gist for the same vote. They would have like one BC man and the uncle, now be the governor for there before now. And now when he come there, they've been let them vote. They talk say the guy no fee enter, so can so there's the embarrassed and evil for his ex self in Ratan. Come out for ex Twitter, say man. The embarrassed and more, they let them vote for your state to say what he go do if you ask me. Well, so I don't know what to really so for them, my people, that one and for that one. Still on Niger Mata, we come our local area for those people, my go, the door, so can't thief when we say now four. Now four of them, when we say they go thief motorcycle, when we say they don't hold them, they ask the question, they just say, now not turn on the piece, and there they come, go they do this kind of mila, this thief work, so what do they do? So that one, now for that one, Gavuti Apu for inside Badagry of recent say they discover one jet for NBC man. This jet worth about $5 billion as the reason I say this jet now old school jet for NBC now about 1970s, 1980s for NBC man. What I do and say the cost of the jet for inside Badagry as the person they do the content and so they talk everything, they open inside. They show the seats for there on Tosi man. Say Nigeria is a blessed country, say, but they don't go know how they manage our finance or this kind of a thing, say, man. This one now, it'll become waste product. Two Baba won't be two-faced, this one another just a game, we'll quickly brush on, won't be two-faced, Dibia, Afrobeat, Legend. He don't go Benue State for one side for there, won't be say, man. He go pay condolence visit to the people on Thursday, the terrorist attack when it happened for there. Of recent, when we say, man, for his side, go to Bolobi, and there job be as he land the place, can enter inside the LGEA primary school, and they land before he enter the Utubo local government area, begin, they talk to the people, they pay condolence, visit, they talk good messages to them, say, man, say, now so life be, may they try, condole the incident, say, can they talk to them for their the disease too, so more come on there and tell another matter one before we come on here. Finally, the Yoruba Ronu leader done the talk say, man, Obasanjo say, you know the straightforward, say, you know, this one where they talk say, in there with the Wipita, say, you know, sure, say, they work with the APC, so now Yoruba Ronu, now they talk that one for Arise TV, say, this kind of matter, they really say, this guy now, Obasanjo say, in the work here. With Tinubu say for you to discern with NDC, ADC and the rest, say Nakamo flag, maybe if you ask me, who I go ask, because so we call me say politics.
today, then to the day straightforward before. So my point is come before today, and there will match up for now, but finally, I remain a first theologian. If you call Mr. T, bye for now. See you same time, same station, Sabana Colonel's Radio tomorrow by grace of God. My people.

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Greetings, our good listeners out there, and a lovely welcome to today's entertainment gist we are always bring to you from your Make Sense radio station, your number one radio station, A-Sound Binoculars Radio, Uromi. Of course, now me be your host, Miss Judike Rede, back of MIC. So today, information day table, yes. I don't go gather plenty story, all the things will happen for that side of entertainment industry where I want yarn you today. So the only thing you go do for me, make you just sit down well. No day where noise go distract you, and make sure say you they enjoy the gist with me, because we're going to be mixing it as usual with music, because entertainment they go well with music. Now the same thing join together now it be. So my people, before we dive into the program proper, make we enjoy this small musical break at the come back to prepare for the package where they on my table today. No go anywhere at the come back just now.

From that short musical break to the first info weighed on my table today, says, what if sharks swallow you? Tiny ones, Bonaboy over ocean storm. You know, say, as a life day, so many people, they try to explore our celebrities, not left out, actually. So, Bonaboy, you know, no could be Bonaboy, now the popular musician, where you know, now they talk about Bonaboy compose video of where in go, like, in that, like, just jump inside the river to swim now, to explore, to see things. You understand that kind of thing? Not to say, ain't carry anything by their mind, though, that something bad will happen. But as they just jump like that, they swim, that kind of thing. So, in colleague for that same music industry, where her name be Tenny. Tenny Nashi Konde actually they react to that post. As Bonaboy post them, she said that post no sit well with her at all. She called the ask question, say, Bonaboy, what if shark? Like, what if as you just jump inside like that, now shark don't open mouth to swallow you? You don't know what happened to Jonah from Bible? Have you not the read Bible again? No, she not talk that one. But shark, you know, say that the same thing will happen, but that one different. Maybe that one because God sent Jonah for message. But immediately Jonah jumped inside the Bible, nice something, open mouth, when they call big fish. Come swallow up. So then they call, they tell Bonaboy, say, this can't be where you try. And a rough play, na risk you take. Say, make you not try them again. Jump inside water like that, though. But wait, though. Sure, you know, say some people, they water phobia. I don't know the scientific name. But some people, they fear water well. So if you're a type when they fear water, you're own good though, because we plenty when they near water at all. Let alone jumping inside the river. So technically, they don't say if something happened to you now, you go affect her too. Because she's yet to do music together with you. Like maybe they are planning collabo, which they go give us the vibe very soon. Now you can't go, they jump inside water anyhow, like a fish. Say that kind of thing, it don't make sense. May you not try them again. Alright, my people. Now, that one be the one in waiting they give actually. Now, jokingly, she talk them, but the message, they very, very clear. To the next thing already on my table today, it says, owner, they whine my baby. Pella copies Jarvis hairstyle after backlash. You know, after the Pella and Jarvis wedding, right? We can't see, although before the white wedding, yes, because that one happened before the white wedding, where Jarvis go on bed, like, bad hair. She have, what's the name again, oh, Apollo. Yes, she go bab Apollo hair, come cover am, like, she use front and wear am go do wedding. So after the wedding, now she can't come out and they flaunt her bad hair like that. No, now people con the question why Jarvis go bab Apollo. Say in like she can't even according to them, oh, they can't throw the lady online. Say she can't look war, all those kind of things. Say she look beautiful where she never married Pella. Say what thing they happen. Although you know say how people go talk now. Anything you do, people will definitely talk. They can't they carry the lady, they do headlines, topic, all the bloggers. Now the husband Pella say that can't thing no day. Say make an assault of the wine. His baby actually he can't go do the same hairstyle. Yes, Jarvis bab Apollo, then the husband Pella don't go bab the same Apollo, so that if now once that if now they throw them together, if now they drag them, make now they drag the husband and wife together. Somebody say love is very, very sweet though. Now so love so very, very sweet. Now they see for Facebook because of that kind of style where Pella go bab. You get some people can say now true love, say now only husband will love you now if you do that kind of thing, because Pella no fit stand people, you know, dragging the wife online where she self can see have his own hair, like his own normal hairstyle looking good, while they throw her wife Jarvis online. Now why him can't go back the same hair, so that if you know they throw them together, we can they drag husband and wife. You understand? Even the wife said go feel relieved, say I know they this alone, no, are they we there together?
Because now, so Bible talk, husband and wife shall become one. Now, we say anything when they go through, make them they go on through together as one body and one spirit. I be waiting, you think. So now, you, when they are listening to DJs, you feel the same thing to your wife or your husband. You see, say people they drag your wife or your husband for something where she, you know, say she do one more out of your own wish, maybe now on a decision. Last, people come there. Drag him, try to shame her. You will be the husband or you will be the wife. You feel join force together with your wife or your husband. Make una day together. You understand that kind of thing? Together, una go win the war. You feel do him? Have you go allow your wife or your husband today with her sin or his sin alone? Moving forward to the next day on my table, he says, single mothers living happier than married women. Iyabojo claims again. My people, recall about months ago, right? Where Iyabojo, we be Nollywood actress, come online, come call herself president of a single mothers association. She no had mouth talk amo. Yes, in case you dey hear am as rumor from anywhere. No, the story actually made a headline in newspaper. You get the story appear for papers, which means it's a verified information. She caught when that one happened, one was when her daughter Priscilla Jo got married to a Tanzanian musician, a very popular Tanzanian musician, Juma Juice. So as that one not doing enough, the child Priscilla come build house for her for Lagos. Not be small house or duplex, like very fine house. She composed and say she's now a landlady in Lagos that single mothers now are now enjoying. As in, because she be single mom now, the husband leave her. According to Tori, she can't celebrate. Say she single-handedly train her children. Now she's reaping the fruit of her labor. Now she's a kind of standing in the gap to advocate for single mothers. Say if you be single mother, make you no panic, make you just work hard so that those single men out there, when never married, they go even they rush you past the single ladies. Say single mom, now them be the real hot cake. All right, I think I talk that one that time people gonna drag them. Say why you go to encourage bad thing? You go to encourage me people go they carry belly, like ladies go they carry belly, they born for their papa house or waiting. She know just the, like, she said it unapologetically. She no apologize at all. And today, she just said the same thing again in the update. She did tell people, say that single mothers are now living happier than married women. Why she can't talk up or which occasion, she can't talk this particular one, go, because this one, they happen today as it hurts. Now, for the recent episode of the Moriah Show, now that place they show, you know, they invite and come now as celebrity where she be one, because she said she no be small person. They can't invite and come this show. Now that place nine, she can't talk this one put. Say in our ramification that single moms, single mothers them they enjoy past married women. Yes, yeah, so there are many things which she mentioned here. We are not fit talk for radio because of the, you know, you understand that kind of stuff. She mentioned some words. We say according to her, single mothers they enjoy and pass married women, because according to her, she says married women, they go they beg their husband for some things. Eh? They go even suffer. They go cook, they go do everything. Last, the husband go leave them, go they cheat outside with single mothers. Eh? Now wife go come they beg your husband there, honey, please now make we do this one. As your wife, oh, legitimate wife when you marry, some husband they no go like do things with their wife. They go they do them outside. So in that aspect, Iyabojo just says single mothers are enjoying. And again, many things for she mentioned as the like things that single mothers they enjoy. My people are just tired. Which one you stand? You believe say single mothers they enjoy pastor the married moms or the married women them? Abi you no believe them? Abi you no agree with Iyabojo? Now the president they talk, oh, the president of single mothers association. Now she they talk, she they represent her own word. I don't know which word she they represent, but I know say she they represent well, because she they drop evidence.
The other time when she launched the house, the doctor built house for Lagos. She says, see evidence, choke. Na single mother, na ain't be landlady for Lagos. You know, so many married women where they with their husband, they never even buy land. Mama, the woman talk plenty things, so. But I beg, make this thing not change your mindset, oh. Because why? Now your life. Just be yourself. As you choose to make your own bed, now so you go lie on it, eh? The general angel. But sha, anyhow where you choose to make your bed, sha, make sure say that one favor you. And now the right choice where you they make. Not use influence of anything, go the pressure yourself. No pressure. Tell yourself, say no pressure this year, 2026, no pressure at all. Moving forward, my people, before I will move forward again, eh? Make we match the break now. Make we dance to this, eh? Sweet melody, this small tickling musical break again. We dey come back here, eh? Because we dey here together. You know, they here with me, you dey there, and we dey together. We dey come back here, eh? I dey come back to give you the remaining package as it dey on my table today. Please, no touch the dial button.

0: from that musical break. I hope you loved it and also your vibe to the music. If you know Sabi dance, I hope so you sit down dance well because people where sit down dance, they be the experts. But when they stand up to dance, my people, now there are things they spoil. I mean, you don't believe them. Because they go dance, everything go just, you know. You get it? All right, moving forward to the next thing for on my table today. Today, it says, Joey Zaza's father regained freedom after abductors allegedly demanded 1.5 billion naira ransom. You don't know Joey Zaza. Joey Zaza now a very popular Instagram content creator or Instagram personality. Yes. So she's a very popular person where some people go even they use and they make man say, God, give me the kind of money where you give Joey Zaza. Give me the kind of money where you give Omotala. The money where you give, just name them. People where get money now. Artists they them, who be that one again. Like very, very popular people where get money. So the emissions of that, and that why no? But something happened recently. They come kidnapping Papa. Yes, will be chief Joseph Ebere Ezoka for a billionaire businessman. Yes, the man gave money well. So they kidnapped the man. As the man there for church, they pray to him God. Another one, nice shock me. Oh, the man just you know kneel down, they pray, and the next thing we say, they come drag up, carry him. Now, the daughter come online where we add that sister to Joey Zaza. It can't narrate many, many things. So, she said that the money where Joey Zaza they throw everywhere, like the life where Joey Zaza they live, it's not a fake life. Say she know, now Joey Zaza no give money. Now, the papa money, where we say the man said even they live in life in a low key. You know what make people know his profile that, like that? Now his son will be Joey Zaza, and I carry everything go internet. You're going to show houses, mansions, they show new cars, you know. They use the papa money, they lavish. Many, many things where the sister talk, you know, come they beg the kidnapper, say the papa not to get money like that, though. You understand that kind of thing? Say me they release the man because the man, they get, you know, they don't they old now, they get BP, like blood pressure. If anything happen, the blood pressure go high. So now, after I come talk and finish, I think about 3 days ago, they come release the papa today. As they release them, everybody they jubilate, say maybe because of waiting the daughter come talk for online, maybe now why the people where abduct them come release them. Sometimes it's good to talk, even Bible self talk, I'm saying close mouth, they close destiny. You never hear them. So as the lady come online, can't open everywhere. Some people say is a kind of damaging Joey Zaza's image on the internet. But at least they don't release in papa. But they not tell also say they kidnap and later collect the money where they demand, because initially they demand like 1.5 billion naira ransom. You know how much be that? They hear the man na billionaire now, so they want 1.5 billion naira. But the good news today, they say they don't release them. But again, less in day is another place, so less in day. If they don't know you, they don't know your profile, nobody will come for you. I don't know. But shall try to live a very low profile. Let God self do the remaining one. Carry yourself online, flaunt yourself online. It attract many, many things, But shall live your life. There is nothing in this world that will make me go for DNA tests on children already love, man says. A Nigerian man don't post something with spark discussion online after I can review that he don't like DNA tests. That's the way you like, himself no like him. Because they say another man feed food or meat, another man poison. Because waiting there almost every man live now na DNA, because they don't hear say some men they go do DNA tests, like you know, reluctantly go do them now, because they, for their mind though, na them born their children, but they reluctantly go do them. After they do and finish, they come find and say no be them born their children. Many, many cases like that don't show for the internet over, you know, the years. Now this particular man say he not just buy the idea of DNA test at all. So say he not like him, because if in wife, like in wife when you marry, they come born children together and the wife can't do something like outside, come born picking for them. You get, say himself that just take that picking as his own and he go like him. Say, so far as say he don't like you, Otilo, nothing like DNA test. Now someone can come and say, as you know, the one do DNA test, what if, just what if, they can't do the DNA test, you know, at your back, you know, just know, say, they go just do them. And they come find and say, that picture you love, no be your own, waiting for what happen. The man don't answer the question, but the thing be same, DNA test, oh, no DNA test. If you love your child, and you can't go do DNA test, I wait till you marry your wife legitimately. You understand? Like you wear them for church, you wear them for traditional way, and then when I come born children finish, something can happen while you do DNA test. And the result can show, say, no be you born, maybe one or two of your children. And you self love them well. What thing you go do? You go pursue the children with the mama. Or you go leave the children with the mama. Or you go pursue the mama alone, leave the children. What thing go be your own decision?
1: How come?
0: Because the next best way they close to you go learn from waiting you, they

Very Reverend Father Dr. John Boscos. St. Augustine. Pope Pius, Reggie Apostle Paul.

0: 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In our road, okay, so the gospel is not a tie, but for an Tamama. Yeah, on the break of me, Jesus Christ, no, very God, me, my phone company. I want to do it. In our book, maybe, oh, no, sir, yi ando gbe iye gbe sama Pius na zigbeva no kari pop ona yo tabai e ona yo no kai na e hoyo ni Jesus Christ e ba re tai yo no ni hemo
1: 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Jawes bring to you from your radio station, Esan Binoculars Radio, your number one radio station. And I welcome you all to another interesting edition of Saturday's group, where I always talk about relationship program, talk about love, dating, friendship, and other things will happen between young people for relationship. So today, I've got this interesting topic that I want to discuss with you. In case you don't know, na Miss Judy K, na in the back of MISC. So today, I've got this interesting topic that I want to discuss today. To talk to your ex while you still date new relationship, na disrespect. You know, many of us can actually relate to this topic. You know, when I say us, yes, that's how it's supposed to be. Many people can actually relate to this topic. Talking to your ex while you are in a relationship or while you are married, you know, a lady or a guy, it doesn't matter. The both genders. The question today is this one. You, as a person, you date no relationship. You can't see they follow your ex, especially when you don't date before, throw away for back. You can't see they follow and they talk. Now disrespect have been a normal thing. Or you don't marry, you don't date person finish. You know, let that work out between the both of you and you now go married to another person. But you are still, you know, keeping conversation with your ex. Whether it's disrespect or is it the right thing to do? That is the topic I want to discuss today. You know, if person they new relationship, is they okay for that person to still talk to ex or not disrespect to the new partner? Make we reason them together, because sometimes your ex feel still they your life because of friendship, because of work, maybe because of school or family connection or other genuine reasons. But sometimes too, we are just friends. Feasting actually means something else. So today we go ask, you know, why friendship with an ex they across the line. What do you think? As you reason our people, let's go on a short musical break. Actually, an interlude to welcome you to today's entertainment, today's Saturday's groove. And please, I know you will learn something at the end of today's program as usual. As a young person out there, or even as a parent, you can listen and learn, and also you teach your children, because no one is an island of knowledge. We dey learn every day, every day. You understand? All right. Let's enjoy this short musical break together. I'll be right back.

Welcome back from that short musical break. In case you're not tuning in, this is Saturday's Groove I read to you from Eastern Binoculars Radio, Uromi. And today, on today's episode, I want to discuss this topic where I title Talking to Your Ex. Like you talk to your ex while you still there, you know, you date new relationship, not disrespect to that new partner. It doesn't matter relationship now, it cuts across relationship to marriage. First way, you don't date before and you don't marry and you still there, keep connection with that person or communication with that person. What do you think, or how do you think your partner feels about this? That is what we want to discuss today. First, talking to your ex. Waiting be talking to your ex. If it means different thing to different people, but make we clear something. Talking to your ex no automatically means say person still they date the ex. You get? You fit greet your ex if you see him. You fit answer message. You fit even talk about something important if una still get reasons to communicate. For example, if una they work together, attend the same school, belong to the same group, or even get something important we connect to now. But the real question is this: how una they communicate? Because another one be the real coco, and you know it. You don't need to deny it. Like even your conscience self knows that this communication that I'm still keeping with my ex is not a genuine one. Get, there's a difference between that you are just casual friends, but you don't have anything for that person again. And there's a different thing also that you self know that you still love the person, but you moved on because you married the person available and you are still keeping, you know, connection and communication with that person. Now, how do you think your partner sees it? Your partner sees it as a disrespect to him or her? Because there's a big difference between "Hi, hope you did okay," and I miss the way things used to be between us. Oh my God, I know you are smiling, right? You are smiling when I sell this particular one. There's a big difference between them. Yes, difference day between you just "Hi, how are you? All right, take care," then "I miss you. I miss the way we used to do things together. In fact, I miss us." That kind of thing. You self go no say that communication. You're not supposed to do one with that your ex. Because even if your partner no find out, or your husband that you are married presently, or your wife no find out that you are still keeping such communication with your ex, your own conscience, wano, where it can go. So on ordinary communication, the other one fit begin create problem for the new relationship. Now, make I talk why people still talk to their ex. You know, say they get many reasons why people, because if you gather people now, ask them questions, everybody has their reasons why they still keep in touch or keep communicating with their ex. You get? So now, before you judge, make I even tell you now the reasons, different reasons why people, you know, keep communication with their, or keep communicating, or keep talking to their ex. There are different reasons why people feel they communicate with their ex. Number one reason, where they, my paper today, they genuinely become friends. They genuinely become friends. Sometimes relationship ends peacefully and both people move on. That one is a genuine one, oh, like the way I just pronounce it with stress, I stress it. They genuine became friends. There's a difference between you be the dead person and two of na find out say you know if you work out between the both of na, and you don't see that person as an enemy. Do you understand? Or you are even dating that person that wants to marry him or her, but something happened along the line that you can't marry the person. Now you moved on to marry someone, but that other person that you wanted to marry moved on also. But you people are now genuine friends. Nothing in connection, no connection again, nothing. No time to come and talk about, I miss us. Can you come back to us? I cannot let you go. All those can't know day again, because all of us don't understand things. Say
Omo, we know if you force this kind of thing. Let just accept like nature or how God wants us to be. Do you understand? And you move on. But you are friends. Friends that once in a blue moon when I call each other or chat how far. No be every night. That first way you call ex, but they chat them every night. What do you mean? Because I want to understand. Then number two reason why people still keep in touch with their ex, they have unfinished responsibilities. You hear them? Maybe on the same day, the same school, workplace, church group, or social cycle. That one still there, it's still there, genuine somehow. If only yourself no cross the line, or if only the person no cross the line. Maybe you now they attend the same school, and the same now they the same fellowship, or the same workplace, and definitely you must talk to that person. You won't be an enemy. Actually, nobody supposed. I don't know who made that law or who even started it first. That somebody that you dated and did not end, you know, you both did not end up together as husband and wife. That you start keeping enemy or enmity with that person. You see, some people whenever they mention their ex, say no, don't mention him or her. I hate to hear that thing. Why? The person kill you and you still there alive. Now the question you supposed to ask yourself be that one. No matter the volume of what the person did or whatever that you may think is actually the offense the person committed, is not enough reason for you to keep enmity with your ex. Ex, not an enemy. You understand? So now, if it happens that you people are now like are working in the same place, in the same office or company. So because now you now don't date now, you know if you work out now. So if you see him, maybe manager now say, go and give this file to Mr. A. So you now come work out because it's the S, you reach that place. You carry the file, back and down for table. You don't talk anything, you don't send any message where manager send you. My dear brothers and sisters, now that day you got fired. I'm serious. Do you understand? There are limitations to everything. You're not supposed to hit on your ex, especially when, you know, these two circumstances I mentioned now is involved. Then number three is family connection. Maybe their families don't already become close. You know, say some people and some families, their mama and papa go just date. They don't have family friends already. We say the mama and papa of that one. See, now your mama and papa friends. Do you understand that kind of thing? Hey. So they don't they do friendship before they even born you. So when they finally born you, they want you to marry that person. And you now come date to come later find out say you know if you work out between the both of you. So what do you now do? Will you keep an enemy with that person that's already your family friends? Even your papa self not allow you, your mama no fear allow you. Because they will be sending you message. Sometimes, let's just use this scenario. They want you to go and, you know, get something from, go to my friend's place. Go and get something from you. Tell your father that I am not going, you know, because this sister person is how? Like, how dare you? That's answer. You just need to maintain that family connection. Do you understand? That's number three. Then number four, they share mutual friends. So completely avoiding each other fits not always be possible. But there's another possibility. The person may still have feelings for the ex. And this one, now where things become complicated. This last one, see this number four? My people, now there, the wahala day. Because if you enter in a relationship while your heart still there with your ex, you fit unintentionally hurt the new person. That is why I want to discuss this topic today. Because so many people are actually guilty of this, but they don't know. Yes, because I put unintentionally hurt the new person because sometimes they don't know what they don't know that they are hurting the new person, but they are doing it because their heart belongs to another. Do you understand? You feel marry a person now, may your heart still belong somewhere else. That's why maybe I even give another scenario. Say you someone, maybe your first love,
as a guy or as a lady, your first love, you know, can't give you belle, leave you. As in leave you. Yourself. Conquer after you cry, finish. Maybe as you're walking along the road, then God can't send another person. We say, ah, why are you like this? Don't worry. He come, like, can't love you. Can't even they do many, many things so that you will forget that first person that treated you like that. So now you move on. For your mind, you moved on. This one has not really happened. No, it happened for real life. Like, I won't see it, how it happened. Now, the lady can actually move on. This one is actually peculiar with ladies. Move on, be living with the new guy or with the child. Because some men actually, but it's on a very rare occasion that you see a man that accepts another man's child and treats that child as his. You get? Now, but if you see a man that does that, it may be something happened that your first love that gave you belle run away. Now, come meet one place like that. Can't they tell you, say, I love you, or can't even find you, come find you, ask questions, don't they can't see where you do. They can't find you, come. I don't they find you since. I'm sorry. I am so sorry. Don't please. Don't leave me. I will cry. If you leave me, I go faint. That kind of thing. Omo, it will reignite that first love, that love that you have for that person. Believe it or not, it happens. I know people that can actually argue about this, but research shows that the first love someone actually have, or someone you dated, which you call your first love, like, the percentage of love you have for that person, if it's not 100%, it's 99%. Then if something happened that the love reduced, then when the person comes back begging, is it that hard? It's hard though. We're talking about the condition of the heart, not be eyes. No be your strength use the do am. You understand? So that's why it's not good to keep in touch with ex that you know you still have feelings for, and things cannot work out between the both of you. So this kind of scenario I give now, it happened. The man got a share and frustrated media one time like that. After he took the lady in, and even when he knew that the lady was pregnant for another person, the person abandoned her. So the new man, or the new guy, opened POS business for this lady, and she was doing well, just, you know, POS now, in an area like that, it will be moving smoothly well. And she was making money, doing things like taking proper care of herself, and the husband too. She puts to bed, and things were moving smoothly well, until that's the ex came back again. You may call it a foolish show, but that's what it happened. The ex-husband came back. I don't know how they connected. They started talking on the phone. The man said that the character of the lady changed. Yes. He started experiencing another side of the lady. She stopped cooking. She started yelling at the man that she's no longer comfortable with the man. All those kind, harsh words. Before you know it, the man came back one day and found out that the house was already empty. She packed all her things and left the house. After everything he did for her. Now, who will you blame? It hurts. I don't know who you want to blame more, but people say it's just the choice of the heart. Some people say heart itself, no joke, sense. Yeah? Now, why? But now, in this kind of scenario, who will you blame? Is it the woman or the ex that came back, or the man that took another person's child? You know that she is pregnant for another man and you concealed her. You took care of her. Not that the man did something wrong. But it can't happen like this now. She can't, the man can't cry online. Who will you blame in this kind of situation? It is actually the same thing when you are dating someone and I can't break up, you can't move on with it and that person. But your mind still there. Maybe if you be the lady or if you be the man, your mind still there where that person is. You keep praying that, that person should not find another person, so that if by adventure you will go back to that person, or if the person find another person dating you, you will still be praying that God connects you people together. If it can't happen, say when I come meet again, maybe place of work or something, business, when I come meet again. Now, so you go just be all over the place. Even if they not call you, you go just stay there. If the person give you chance again, it happens. The connection will rekindle. Yes, research shows that the connection will rekindle when you give it the attention and the communication. That is why it is advisable that
if someone you have, yeah, you once love and you still love that person, don't be friends with that person. When you've moved on to marry another person or to be in a relationship with another person, because you were indirectly hurting that your new partner, and you may not know. So, make I want to know now, when it becomes disrespect, when that's your greeting, communication with that your ex become disrespect, this is the main question. When does talking to your ex become disrespect to your current partner? If you ask me, I will say in my own opinion, I will say the problem not be talking. The problem fits be secrecy, emotional attachment, and lack of boundaries. Some people don't know how to maintain boundaries and secrecy. Imagine say you get married to a fine bobo, person will love you, person will do everything for you, but you still have your ex in mind, or you get married to a fine lady that loves you, but you still have love for your ex. That you are talking to your ex is not the problem here, but the problem is that secrecy, that emotional attachment, and lack of boundaries. You check them now. For secret, you can just sneak like this, go the chat them. Now go they talk. You understand that kind of thing? And you tell me is actually a normal, it's not a normal thing, it's disrespect. So that's your new partner. For example, if you they hide your conversation from your current partner because you know, say, when you they do, like what thing they do, no make sense. You understand? That is actually a warning sign. Another one is, if you constantly tell your ex about your problems with your current partner, you don't decrease emotional intimacy outside your relationship. Imagine say, every time you and your current partner quarrel, now your ex, you they call. You check them now, like, check and balance. You and your present partner, or your present husband, or your wife quarrel. Now your ex go first here. You go just go one corner, you invest. Maybe some people go even come up for house. You go just wear clothes, come up for house. Leave me alone, Jo. You go just go outside, go they call your ex. They tell and say, oh, mother man, don't yell at me again, no. He has been yelling at me. I don't know what to do. He will start crying. Or that woman has said again, no. Why are you telling your ex? Now the question be that one. Why are you telling your ex? So before you know him, you don't begin emotional depend on that your ex again. So ask yourself, if my current partner seeks these messages, will he still be comfortable with it? And the question be that. If the answer is no, then something needs to change. So my people, I hope you are enjoying today's Saturday's groove. Alright. Without wasting much time, make I tell you if it's okay to check your partner's phone. To check your partner's phone. If it's okay to check your partner's phone to know if the person is really talking, to his or her ex. Trust and boundaries matters. So that is just the thing. So now I want to ask you whether you're listening to today's groove or this episode. Do you still talk to your ex? Do you still talk to your ex on the basis that you still love him or her and you want the connection to rekindle? Or you talk to your ex because it's actually because of work, church, or social cycle? Or you talk to your ex because of family connection? Then, if the answer to this thing is the first one, that is, you're talking to ex because you still love him. That's why you're telling him or her, I miss us every time. It is actually a very big disrespect to the person you are married to or to the person you are dating. So what to do? Like, the right thing to do is make sure that the relationship you still have with your ex, or the communication you have with your ex, is on a very, neutral ground. You don't have any connection with, like, or that you want to go back to your ex. Some people can actually have this as an option, though. You know, a lot of people, and they just tell you, say, small thing. Especially if it's dating, it happens often in dating. When the person they are dating, if you just fuck up now, my ex, like so many people are waiting,
Now that ex, so you follow for people where they wait. So any small misunderstanding like this, they don't raise them high. You understand? Because they will secretly go and tell their ex, and now your ex will tell you, don't worry, I will come and pick you up. Go out and unwind. My dear, keep unwinding. And some people can actually ruin your life. Some ex can actually ruin your life. They've dated you and they know you are not good enough for them to end up with as a husband or wife. Now you've moved on and they still don't want to move on themselves. That's how they'll destroy you, because when you go back to them, they won't still marry you. They left you before. So ask yourself this question. Someone that left you before, now, why is he or him or her coming back? Except if it's God's orchestration that you people will marry. It will happen even without you knowing how it will happen. So the connection will just happen. Do you understand? They don't need to force it. So my people, in closing to this program, in wrapping it up, I want to tell you something. One thing we need to understand, we say every relationship gets different boundaries. What one person considers normal, another person considers disrespect. So instead of assuming, couples need to talk about their boundaries. If you still communicate with your ex, be honest with your current partner. If it's okay with him or it's okay by him or her, then the person you know will continue. Do you understand? If your partner is uncomfortable, don't do it. And if the relationship with your ex is becoming emotional, romantic, or secretive, then you need to seriously ask yourself what you really want. Because sometimes the problem, not be say you they talk to your ex. The problem, now the reason why you they talk to your ex, and the things we now they talk about. So my people, I hope you learned something from today's Saturday's group on this episode, where I titled Talking to Your Ex When You Are in a New Relationship, Is It Disrespect to Your New Partner? So my people, until next time, because now here I go wrap up today's Saturday's group. Let love lead. Love needs trust, but trust also needs honesty and boundaries. When I get anything to add, make on a tell us by sending us your message. Talking to your ex while in a relationship, normal friendship or disrespect. Now the topic, in case you just did tune in. Alright my people, thank you so much for listening. Till next week Saturday, I'll be bringing another fresh package on Saturday's groove. Thank you once again. Have a lovely day and bye bye for now.

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1: Hello and welcome to today's newspaper headlines from Eastern Binoculars Radio Uromi. As usual, I'll be giving you stories from different newspapers. So the first one I have here today is Daily Trust Newspapers. The first headline says, Zamfara moves to halt illegal drug sales and hawking. Oshun decide, INEC uploads over 40% of results on IR. Police arrest officer who scored voters with tear gas. ASUU, there is no free and fair election in Nigeria. Davido fought delay in uploading results to IREV. Zamfara APC chief saying quit party says Tinubu has failed to end killings. Iran kicks as Trump says Hormuz will become U.S. territory after war. Adeleke campaign raises alarm over directive from senator who issued death threats. Meleyi, I raise funds for my education through goat breeding. IBB, how healthy Nigerian sponsored successful military coup. And the last headline says, Edo State orders probe into alleged 1 million naira extortion by officers. Away from Daily Trust, let me take it to Vanguard newspapers. The first headline says, Enugu 2027, Nnaji signs one-term pact, vows to quit after 4 years. World, Sabo and Agbonge, Ede North government election results. Ocean election, Amnesty demands probe of Father Hunt over alleged incitement. What's on the Vanguard newspapers? APC National Secretary Senator Ajibola wins polling units. Sorting of votes at Unit 39 and Ward and Ward 4 Oshogbo local government area. Why Real Madrid and Barcelona are not playing in La Liga's opening weekend? Igbo leaders in Ondo back Tinubu's re-election health reforms. Sunday Vanguard newspapers. Operation Clean Sweep. Troops repair attacks on construction workers, rescue abductees. The last headline says, tear gas discharge at Ocean Rack, police arrest officer. Away from that newspaper, let me take you to leadership newspapers. The first line says, Governor Bala urges peaceful Bauchika government pools, declared Monday work free. Ocean election 2026. Police have 100 suspected election disruptors in custody. Tottenham agreed terms with Liverpool's Gakpo. Away from that newspapers, let me take you to Punch newspapers. And the first headline says, RMAFT concludes revenue formula and judicial pay review. Ocean decides 2026. Shame APC, we are winning Ocean, no be Edo, Davido. Police intercept illegal arms, arrest suspected robbers and cattle thieves in Kano. 2027 Haji, Nakon warns against fraudulent special slot scams. 75 Nasarawa residents receives 18.7 million naira business grants. Ocean decide 2026 jubilation and Adeleke wins polling unit with 421 votes. So they punch newspapers. Police nab 27-year-old over fatal hotel stabbing in Adamawa. Prayer will crush Boko Haram and Bruno Catholic Bishop says. Why I sang Christian song in church. Popular Muslim singer Ere Asalat. Ocean 2026, first results emerge as voting ends. Collections begin in units. Adeleke claims results of Ocean PDP chairman demands immediate release. The last calendar says, we have a wedding to plan. Actress Omotala Jalade Ekinde celebrates daughter's engagement. to the last newspaper of today, which is the Nation newspapers. The first letter says, troops repel ISWAP attack on Bruno base, kills several terrorists. Akande delivers polling units in Ela for APC. Former Osun Governor Akande delivers polling units in Ela APC. It's not the Nation newspapers. Osun election, INEC begins uploading election results to IRAV. APC National Secretary Ajibola wins polling units in Oshogbo. Osun 2026, Oyetola's ex-aide hails INEC, predicts Oyebamiji's victory. Salam decries polling unit disruption, appeals for peaceful election. Nigeria secures diplomatic win in global saved governance as Professor Damilola Olawuji commends milestone election in Jamaica. The last letter says, Adeleke's campaign DGs alleges violence and intimidation. Time to wrap up today's newspaper headlines. Thank you for listening. I am Judith Chinenye. Have a nice day.

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1: Welcome to News Across the Globe on Asam Binoculars Radio. First, the headlines. Taliban policies push 10.7 million Afghan women into crisis as aid funding drops 70%. Lula holds 43-40% edge over Flavio Bolsonaro as Brazil race tightens. I am Joseph Osayamo Igonre. Now the news in details. Nearly 70% of Afghanistan's humanitarian funding has vanished since 2022, deepening a crisis that has now left 10.7 million women and girls dependent on aid as Taliban restriction tightens. 2.4 million girls are barred from school beyond 6th grade. Women are banned from most jobs and long-distance travel without a May Campanio and a March decree allow wife beating if no lasting wounds are left. Meanwhile, Cuba's latest runoff poll put President Luis Ignacio Lula da Silva at 43% and Senator Flavio Bolsonaro at 40%, a gap within the survey's 2-point margin of error ahead of October's election. The result narrowed from Cuba's August 5th poll, which showed Lula leading 44% to 39%, signaling a more competitive final stretch 2 months before the vote. In the first round, Lula led with 38% to Bolsonaro 31%, while Renan Santos and Ronaldo Caiado each drew 4% and Romeo Zema 2%. Brazil sent the top two to the runoff if no one wins a majority. To bring news across the globe to a close, the alliance again. Taliban policies push 10.7 million Afghan women into crisis as aid funding drops 70%. Lula holds 43-40% edge over Flavio Bolsonaro as Brazil race tightens. That is it for news across the globe. Thank you for joining. Have a great day. My betashos Nigeria country people, I salute una. How una day na? Hope say una day dey food wella wella. Happy Sunday to each and every one of una. We dey hear the sound of our transmission just now. This is na news across geopolitical zone for Nigeria. On top is some binoculars radio 105.1. And with a broadcast right here from Ifeanyi Quarters, Uromi, Edo State. My name is Jojo Namani. I dey back of the MIC. Now maybe your radio country brother would bring you the Tori as it is show face for the paper. Make good yarn you the cocoa as it will come today. And make a fair tell you the many updates we did for inside the paper today. Say, Oshun election. I forget to say, yesterday, and then do the election for the year. Oh, everybody enter the talk today. Police don't intercept illegal arms. They can arrest suspected robbers, cattle thief, and for inside canon, that one happen. And then we see some reports we concern word. Isibo, Buari, Isola, LG, Edenot. They all they show for paper. I don't know if we go call the result now. I need. Oshun decide Guba election results. The trickle for across Oshun. Yes, many results they pour in social media on day, the real one day, or last. We will hear the update as the HOT 2027 hard. Knock on the one against fraudulent special slot scam. And just in case you want to knock on the National Hajj Commission of Nigeria. I may go tell you also say on top of Shun election, APC founding chair. Yes, the founding chair what they call BC Akande. In win for Ipoli units. So they update the rituals. And Oshun election life update today. And then they upload. And so we say then they upload to IRM. The wife of the Progressive Congress APC governorship candidate for Oshun State, Dr. Sekina Oyebamji, in on commend the conduct of the ongoing governorship election. And in they describe the voters turnout as impressive. And he can they express the confidence he has been win. I could see the result last. The Lagos State Baptist Student Alumni Association, they don't award one cash prize of 500,000 naira each to 11 first class graduates of the fellowship as part of the association gestures to encourage excellence and godliness. Osun State Police don't allegedly arrest Sunday Bisi, an Imole campaign council member from the Ilesha residence. The arrest occurred shortly after Bisi returned from a police unit, and currently they head for police force headquarters, a police area command for Ilesha. And it'll be headquarters now. So that the three shots. You want to know the more details why they arrest them? My brother, you go check out this issue face for the paper. And on top of the Osun election yesterday, for inside 3:01 p.m., the security official for the playing unit 001 Cool Building Junction is Red Ward 8 Ilesha, is a local government area roof, a Rigboshula playing unit. They can get brief argument with voters after counting those who already there for inside queue. And then CSTOC said the newly arrived voters not go there allowed to vote. That one, it get at the matter to go for inside Osun State. Now we see the talk now. And next thing for the riches on top of the matter, say Faike me, the student talk, say Osun governorship election. And first time we should participate for the election. She expressed disappointment for inside the delay. Talk say the queue day long, and she did here to cast a vote for inside the plenty pulling it with it for that place, and you can wait patiently. But you know, that one are just one case scenario for inside the Osun election we happened yesterday. And still on top of that election matter, we put the papers in 2026 Osun State Governorship election. A see calm security environment despite technical failures with the Bermuda voter accreditation system, whether they call BVAS, reports of vote buying and isolated violence. Yes, now so that the territories, we could tell you also say reports they show face for the paper, but we're not going to feel a shookman for reports because now they get the power to announce the results. And for no worry, all these small reports we don't see now, just keep on to yourself. Because the final one, I ain't gonna determine who win and who go sit down for house or who go decide to go to court. Voters for inside the polling unit for BC Akande, the former governor for Osun State and the former APC chairman, they scampered to pick up money from the floor after a member of the APC suspected to be the canvasser control bundle of 500 naira notes into the air to celebrate the party's victory. They never win election. People don't celebrate party victory. But you see, as a matter they go, yes, many people can go to pick 500 naira as the matter they HOT because nobody want carry last. The Kano State Commissioner for Information and Internal Affairs will name the Ambassador Ibrahim Waya in the applaud Governor Abba Kabi Yusuf on top in conferment for the Award of Excellence on top security governance by the Institute of Security and Strategic Study within the core ISSS. See for inside the news, Osun decide 2026 jubilation as a delicate win pulling unit with 421 votes. Yes, people they jubilate and they never see the final result. Maybe if they see the final result, they feel not jubilate. Troops repair a swap attack for Borno base, then buy several terrorists for there. No be small. Now, so the update precious. And make we still tell you, say, the results where they pour in from Osun, not let us see the papers today because they're plenty well. But we'll still give you some other extra information from other areas based on say, man, we don't want to focus on the Osun. But we'll still tell you about Osun because the election we have for today is very critical, off cycle, and important to Nigerian democracy. As far say we prepare for the 2027 general election. Another Matawe show face for the paper says 75 Nasarawa residents don't receive 18.7 business million naira business grant. Yes, 18.7 million naira business grant. And you know how the grant they go now, they know they pay back. Congratulations to those who receive. I hope say they go use and do better things on top of their state. Next thing for now, still the Osun election 2026. Adeleke with the current sitting governor in the urge INEC and security agencies make them protect votes during collation. And no say to protect votes, not be ordinary hand. Hospital Congo collapse for Cross River after landslide. Very sorry there. I hope it's a casualty not there. But just in case you want to see the details, be still there for the paper. And still on top of Osun election, delegate don't condemn arrest of Osun PDP chair. And then they demand make them release ASAP. The federal government don't pledge stronger institutional support for the development of shooting sports for Nigeria. With the National Sport Commission, NSC, is set the sights for there. And this one go beyond domestic competition to Olympic Menda. And see for inside the news with the region, so show election. Beaver's failure denies professor chance to vote in Ife. Waiting to happen to our Beavers. Because it not go make sense, say person ready, go pull in, go vote, they can tell and say Beavers not work. If not you, how you go feel? Well, all this anomaly, make them correct them before the 2027 general election. Because, make a brother not go hook Babwaya. Another matter where the richers say, for what, we concern Olosokun LJ Elder North, the results show for the paper, but we're not going to call them, because different word I'm playing it, the results show, but we could just tell you, say, the former Osun governor Akande delivered polling unit, for ILA, for APC, and we could tell you also say, on top the matter we see the richers from the Osun side, yes. Deputy Governorship candidate of the All Progressive Congress APC for Osun State Governor election. Yes, Engineer Kayode Adereti in narrowly winning polling unit defeat their court candidate by 6 votes. 1,171 results out of 3,763 polling units. They don't hit IRF. Asateleke Ambo then day for inside tight race. Very soon, the result could show face, and you know far. And if you show face, we will see less than no. And my country people, I will talk to you today for news across your post for Niger on WSM Binoculars Radio 105.1 Uromi, where they broadcast right here from Ifeanyi Quarters, Uromi, Edo State, Nigeria. I remember your radio country brother. My name is Jojo Namani, the Torino, the finish for one episode. Join us again tomorrow, same time, same station, where we will stick on to Torino with another bonga informate, particularly the one we consign one or two teas and thesis with the command for Osun State. I salute to now. You're going to stay safe and get a great day. Enjoy the rest of your Sunday. Now, bye bye for now.

Father, and of the Son, and of the Holy Spirit. Amen. Greetings of peace to you, beloved brothers and sisters in Christ. Welcome to Masses of Our Faith from Eastern Binoculars Radio, your number one radio station in Eastern. Today being the 20th Sunday in Ordinary Time, our first reading will be taken from Isaiah 56, verse 1, 6 to 7. And the theme is, "And the foreigners I will bring to my holy mountain. Thus says the Lord, keep justice and do righteousness, for soon my salvation will come, and my deliverance be revealed. And the foreigners who join themselves to the Lord, to minister to him, to love the name of the Lord, and to be his servants, everyone who keeps the Sabbath, and does not profane it, and holds fast to my covenant, these I will bring to my holy mountain, and make them joyful in my house of prayer. Their burnt offerings and their sacrifices will be accepted on my altar, and for my house shall be called a house of prayer for all peoples." Second reading will be taken from Romans 11, 13 to 15, 29 to 32. And the theme is, "The gifts and the call of God are irrevocable." Brethren, I am speaking to you Gentiles, inasmuch then as I am an apostle to the Gentiles, I magnify my ministry in order to make my fellow Jews jealous, and thus save some of them. For if their rejection means the reconciliation of the world, what will their acceptance mean but life from the dead? For the gifts and the call of God are irrevocable. Just as you were once disobedient to God, but now have received mercy because of their disobedience, so they have now been disobedient, in order that by the mercy shown to you, they also may receive mercy. For God has consigned all men to disobedience, that he may have mercy upon all. Theme of our gospel reading is, "O woman, great is your faith." Matthew 15:21-28. At that time, Jesus went away and withdrew to the district of Tyre and Sidon. And behold, a Canaanite woman from that region came out and cried, "Have mercy on me, O Lord, Son of David. My daughter is severely possessed by a demon." But he did not answer her a word. And his disciples came and begged him, saying, "Send her away, for she is crying after us." He answered, "I was sent only to the lost sheep of the house of Israel." But she came and knelt before him, saying, "Lord, help me." And he answered, "It is not fair to take the children's bread and throw it to the dogs." She said, "Yes, Lord, yet even the dogs eat the crumbs that fall from their master's table." Then Jesus answered her, "O woman, great is your faith. Let it be done for you as you desire." And her daughter was healed instantly. Reflection on the readings. Today's readings repeat the biblical concept that from the beginning, God planned to gather all peoples together into one flock. Isaiah tells us in the first reading that even the foreigners who come to the Lord, who love the name of the Lord, and live faithfully, will be brought to the mountain of the Lord to live joyfully in the house of prayer. St. Paul, the apostle to the Gentiles, reminds us in the second reading, "By the mercy shown to you, they also may receive mercy." Jesus praises the faith of a Canaanite woman and grants her request despite belonging to the foreign region. Salvation is not meant only for the house of Israel. No one is excluded from God's love and care. It is not meant only for those who belong to our church. It includes all categories of peoples: the foreign immigrant who lives on our streets, the outsider who is not a member of our church, the public sinner whom the society abhors, the criminal who languishes in prison cells. As Christians, our attitude must be one of openness, understanding and acceptance of people of all communities.

prayer for Nigeria in distress. All-powerful and merciful Father, you are the God of justice, love, and peace. You rule over all the nations of the earth. Power and might are in your hands, and no one can withstand you. We present our country, Nigeria, before you. We praise and thank you, for you are the source of all we have and are. We are sorry for all the sins we have committed, and for the good deeds we have failed to do. In your loving forgiveness, keep us safe from the punishment you deserve. Lord, we are weighed down, not only by uncertainties, but also by moral, economic, and political problems. Listen to the cries of your people, who confidently turn to you. God of infinite goodness, our strength in adversity, our health in weakness, our comfort in sorrow, be merciful to us, your people. Spare this nation, Nigeria, from chaos, anarchy, and doom. Bless us with your kingdom of justice, love, and peace. We ask this through Christ our Lord. Most sacred heart of Jesus, Immaculate Heart of Mary.

0: Welcome to News on the Hour, reaching from Asan Binoculars Radio Urumi. First, the headlines. Holy Family Chapel parishioners celebrate solemnity of the Assumption of the Blessed Virgin Mary. Edo government to sanction land grabbers, targets 30 days for CFO. Osun, angry youth chase alleged vote buyers, seize cash at polling units. I'm Joseph Osamu Igwari, now on the news in details. Parishioners of Holy Family Chapel, Ifeanyi Quarters, Urumi Edo State, on Saturday, August 15, 2026, joined Catholics and Christians around the world to celebrate the solemnity of the Assumption of the Blessed Virgin Mary into heaven. The Assumption is a Christian belief that at the end of her earthly life, God took the Virgin Mary, the Mother of Jesus Christ, into heaven body and soul. Delivering the homily during the celebration, the priest in charge of Holy Family Chapel, Very Reverend Father Dr. John Bosco Ezehi, called on Christians to emulate the life of the Blessed Virgin Mary, particularly her unique relationship with Jesus Christ and her complete obedience to God. But as I said, the readings of the day provided strong reasons for Christians to appreciate Mary's special role in God's plans of salvation, noting that she was declared full of grace by the angel. According to him, the grace given to Mary preserved her from original sin, making her a worthy instrument for the birth of Jesus Christ. The priest also highlighted Mary's response to God's call when she accepted his will, saying, "I am the handmaid of the Lord, be it done to me according to your word." He urged Christians to follow Mary's example by submitting their lives and decisions to the will of God, rather than relying solely on their own plans and desires. And as they further encourage the faithful to seek Mary's intercession while striving to live lives that reflect her humility, obedience, and faith.
1: Today is the 15th of August, and on this day we celebrate the solemnity of the Assumption of our Blessed Mother. I don't think that man can do. Man cannot do that. The Holy Spirit was filled with Mary. She had the plenitude of grace. And so we are told that Mary opened her mouth and proclaimed what we call today in the church, the Magnificat.
0: In a separate news, the Edo State government has threatened to prosecute individuals and groups who still engage in land grabbing activities, just as it pledged completion of certificate of occupancy within 30 days once the right documents were provided. The government also cautioned third parties or agents who process land issues for owners with incomplete or forged documents to retrace their steps and decrease from giving false information about the government on land matters. The managing director of the Edo State Geographic Information Service, EDOGIS, Dr. Innocent Bello, stated this in a press briefing at the service office in Benin City, where he also accused community leaders in Obagi, Nebosa, and Enveron of engaging in multiple sales of land to unsuspecting members of the public. We take a short break now. Still come on the news today. Osun, angry youth chase alleged vote buyers, seize cash at polling unit. We'll bring you details of this and more after this break. Please stay tuned.
2: 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It's always vibes and vibes in Asan Radio.
0: Welcome back, and thank you for staying tuned. You are still very much on to News on the Hour on Asan Binoculars Radio. Remember, a positive attitude and brighten your day for the better. Stay positive always. And now, the rest of the news. Angry youths allegedly chase away suspected vote buyers and seize bags containing worth of Naira notes at some polling units in Ejigbo local government area of Osun State on Saturday. One of the youth was seen displaying a nylon bag said to have been abandoned by the alleged vote buyers. The man, whose identity was not disclosed to journalists, that he did not know the exact amount of money contained in the bag, which was filled with 1,000 naira notes. According to him, the youth intercepted some of the alleged food buyers and collected the money from them, while others managed to escape. And that is it for News on the Hour. To bring it to a close, a quick reminder of the headlines that made the story. Holy Family Chapel parishioners celebrate solemnity of the Assumption of the Blessed Virgin Mary. Edo government to sanction land grabbers. Haggai is 30 days for CFO. Osun angry youth chase alleged food buyers. Seize cash at polling unit. With that, we wrap up News on the Hour today. For comments, feedback and info, send your update to us on 0805-191-8139. You can give us an email also on asambanoclass9@gmail.com. And on behalf of Asambanoclass Radio News Crew, thank you for listening. My name is Joseph Osayamo Iguari saying,
3: Ede nare kahi ebe sunu oto isan la oto edo remu oto Nigeria rebe oye kona be san radio wa mu owo wa zore babulu ware kawai ho
4: wa buru ware kawai ho bi san banakulas radio selimora ebe sunu bi uro isan be woni ri ho ehe ele eto ebe ti ecclesia buru mi yoli family ekidi bai agboro egbe We are here to see Mary Novamibiano be Jesus Christina Joy Guahu, Norivo, and Ozeva Norivo, and the government. 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And Ozea Norivo, she states election alu. I get to La Serena Dani, and when we soon and Mego and Lizzi, on a ze, I won't tell ye so die and egg be. Anybody on there, or sell them around there, or leave a choice or sell it. Oh, hey, any you travel to a place, a holy family chapel, from the quarter of Rome, where those days, but there was a nickery, we uke nozelele boni, ubenavi, ubedenozi igbelele. 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Gay, not that making a even a zero, or yet I assume Akdaji Kak Bonuhinanya Hunde, Avatari, or it be a one actor or a book, or the Mazi Vanorio, or Mazi Yanorio. Yet the last day you should state, a key for that barrage at Alba Zeves and Anikere with Belenozi Belene, Boni Ukinayena won't be Nayeda. 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We send our master Mavi, Isan Banacola, 3D, which I know, Babu, Kamaho, by the Nolly Waffles of Boja, Kamaho, Babu.
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7: Odibo. 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I'm speaking right now, always listen to Sports Daily on Esan Banakola Radio. 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
8: Welcome to Sports Daily from Esan Banakola's Radio. I am Big Billy. First from the local sport, Super Falcons' hope of qualifying for the 2027 FIFA Women's World Cup in Brazil ended on Thursday after they lost 2-1 to South Africa in the Confederation of African Football playoff match at the 2026 WAFCON in Morocco. In the separate news, the proposed heavyweight blockbuster between Anthony Joshua and Tyson Fury has run into fresh turbulence, with promoter Frank Warren admitting the fight could be postponed unless the two camp reach an agreement over his venue. In another development, Cristiano Ronaldo has returned to Al Nassr training camp in Riyadh, sporting a striker cup yellow hairstyle days after marrying longtime partner Georgina Rodriguez in a private ceremony in Portugal following Portuguese exit from the 2026 World Cup. This is the Beat of Sport from Asian Binoculars Radio. I am Big Billy saying you have a lovely day and God bless you all.
5: Welcome to entertainment news from Asian Binoculars Radio Uromi. First, the headlines. What if sharks swallow you? Tiny ones Burna Boy over ocean stones. How DAPA forged my signature and sold my catalog to foreign liberal Charlie Poppy. I am Judith Chinenye. Now the entertainment news in details. Nigerian singer Tenny has jokingly called out colleague Burna Boy after he jumped into the ocean, questioning why he would take such a risk when they are yet to make a song together. Tenny reacted in a video while joking about what could have happened to Burna Boy during the stunts. According to her, she said, "Burna Boy, Baba, I go change them for you. Waiting be the meaning of this rough play where you go there play for inside river, for inside ocean," Tenny said. She joked about she would be affected if a shark attacked Burna Boy, noting that they were yet to record a song together. In a separate update, still on entertainment news, Nigerian singer Crown Ozama, popularly known as Charlie Poppy, has accused his former record label boss, Damilola Akinwumi, CEO of DAPA Music, of forgery and fraudulent sale of his catalog to a foreign company. In a statement shared via his X page on Saturday, Charlie Poppy claims that he signed only a management deal with DAPA in 2023, but the record label was forged his signature and put it as a 10-year distribution contract. He further alleged that Dapper also forged his signature and sold his catalog to a foreign company and pocketed the money. And to wrap up today's entertainment news, listen to the headlines again. What if sharks swallow you? 10 warns Burna Boy over ocean stunts. How Dapper forged my signature and sold my catalog to foreign label. Charlie Poppy. And that's all for today on entertainment news. Thank you for listening. I am Judy Chinenye, saying have a lovely day.

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2: 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The headlines: NUPRC plans crude swap to boost refinery supply. Vendors destroy 5 TCM towers in Akwa Ibom. I am Edna Fass with the business news in details. The Nigeria Upstream Petroleum Regulatory Commission has confirmed the commencement of consultations with relevant industry stakeholders on a domestic crude oil and gas swap arrangement aimed at cutting supply costs and ensuring more crude is available to Nigeria refineries. The initiative is expected to strengthen compliance with domestic crude supply obligation and domestic gas supply obligation while reducing the need to physically transport crude over long distances to meet supply requirements. Meanwhile, the Transmission Company of Nigeria has raised the alarm over fresh vandalism of critical electricity infrastructure in Akwa Ibom State following the collapse of 5 transmission towers along the Ikot Abasi Eket 132 kV double circuit transmission line. TCN disclosed this in a statement on Friday, saying the extensive damage was discovered on August 9, 2026 during a routine joint patrol of the transmission line by its linesmen. With this, we end the business news from Eastern Binoculars Radio. I am Edna Fowles. Thank you for listening. Have yourself a great day.
3: Welcome to News Across the Globe, reaching you from Eastern Binoculars Radio, First Day Airlines. Trump secretly swapped planes with 4 aides, leaving 13 press on decoy flights. France's Constitutional Council void under 15 social media ban, citing 2 rights concerns. My name is Joseph Osamu Iguari, and now the news in details. A covert mid-trip switch moved Trump from a Mi-5 747 to a military C-32A on his return from Turkey, while Secretary of State Marco Rubio, Treasury Secretary Scott Bessent, and a 13-member press pool stayed aboard the decoy aircraft. The Secret Service engineered the swap over intelligence about possible Iranian surface-to-air or shoulder-fired missile threat against President Trump's port, according to reports. Trump said Tuesday, the smaller plane may actually have faced greater risk and defended the move by saying he was following Secret Service instructions. In a separate update, France's top constitutional body blocked a law that would have barred under 15s from platforms including TikTok, Snap, 1.23% chat, and Instagram from September 1st. The council said the measure were neither appropriate, necessary, nor proportionate, and warned that the board age verification checks could undermine users' privacy. The wrap-up news across the globe, the headlines again. Trump secretly swapped planes with 4 aides, leaving 13 press on decoy flight. France's Constitutional Council void under 15 social media ban, citing 2 right concerns. And that is it for News Across the Globe. Thank you for joining. Have a good day. Welcome to the religious segment on Ace and Binoculars Radio First Day Airlines. Pope at Angelus, Mary's Assumption reveals our eternal destiny. Pope, purity of Mary's soul leads us towards glory of heaven. I'm Joseph Samuel Iguari, now on the religious news in details. Pope Leo marked the solemnity of the Assumption of the Blessed Virgin Mary by inviting the faithful to contemplate their ultimate destiny, the fullness of eternal life in God. Addressing pilgrims gathered in Castel Gandolfo for his media angelus on Saturday, the Pope described the Assumption as a feast of great importance both for Catholic theology and for popular devotion. He noted that the solemnity is particularly cherished in communities whose cathedral or parish churches are dedicated to Our Lady of the Assumption. Meanwhile, for it is the purity of the soul that in Mary, as in us, by the grace of God, illuminates and transfigures the whole person, leading us to the glory of heaven. Pope Leo XIV gives reminder during Mass for the Solemnity of the Assumption of the Blessed Virgin Mary at the Pontifical Parish of St. Thomas of Villanova in Castel Gandolfo on 15th August 2026. The Holy Father began his homily by saying that it is with great joy that we celebrate the Solemnity of the Assumption with their parish community once again this year. That is the size of the religious news. Thank you for joining. Have a good day.
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1: Everyone, welcome to Esan Binoculars Radio. It's your weather forecast for Urumi, Esan, Northeast local government, predicted by Metro State. My name is Jay Chris. By 12 a.m., there will be an overcast sky of 79 degrees Celsius of a relative humidity of 94%. And by 1 a.m., there will be a cloudy sky of 79 degrees Celsius of a relative humidity of 95%. And by 2 a.m., there will be an overcast sky again of 77 degrees Celsius of a relative humidity of 95%. And by 4 a.m., there will be a cloudy sky of 77 degrees Celsius of a relative humidity of 94%. And by 5 a.m., there will be an overcast sky of 75 degrees Celsius of a relative humidity of 95%. And by 6 a.m., there will be a cloudy sky of 75 degrees Celsius of a relative humidity of 96%. And by 9 a.m., there will be a light rain of 82 degrees Celsius of a relative humidity of 83%. And by 2 p.m., there will be an hail of 88 degrees Celsius of a relative humidity of 74%. And by 5 p.m., there will be a thunderstorm of 84 degrees Celsius of a relative humidity of 89%. And by 8 p.m., there will be a rain of 79 degrees Celsius of a relative humidity of 75%. And by 9 p.m., there will be an overcast sky of 77 degrees Celsius of a relative humidity of 95%. And the temperature will be stable by 11 p.m. of its relative humidity of 96%. And the sun will rise by 6:22 a.m. and the sun will set by 6:43 p.m. And that will be that in weather forecast for Urumi, Esan, Northeast local government, predicted by Metro State. Stay tuned and stay connected as we touch the dial. Thank you.
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2: MC Alamano, as a mere one of Esaland, Ababetama, we are Bele Bayoke, and some Banacola Radio, Madugere, on a Patetanamano Senizore, no Arro, no Abu, no Rebiaho, MS Hazil, and Ebersun, one Nigerian, and Rebbe, Esa Walube Kiona, Esa Marahio, Esa Nagbe, Sana, Muesa Nolika, Iria Mareva, Dado Travina. It's a Banacola Radio. Eh, no, I don't have a hon of a hon of a day. Eh, no, I don't have a hon of a hon of a hon of a day. Oh!
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0: But back in knowing that was here, so hey, every row that I shan NIN National Identity Number Ukure, Unabuchelura, Ukure, Upa Bere, and me, Arenevi, Uwahi, Beno Kiriaki, Wagwa, which my man, Banotan, Matana, Banweda, Tioli, 081-3965-6397. Etu Head Insurance Commission, Ewende Himoria, Ugwebe, Naregwebe, or sorry, Vigbe, or the no.
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3: Hello, sports lovers. It is another beautiful day, and Big Billy is right here in the building to give you the latest happening from the world of sports. Please stay close to your radio set and don't touch the dial. Big Billy will be right back after this break.

And all right, so welcome you back from that break. And if you are just joining in, this is Sports With You with Big Billy right here in the building. Starting from the local sport, Nigeria Super Falcons released the 2027 FIFA Women's World Cup for the first time in the tournament's history after losing 2-1 to South Africa in a playoff in Morocco on Thursday. The defeat ended Nigeria's hope of reaching the intercontinental playoffs, where the winner of the two African playoff matches will have earned another route to the World Cup. The Super Falcons and Bayana met in Casablanca after both teams failed to secure automatic World Cup qualification at the Women's African Cup of Nations. Nigeria lost 1-1 to Cameroon in the World Cup quarterfinals, while South Africa were beaten 2-1 by host Morocco at the same stage. The results meant both teams had to contest the playoff, with the losers set to be eliminated from the World Cup race, and the winner advancing to the preliminary round of the Inter-Confederation playoff. On Thursday, South Africa took the lead in the 56th minute, and then doubled the advantage in the 77th minute. Nigeria pulled one back through Christy Ochire in the 3rd minute of the stoppage time, after South Africa were reduced to 10 players following a red card for a handball in the penalty area. Ochire converted the resulting penalty to give Nigeria late hope, but the Falcons could not find an equalizer before the final whistle. Nigeria had chances to break the deadlock earlier, with Michelle Alozie shooting narrowly, while in the first half and Uchenna Kanu see the header save after the interval. The goalkeeper Chiamaka Nnadozie also made a crucial save in the 68th minute to prevent South Africa from extending their lead before the host eventually scored their second goal. The result means Nigerian record of appearing at every edition of the Women's World Cup since the tournament began in 1991 has come to an end. Nigeria has previously been the only African team to feature at every edition. South Africa, meanwhile, secured a place in the Intercontinental Playoffs, keeping alive their hope of reaching the 2027 tournament in Brazil. Earlier on Thursday, Ghana secured the other playoff ticket after defeating Cote d'Ivoire 2-1. The two winners of the African playoff matches will advance to their Inter-Confederation playoff for the 2027 World Cup in Brazil. In another info, Chelsea have not received any official offer for Enzo Fernandez after this club reported 5 p.m. UK time deadline passed. According to Fabrizio Romano on X on Friday, formerly known Twitter, Chelsea had made €120 million buyback exit figure available to Fernandez representative at the end of May. However, that arrangement has now been withdrawn, with the reported deadline passing without any official bid being submitted for the Argentina international. Chelsea have reportedly informed Fernandez's camp that the €120 million viable exit clause is now off the table. The development means any club still interested in signing if the midfielder will have to negotiate directly with Chelsea rather than relying on the previously discussed figure. Fernandez joined Chelsea from Benfica in January 2023 and remains under contract with the London club. The midfielder has since become an important part of Chelsea's squad and has continued to feature promptly for the club. With no official offer received before the deadline, Fernandez remains a Chelsea player, and the reported €120 million viable exit agreement is no longer available to a potential suitor. And with that info, I shall quickly observe a break, and when I'm back, I'll be giving you more info for the program. Please stay glued to your radio set and don't touch the dial. Big Billy will be right back after.

Otherwise, I reckon you're back from that break, and if you're just joining in, this is for the game with Big Billy right here in the building. Barcelona are set to return with a third bid proposal from Manchester City. Midfielder Rodri has negotiations between the two clubs continuing. The Catalan giants have already seen offers with €50 million and €60 million rejected by the Remain Confident, but they remain confident of reaching an agreement for the Spain international. In a post on X, formerly known Twitter, on Friday, Fabrizio Romano wrote, Barcelona are returning with a third proposal for Rodri to Manchester City. After €50 million and €60 million packages both rejected, direct club-to-club talk to continue halfway between €60 million, last bid and €80 million fee requested. Direct talk between Barcelona and Manchester City are expected to continue, with the next proposal likely to fall somewhere between Barcelona's latest €60 million offer and City reported €80 million asking price. Barcelona remain optimistic about their chances of completing the deal and are prepared to push further with negotiation rather than walking away. The coming days could prove decisive, with both clubs continuing discussion in an effort to find a compromise over Rodri's valuation. And lastly, on this binoculars radio sport review today, Arsenal have heard talks with Galatasaray over a potential move for Victor Osimhen, according to multiple British and European reports, with the Nigerian international seeming surfacing as part of broader negotiation between the two clubs involving Gabriel Martinelli and Ertin Nnawi.

According to the Tally's Graph, Football News correspondent Matt Law Galasakara have tabled a €38.4 million offer for Martinelli and have also expressed interest in Nahari, who spent the second half of last season alone at Marseille during an extensive talk with Arsenal sporting director Andre Bittar. It remains unclear whether Bittar raised the possibility of signing Osimhen during those discussions or whether Galatasaray made the striker available as part of the wider conversation. Osimhen came close to a Premier League move 2 years ago, with Chelsea head advanced talk over signing him from Napoli, only for the striker to join Galatasaray on loan before the Turkish champions made the deal permanent for what was reported as the time, €75 million. He has since established himself as one of Europe's most profiled forwards, scoring 59 goals in 74 appearances across his 2 campaigns in Turkey, and helping Galatasaray win back-to-back Super League titles, the second of which saw him net 22 goals and provide 6 assists in 33 league appearances last season. Arsenal have long admired Osimhen, but had reportedly ranked the Nigerian below Atletico Madrid's Julian Alvarez on their list of preferred striker targets. Their pursuit of the Argentinian has complicated, however, with Atletico said to be demanding a fee in excess of €100 million and refusing to negotiate even with Barcelona, who have reportedly had an €86 million offer rejected this summer. That the passes is understood to have prompted Arsenal to reconsider alternative option, with Osimhen returning to serious contention. And with that info, I've come to the close of this and binoculars radio sport review today, and I hope you enjoyed every bit of it. Please stay glued to your radio set and don't touch the dial. Big Billy saying to have a lovely day, and God bless you all.

Hello Nigerians, greetings from here, Unado. Thanks for hearing from us from Eastern Banacolas Radio Gongon, like no other station. My listeners are there. As always, I love because the people are wonderful, make no worry, everywhere good. In fact, everywhere still going to go more right. Sit back, relax, because you get plenty to dish out from this gist place that I found you come out program on the call, my people. Unando, I'm a first theologian, if you call me Mr. T. I mean, they anchor this program until they come on matter from old school level, carry on new school level based on the old things that have passed away, and everything don't become new happening of the recent gist, which they happen for Abodo country, Nigeria, and beyond. Therefore, for this Unando program, WhatsApp number with you, my name is 00519181839. My call me again for 5600519181839. Yes, so I want to do sources heavily. I'm from newspaper, via online social media network, Facebook friends, and other sources. But we write on without wasting time. Of Nano say they do. To the state governmental election officer, where this is okay, my task, I post online, newspaper, everywhere that they play. Say, who owe the land, we go know. So finally, they don't do one of which decide the election. So, many things happen. They destroy some police units, like ADC, for example. They destroy where those ones vote for one area. The aspirant for ADC are called an APC. All of them vote willingly, without issue, but later they come to say, guess what, okay, people will be say, man. They hold what to say, man. They won't use money to the bribe, they buy vote of which and commit them, and again, they come to say, to get another guy won't be say, man. He hold people for house, on to say, man. In the house them so that they will see where they will stay, figure on their vote, well, about 146 people. Say, in a charity, or to say, good mind, that's a good Nigeria, and I make around that one. Say, you know, evil bread then, you know, buy vote from them. So they begin to interrogate the guy from there. So that one, again, still on the same gist for the same vote. They would have like a one BC man and the uncle, now be the governor for there before now. In now, when he come there, they've been not let them vote. They talk say they cannot enter, so can't say they're embarrassed and evil for in ex self in Ratan. Come out for ex Twitter, say, man. They embarrass them more, they're not let them vote for your state to say what you go do if you ask me. Well, go out, so I don't know what it really so for them, my people, that one and for that one. Still on Niger Mata, we come our local area for those people, my go, the door, so can't see when we say now four. Now four of them, when we say they go thief motorcycle, when we say they don't hold them, they ask the question, they say, now not turn on at the piece, and there they come, go they do this kind of mila, this thief work, so what do they do? So that one, now for that one, guilty apple for inside, but I agree of recently, they discover one jet, when we say, man, this jet worth about $5 million, as the reason I say this jet, now old school jet, when we say, now about 90s, 70s, 80s, when we say, man, what I do and say the cost of the jet for inside, but I agree. As the person, they do the content, and so they talk everything, they open inside. They show the seats for there on Tosi, man. Say Nigeria, a blessed country, say, but they don't know how they manage our finance, or this kind of a thing, say, man. This one now, it'll become waste product. Two Baba, when be Two-Face, this one another just a game, or quickly brush on, when be Two-Face, Dibia, Afrobeat, Legend. He don't go Benue State for one side for there when he be say, man. He go pay condolence visit to the people on Thursday, the terrorist attack when he happened for there. Of recent, when he be say, man, for his side, go to Bolobi, and there he'll be as he land the place, he can enter inside the LGEA primary school, and there he land before he enter the Utubo local government area, begin the talk to the people. They pay condolence, visit, they talk good message to them, say, man, say, na so life be, may they try, condole the incident, say, can they talk to them for their, they tell the disease too, so more come on there, and another matter one before we come on here. Finally, the Yoruba Ronu leader, don't they talk, say, man, Obasanjo say, you know, they straightforward, say, you know, in this one where they talk, say, they with Wipita, say, you know, sure, say, they work with the APC, so, na Yoruba, Ronu, now they talk that one for Arise TV, say, this kind of matter, they raise it, say, this guy now, but I just say, in the work, with Tinubu, say, for you to listen with NDC, ADC, and the rest, say, na camouflage, maybe, if you ask me,
Wagwas, because as we come and say politics day, then not today day straightforward before. So my point as we come before today, now there will match up for now, but finally, as I remain a first theologian. If you come, Mr. T, bye for now. See you same time, same station, Sabana Colorado Radio tomorrow by grace of God. My people.

0: Nosui Oto Manuku no Semana, Oki Muinara Himek Berjore Vek Bevi Oto Edu, Noheki, Veduni Makoye, Evesi no Tianye non Beredan, Onoto Manuku no Semana Vedu, Governor Sinito Moduk Bebu, Oki Loi, Vekei, Shan Agenda, Nara Miege Nejeviki Dasene, Onekiraki, Naramie Edu and Avai, Namegina Ekinokiraki, Weduru Baruku, Edu Hi, Imoberel Wokerekere, Oi, Evinati Akil. Adoro Bowagma, Nenese Bocho, insurance plan, or Davino Web, but other we go no hookway, Bumigo Kiri, 18,000 Naira Bano, even on Serio, even you know, not me, Migena, Akimigo in the company, when in the Orisabo Viedo Loy, also hey, but back in no, Rano Serio, okay, Riana, Migena, Oki Wan Re, Oki Arivi, Ujena, Egoliva, Oki Roku no Haman, or see Imobo, Arisabo, also hey,
1: 090-66-395519,
0: but back in no. That was also here. Every road direction NIN National Identity Number Ukure, Unabuchelura, Ukure, Upawe Birin, Amir, Arenevi, Uwahwe Beno Kiriaki, Wagwa, which one man, Banotano Matana, Banweda Tiole, 0813965-6397. 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

0: Abu Nivare Kama Hobby, Hissan Banaculas Radio, Bukisan, the Docrin Varaba Autos on River San Central Euro, Ricobin, Gordon, River San Otisur, Marie San Western, River San Southisur, Daja, Montreal, 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geography. 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
0: Governor Nature, if you get a hard man, not a barry with it. Our Runuji governor says so, I won't pay. Yes, so I is going on only the video. So, you know, we are a reply. Tama, only governor will walk, they will send no search you or an ability work woman. Why any levy? Also, come in with our so you are a kid. I don't know. So, on a boat, you can enjoy. Is there any kid? Loni as a Runuji, honestly, in most nature, Uzo Dima or Sevo. That is a junior, no, some games are also no, say, so Marie, ene no si ifa no ribo ono si ya no ribo ene wonde ri weta ni igire mgbe na re nye gi nya e won si ki chon la elego ile pate pa no ri weta 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Okay, after calling you could not so in now, or even just about a by no conoco and better than me, or sabotin, or I must say, I be a gun or zero. But a back, you know, if that I'm my uncle. Either that year, I can tell you, I was so politicized, well, okay, vernacular. So that is the only thing that I can do. I don't know what I'm saying. I don't know what I'm saying. I don't know what I'm saying. I don't know what I'm saying. I don't know what I'm saying. I don't know what I'm saying. I don't know what I'm saying. I don't know what I'm saying. I don't know what I'm saying. I don't know what I'm saying. I don't Gee, so they are going to have barazo, no soy, state, no soy, give us a vote. So, Merita, my gay, only a zenny loony, gay, or you bought back a dairy more. They walk on the bureau, me out, a lujan, and what to say, our bow I could jelly more. So, look at some onion was in Oriol. On the scenario, on your Obamacare and Novana, Obamara Novana and Oriol. Only use of the money to do actually daddy, no journey, no soy, gay. No fake baby, he must say, tell me how well over should sit. Or I get a big role with me, la, or again, it's very done. Here we are to very done a party cake. You don't want me as a retamagi. Oh, you're moving on, I let it on it out. You know, yeah, I don't say governor, or you were hearing me. I'm a comuza. Governor, well, I want to say, or me. I can't remember that no one, no one get out of line, or leave dinner alone as a phone now, or your own Kaluman Kwanaki or Nakira, or when any man I know, return what we see. As any Louis Bonnie Mother Day, Bo Kita, you become a catabo and any Alwaz or Baraka Museke, so on a Muse, Nigeria Maria Cookie. So, a bono that a man made to John Yovi, who should stay. Or the Bo Kita Guinea Kikini, so even la. Ogini digini yet a joy dani, yet all one as a big brave tamigi, e nanajira, and I put all your own another. Onozi vanorio, only when I walk on my home now, only put task card la, wo you working, my sit on a watching and chow in Chinajira. La, put task carding will leave over the ready, and be a can as any one who should speak. Now you might wear a guy who I'm on the moon is only a guy who's a gun. So, where will come my home now? Even I don't say not a vote, but ask you what I really, what you need will be Nigeria person. No, getting we don't ever know that join or see a cashing as any a vote. Any of one, if any man, make no one of more. Only a bonny card there, or any gay. Either I'm giving or say, I keep making a new egg book to something you go to state, or no, no, no, no, no, no, no, Only one of them one now, we were going to join a lot of going to join. We only voters card no say, you go that they are We will move voters card level energy after one election with that time. That means we'll tie with that. We say in Nigeria, some will bring with a vote. So we'll be running voters card and with your role, champion of AK. Okay, sir. Name Mana Lerania. Gay, who be the same year of Abba on a Z, if you get a loy, Ben of AK, who's around, he Madako Benjamin, no mono seva or seva. Romoselli and Fossos or Sili, either cracking of another person. Mateva, a big fair. Mateva, it's a sweet Malubi, it's a banacola, so the reason Central Rua, Rigo, then good, or reason not to do, or reason West, or reason South to get all your bad you and love by what person. All your bad you and love what person you care about. Boko for you, my you are Twale. Ele nyao gele mateva mateva esa street malu esa bana kuza radio ba buare kama ho ba dinole ba fika kama ho oche deno jana uza namba di ba usenobla ma bure ni ne oye de no fete ba bu
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3: Vocation, oh yeah, my vile, money working Holy Family Media House. Oh, hey, hey, not the camera, what toy store, not the camera, who roomy. They stand by no collars or a toy. Watch you drag me, but I can't even mull with Donna. Vocation, oh yeah.

0: All right, my better country people, I greet all of you now when they listen to us for ASAM Binoculars Radio. Me, we una de hear voice, na me be una brother and una friend, Christopher. Today, we can't come up for the Tory when we de carry come, when we de call the people and the government. Yes, today also, no be only me de studio, as usual, my brother, Big Billy, my guest, when you can't join me in Chuan Chuk Mouth for this matter. Big Billy, may you greet the people when they listen to you.
1: My wonderful country people, I salute all of now when I hear the sound of my voice on top of some binoculars radio. When I do well, I want to listen to us all the time. You cannot go anywhere, you cannot change the diet because we get plenty matter when we yarn for the program today. When I do well.
0: Alright, my better country people, I believe so now hear the greeting of my guest, Big Billy. Before we go continue, more quickly go on a short musical break. When we come back, we go tell you now the Tory when we carry come.

0: that's why Betakoro people, the area I want to really talk today, it can be Osun State. They are governorship election. For big belief for social media, we could see plenty things when it be say it really did happen. What do you got to talk on this matter?
1: My country people, I salute all of you now once again. I may be Big Billy as the host talk for the program. You know, this matter of gubernatorial election, when they happen for Osun State this very Saturday, not be news again. And a lot of incidents don't they make the round for social media space, even for newspaper. And many people don't they talk different mind. Even our governor one time, even go there, go campaign for the person when they under the umbrella of APC, when be the candidate. And as he reached there, many people come, they say, wait till the governor talk, you know, do well, but not be that one carry us come today. You know, the purpose for election, because now democracy now with the practice for this country, and the purpose of election in a democratic setting now to give the people the opportunity to choose who will represent them in government, whether in the office of the president, state governor, senate, house of rep, state house of assembly, you can't narrow it down, local government, you know, and so on. The major reason why they go say, okay, on the 23rd of so and so month, now be the gubernatorial election of that state. On the so and so of this month, now be the general election of this country, when be our Federal Republic of Nigeria. All of these, now for the people to feel choose person when they believe, say, that this person go feel do them well for government. But if you look at this democracy, when we call the play for Nigeria, it can't change the whole setting when it's supposed to be. Because we now live in a country where we say people, they don't discourage when it comes to election. People don't discourage in the sense that they believe in their vote, not the count. And so many incidents in the past has proven beyond doubt that what the people they get for mind, that's only they conceive for their mind, is 90% true. Say their votes, not the count. But if you check, I think in as much as we want people to come out to vote in mass for every election, whether state election, federal election, or local government council election, the most important thing is giving the people hope, say their vote go count. Yes, also state gubernatorial elections around the corner. What is the stand of the INEC? Well, because anyhow when it happen now, INEC, now them, now they the top. Where they for stand? Are they there to actually fulfill that definition of INEC, an independent electoral body? Or they did there just to present themselves as a body taking orders from above? Because the way when I make that day, it's a body where you're not even supposed to take orders from anybody. Because they be independent electoral body, not so they be. But the INEC won't come get for Nigeria. It can't be like say they play mango kind of waka, when it be say even me as a Nigerian, I never even can understand. And I believe saying the same thing when a lot of Nigerians, they get for mind. But at the end of the day, this also state gubernatorial election is another opportunity for Nigerians to really see how INEC they stand. If actually they are an independent electoral body, or they be body when they not stand well when they take orders from above. That one I won. Secondly, if you check the social media space, for some days now, especially 2 days, even today, when you hear the sound of my voice now, we don't see videos and clips on social media of the people of the party, when they call APC, they distribute money. Yes, let me make you call a share bread. They distribute money. And this thing, they know they hide them anymore. That is the most painful part of it. Okay, like the one when I see before I even enter our studio. This one, a stack of newly printed 500 naira notes. Plenty they can put on top table. The man can put on the APC wears. He just did. What I want is because he did the shirt when he wear. Even the crossover when he put for neck, they write and put. That's to show that not be camouflage. Today, he they represent that particular party. He called the share the money. He called the share the money. Even there was another one I saw before this one when I first talked of the candidate of APC for this gubernatorial election for Osun State. The wife called the distribute money by herself. She can't sit down. And the worst part of it, they say police can't still they her back. Police, Nigerian police, they can't still, one can't still stand beside her. Eh? And this one, people will be saying they supposed to stop all this kind of nonsense. And even if you come to the field of election that very day, people go to share money. The security agencies, they go stand, they look, DSS go there. The soldiers, they will be there. The police, they will be there. Nobody go talk, nobody go say nothing. And this one, not be because now Osun State turn now, now make we say Osun State, and the same thing for every state for Nigeria. What is the way forward? For how long are we going to be playing politics in this manner? And another thing, I want to use this medium to beg the people of Osun State, because I believe say that they hear we tell it all, because this our radio, they go far and wide. An election is not a do or die affair. Yes, so many talk and down, Davido, this and that, our governor of Edo State, Governor Senator Modupe, and so many people don't they attack her for different comments. Davido, on the other hand, people they attack the current governor of Osun State, Ademola Adeleke, say be dancing governor this. Yes. But one thing we should know is that election is not a do or die affair. We are humans before democracy. Yes. Because at the time when God created this world, democracy not there. So one thing we should know that we are already humans before the democracy, when we call this, okay, let's choose leader either by secret ballot or open ballot, anyone, when we call they do today. That one is first. And we should know that the human life is sacrosanct. The way that one means, we say the human life, they very important. Make you know because of election, go send tolls, go buy somebody. Because that person, when you buy, you don't know what that person gets to offer this country in future. Election are one day affair. It will come and it will go. But you, when they say go keep person, that blood, it will day your hand. Eternity. And you, when you send that person, the blood of that person too go day your hand. Eternity. So make we know they see election as do or that affair. Anyhow, when the election be, if you feel say the results, you know, like I'm going to contest the result. But when I say contest the result, first you go say, what's the big Billy they talk now? People don't contest results before.

0: make we take this election in good faith. INEC, everything boils down to you. Being an independent body, one as soon as be. Let the election be free and fair as it ought to be. And the people of Osun State, make una vote and protect your vote. Make una not use this opportunity. Take the by people. Take the una life people. All this one of the share money up and down. This is not the right way to go about election. Because the reason why I never mention other party when they get candidate for this election, say the share money, because I never see them. The ones on the video that are circulating on social media, especially I don't see now APC people they do. That's why now only APC I talk about. If I still see other people, I go talk about them. Because in Nigeria, we need to start creating awareness. Because all these things that they do, it's not going to help this country. And you, when they collect money, so you just feel say that money when they give you, and I go solve the hunger when they want you. No. And I don't really know what did they put for all this money when it will come be say that 5,000 will come be like 500 million for your eye. Eh? So this idea of say people they collect money, some go even say if they give you money, collect, but don't vote for them. You shouldn't even collect at all. Because that is not how true democracy works. If we really want to change this country, we need to change it even from our hearts. Because we Nigerians, what do we do for this country self? Even this country self, they fear us. So make we see this election as an opportunity to choose a leader. Go to the field, carry your voter's card, go, not create any problem. Don't go there to create chaos. Vote, protect your vote, make the count the vote for your president. Make una sit down, they wait. And I make everybody eyes is on you. Because I didn't even I didn't talk about I make because everything boils down to I make. Because Nigerians are waiting to see how I make go take play for this election. If they will stand or if they go bend. Because the outcome of this election has so much to tell about the 2027 presidential and the other election we get henceforth. Because as far as I know, this is the only gubernatorial election before the general election of January 2027. So how INEC take conduct this election now go determine whether people would get that trust, believe on INEC as an independent body when they be. So INEC, everything boils down to you. The people of Osun State, they are ready to vote and protect their vote. But the bigger part of doing the right thing now in our hand today, we do well.
1: All right, my better country people. I believe you now don't hear the plenty story when Big Billy carry come. Big Billy, thank you very much for that wonderful explanation. Big Billy, get a question when I want to ask you. You know, say the beauty of democracy na opposition party. Why it be say the government of the day one silent opposition party? You feel say na the best way to practice democracy?
0: If you check the country where we day today, majority of the states, the sitting governors now one party they call the only party, which is APC. Well, personally, I don't see anything wrong with joining a party. But trying to force people out of their way to belong to your group, now there me forget problem. Now, what is democracy without opposition? There is no demo. In fact, for Nigeria, we don't really practice true democracy. But even the one where they manage, there are small people where they.
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3: Era. Biomo, Bielimi, Nohiali.
2: He said,
3: Ehi Bialema Tama Maria.
2: Ora, I'm sorry, I want beer.
3: Twe Maria, Gracia Von, Ebianema, Nedia, and they don't know when he could be, they don't want to make a learning Jesu.
2: Maria, Nohiali, no Senobla, human little be, Vijayina, Biago, my son.
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1: Hello, welcome to today's news headlines from Eastern Binoculars Radio, Uromi. As usual, I'll be giving stories from different newspapers. So the first one I have here today is Daily Trust Newspapers. The first candidate says, Zamfara moves to halt illegal drug sales and hawking. Oshun decide, INEC uploads over 40% of results on IR. Police arrest officer who scored voters with tear gas. ASUU, there is no free and fair election in Nigeria. Davido faults delay in uploading results to IREV. Zamfara APC chief sent quit party says Tinubu has failed to end killings. Iran kicks as Trump says Hormuz will become U.S. territory after war. Adeleke campaign raises alarm over directive from senator who issued death threats. Meleyi, I raise funds for my education through goats breeding. IBB, how healthy Nigerian sponsored successful military coup. And the last, Hilade says, Edo CP orders pro.
2: All needs to hear. Then wait no further.
1: Hilade says, Enugu 2027, Naji signs one term pact, vows to quit after 4 years. World, Sabo and Agbonge. Edo North government election results. Osun election. Amnesty demands probe of Father Holmes over alleged incitement. Wasn't the Vanguard newspapers? APC National Secretary Senator Ajibola wins polling unit. Sorting of votes at Unit 39 Award and Ward 4 Oshogbo local government area. Why Real Madrid and Barcelona are not playing in La Liga's opening weekend? Igbo leaders in Ondo back Tinubu's re-election health reforms. Not the Vanguard newspapers. Operation Clean Sweep. Troops repair attacks on construction workers rescue abductees. The last headline says, tear gas discharge at Ocean Rack. Police arrest officer. Away from that newspaper, let me take you to leadership newspapers. The first line says, Governor Bala urges peaceful Bauchika government pools, declared Monday work free. Osun election 2026, police have 100 suspected election disruptors in custody. Tottenham agreed terms with Liverpool's Gakpo. Away from that newspapers, let me take you to Punch newspapers. And the first candidate says, RMAFT concludes revenue formula and judicial pay review. Osun decides 2026, Chief APC, we are winning Osun, no be Edo, Davido. Police intercept illegal arms, arrest suspected robbers and cattle thieves in Kano. 2027, Haji Nakon warns against fraudulent special slot scams. 75 Nasarawa residents receives 18.7 million naira business grants. Osun decide 2026 jubilation and Adeleke wins polling unit with 421 votes.
3: This one I vibe for the streets, for the park, for the people.
1: Oh haram, and Bruno Catholic Bishop says, why I sang Christian song in church. Popular Muslim singer Ere Asalat. Osun 2026, first results emerge as voting ends. Collections begin in units. Adeleke claims results of Osun PDP chairman demand immediate release. The last calendar says, we have a wedding to plan. Actress Omotala Jalade Ekinde celebrates daughter's engagement. So the last newspaper of today, which is the Nation newspapers. Defense Hillary says troops repel ISWAP attack on Borno base, kills several terrorists. Akande delivers polling units in Ela for APC. Former Osun Governor Akande delivers polling units in Ela APC. So the nation newspapers. Osun election, INEC begins uploading election results to IRAV. APC National Secretary Ajibola wins polling units in Oshogbo. Osun 2026, Oyetola's ex-aide hails INEC, predicts Oyebamiji's victory. Salam decries polling unit disruption, appeals for peaceful election. Nigeria secures diplomatic win in global saved governance as Professor Damilola Olawuji commends milestone election in Jamaica. The last

They just hear your pressure. Welcome to News Across the Globe on Asian Binoculars Radio. First, the headlines. Taliban policies push 10.7 million Afghan women into crisis as aid funding drops 70%. Lula holds 43-40% edge over Flavio Bolsonaro as Brazil race tightens. I am Joseph Osayamo Igonre. Now the news in details. Nearly 70% of Afghanistan's humanitarian funding has vanished since 2022, deepening a crisis that has now left 10.7 million women, girls, dependent on aid as Taliban restriction tightens. 2.4 million girls are barred from school beyond 6th grade. Women are banned from most jobs and long-distance travel without a male companion, and a marriage decree allow wife beating if no lasting wounds are left. Meanwhile, Cuellar's latest run of poll put President Luis Inácio Lula da Silva at 43% and Senator Flavio Bolsonaro at 40%, a gap within the survey's 2-point margin of error ahead of October's election. The result narrowed from Cuellar's August 5th poll, which showed Lula leading 44% to 39%, signaling a more competitive final stretch 2 months before the vote. In the first round, Lula led with 38% to Bolsonaro 31%, while Renan Santos and Ronaldo Caiado each drew 4% and Romeo Zema 2%. Brazil sent the top two to the runoff if no one wins the majority. To bring news across the globe to it, close the alliance again. Taliban policies push 10.7 million Afghan women into crisis as aid funding drops 70%. Lula holds 43-40% edge over Flavio Bolsonaro as Brazil race tightens. That is it for news across the globe. Thank you for joining. Have a great day. My betashos Nigeria country people, I salute na. How na day na? Hope say una day and food wella wella. Happy Sunday to each and every one of una. With the year the sound of our transmission just now. This is na news across geopolitical zone for Niger. On top is some binoculars radio 105.1. And with a broadcast right here from Efandion Quarters, Uromi, Edo State. My name is Jojo Namani. I did back of the MIC. Now maybe your radio country brother. I would bring you the Tori as it is show face for the paper. Make good day, and you the Coco as it is come today. And make a fair tell you the many updates we did for inside the paper today. Say, Oshun election. I forget say, yesterday, I didn't do the election for dear. Oh, everybody enter the talk today. Police don't intercept illegal arms. They can arrest suspected robbers, cattle thief, and for inside canoe, that one happened. And there we see some reports we concern word. Isibo, Buari, Isola, LG, Edenot. The other show for paper, I don't even go call the result now. I need. Oshun decide goodbye election result, the trickle for across Oshun. Yes, many results they pour in social media on day, the real one day, or last. We go hear the update as the HOT 2027 Hajj. Knock on the one against fraudulent special slot scam. And just in case you want to knock on the National Hajj Commission of Nigeria. I'm going to tell you also say on top of Shun election, APC founding chair. Yes, the founding chair, what they call BC Akande. In win for a bullying unit. So the update reaches. And the Oshun election life update today. And then they upload. And so we hear sitting they upload to IREP. The wife of the Progressive Congress APC governorship candidate for Oshun State, Dr. Sekina Oyebamji, in on commend the conduct of the ongoing governorship election. And he described the voters' turnout as impressive. And he can express the confidence he has Murphy win. I could see the result last. Lagos State Baptist Student Alumni Association, they now award one cash prize of 500,000 naira each to 11 first class graduates of the fellowship as part of the association gestures to encourage excellence and godliness.
Osun State Police don allegedly arrest Sunday Bisi, an Imole campaign council member from the Ilesha residence. The arrest occurred shortly after Bisi returned from a police unit, and they currently head for police force headquarters, a police area command for Ilesha. And it'll be headquarters now, so that the three shots. You want to know the more details why they arrest them? My brother, you go check the updates, issue face for the paper. And on top of the Osun election yesterday, boys at 3:01 p.m, the security official for the plane unit 001 Cool Building Junction is a Red Ward 8 Ilesha, is a local government area roof, a Rigboshula plane unit. They can get brief argument with voters after counting those who are already there for inside queue. And then C Stock said the newly arrived voters not go there allowed to vote. That one, it get at the matter to go for inside Osun State. Now we see the talk now. And next thing for the riches on top of the matter, say Faike Mi, the student talk, say Osun governorship election. And first time we should participate for the election, she expressed disappointment for inside the delay. Talk say the queue they long, and she did year to cast a vote for inside the plenty pulling it with it for that place, and you can wait patiently. But you know, that one are just one case scenario for inside the Osun election we happened yesterday. And still on top of that election matter, we put the papers in 2026 Osun State Governorship election. A see calm security environment despite technical failures with the Bermuda voter accreditation system, whether they call BVAS, reports of vote buying and isolated violence. Yes, now so that update reaches. We could tell you also say reports they show face for the paper, but we're not going to feel the shookman for reports because now they are not get the power to announce the results. And for no worry, all these small reports where you don't see now, just keep on to yourself. Because the final one, now ain't gonna determine who win and who go sit down for house or who go decide to go to court. Voters for inside the polling unit for BC Akande, the former governor for Osun State and the former APC chairman, they scamper to pick up money from the floor after a member of the APC suspected to be the canvasser control bundle of 500 naira notes into the air to celebrate the party's victory. They never win election. People don't celebrate party victory. But you see, as a matter they go, yes, many people can go. They pick 500 naira as the matter they hate should see because nobody want carry last. The Kano State Commissioner for Information and Internal Affairs will then be Ambassador Ibrahim Waya in the applaud Governor Abba Kabi Yusuf on top in conferment for the award of excellence on top security governance by the Institute of Security and Strategic Study within the core ISSS. See for inside the news or Osun decide 2026 jubilation as a delicate win pulling unit with 421 votes. Yes, people they jubilate and they never see the final result. Maybe if they see the final result, they feel not jubilate. Troops repair a swap attack for Borno base, then buy several terrorists for there. No be small. Now so the update reaches, and we could still tell you say the results where they pour in from Osun. Now let us see the papers today because they're plenty where we. But we'll still give you some other extra information from other areas. Based on say, man, we don't want to focus on the Osun. But we'll still tell you about Osun because the election we have for that is very critical, off cycle, and important to Nigerian democracy. As far say we prepare for the 2027 general election. Another Matawe showcase for the paper says 75 Nasarawa residents don't receive 18.7 business million naira business grant. Yes, 18.7 million naira business grant. And you know how the grant they go now, and they know they pay back. Congratulations to those who receive. I hope say they will use and do better things on top of their state. Next thing for now, still the Osun election 2026. Adeleke, with the current sitting governor in the urge INEC and security agencies, make them protect votes during collation. And no say to protect votes, not be ordinary hand. Hospital can go collapse for Cross River after landslide.
Very sorry there. I hope it's a casualty not day, but just in case you want to see the details, it's still there for the paper. And still on top of Osun election, they don't condemn arrest of Osun PDP chair, and then they demand make them release on ASAP. The federal government don't pledge stronger institutional support for the development of shooting sports for Nigeria. With the National Sport Commission, NSC, they set the sights for there, and this one go beyond domestic competition to Olympic medal. And see for inside the news with the regions of Osun election. Beaver's failure denies professor chance to vote in Ife. Waiting to happen to our Beavers. Because it not gonna make sense, say person ready, go play in, go vote, they can tell and say Beavers not work. If not you, how you feel? Well, all this anomaly, make them correct them before the 2027 general election. Because, make a brother not go hook barbed wire. Another matter where the richers say, for what, we concern Olosokun LGA Elder North, the results are shown for the paper, but we're not going to call them, because different words I'm playing it, the results show. But we could just tell you, say, the former Osun governor Akande delivered polling unit, for ILA, for APC. And we could tell you also say, on top of the matter, we see the riches from the Osun side. Yes, deputy governorship candidate of the All Progressive Congress APC for Osun State governor election. Yes, engineer Kayode Adereti, in narrowly winning polling units, defeat their court candidate by 6 votes. 1,171 results out of 3,763 polling units, they don't hit IRF. As Adeleke Ambo, then they for inside tight race. Very soon, the result could show face, and far. And if you show face, we will see less than I know. And my country people, I will talk to you today for news across your bosom for Niger on WSambana Plus Radio 105.1 Uromi, where they broadcast right here from Ifeanyi Quarters, Uromi, Edo State, Nigeria. I remember your radio country brother. My name now Jojo Namani, the Torino, the finish for one episode. Join us again tomorrow, same time, same station, where we will stick on Totorio with another bonga informate, particularly the one we consign. One or two teas and thesis will they come out for Osun State. I salute to now. You're gonna stay safe and get a great day. Enjoy the rest of your Sunday. Bye bye for now.

the Father, and of the Son, and of the Holy Spirit. Amen. Greetings of peace to you, beloved brothers and sisters in Christ. Welcome to Masters of Our Faith from Eastern Binoculars Radio, your number one radio station in Eastern. Today being the 20th Sunday in Ordinary Time, our first reading will be taken from Isaiah 56, verse 1, 6 to 7. And the theme is, "And the foreigners I will bring to my holy mountain. Thus says the Lord, keep justice and do righteousness, for soon my salvation will come, and my deliverance be revealed. And the foreigners who join themselves to the Lord, to minister to him, to love the name of the Lord, and to be his servants, everyone who keeps the Sabbath, and does not profane it, and holds fast my covenant, these I will bring to my holy mountain, and make them joyful in my house of prayer. Their burnt offerings and their sacrifices will be accepted on my altar, and for my house shall be called a house of prayer for all peoples." Second reading will be taken from Romans 11, 13 to 15, 29 to 32. The theme is, "The gifts and the call of God are irrevocable." Brethren, I am speaking to you Gentiles, inasmuch then as I am an apostle to the Gentiles, I magnify my ministry in order to make my fellow Jews jealous, and thus save some of them. For if their rejection means the reconciliation of the world, what will their acceptance mean but life from the dead? For the gifts and the call of God are irrevocable. Just as you were once disobedient to God, but now have received mercy because of their disobedience, so they have now been disobedient, in order that by the mercy shown to you, they also may receive mercy. For God has consigned all men to disobedience, that he may have mercy upon all. Theme of our gospel reading is, "O woman, great is your faith." Matthew 15, 21 to 28. At that time, Jesus went away and withdrew to the district of Tyre and Sidon. And behold, a Canaanite woman from that region came out and cried, "Have mercy on me, O Lord, son of David. My daughter is severely possessed by a demon." But he did not answer her a word. And his disciples came and begged him, saying, "Send her away, for she is crying after us." He answered, "I was sent only to the lordship of the house of Israel." But she came and knelt before him, saying, "Lord, help me." And he answered, "It is not fair to take the children's bread and throw it to the dogs." She said, "Yes, Lord, yet even the dogs eat the crumbs that fall from their master's table." Then Jesus answered her, "O woman, great is your faith. Let it be done for you as you desire." And her daughter was healed instantly. Reflection on the readings. Today's readings repeat the biblical concept that from the beginning, God planned to gather all peoples together into one flock. Isaiah tells us in the first reading that even the foreigners who come to the Lord, who love the name of the Lord, and live faithfully, will be brought to the mountain of the Lord to live joyfully in the house of prayer. St. Paul, the apostle to the Gentiles, reminds us in the second reading, "By the mercy shown to you, they also may receive mercy." Jesus praises the faith of a Canaanite woman and grants her request despite belonging to the foreign region. Salvation is not meant only for the house of Israel. No one is excluded from God's love and care. It is not meant only for those who belong to our church. It includes all categories of peoples: the foreign immigrant who lives on our streets, the outsider who is not a member of our church, the public sinner whom the society abhors, the criminal who languishes in prison cells. As Christians, our attitude must be one of openness, understanding and acceptance of people of all communities, creeds, regions, languages, social standards, and character traits. The reason is that Jesus died and rose for all, and he is the Lord and Savior of all. God cares for all his children without exception. And so this day we ask for grace to always go to the mountain, especially when danger is near. We pray for all Christians that you, O Lord, will grant us grace to have courageous faith in you in times of adversity. Teach us, good Lord, to save you as you deserve,
to give and not to count the cost, to fight and not to heal the wounds, to toil and not to seek for rest, to labor and not ask for any reward, save that of knowing that we do your will. In the name of Jesus Christ to pray. Amen. Thank you for joining us today. God bless you. Have a wonderful day.

prayer for Nigeria in distress. All-powerful and merciful Father, you are the God of justice, love, and peace. You rule over all the nations of the earth. Power and might are in your hands, and no one can withstand you. We present our country, Nigeria, before you. We pray and thank you, for you are the source of all we have and are. We are sorry for all the sins we have committed and for the good deeds we have failed to do. In your loving forgiveness, keep us safe from the punishment we deserve. Lord, we are weighed down not only by uncertainties, but also by moral, economic, and political problems. Listen to the cries of your people who confidently turn to you. God of infinite goodness, our strength in adversity, our health in weakness, our comfort in sorrow. Be merciful to us, your people. Spare this nation, Nigeria, from chaos, anarchy, and doom. Bless us with your kingdom of justice, love, and peace. We ask this through Christ our Lord. Most Sacred Heart of Jesus, Immaculate Heart of Mary.

Welcome to News on the Hour, reaching from Asan Binoculars Radio, Uromi. First, the headlines. Holy Family Chapel parishioners celebrate solemnity of the Assumption of the Blessed Virgin Mary. Edo government to sanction land grabbers, target 30 days for CFO. Osun, angry youth chase alleged vote buyers, seize cash at polling units. I'm Joseph Osamu Igwari, now the news in details. Parishioners of Holy Family Chapel, Ifeanyi Quarters, Uromi, Edo State, on Saturday, August 15, 2026, joined Catholics and Christians around the world to celebrate the solemnity of the Assumption of the Blessed Virgin Mary into heaven. The Assumption is a Christian belief that at the end of her earthly life, God took the Virgin Mary, the Mother of Jesus Christ, into heaven body and soul. Delivering the homily during the celebration, the priest in charge of Holy Family Chapel, Very Reverend Father Dr. John Bosco Ezehi, called on Christians to emulate the life of the Blessed Virgin Mary, particularly her unique relationship with Jesus Christ and her complete obedience to God. But as I said, the readings of the day provided strong reasons for Christians to appreciate Mary's special role in God's plans of salvation, noting that she was declared full of grace by the angel. According to him, the grace given to Mary preserved her from original sin, making her a worthy instrument.

0: atonement for the birth of Jesus Christ. The priest also alighted Mary's response to God's call when she accepted his will, saying, I am the handmaid of the Lord, be it done to me according to your word. He urged Christians to follow Mary's example by submitting their lives and decisions to the will of God rather than relying solely on their own plans and desires. Father, I therefore encourage the faithful to seek Mary's intercession while striving to live lives that reflect her humility, obedience, and faith.
1: Today is the 15th of August, and on this day we celebrate the solemnity of the Assumption of our Blessed Mother. I don't think that man can do. Man cannot do that. The Holy Spirit was filled with Mary. She had the plenitude of grace. And so we are told that Mary opened her mouth and proclaimed all the God's day in the church, the Magnificat.
0: In a separate news, the Edo State government has threatened to prosecute individuals and groups who still engage in land-grabbing activities just as it pledged completion of certificate of occupancy within 30 days once the right documents were provided. The government also cautioned third parties or agents who process land issues for owners with incomplete or forged documents to retrace their step and decrease from giving false information about the government on land matters. The Managing Director of the Edo State Geographic Information Service, EDOGIS, Dr. Innocent Bello, stated this in a press briefing at the service office in Benin City, where he also accused community leaders in Obagye, Nebosa, and Enveron of engaging in multiple sales of land to unsuspecting members of the public. We'll take a short break now. Still come on the news today. Oshun, angry youth chase alleged vote buyers, seize cash at polling unit. We'll bring you details of this and more after this break. Please stay tuned.
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0: Welcome back, and thank you for staying tuned. You are still very much on to News on the Horizon, it's on Bionicles Radio. Remember, a positive attitude can brighten your day for the better. Stay positive always. And now, the rest of the news. Angry youths allegedly chase away suspected vote buyers and seize bags containing worth of Naira notes at some polling units in Ejigbo local government area of Osun State on Saturday. One of the youth was seen displaying a nylon bag said to have been abandoned by the alleged vote buyers. The man, whose identity was not disclosed to journalists that he did not know the exact amount of money contained in the bag, which was filled with 1,000 Naira notes. According to him, the youth intercepted some of the alleged vote buyers and collected the money from them, while others managed to escape. And that is it for News on the Hour. To bring it to a close, a quick reminder of the headlines that made the story. Holy Family Chapel Parishioners celebrate solemnity of the Assumption of the Blessed Virgin Mary. Edo government to sanction land grabbers. Haggai's 30 days for CFO. Osun angry youth chase alleged vote buyers, seize cash at polling unit. With that, we wrap up News on the Hour today. For comments, feedback, and info, send your update to us on 0805-191-8139. You can give us an email also on asambinoclus9@gmail.com. And on behalf of Asambinoclus Radio News Crew, thank you for listening. My name is Joseph Osayamo Iguare saying,
3: Ege nare kahi ebe sunu oto isan la oto edo ramu oto Nigeria rebe oyeko na be san radio wa mu owo wa zore babulu are kawan ho
4: wa buru are kawan ho bi san banaculas radio selema rahe be sunu bi uroisan be woni ru ehe ene eto ebe tu ye ecclesia buromi yoli family ekidi bai agmore egbe We are here to see Mary, no, I'm a man of Jesus Christ, no, Joe, go on, no, no, no, no, no, no, no, no, no, no, no, no, no, no, no, no, no, no, no, no, no, no, no, no, no, no, no, no, no, no, no, no, no, no, no, no, no, no, no, no, no, no, no, no, no, no, no, no, no, no, no, no, no, no, no, no, no, no, no, no, no, no, no, no, no, no, no, no, no, no, no, no, no, no, no, no, no, no, no, no, no, no, no, no, no, no, no, no, no, no, no, no, no, no, no, no, no, no, no, no, no, no, no, no, no, no, no, no, no, no, no, no, no, no, no, no, no, no, no, no, no, no, no, no, no, no, no, no, no, no, no, no, no, no, no, no, no, no, no, no, no, no, 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Gay, not that making even a jarro, or yet I soon act as a car, bonu hinanya, and day, our daddy, or it be a one actararel or a book, I don't know if honorable, or not say honorable. Get the lacerre, you should stay. A keep on that barrage at all as ever is an anicare with Berenozi Belene, only Ukinayana won't be naida. 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We send our master Mavi, Isan Banacolas Radio, Jaina, Vabu, Kamaho, by the Nolly Wafkes of Boja, Vakama, Vabu.
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7: 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All right, ladies and gentlemen, my name is MC Alamano, known as the Enjoyment Landlord. 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
8: Welcome to Sports Daily from Esan Banakola's Radio. I am Big Billy, first from the local sport. Super Falcons hope of qualifying for the 2027 FIFA Women's World Cup in Brazil, and on Thursday, after they lost 2-1 to South Africa in the Confederation of African Football playoff match at the 2026 WAFCON in Morocco. In a separate news, the proposed heavyweight blockbuster between Anthony Joshua and Tyson Fury has run into fresh turbulence, with promoter Frank Warren admitting the fight could be postponed unless the two camps reach an agreement over its venue. In another development, Cristiano Ronaldo has returned to Al Nassr training camp in Riyadh, sporting a striker cup yellow hairstyle days after marrying longtime partner Georgina Rodriguez in a private ceremony in Portugal, following Portuguese exit from the 2026 World Cup. This is the Beat of Sport from Asian Binoculars Radio. I am Big Billy saying to have a lovely day and God bless you all.
5: Welcome to entertainment news from Asian Binoculars Radio, Uromi. First, the headlines. What if sharks swallow you? Tiny ones wanna boy over ocean stones. How Dapper forged my signature and sold my catalog to foreign liberal Charlie Poppy. I am Judith Chinenye. Now the entertainment news in details. Nigerian singer Tenny has jokingly called out colleague Burna Boy after he jumped into the ocean, questioning why he would take such a risk when they are yet to make a song together. Tenny reacted in a video while joking about what could have happened to Burna Boy during these stunts. According to her, she said, "Burna Boy, Baba, I go change them for you. Waiting be the meaning of this rough play where you go they play for inside river, for inside ocean." Tenny said she joked about she would be affected if a shark attacks Burna Boy, noting that they were yet to record a song together. In a separate update, still on entertainment news, Nigerian singer Crown Uzama, popularly known as Charlie Poppy, has accused his former record label boss, Damilola Akinwumi, CEO of Dapper Music, of forgery and fraudulent sale of his catalog to a foreign company. In a statement shared via his X page on Saturday, Charlie Poppy claims that he signed only a management deal with Dapper in 2023, but the record label boss forged his signature and put it as a 10-year distribution contract. He further alleged that Dapper also forged his signature and sold his catalog to a foreign company and pocketed the money. And to wrap up today's entertainment news, listen to the headlines again. What if sharks swallow you? Tiny ones Burna Boy over ocean stones. How Dapper forged my signature and sold my catalog to foreign liberal Charlie Poppy. And that's all for today on entertainment news. Thank you for listening. I am Judy Chinenye saying have a lovely day.

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4: Now welcome to Ace on Binoculars Radio is Business News. The headlines. NUP also plans crude swap to boost refinery supply. Vendors destroy 5 TCM towers in Akwa Ibom. I am Edna Foss with the business news in details. The Nigeria Upstream Petroleum Regulatory Commission has confirmed the commencement of consultations with relevant industry stakeholders on a domestic crude oil and gas swap arrangement aimed at cutting supply costs and ensuring more crude is available to Nigeria refineries. The initiative is expected to strengthen compliance with domestic crude supply obligation and domestic gas supply obligation while reducing the need to physically transport crude over long distances to meet supply requirements. Meanwhile, the Transmission Company of Nigeria has raised the alarm over fresh vandalism of critical electricity infrastructure in Akwa Ibom State following the collapse of 5 transmission towers along the Ikot Abasi Eket 132 kV double circuit transmission line. TCN disclosed this in a statement on Friday, saying the extensive damage was discovered on August 9, 2026 during a routine joint patrol of the transmission line by its line's men. With this, we end the business news from Eastern Binoculars Radio. I am Edna Fowles. Thank you for listening. Have yourself a great day.
5: Welcome to News Across the Globe, reaching you from Eastern Binoculars Radio. First day lies. Trump secretly swapped planes with 4 aides, even 13 press on decoy flights. France's Constitutional Council void under 15 social media ban, citing 2 rights concerns. My name is Joseph Osamu Iguari. And now, the news in details. A covert mid-trip switch moved Trump from a Mi-5 747 to a military C-32A on his return from Turkey, while Secretary of State Marco Rubio, Treasury Secretary Scott Bessent, and a 13-member press pool stayed aboard the decoy aircraft. The Secret Service engineered the swap over intelligence about possible Iranian surface-to-air or shoulder-fired missile threat against President Trump's transport, according to reports. Trump said Tuesday, the smaller plane may actually have faced greater risk and defended the move by saying he was following Secret Service instructions. In a separate update, France's top constitutional body blocked a law that would have barred under-15s from platforms including TikTok, Snap, 1.23% chats, and Instagram from September 1st. The council said the measure were neither appropriate, necessary, nor proportionate, and warned that the board age verification checks could undermine users' privacy. The wrap-up news across the globe, the headlines again. Trump secretly swapped planes with 4 aides, leaving 13 press on decoy flight. France's Constitutional Council void under 15 social media ban, citing 2 right concerns. And that is it for news across the globe. Thank you for joining. Have a good day.
6: Welcome to the religious segment on Ace and Binoculars Radio First Day Headlines. Pope at Angelus. Mary's Assumption reveals our eternal destiny. Pope, purity of Mary's soul leads us towards glory of heaven. I'm Joseph Samuel Iguari, now on the religious news in details. Pope Leo marked the solemnity of the Assumption of the Blessed Virgin Mary by inviting the faithful to contemplate their ultimate destiny, the fullness of eternal life in God. Addressing pilgrims gathered in Castel Gandolfo for his media angelus on Saturday, The Pope described the Assumption as a feast of great importance both for Catholic theology and for popular devotion. He noted that the solemnity is particularly cherished in communities whose cathedral or parish churches are dedicated to Our Lady of the Assumption. Meanwhile, for it is the purity of the soul that in Mary, as in us, by the grace of God, illuminates and transfigures the whole person, leading us to the glory of heaven. Pope Leo XIV gave this reminder during Mass for the Solemnity of the Assumption of the Blessed Virgin Mary at the Pontifical Parish of St. Thomas of Villanova in Castel Gandolfo on 15th August 2026. The Holy Father began his homily by saying that it is with great joy that we celebrate the Solemnity of the Assumption with their parish community once again this year. That is the size of the religious news. Thank you for joining. Have a good day.
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7: Everyone, welcome to Eastern Binoculars Radio. It's your weather forecast for Urumi Eastern Northeast Local Government, predicted by Metro State. My name is Jay Chris. By 12 a.m., there will be an overcast sky of 79 degrees Celsius of a relative humidity of 94%. And by 1 a.m., there will be a cloudy sky of 79 degrees Celsius of a relative humidity of 95%. And by 2 a.m., there will be an overcast sky again of 77 degrees Celsius of a relative humidity of 95%. And by 4 a.m., there will be a cloudy sky of 77 degrees Celsius of a relative humidity of 94%. And by 5 a.m., there will be an overcast sky of 75 degrees Celsius of a relative humidity of 95%. And by 6 a.m., there will be a cloudy sky of 75 degrees Celsius of a relative humidity of 96%. And by 9 a.m. there will be a light rain of 82 degrees Celsius of relative humidity of 83%. And by 2 p.m. there will be an hail of 88 degrees Celsius of relative humidity of 74%. And by 5 p.m. there will be a thunderstorm of 84 degrees Celsius of relative humidity of 89%. And by 8 p.m. there will be a rain of 79 degrees Celsius of relative humidity of 75%. And by 9 p.m., there will be an overcast sky of 77 degrees Celsius of relative humidity of 95%. And the temperature will be stable by 11 p.m. of its relative humidity of 96%. And the sun will rise by 6:22 a.m. and the sun will set by 6:43 p.m. And that will be that in weather forecast for Urumi East and Northeast Local Government, predicted by Metro State. Stay tuned and stay connected. 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Thank you.
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Of course, now me be your host, Ms. Judike Rede, back of MIC. So today, information day table, yes. I don't go gather plenty story, all the things will happen for that side of entertainment industry, we are one year new today. So the only thing where you go do for me, make you just sit down well. No day where noise go distract you, and make sure say you they enjoy the gist with me, because we're going to be mixing it as usual with music, because entertainment they go well with music. Now the same thing join together, now it be. So my people, before we dive into the program proper, make we enjoy this small musical break at the comeback to prepare for the package where they're on my table today. No go anywhere at the comeback just now.

from that short musical break. So the first thing for waiting on my table today says, what if sharks swallow you? Tiny ones, Bonaboy over ocean storm. You know, say, as a life day, so many people, they try to explore our celebrities, not left out, actually. So Bonaboy, you don't know who be Bonaboy, now the popular musician, where you know, now they talk about Bonaboy compose video of where in go, like in that, like just jump inside the river to swim now, to explore, to see things. You understand that kind of thing? Not to say, ain't carry anything bad in mind though, that something bad will happen. But they just jump like that, they swim, that kind of thing. So, in colleague for that same music industry, where her name be Tenny, Tenny Nashi Konde, actually they react to that post. As Bonaboy post time, she said that post no sit well with her at all. She called the ask question, say, Bonaboy, what if shark? Like, what if as you just jump inside like that, now shark don't open mouth to swallow you? You don't know what happened to Jonah from Bible? Have you known the read Bible again? No, she no talk that one. But shark, you know, say that the same thing will happen, but that one different. Shall maybe that one because God sent Jonah for message. But immediately Jonah jumped inside the Bible, now something open mouth when they call big fish. Come swallow up. So technically they tell when I boy say this kind of thing where you try and a rough play, na risk you take. Say make you not try them again, jump inside water like that though. But wait though. Sure, you know, say some people they water phobia. I don't know the scientific name. But some people they fear water well. So if you're a type when they fear water, your own good though, because we plenty when they near water at all, let alone jumping inside the river. So technically tell us, if something happened to you now, it will affect her too, because she's yet to do music together with you. Like maybe they are planning collabo, which they will give us the vibe very soon. Now you can't go, they jump inside water anyhow, like a fish. Say that kind of thing, it don't make sense. May you not try them again. Alright, my people, now that one be the one in waiting they give us. Now jokingly, she talk them, but the message, they very, very clear. So the next thing I on my table today, it says, Una they wine, my baby. Pella copies Jarvis hairstyle after backlash. You know, after the Pella and Jarvis wedding, right? We come see, although before the white wedding, yes, because that one happened before the white wedding, where Jarvis go on bed, like bad hair. She bab, what's the name again? Oh, Abolo. Yes, she go bab Abolo hair. Come cover am, like she use front and wear am go do wedding. So after the wedding, now she can't come out and they flaunt her bad hair like that. No, now people come they question why Jarvis go bab Abolo. Say in like she can't even, according to them, oh, they can't they throw the lady online. Say she can't they look war, all those kind of things. Say she look beautiful where she never married Pella. Say what thing they happen? Although you know, say how people go talk now, anything you do, people will definitely talk. They can't they carry the lady, they do headlines, topic, all the bloggers. Now the husband Pella say that can't thing no day. Say make an assault they wine. His baby actually, he can't go do the same hairstyle. Oh, yes, Jarvis bab Abolo, then the husband Pella don't go bab the same Abolo. So that if now once that they throw them together, if now they drag them, make now they drag the husband and wife together. Somebody say love is very, very sweet though. Now so love is very, very sweet now they see for Facebook because of that kind of style where Pella go bab. You get some people can say now true love, say now only husband will love you now if you do that kind of thing, because Pella no fit stand people, you know, dragging the wife online where she self can see have his own hair, like his own normal hairstyle looking good, while they throw her wife Jarvis online. Now why him can't go back the same hair? So that if you know they throw them together, we can have the drag husband and wife. You understand? Even the wife said go feel relief, say I know they this thing alone, no, are they we there together? Because now so Bible talk,
husband and wife shall become one. Now we say anything when they go through, make now they go on through together as one body and one spirit. I be waiting you think. So now you, where they are listening to DJs, you feel the same thing to your wife or your husband. You see, say people they drag your wife or your husband for something where she, you know, say she do one more out of your own wish, maybe now on a decision. Last, eh, people come they drag them, try to shame her. You, maybe the husband or you maybe the wife, you feel join force together with your wife or your husband. Make you not day together. You understand that kind of thing? Together, you're not going to win the war. You feel do them? Have you going to allow your wife or your husband to deal with her sin or his sin alone? Moving forward to the next information on my table, he says, single mothers living happier than married women. Iyabojo claims again. My people, recall about months ago, right? Where Iyabojo, we be Nollywood actress, come online, come call herself president of a single mothers association. She no hide mouth talk am. Yes, in case you dey hear am as rumor from anywhere, no, the story actually made a headline in newspaper. You get the story appear for papers, which means it's a verified information. She caught when that one happened, when her daughter Priscilla Jo got married to a Tanzanian musician, a very popular Tanzanian musician, Juma Juice. So as that one not even doing enough, the child Priscilla come build house for her for Lagos. Not be small house or duplex, like very fine house. She composed and say she's now a landlady in Lagos that single mothers now are now enjoying. As in, because she be single mom now, the husband leave her. According to Tori, she can't celebrate. Say she's single-handedly train her children. Now she's reaping the fruit of her labor. Now she's standing in the gap to advocate for single mothers. Say if you be single mother, make you no panic, make you just work hard so that those single men out there, we never married, they go even they rush you past the single ladies. Say single mom, now them be the real hot cake. All right, as we come talk that one, that time people gonna drag them. Say why you go to encourage bad thing? You go to encourage me people go they carry belly, like ladies go they carry belly, they born for their papa house or waiting. She know just the, like, she said it unapologetically. She no apologize at all. And today, she just said the same thing again in the update. She did tell people, say that single mothers are now living happier than married women. Why she can't talk up or which occasion, she can't talk this particular one, go, because this one, they happen today as it hurts. Now, for the recent episode of the Moriah Show, now that place they show, you know, they invite and come now and celebrate where she be one, because she said she no be small person. They can't invite and come this show. Now that place now she can't talk this one put. Say in our ramification that single moms, single mothers them they enjoy past married women. Yeah, so there are many things which she mentioned here. We're not fit talk for radio because of the, you know, you understand that kind of stuff. She mentioned some words. We say according to her, single mothers they enjoy and pass married women, because according to her, she says some married women, they go they beg their husband for some things. Eh? They go even suffer. They go cook, they go do everything. Last, the husband go leave them, go they cheat outside with single mothers. Eh? Now wife will come they beg a husband there, honey, please now make we do this one. As your wife, oh, legitimate wife when you marry, some husband they no go like do things with their wife. They go they do them outside. So in that aspect, Iyabo just says single mothers are enjoying. And again, many things what she mentioned are the like things that single mothers they enjoy. My people are just tired. Which one you stand? You believe say single mothers they enjoy pastor the married moms or the married women them? Abi you no believe them? Abi you no agree with Iyabojo? Now the president they talk, oh, the president of single mothers association. Now she they talk, she they represent her own word. I don't know which word she they represent, but I not say she they represent where, because she they drop evidence. Eh? The other time when she launched the house, the daughter built house for Lagos, she said, see evidence, choke. Now, single mother, now be landlady for Lagos.
You know, so many married women, when they with their husband, they never even buy land. Mama, the woman talk plenty things, so. But I beg, make this thing not change your mindset, oh. Because why? Now your life. Just be yourself. As you choose to make your own bed, now so you go lie on it, eh? The general angel. But sha, anyhow where you choose to make your bed, sha, make sure say that one favor you. And now the right choice where you they make. Not use the influence of anything, go the pressure yourself. No pressure. Tell yourself, say no pressure this year, 2026, no pressure at all. Moving forward, my people, before I will move forward again, eh? Make we match the break now. Make we dance to this, eh? Sweet melody. This small tickling musical break again. We dey come back here, eh? Because we dey here together. If you know dey here with me, you dey there and we dey together. We dey come back here, eh? I dey come back to give you the remaining package as it dey on my table today. Please no touch the die button.

Welcome back from that musical break. I hope you loved it and also your vibe to the music. If you know Sabi dance, I hope so you sit down dance well because people where sit down dance, they be the experts. But when they stand up to dance, my people, now their things they spoil. I mean, you don't believe them because they go dance, everything go just, you know, you get it. All right, moving forward to the next thing for you on my table today. Today it says, Joey Zaza's father regained freedom after abductors allegedly demanded 1.5 billion naira ransom. You don't know Joey Zaza. Joey Zaza now a very popular Instagram content creator or Instagram personality. Yes. So she's a very popular person where some people go even they use and they make man say, God, give me the calm money where you give Joey Zaza. Give me the calm money where you give Omotala, the money where you give, just name them. People where get money now. Artists they them Pubida one again, like very, very popular people where get money. So the emissions of that, and that why no? But something happened recently. They come kidnapping Papa. Yes, will be chief Joseph Ebere Ezoka for a billionaire businessman. Yes, the man gave money. And the next thing we say, they come drag up, carry him. Now the daughter come online. Will be elder sister to Joey Zaza. He can narrate many things. So. She said that the money where Joey Zaza they throw everywhere, like the life where Joey Zaza they live, say na fake life. Say she know na Joey Zaza no give money. Na the papa money. Where say the man say even they live in life in a low key. You know what make people know his profile that like that. Na his son where be Joey Zaza na carry everything go internet. You go they show houses, mansions, they show new cars, you know. They use the papa money, they lavish. Many things where the sister talk, you know, come they beg the kidnapper, say the papa not to get money like that, though. You understand that kind of thing? Say me they release the man because the man, they get, you know, they don't, they old now, they get BP, like blood pressure. If anything happen, the blood pressure go high. So now, after I come talk and finish, I think about 3 days ago, they come release the papa today. As they release them, everybody they jubilate. Say maybe because of waiting the daughter come talk for online. Maybe now why the people where abduct them come release them. Sometimes it's good to talk. Even Bible says talk. I'm saying close mouth, they close destiny. You never hear them. So as the lady come online, come open everywhere. Some people say is a kind of damaging Joey Zaza's image on the internet. But at least they don't release in papa. But they not tell also say the kidnappers later collect the money where they demand, because initially they demand like 1.5 billion naira ransom. You know how much be that? They hear the man Nabilonia now, so they want 1.5 billion naira. But the good news today, they say they don't release them. But again, less in day is another place, so less in day. If they don't know you, they don't know your profile, nobody will come for you, I don't know. But shall try to live a very low profile. Let God self do the remaining one. Carry yourself online, flaunt yourself online. It attract many things, But shall live your life. There is nothing in this world that will make me go for DNA tests on children I already love, man says. A Nigerian man don't post something with spark discussion online after I can review that he don't like DNA tests. That's the way you like, himself no like him. Because they say another man feed food or meat is another man present. Because waiting there almost every man lives now na DNA, because they don't hear say some men they go do DNA test, like, you know, reluctantly go do them now, because for their mind though na them born their children, but they reluctantly go do them. After they do them finish, they come find and say no be them born their children. Many cases like that don't show for the internet over, you know, the years. Now this particular man say he not just buy the idea of DNA test at all. Say he not like him, because if in wife, like in wife where you marry,
they come born children together and the wife can't do something like outside, come born picking for them. You get, say himself, God, just take that picking as his own and he will like him.

0: So far as say you don't like you, Otilo, nothing like DNA test. 911 can come and say, as you know, the one do DNA test. What if, just what if, they can't do the DNA test, you know, at your back. You know, just know, say, they go just do them. And they come find out that picture you love, no be your waiting to go happen. They might not answer the question, but the thing be same. DNA test, or no DNA test. If you love your child, and you can't go do DNA test. I wait till you marry your wife legitimately. You understand? Like you wear them for church, you wear them for traditional way, and then when I come born children finish, something can happen while you do DNA test. And the result can show, say, no be you born, maybe one or two of your children. And you self love them well. What thing you go do? You go pursue the children with the mama. Or you go leave the children with the mama. Or you go pursue the mama alone, leave the children. Waiting will be your own decision.
1: How come?
0: Because the next person where they close to you go learn from waiting you, they talk. Alright, my people, now here I go talk with you for today's entertainment gist. And I want to say thank you for listening. Till tomorrow, I will bring another fresh package. Keep listening to A Sound Binoculars Radio. I remain your host, Michelle.

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0: And I told Diana, on a ye, Becony, that was on a black panic. On all the benozzi scene. E benozzea. 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All Marilu is Elena. It might not be in your way, I say. With my catcher, say, on a good annie. Major say, I may have tied the kid in his son. A book or a bond of kid. A young man, don't I? On a ye. On a tree. Oi, he. Udu ki ayino kya Iwani obobo oya ona ayino kya Johnny he Georgia ona go talk oy Ana twena Ke manya le lwe ni ko ena Saint Augustine ni Pope Pius Reggie Apostle Paul, a boy from Atamama. A man called him Oaki, I am not here. Not get married, my rebel. We're going to a country now. Oaka, I am not here, no. But I think I work, I am not here. In St. Augustine, that's Augustine or Quickyakia, me, the bishop. Pius the 12th, an apostle Paul, Tamama. In our road, okay, so the gospel is not a tie, but for Tamama. Yeah, on the break on me, Jesus Christ, no, very guy, me, my phone company. I don't want to. In our book, it be. Oh, no, sir. Ye under ye bliss am I. Pious, no, Zigbiva, no, carry pope. On a yota by. They go name again. They go on Jesus Christi. They by that time, though you know you him.
1: Listeners out there, and a lovely welcome to you all to today's Saturday's groove. Shall we bring to you from your radio station, a Sound Binoculars Radio, your number one radio station, and I welcome you all to another interesting edition of Saturday's groove, where I always talk about relationship program, talk about love, dating, friendship, and all the things will happen between young people for relationship. So today, I've got this interesting topic that I want to discuss with you. In case you don't know, na Miss Judy K, na in the back of MISC. So today, I've got this interesting topic that I want to discuss today. To talk to your ex while you still date new relationship, na disrespect. You know, many of us can actually relate to this topic. You know, when I say us, yes, that's how it's supposed to be. Many people can actually relate to this topic. Talking to your ex while you are in a relationship or while you are married, you know, a lady or a guy, it doesn't matter. The both genders. The question today is this one. You, as a person, you didn't know relationship. You can't see they follow your ex, especially when you don't date before, throw away for back. You can't see they follow and they talk. Now, disrespect has been a normal thing. Or you don't marry, you don't date person finished. You know, let that work out between the both of you, and you now go married to another person. But you are still, you know, keeping conversation with your ex. Whether it's disrespect or is it the right thing to do? That is a topic I want to discuss today. You know, if person they new relationship, is it okay for that person to still talk to ex, or not disrespect to the new partner? Make a reason them together, because sometimes your ex feel still day your life because of friendship, because of work, maybe because of school or family connection or other genuine reasons. But sometimes too, we are just friends. Feel still actually means something else.

So today we go ask, you know, why friendship with an ex they across the line. What do you think? As with your reason, my people, let's go on a short musical break. Actually, an interlude to welcome you to today's entertainment, today's Saturday's groove. And please, I know you will learn something at the end of today's program as usual. As a young person out there, or even as a parent, you can listen and learn, and also you teach your children, because no one is an island of knowledge. We dey learn every day, every day. You understand? All right. Let's enjoy this short musical break together. I'll be right back. Heavy, heavy, heavy. When I come in for some confetti, follow me to Lagos, shoot it ready.

Welcome back from that short musical break. In case you're not tuning in, this is Saturday's Groove. I'll read it to you from Eastern Binoculars Radio, Uromi. And today, on today's episode, I want to discuss this topic where I title Talking to Your Ex. Like you talk to your ex while you still there, you know, you date new relationship, not disrespect to that new partner. It doesn't matter relationship now, it cuts across relationship to marriage. Person way you don't date before and you don't marry and you still they keep connection with that person or communication with that person. What do you think, or how do you think your partner feels about this? That is what we want to discuss today. First, talking to your ex. Waiting be talking to your ex. If it mean different thing to different people, but make we clear something. Talking to your ex no automatically means say person still they date the ex. You get? You fit greet your ex if you see him. You fit answer message. You fit even talk about something important if una still get reasons to communicate. For example, if una dey work together, attend the same school, belong to the same group, or even get something important we connect to now. But the real question is this: how una dey communicate? Because another one be the real coco, and you know it. You don't need to deny it. Like, even your conscience self knows that this communication that I'm still keeping with my ex is not a genuine one. Get, there's a difference between that you are just casual friends, but you don't have anything for that person again. And there's a difference in also that you self know that you still love the person, but you moved on because you married a person available and you are still keeping, you know, connection and communication with that person. Now, how do you think your partner sees it? Your partner sees it as a disrespect to him or her. Because there's a big difference between, hi, hope you did okay, and I miss the way things used to be between us. Oh my God, I know you are smiling, right? You are smiling when I sell this particular one. There's a big difference between them. Yes, difference day between you just, hi, how are you? All right, take care, Dan. I miss you. I miss the way we used to do things together. In fact, I miss us. That kind of thing. You self go no say that communication. You're not supposed to do one with that your ex. Because even if your partner no find out, or your husband that you are married presently, or your wife no find out that you are still keeping such communication with your ex, your own conscience, wano, where it can go. So, on ordinary communication, the other one fits begin create problem for the new relationship. Now, make I talk why people still talk to their ex. You know, say they get many reasons why people, because if you gather people now, ask them questions. Everybody has their reasons why they still keep in touch or keep communicating with their ex. You get? So now, before you judge, make I even tell you now the reasons, different reasons why people, you know, keep communication with their, or keep communicating, or keep talking to their ex. There are different reasons why people feel they communicate with their ex. Number one reason, where they, my paper today, they genuinely become friends. They genuinely become friends. Sometimes relationship ends peacefully and both people move on. That one is a genuine one, oh, like the way I just pronounce it with stress, I stress it. Genuine, they genuine became friends. There's a difference between you be the dead person and two of na find out say you know if you work out between the both of na, and you don't see that person as an enemy. Do you understand? Or you are even dating that person that wants to marry him or her, but something happened along the line that you can't marry the person. Now you moved on to marry someone, but that other person that you wanted to marry moved on also. But you people are now genuine friends. Nothing in connection, no connection again, nothing. No time to come and talk about, I miss us, can you come back to us? I cannot let you go. All those can't know day again, because all of them don't understand things. Say
Omo, we know if you force this kind of thing. Let just accept like nature or how God wants it to be. Do you understand? And you move on. But you are friends. Friends that once in a blue moon when I call each other or chat how far. No be every night. That first way you call ex, but they chat them every night. What do you mean? Because I want to understand. Then number two reason why people still keep in touch with their ex, they have unfinished responsibilities. You hear them? Maybe on the same day, the same school, workplace, church group, or social cycle. That one still there, is still there, genuine somehow. If only yourself no cross the line, or if only the person no cross the line. Maybe you now they attend the same school, and the same now they the same fellowship, or the same workplace, and definitely you must talk to that person. You won't be an enemy. Actually, nobody supposed. I don't know who made that law or who even started this first. That somebody that you dated, and you don't end, you know, you both do not end up together as husband and wife, that you start keeping enemy or enmity with that person. You see, some people, whenever they mention their ex, say no, don't mention him or her. I hate to hear that thing. Why? The person kill you and you still there alive. Now the question who is supposed to ask yourself be that one. No matter the volume of what the person did or whatever that you may think is actually the offense the person committed, is not enough reason for you to keep enmity with your ex. Ex, not an enemy. You understand? So now, if it happens that you people are now like are working in the same place, in the same office or company. So because now you now don't date now, you know if you work out now, so if you see maybe manager now say, go and give this file to Mr. A. So you now come work out because it's the S, you reach that place. You carry the file, bagara down for table. You don't talk anything, you don't send any message where manager send you. My dear brothers and sisters, now that day you got fired. I'm serious. Do you understand? There are limitations to everything. You're not supposed to hate on your ex, especially when you know these two circumstances I mentioned now is involved. Then number three is family connection. Maybe their families don't already become close. You know, say some people and some families, their mama and papa go just there. They don't have family friends already. We say the mama and papa of that one. See now your mama and papa friends. Do you understand that kind of thing? So they do friendship before they even born you. So when they finally born you, they want you to marry that person. And you now come there to come later find out say you know if you work out between the both of you. So what do you now do? Will you keep an enemy with that person that's already your family friends? Even your papa says not allow you, your mama no fear allow you. Because they will be sending you message sometimes. Let's just use this scenario. They want you to go and, you know, get something from, go to my friend's place. Go and get something from you. Tell your father that I am not going, you know, because this little person is how? Like, how dare you? That's nothing. You just need to maintain that family connection. Do you understand? That's number three. Then number four, they share mutual friends. So completely avoiding each other fits not always be possible. But there's another possibility. The person may still have feelings for the ex. And this one, now where things become complicated. This last one, see this number four? My people, now there, the wahala day. Because if you enter in a relationship while your heart still deal with your ex, you fit unintentionally hurt the new person. That is why I want to discuss this topic today. Because so many people are actually guilty of this, but they don't know. Yes, because I put unintentionally hurt the new person because sometimes they don't know what they don't know that they are hurting the new person, but they are doing it because their heart belongs to another. Do you understand? You feel married person now, may your heart still belong somewhere else. That's why, maybe I even give you another scenario. Say, you someone, maybe your first love,
as a guy or as a lady, your first love, you know, can't give you belle, leave you. As in leave you. Yourself. Concrete, I cry, finish. Maybe as you're walking along the road, then God can send another person. We say, ah, why are you like this? Don't worry. It can't, they can't love you. Can't even they do many, many things so that you will forget that first person that treated you like that. So now you move on. For your mind, you moved on. This one has something will happen. No, it happened for real life. Like I won't see it, how it happened. Now the lady can actually move on. This one is actually peculiar with ladies. Move on, be living with the new guy or with the child, because some men actually, but it's on a very rare occasion that you see a man that accept another man's child and treat that child as his. You get? Now, but if you see a man that does that, it may be something happened that your first love that gave you belle run away. Now come meet one place like that. Can't they tell you, say, I love you? Or can't even find you, come, find you, ask questions, so they can't see where you did. They can't find you, come. I don't define you since, I'm sorry. I am so sorry. Don't, please. Eh, don't leave me, I will cry. If you leave me, I will faint. That can't say. Omo, it will reignite that first love, that love that you have for that person. Believe it or not, it happens. I know people that can actually argue about this, but research shows that the first love someone actually have, or someone you dated, which you call your first love, like, the percentage of love you have for that person, if it's not 100%, it's 99%. Then if something happened that the love reduced, then when the person comes back begging, is it that hard? It's hard though. We're talking about the condition of the heart, not the eyes. No, be your strength is the doom. You understand? So that's why it's not good to keep in touch with ex that you know you still have feelings for, and things cannot work out between the both of you. So this kind of scenario I give now, it happened. The man got a share on social media one time like that. After he took the lady in, and even when he knew that the lady was pregnant for another person, the person abandoned her. So the new man or the new guy opened POS business for this lady, and she was doing well. Just, you know, the POS now in area like that, it will be moving smoothly well. And she was making money, doing things like taking proper care of herself and the husband too. She puts to bed, and things were moving smoothly well until that the ex came back again. You may call it a foolish show, but that's what it happened. The ex-husband came back. I don't know how they connected. They started talking on the phone. The man said that the character of the lady changed. Yes. They started experiencing another side of the lady. She stopped cooking. She started yelling at the man that she's no longer comfortable with the man. All those kind, harsh, harsh words. Before you know it, the man came back one day and found out that the house was already empty. She packed all her things and left the house. After everything he did for her. Now, who will you blame? It hurts. I don't know who you want to blame more, but people say it's just the choice of the heart. Some people say heart itself, no jogging sense. Eh? Now, why? But now, in this kind of scenario, who will you blame? Is it the woman or the ex that came back, or the man that took another person's child? You know that she's pregnant for another man and you concealed her. You took care of her. Not that the man did something wrong. But it can't happen like this now. She can't, the man can't cry online. Who will you blame in this kind of situation? It is actually the same thing when you are dating someone and I can't break up, you can't move on with it and that person. But your mind still there. Maybe if you be the lady or if you be the man, your mind still there where that person is. You keep praying that, that person should not find another person, so that if peradventure you go back to that person, or if the person find another person dating, you will still be praying that God connects you people together. If it can't happen, say when I come meet again, maybe place of work or something, business, now come meet again. Now so you go just be all over the place. Even if we not call you, you go just stay there. If the person give you chance again, it happens. The connection will rekindle. Yes, research shows that the connection will rekindle when you give it the attention and the communication. That is why it is advisable that
it's not when you have, yeah, you want love and you still love that person. Don't be friends with that person. When you moved on to marry another person or to be in a relationship with another person, because you were indirectly hurting that your new partner, and you may not know. So, make I want to know now. When it becomes disrespect, when that your greeting, communication with that your ex become disrespect, this is the main question. When does talking to your ex become disrespect to your current partner? If you ask me, I will say in my own opinion, I will say the problem not be talking. The problem fits be secrecy, emotional attachment, and lack of boundaries. Some people don't know how to maintain boundaries and secrecy. Imagine say you get married to a fine bobo, person will love you, person will do everything for you, but you still have your ex in mind, or you get married to a fine lady that loves you, but you still have love for your ex. That you are talking to your ex is not the problem here, but the problem is that secrecy, that emotional attachment, and lack of boundaries. You check them now. For secret, you can just sneak like this, go to chat them, now go to talk. You understand that kind of thing? And you tell me is actually a normal, it's not a normal thing, it's disrespect to that your new partner. For example, if you hide your conversation from your current partner because you know, say, when you they do, like what thing they do, you know, make sense. You understand? That's actually a warning sign. Another one is if you constantly tell your ex about your problems with your current partner, you don't create emotional intimacy outside your relationship. Imagine say every time you and your current partner quarrel, now your ex you call. You check them now, like check and balance. You and your present partner or your present husband or your wife quarrel, now your ex go first hear them. You go just go one corner, the invest. Maybe some people go even come up for house. You go just wear clothes, come up for house. Leave me alone, Joe. You go just go outside, go they call your ex. They tell and say, oh, my that man, he don't yell at me again, no. He has been yelling at me. I don't know what to do. He will start crying. Or that woman has said again, no. Why are you telling your ex? Now the question be that one. Why are you telling your ex? So before you know him, you don't begin emotional depend on that your ex again. So ask yourself, if my current partner seeks these messages, will he still be comfortable with it? And the question be that. If the answer is no, then something needs to change. So my people, I hope you are enjoying today's Saturday's groove. Alright. Without wasting much time, make I tell you if it's okay to check your partner's phone. If it's okay to check your partner's phone to know if the person is really talking, to his or her ex. Trust and boundaries matters. So that is just the thing. So now I want to ask you whether you're listening to this today's episode's groove or this episode. Do you still talk to your ex? Do you still talk to your ex on the basis that you still love him or her and you want the connection to rekindle? Or you talk to your ex because it's actually because of work, church, or social cycle? Or you talk to your ex because of family connection? Then, if the answer to this thing is the first one, that is, you're talking to your ex because you still love him. That's why you're telling him or her, I miss us every time. It is actually a very big disrespect to the person you are married to or to the person you are dating. So what to do? Like, the right thing to do is make sure that the relationship you still have with your ex or the communication you have with your ex is on a very, you know, neutral ground. You don't have any connection with, like, or that you want to go back to your ex. Some people can actually have this as an option, though. You know, no people, though. And then you know, they tell you, say, small thing. Especially if it's dating, though. It happens often in dating. When the person they are dating, if you just fuck up now, my ex, like, so many people are waiting.
na that ex so you follow for people when they wait. So any small misunderstanding like this, they don't raise them high. You understand? Because they will secretly go and tell their ex, and now your ex will tell you, don't worry, I will come and pick you up. Go out and unwind. My dear, keep unwinding. And some people can actually ruin your life. Some ex can actually ruin your life. They've dated you and they know you are not good enough for them to end up with as a husband or wife. Now you've moved on and they still don't want to move on themselves. That's how they destroy you, because when you go back to them, they will still marry you. They left you before. So ask yourself this question. Someone that left you before, now, why is he or him or her coming back? Except if it's God's orchestration that you will marry. It will happen even without you knowing how it will happen. So the connection will just happen. Do you understand? You don't need to force it. So my people, in closing to this program, in wrapping it up, I want to tell you something. One thing we need to understand, they say every relationship gets different boundaries. What one person considers normal, another person considers it disrespect. So instead of assuming, couples need to talk about their boundaries. If you still communicate with your ex, be honest with your current partner. If it's okay with him or it's okay by him or her, then the person you know will continue. Do you understand? If your partner is uncomfortable, don't do it. And if the relationship with your ex is becoming emotional, romantic, or secretive, then you need to seriously ask yourself what you really want. Because sometimes the problem, no, be say you dey talk to your ex. The problem, now the reason why you dey talk to your ex are the things we una dey talk about. So my people, I hope you learned something from today's Saturday's group on this episode where I titled Talking to Your Ex When You Are in a New Relationship, Is It Disrespect to Your New Partner? So my people, until next time, because now here I go wrap up today's Saturday's group. Let love lead. Love needs trust, but trust also needs honesty and boundaries. When I get anything to add, make on a tell us by sending us your message. Talking to your ex while in a relationship, normal friendship or disrespect. Now the topic, in case you just didn't tune in. Alright, my people, thank you so much for listening. Till next week, Saturday. Sorry, I'll be bringing another fresh package on Saturday's groove. Thank you once again. Have a lovely day and bye bye for now.

0: 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Make una arrange una self for the dory properly.
1: Hello, welcome to today's news headlines from Eastern Binoculars Radio Uromi. As usual, I'll be giving you stories from different newspapers. So the first one I have here today is Daily Trust Newspapers. The first candidate says Zamfara moves to halt illegal drug sales and parking. Oshun decide INEC uploads over 40% of results on IR. Police arrest officer who scored voters with tear gas. ASUU, there is no free and fair election in Nigeria. Davido fought delay in uploading results to IREV. Zamfara APC chief saying quit party says Tinubu has failed to end killings. Iran kicks as Trump says Hormuz will become U.S. territory after war. Adeleke campaign raises alarm over directive from senator who issued death threats. Meleyi, I raised funds for my education through goat breeding. IBB, how healthy Nigerian sponsored successful military coup. And the last, Hilade says, Edo CP orders probe into alleged 1 million naira extortion by officers. Away from Daily Trust, let me take it to Vanguard newspapers. The first Hilade says, Enugu 2027, Naji signs one-term pact, vows to quit after 4 years. World, Sabo and Agbonge, Ede North government election results. Ocean election, Amnesty demands probe of Father Holmes over alleged incitement. What's on the Vanguard newspapers? APC National Secretary Senator Ajibola wins polling units. Sorting of votes at Unit 39 and Ward 4, Oshogbo local government area. Why Real Madrid and Barcelona are not playing in La Liga's opening weekend? Igbo leaders in Ondo back Tinubu's re-election health reforms. Now the Vanguard newspapers. Operation Clean Sweep. Troops repair attacks on construction workers, rescue abductees. The last Hilade says, tear gas discharge at Ocean Rack, police arrest officer. Away from Brandon Zeba, let me take you to leadership newspapers. The first Hilade says, Governor Bala urges peaceful biological government pools, declared Monday work free. Ocean election 2026. Police have 100 suspected election disruptors in custody. Tottenham agreed terms with Liverpool's Gakpo. Away from that newspapers, let me take it to Punch newspapers. And the first headline says, RMAFT concludes revenue formula and judicial pay review. Ocean decides 2026. Chef APC, we are winning Ocean, no be Edo, Davido. Police intercept illegal arms, arrest suspected robbers and cattle thieves in Kano. 2027 Haji, Nakon warns against fraudulent special slot scams. 75 Nasarawa residents receives 18.7 million naira business grants. Ocean decide 2026 jubilation and Adeleke wins polling unit with 421 votes. So the Punch newspapers, police nab 27-year-old over fatal hotel stabbing in Adamawa. Prayer will crush Boko Haram and Bruno Catholic Bishop says. Why I sang Christian song in church, popular Muslim singer Ere Asalat. Ocean 2026, first results emerge as voting ends, collections begin in units. Adeleke claims results of Ocean PDP chairman demand immediate release. The last Hilade says, we have a wedding to plan. Actress Omotala Jalade Ekinde celebrates daughter's engagement. So the last newspaper of today, which is the Nation newspapers. The first letter says, troops repel ISWAP attack on Borno base, kills several terrorists. Akande delivers polling units in Ela for APC. Former Osun governor Akande delivers polling units in Ela APC. So the Nation newspapers. Osun election, INEC begins uploading election results to IRAV. APC National Secretary Ajibola wins polling unit in Oshogbo. Osun 2026, Oyetola's ex-aide hails INEC, predicts Oyebamiji's victory. Salam decries polling unit disruption, appeals for peaceful election. Nigeria secures diplomatic win in global SIBT governance as Professor Damilola Olawuji commence milestone election in Jamaica. The last letter says, Adeleke's campaign DGs alleges violence and intimidation. Thanks for wrapping up today's news headlines. Thank you for listening. I am Judith Chinenye. Have a nice day.

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First, the headlines. Taliban policies push 10.7 million Afghan women into crisis as aid funding drops 70%. Lula holds 43 to 40% edge over Flavio Bolsonaro as Brazil raises tightens. I am Joseph Osayamo Igwari. Now the news in details. Nearly 70% of Afghanistan's humanitarian funding has vanished since 2022, deepening a crisis that has now left 10.7 million women and girls dependent on aid as Taliban restriction tightens. 2.4 million girls are barred from school beyond 6th grade. Women are banned from most jobs and long-distance travel without a May companion, and a March decree allow wife beating if no lasting wounds are left. Meanwhile, Queer's latest runoff poll put President Luiz Inácio Lula da Silva at 43% and Senator Flavio Bolsonaro at 40%, a gap within the survey's 2-point margin of error ahead of October's election. The result narrowed from Queer's August 5th poll, which showed Lula leading 44% to 39%, signaling a more competitive final stretch 2 months before the vote. In the first round, Lula led with 38% to Bolsonaro 31%, while Renan Santos and Ronaldo Caiado each drew 4% and Romeo Zema 2%. Brazil sent the top two to the runoff if no one wins the majority. To bring news across the globe to a close, the headlines again. Taliban policies push 10.7 million Afghan women into crisis as aid funding drops 70%. Lula holds 43 to 40% edge over Flavio Bolsonaro as Brazil race tightens. That is it for news across the globe. Thank you for joining. Have a great day. My betatious Nigeria country people, I salute na. How na day na? Hope say una day dem food wella wella. Happy Sunday to each and every one of una. We dey hear the sound of our transmission just now. This is na news across geopolitical zone for Nigeria. On top is some Binoculars Radio 105.1. And with a broadcast right here from Ifeanyi Quarter, Suromi, Edo State. My name is Jojo Namani. I dey back of the MIC. Now maybe your radio country brother will bring you the Tori as it is show face for the paper. Make good yan you the cocoa as it will come today. And make I tell you the many updates we day for inside the paper today. Say, Osun election. I forget to say, yesterday, I didn't do the election for the year. Oh, everybody enter the talk today. Please don't intercept illegal arms. They can arrest suspected robbers, cattle thief, and for inside Kano, that one happen. And there will see some reports we concern Ward, Isibo, Buari, Isola, LG, Edenot. The other show for paper, and I'm going to call the result now. I need. Oshun decide goodbye election results. The trickle for across Oshun. Yes, many results they pour in social media on day, the real one day, or last. We go hear the update as the HOT 2027 Hajj. Knock on the one against fraudulent special slot scam. And just in case you want to knock on the National Hajj Commission of Nigeria. I'm going to tell you also say on top of Oshun election, APC founding chair, yes, the founding chair, what they call BC Akande, in win for a bully unit. So they update the rituals. And Osun election life update today, and then they upload. And so we see them they upload to IRM. The wife of the Progressive Congress APC governorship candidate for Osun State, Dr. Sekina Oyebamji, he don't commend the conduct of the ongoing governorship election, and he described the voters' turnout as impressive, and he can express the confidence he has been win. I could see the result last. The Lagos State Baptist Student Alumni Association, they don't award one cash prize of 500,000 naira each to 11 first class graduates of the fellowship as part of the association gestures to encourage excellence and godliness.
Osun State Police don allegedly arrest Sunday Bisi, an Imole campaign council member from the Ilesha residence. The arrest occurred shortly after Bisi returned from his police unit and in the currently the head for police force headquarters, a police area command for Ilesha. And on the headquarters, Nasoda of the Three Shots, you want to know the more details why they arrest him? My brother, you go check the updates, issue face for the paper. And on top of the Osun election of yesterday, boys at 3:01 p.m, the security official for the playing unit 001 Cool Building Junction is Red Ward 8 Ilesha, is a local government area roof, a Rigboshula playing unit. They can get brief argument with voters after counting those who are already there for inside queue. And then insist talk said the newly arrived voters no good they allowed to vote. That one they get at the matter to go for inside Osun State. Now we see the talk now. And next thing for the riches on top of the matter, say Faike me. The student talks say Osun governorship election and first time we should participate for the election. She expressed disappointment for inside the delay. Talks say the queue day long and she did here to cast a vote for inside the plenty pulling it with it for that place and he can't wait patiently. But you know that one are just one case scenario for inside the Osun. 26 Osun State governorship election. A sea calm security environment despite technical failures with the Bermuda voter accreditation system, what they call BVAS, reports of vote buying and isolated violence. Yes, now so that update reaches. We could tell you also say reports they show face for the paper, but we're not going to feel the shookman for reports because now they are get the power to announce the results. Now for no worry, all this small reports we don't see now, just keep on to yourself. Because the final one, now go determine who win and who go sit down for house or who go decide to go to court. Voters for inside the polling unit for BC Akande, the former governor for Osun State and the former BC chairman, they scampered to pick up money from the floor after a member of the APC suspected to be the canvasser control bundle of 500 naira notes into the air to celebrate the party's victory. They never win election. People don't celebrate party victory. But you see, as a matter they go, yes, many people can go to pick 500 naira as the matter they HOT because nobody want carry last. The Kano State Commissioner for Information and Internal Affairs will name the Ambassador Ibrahim Waya in the applaud Governor Abba Kabi Yusuf on top in conferment for the Award of Excellence on top security governance by the Institute of Security and Strategic Study, within the call ISSS. See for inside the news, Osun decide 2026 jubilation as a delicate wind pulling unit with 421 votes. Yes, people they jubilate and they never see the final result. Maybe if they see the final result, they feel not jubilate. Troops repair a swap attack for Borno base, then buy several terrorists for there. No be small. Now so the update reaches. And make we still tell you say the results where they pour in from Osun, not let us see the papers today because they're plenty where well. But we'll still give you some other extra information from other areas based on say man, we don't want to focus on the Osun. But we'll still tell you about Osun because the election we have for that is very critical, off cycle and important to Nigerian democracy. As far say we prepare for the 2027 general election. Another Matawa show face for the paper says 75 Nasarawa residents don't receive 18.7 business million naira business grant. Yes, 18.7 million naira business grant. And you know how the grant they go now, and they know they pay back. Congratulations to those who receive. I hope say they go use and do better things on top of their state. Next thing for now, still the Osun election 2026. Adeleke, with the current sitting governor in the urge INEC and security agencies, make them protect votes during collation. And no say to protect votes, not be ordinary hand. Hospital can go collapse for Cross River after landslide. Very sorry there. I hope the casualty not there, but just in case you want to see the details, it's today for the paper. I'm still on top of Osun election. Adeleke don't condemn arrest of Osun PDP chair.
and India demand make them release ASAP. The federal government don't pledge stronger institutional support for the development of shooting sports for Nigeria, with the National Sport Commission, NSC, they set the sights for there, and this one go beyond domestic competition to Olympic medal. And see for inside the news with the region, also show election. BIPA's failure denies professor chance to vote in Ife. Waiting they happen to our BIPA's. Because it not gonna make sense, say person ready, go pull in and go vote. They can't tell and say BIPA's not work. If not you, how you go feel? Well, all this anomaly, make them correct them before the 2027 general election. Because, make a brother not go hook barbed wire. Another matter where the richest say, for what we concern Olosokun LJ Elder North, the results show for the paper, but we're not going to call them.

was different, different world. I'm playing it. The results show about it. We could just tell you, say, the former Osun governor Akande delivered polling unit for ILA for APC. And we could tell you also, say, on top, the matter was the riches from the Osun side. Yes, deputy governorship candidate of the All Progressive Congress APC for Osun State governor election. Yes, engineer Kayode Adereti in narrowly winning polling units defeat their court candidate by 6 votes. 1,171 results out of 3,763 polling units. They don't hit IRF. Asateleke Ambo then day for inside tight race. Very soon, the result could show face and you know far. And if you show face, we will see, let us know. And my country people, I will talk to you today for news across your bosom for Nigeria on WSM Binoculars Radio 105.1 Uromi, where they broadcast right here from Ifeanyi Quarters, Uromi, Edo State, Nigeria. I remember your radio country brother. My name now Jojo Namani, the Torino, the finish for one episode. Join us again tomorrow, same time, same station, where we will stick on Totorio with another Bunga informate, particularly the one we consign. One or two teas and thesis will come out for Osun State. I salute to now. You're gonna stay safe and get a great day. Enjoy the rest of your Sunday. Now bye bye for now.

Father, and of the Son, and of the Holy Spirit. Amen. Greetings of peace to you, beloved brothers and sisters in Christ. Welcome to Masses of Our Faith from Isan Binoculars Radio, your number one radio station in Isan. Today being the 20th Sunday in Ordinary Time, our first reading will be taken from Isaiah 56, verse 1, 6 to 7. And the theme is, "And the foreigners I will bring to my holy mountain. Thus says the Lord, keep justice and do righteousness, for soon my salvation will come, and my deliverance be revealed. And the foreigners who join themselves to the Lord, to minister to him, to love the name of the Lord, and to be his servants, everyone who keeps the Sabbath, and does not profane it, and holds fast to my covenant, these I will bring to my holy mountain, and make them joyful in my house of prayer. Their burnt offerings and their sacrifices will be accepted on my altar. And for my house shall be called a house of prayer for all peoples." Second reading will be taken from Romans 11, 13 to 15, 29 to 32. The theme is, "The gifts and the call of God are irrevocable." Virgin, I am speaking to you Gentiles, inasmuch then as I am an apostle to the Gentiles, I magnify my ministry in order to make my fellow Jews jealous, and thus save some of them. For if their rejection means the reconciliation of the world, what will their acceptance mean but life from the dead? For the gifts and the call of God are irrevocable. Just as you were once disobedient to God, but now have received mercy because of their disobedience, so they have now been disobedient, in order that by the mercy shown to you, they also may receive mercy. For God has consigned all men to disobedience, that he may have mercy upon all. Theme of our gospel reading is, O woman, great is your faith. Matthew 15, 21 to 28. At that time, Jesus went away and withdrew to the district of Tyre and Sidon. And behold, a Canaanite woman from that region came out and cried, "Have mercy on me, O Lord, Son of David. My daughter is severely possessed by a demon." But he did not answer her a word. And his disciples came and begged him, saying, "Send her away, for she is crying after us." He answered, "I was sent only to the lordship of the house of Israel." But she came and knelt before him, saying, "Lord, help me." And he answered, "It is not fair to take the children's bread and throw it to the dogs." She said, "Yes, Lord, yet even the dogs eat the crumbs that fall from their master's table." Then Jesus answered her, "O woman, great is your faith. Let it be done for you as you desire." And her daughter was healed instantly. Reflection on the readings. Today's readings repeat the biblical concept that from the beginning, God planned to gather all peoples together into one flock. Isaiah tells us in the first reading that even the foreigners who come to the Lord, who love the name of the Lord, and live faithfully, will be brought to the mountain of the Lord to live joyfully in the house of prayer. St. Paul, the apostle to the Gentiles, reminds us in the second reading, "By the mercy shown to you, they also may receive mercy." Jesus praises the faith of a Canaanite woman and grants her request, despite belonging to the foreign region. Salvation is not meant only for the house of Israel. No one is excluded from God's love and care. It is not meant only for those who belong to our church. It includes all categories of peoples. The foreign immigrant who lives on our streets, the outsider who is not a member of our church, the public sinner whom the society abhors, the criminal who languishes in prison cells. As Christians, our attitude must be one of openness, understanding and acceptance of people of all communities, creeds, regions, languages, social standards, and character traits. The reason is that Jesus died and rose for all, and he is the Lord and Savior of all. God cares for all his children without exception. And so this day we ask for grace to always go to the mountain, especially when danger is near. We pray for all Christians that you, O Lord, will grant us grace to have courageous faith in you in times of adversity.
Teach us, good Lord, to serve you as you deserve, to give and not to count the cost, to fight and not to heal the wounds, to toil and not to seek for rest, to labor and not ask for any reward, save that of knowing that we do your will. In the name of Jesus Christ to pray. Amen. Thank you for joining us today. God bless you. Have a wonderful day.

prayer for Nigeria in distress. All-powerful and merciful Father, you are the God of justice, love, and peace. You rule over all the nations of the earth. Power and might are in your hands, and no one can withstand it. We present our country, Nigeria, before you. We pray and thank you, for you are the source of all we have and are. We are sorry for all the sins we have committed and for the good deeds we have failed to do. In your loving forgiveness, keep us safe from the punishment you deserve. Lord, we are weighed down not only by uncertainties, but also by moral, economic, and political problems. Listen to the cries of your people who confidently turn to you. God of infinite goodness, our strength in adversity, our health in weakness, our comfort in sorrow. Be merciful to us, your people. Spare this nation, Nigeria, from chaos, anarchy, and doom. Bless us with your kingdom of justice, love, and peace. We ask this through Christ our Lord. Most sacred heart of Jesus, Immaculate Heart of

the Father, and of the Son, and of the Holy Spirit. Amen. You expired, Jesus, but the source of life gushed forth for souls, and the ocean of mercy opened up for the whole world. O fount of life, unfathomable divine mercy, envelop the whole world and empty yourself out upon us. O blood and water which gushed forth from the heart of Jesus, as a fount of mercy for us, I trust in you. O blood and water which gushed forth from the heart of Jesus, as a fount of mercy for us, I trust in you. O blood and water which gushed forth from the heart of Jesus, as a fount of mercy for us, I trust in you. Our Father, who art in heaven, hallowed be thy name. Thy kingdom come, thy will be done, on earth as it is in heaven. Give us this day our daily bread, and forgive us our trespasses, as we forgive those who trespass against us. And lead us not into temptation, but deliver us from evil. Amen. Hail Mary, full of grace, the Lord is with thee. Blessed art thou among women, and blessed is the fruit of thy womb, Jesus. Holy Mary, Mother of God, pray for us sinners, now and at the hour of our death. Amen. I believe in God, the Father Almighty, creator of heaven and earth, and in Jesus Christ, his only Son, our Lord, who was conceived by the Holy Spirit, born of the Virgin Mary, suffered under Pontius Pilate, was crucified, died, and was buried. He descended into hell. On the third day he rose again from the dead. He ascended into heaven, and is seated at the right hand of God the Father Almighty. From there he will come to judge the living and the dead. I believe in the Holy Spirit, the Holy Catholic Church, the communion of saints, the forgiveness of sins, the resurrection of the body, and life everlasting. Amen.

treasury of compassion inexhaustible. Look kindly upon us and increase your mercy in us, that in difficult moments we might not despair, nor become despondent, but with great confidence submit ourselves to your holy will, which is love and mercy.

0: Nosui Oto Manukuno Semana, Oki Muinara Himik Birjore Big Baby Oto Edu, Nokeki, Veduni Makoye, Evesi no Tianya non Bere Dine, Onosuto Manukuno Sema Vedu, Governor Sinito Modiuk Bebu, Oki Loi, Veke, Shine Agenda, Nara Megina Jeriki Dasene, Onokiraki, Naramie Edu and Avai, Namegina Ekinokiraki, Weduru, Daruku, Edu Hi, Imoberel Wokere, Oi, Evinati. 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
0: Better back in. 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
0: 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Oh, I'm telling you, no, it's a job me. I will not say when they do it. I'm not. That is a job me. I will not say. I'm not supposed to. I will not say. So, my
4: Babu.
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0: All right, my better country people, I greet all of you now when they listen to us for ASAM Binoculars Radio. Me, when I hear your voice, now maybe on our brother and on our friend Christopher. Today, we can't come up for the Tory when we they carry come, when we they call the people and the government. Yes, today also, no be only me the studio, as usual, my brother Big Billy, my guest, when he can join me in Chuan Chuk Mouth for this matter. Big Billy, may you greet the people when they listen to us.
1: My wonderful country people, I salute all of you now when I hear the sound of my voice on top of the Binoculars Radio. When I do well, when I today listen to us all the time, you cannot go anywhere, you cannot change the dial because we get plenty matawa and one yarn for the program today, and I do well.
0: All right, my better country people, I believe you now hear the greeting of my guest, Big Billy. Before we go continue, more quickly go on a short musical break. When we come back, we go tell you now the story when we carry on.

0: why is my better group people? The area I want to really talk today, it can be Osun State. Their governorship election. For big belief for social media, we could see plenty things when it be say it really they happen. What do you got to talk on this matter?
1: My country people, I salute all of you now once again. I may be Big Billy as the host talk for the program. You know, this matter of gubernatorial election, when they happen for Osun State this very Saturday, not be news again. And a lot of incidents don't they make the round for social media space, even for newspaper. And many people don't they talk different mind. Even our governor one time, even go there, go campaign for the person when they under the umbrella of APC, when be the candidate. And as he reach there, many people come, they say, wait till the governor talk, you know, do well, but nobody that one carry us come today. You know, the purpose for election, because now democracy now with the practice for this country. And the purpose of election in a democratic setting, now to give the people the opportunity to choose who will represent them in government. Whether in the office of the president, state governor, senate, house of rep, state house of assembly, you can narrow it down, local government, you know, and so on. The major reason why they go say, okay, on the 23rd of so and so month, now it be the gubernatorial election of that state. On the so and so of this month, now it be the general election of this country, when it be our Federal Republic of Nigeria. All of these, now for the people to feel choose person when they believe, say, that this person go feel do them well for government. But if you look at this democracy, when we call the play for Nigeria, it can't change the whole setting when it's supposed to be. Because we now live in a country where we say people, they don't discourage when it comes to election. People don't discourage in the sense that they believe that their votes not they count. And so many incidents in the past has proven beyond that that what the people they get from mind, that's when they conceive for their mind, is 90% true. Say their votes not they count. But if you check, I think in as much as we want people to come out to vote in mass for every election, whether state election, federal election, or local government council election, the most important thing is give me the people hope, say their vote will count. Yes, also state gubernatorial elections around the corner. What is the stand of the INEC? No, because we, anyhow when it happen now, INEC, now them, now they the top. Where they for stand? Are they there to actually fulfill that definition of INEC, an independent electoral body? Or they did there just to present themselves as a body taking orders from above? Because the way when INEC take day, it's a body where you're not even supposed to take orders from anybody. Because they be independent electoral body, not so they be. But the INEC won't come get for Nigeria. It can't be like say they play mango kind of waka, when it be say even me as a Nigerian, I never even can understand. And I believe saying the same thing when a lot of Nigerians they get for mind. But at the end of the day, this also state gubernatorial election is another opportunity for Nigerians to really see how INEC takes stand. If actually they are an independent electoral body, or they be body when not stand well when they take orders from above. That one I won. Secondly, if you check the social media space, for some days now, especially 2 days, even till today, when you they hear the sound of my voice now, we don't see videos and clips on social media of the people of the party when they call APC. They distribute money. Yes, let me make you call and share bread. They distribute money. And this thing, they know they hide them anymore. That is the most painful part of it. Okay, like the one when I see before I even enter our studio. This one, a stack of newly printed 500 naira note, plenty. They come put on talk table. The man come put on the APC wears. He just did. What I want because he did the shirt when he wear, even the crossover when he put for neck, the right hand put. That's to show that not be camouflage. Today, he they represent that particular party. He called the share the money. He called the share the money. Even there was another one I saw before this one when I first talk of the candidate of APC for this gubernatorial election for Osun State. The wife called the distribute money by herself. She can't sit down. And the worst part of it, they say police can't still they have back. Police, Nigerian police, they can't one can't still stand beside her. Eh? And this one are people when they say they should stop all this kind of nonsense. And even if you come to the field of election that very day, people go to share money. The security agencies, they go stand, they look. DSS go there. The soldiers, they will be there. The police, they will be there. Nobody go talk. Nobody go say nothing. And this one, not be because in our state, turn now, now I make with the share of our state, and the same thing for every state for Nigeria. What is the way forward? For how long are we going to be playing politics in this manner? And another thing, I want to use this medium to beg the people of Osun State, because I believe say that they hear we tell it all, because this our radio, they go far and wide. An election is not a do or die affair. Yes, so many talk and down, Davido, this and that, our governor of Edo State, Governor Senator Modupe, and so many people don't they attack her for different comments. They be doing on the other hand. People they attack the current governor of Osun State, Ademola Adeleke, say be dancing governor this. Yes. But one thing we should know is that election is not a do or die affair. We are humans before democracy. Yes. Because at the time when God created this world, democracy not there. So what we should know that we are already humans before the democracy, when we call this, okay, let's choose leader either by secret ballot or open ballot, anyone, when we call they do today. That one is first. And we should know that the human life is sacrosanct. The way that one mean be say the human life they very important. Make you know because of election, go send tolls, go buy somebody. Because that person when you buy, you don't know what that person gets to offer this country in future. Election are one day affair. It will come and it will go. But you when they say go keep person, that blood it go in your hand till eternity. And you when send that person, the blood of that person too go in your hand till eternity. So make we know they see election as do or that affair. Anyhow, what the election be, if you feel say the results you don't like them, we'll contest the result. But when I say contest the result, person go say, what the big bully they talk now? People don't contest result before. People don't go court for Nigeria before. At the end of the day, she bah, nothing come out of it. So what they try to talk, be say, make you know that election is not a do or die affair. Don't use this as a medium to create havoc. Don't use this as a medium to analyze another person. Because election will come and go, and we will still continue to live. Because Ademola Adeleke, when they vote for a few years ago, he tell almost they come to an end. Now another election, now they talk so. So maybe they know, say, this election now, before you open your eye, close down, another 4 years, it don't come. So waiting, I really try to talk for this program today, they say, make we take this election in good faith. I make everything boils down to you. Being an independent body, one as soon as be. Let the election be free and fair as it ought to be. And the people of Osun State, make una vote and protect your vote. Make una not use this opportunity to the by people, to the una life people. All this one they share money up and down. This is not the right way to go about election. Because the reason why I never mention other party when they get candidate for this election, say the ceremony, because I never seen them. The ones on the video that are circulating on social media, especially when I don't see now APC people, they do. That's why now only APC I talk about. If I still see other people, I go talk about them. Because in Nigeria, we need to start creating awareness. Because all these things that they do, it's not going to help this country. And you, when they collect money, so you just feel say that money when they give you, now I go solve the hunger when they want you. No. And I don't really know what they put for all this money when it will come be say that 5,000 will come be like 500 million for your eye. Eh? So this idea of say people they collect money, some go even say they give you money, collect, but don't vote for them. You shouldn't even collect at all. Because that is not how true democracy works. If we really want to change this country, we need to change it even from our hearts. Because we Nigerians, what do we do for this country itself? Even this country itself, they fear us. So make we see this election as an opportunity to choose a leader. Go to the field, carry your voter's card, go, not create any problem. Don't go there to create chaos. Vote, protect your vote, make they count the vote for your president. Make una sit down, they wait. And I make everybody eyes is on you. Because I didn't even they talk about INEC because everything boils down to INEC. Because Nigerians are waiting to see how INEC go take play for this election. If they will stand or if they go bend. Because the outcome of this election has so much to tell about the 2027 presidential and the other election when we get henceforth. Because

0: much for that wonderful explanation. Big Billy, get a question when I want to ask you. You know, say the beauty of democracy na opposition party. Why it be say the government of the day one silent opposition party? You feel say na the best way to practice democracy?
1: If you check the country where we day to day, majority of the states, the sitting governors now, now one party they call the ruling party, which is APC. Well, personally, I don't see anything wrong with joining a party, but trying to force people out of their way to belong to your group, now they may forget problem. Now, what is democracy without opposition? There is no demo. In fact, for Nigeria, we don't really practice true democracy. But even the one where they manage, let's not be too.
2: Welcome to News on the Hour, reaching from Esan Binoculars Radio Urumi. First, the headlines. Holy Family Chapel parishioners celebrate solemnity of the Assumption of the Blessed Virgin Mary. Edo government to sanction land grabbers, targets 30 days for CFO. Osun, angry youth chase alleged vote buyers, seize cash at polling units. I'm Joseph Osamu Igwari, now the news in details. Parishioners of Holy Family Chapel, Ifeanyi Quarters, Urumi, Edo State, on Saturday, August 15, 2026, joined Catholics and Christians around the world to celebrate the solemnity of the Assumption of the Blessed Virgin Mary into heaven. The Assumption is a Christian belief that at the end of her earthly life, God took the Virgin Mary, the mother of Jesus Christ, into heaven body and soul. Delivering the homily during the celebration, the priest in charge of Holy Family Chapel, Very Reverend Father Dr. John Bosco Ezehi, called on Christians to emulate the life of the Blessed Virgin Mary, particularly her unique relationship with Jesus Christ and her complete obedience to God. But as I said, the readings of the day provided strong reasons for Christians to appreciate Mary's special role in God's plans of salvation, noting that she was declared full of grace by the angel. According to him, the grace given to Mary preserved her from original sin, making her a worthy instrument for the birth of Jesus Christ. The priest also highlighted Mary's response to God's call when she accepted his will, saying, "I am the handmaid of the Lord, be it done to me according to your word." He urged Christians to follow Mary's example by submitting their lives and decisions to the will of God rather than relying solely on their own plans and desires. And as they further encouraged the faithful to seek Mary's intercession while striving to live lives that reflect our humility, obedience, and faith.
3: Today is the 15th of August, and on this day we celebrate the solemnity of the Assumption of our Blessed Mother. I don't think that man can do. Man cannot do that. The Holy Spirit was filled with Mary. She had the plenitude of grace. And so we are told that Mary opened her mouth and proclaimed what we call today in the church, the Magnificat.
2: In a separate news, the Edo State government has threatened to prosecute individuals and groups who still engage in land grabbing activities, just as it pledged completion of certificate of occupancy within 30 days once the right documents were provided. The government also cautioned third parties or agents who process land issues for owners with incomplete or forged documents to retrace their step and decrease from giving false information about the government on land matters. The managing director of the Edo State Geographic Information Service, EDOGIS, Dr. Innocent Bello, stated this in a press briefing at the service office in Benin City. Yeah, he also accused community leaders in Obagi, Nebosa, and Enveron of engaging in multiple sales of land to unsuspecting members of the public. We take a short break now. Still come on the news today. Osun, angry youth chase alleged food buyers, seize cash at polling units. We'll bring you details.

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0: Welcome back. Thank you for staying tuned. You are still very much on to News on the Horizon. It's Sambino Class Radio. Remember, a positive attitude can brighten your day for the better. Stay positive always. And now, the rest of the news. Angry youths allegedly chase away suspected vote buyers and seize bags containing warrants of Naira notes at some polling unit in Ejigbo local government area of Osun State on Saturday. One of the youths was seen displaying a nylon bag said to have been abandoned by the alleged vote buyers. The man, whose identity was not disclosed to journalists, that he did not know the exact amount of money contained in the bag, which was filled with 1,000 Naira notes. According to him, the youth intercepted some of the alleged vote buyers and collected the money from them, while others managed to escape. And that is it for News on the Hour. To bring it to a close, a quick reminder of the headlines that made the story. Holy Family Chapel Parishioners celebrate solemnity of the Assumption of the Blessed Virgin Mary. Edo government to sanction land grabbers. Haggai 30 days for CFO. Osun angry youth chase alleged vote buyers. Seize cash at polling unit. With that, we wrap up News on the Hour today. For comment, feedback, and info, send your updates to us on 0805-191-8139. You can give us an email also on asambinoclass9@gmail.com. And on behalf of asambinoclass Radio News Crew, thank you for listening. My name is Joseph Osayamo Iguari, saying, have a good day.
2: Ege nare kahi ebe sunu oto isan la oto edo ramu oto Nigeria rebe oye kona be san radio wa mu owo wa zore babulu are kawai ho
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7: Welcome to Sports Daily from Esan Banacola Radio. I am Big Billy. First from the local sport, Super Falcons hope of qualifying for the 2027 FIFA Women's World Cup in Brazil, and on Thursday, after they lost 2-1 to South Africa in the Confederation of African Football playoff match at the 2026 WAFCON in Morocco. In a separate news, the proposed heavyweight blockbuster between Anthony Joshua and Tyson Fury has run into fresh turbulence, with promoter Frank Warren admitting the fight could be postponed unless the two camps reach an agreement over his venue. In another development, Cristiano Ronaldo has returned to Al Nassr training camp in Riyadh, sporting a striker cup yellow hairstyle days after marrying longtime partner Georgina Rodriguez in a private ceremony in Portugal, following Portuguese exit from the 2026 World Cup. This is the Beat of Sport from Asian Binoculars Radio. I am Big Billy saying you have a lovely day and God bless you all.
8: Welcome to Entertainment News from Asian Binoculars Radio Uromi. First, the headlines. What if sharks swallow you? Tiny ones Burna Boy over ocean stones. How DAPA forged my signature and sold my catalog to foreign liberal Charlie Poppy. I am Judith Chinenye. Now the entertainment news in details. Nigerian singer Tenny has jokingly called out colleague Burna Boy after he jumped into the ocean, questioning why he would take such a risk when they are yet to make a song together. In a video while joking about what could have happened to Burna Boy during these storms. According to her, she said, "Burna Boy, Baba, I go change them for you. What be the meaning of this rough play where you go there play for inside river, for inside ocean?" Tenny said. She joked about she would be affected if a shark attacks Burna Boy, noting that they were yet to record a song together. In a separate update, still on entertainment news, Nigerian singer Crown Ozama, popularly known as Charlie Poppy, has accused his former record label boss, Damilola Akinwumi, CEO of Dapa Music, of forgery and fraudulent sale of his catalog to a foreign company. In a statement shared via his X page on Saturday, Charlie Poppy claimed that he signed only a management deal with Dapa in 2023, but the record label was forged his signature and put it as a 10-year distribution contract. He further alleged that Dapa also forged his signature and sold his catalog to a foreign company and pocketed the money. And to wrap up today's entertainment news, listen to the headlines again. What if sharks swallow you? Tenny warns Burna Boy over ocean stunts. How Dapa forged my signature and sold my catalog to foreign label, Charlie Poppy. And that's all for today on entertainment news. Thank you for listening. I am Judy Chinenye, saying have a lovely day. Thank you.

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3: Oh yeah.
4: Oh yeah. Now welcome to Ace on Binoculars Radio is business news. The headlines. NUPRC plans crude swap to boost refinery supply. Vendors destroy 5 TCM towers in Akwa Ibom. I am Edna Fass with the business news in details. The Nigeria Upstream Petroleum Regulatory Commission has confirmed the commencement of consultations with relevant industry stakeholders on a domestic crude oil and gas swap arrangement aimed at cutting supply costs and ensuring more crude is available to Nigeria refineries. The initiative is expected to strengthen compliance with domestic crude supply obligation and domestic gas supply obligation while reducing the need to physically transport crude over long distances to meet supply requirements. Meanwhile, the Transmission Company of Nigeria has raised the alarm over fresh vandalism of critical electricity infrastructure in Akwa Ibom State following the collapse of 5 transmission towers along the Ikot Abasi Eket 132 kV double circuit transmission line. TCN disclosed this in a statement on Friday, saying the extensive damage was discovered on August 9, 2026 during a routine joint patrol of the transmission line by its line's men. With this, we end the business news from Eastern Binoculars Radio. I am Edna Fowles. Thank you for listening. Have yourself a great day.
5: Welcome to News Across the Globe, reaching you from Eastern Binoculars Radio. First day lies. Trump secretly swapped planes with 4 aides, leaving 13 press on decoy flights. France's Constitutional Council void under 15 social media ban, citing 2 rights concerns. My name is Joseph Osamoy Gwari. And now, the news in details. A covert mid-trip switch moved Trump from a Mi-5 747 to a military C-32A on his return from Turkey, while Secretary of State Marco Rubio, Treasury Secretary Scott Bessent, and a 13-member press pool stayed aboard the decoy aircraft. The Secret Service engineered the swap over intelligence about possible Iranian surface-to-air or shoulder-fired missile threat against President Trump, according to reports. Trump said Tuesday, a smaller plane may actually have faced greater risk and defended the move by saying he was following Secret Service instructions. In a separate update, France's top constitutional body blocked a law that would have barred under 15s from platforms including TikTok, Snap, 1.23% chats, and Instagram from September 1st. The council said the measure were neither appropriate, necessary, nor proportionate, and warned that the board age verification checks could undermine users' privacy. The wrap-up news across the globe, the headlines again. Trump secretly swapped planes with 4 aides, leaving 13 press on decoy flights. France's Constitutional Council void under 15 social media ban, citing 2 right concerns. And that is it for news across the globe. Thank you for joining. Have a good day.
6: Welcome to the religious segment on Ace and Binoculars Radio First Day Headlines. Pope at Angelus. Mary's Assumption reveals our eternal destiny. Pope, purity of Mary's soul leads us towards glory of heaven. I'm Joseph Samuel Gwari, now on the religious news in details. Pope Leo marked the solemnity of the Assumption of the Blessed Virgin Mary by inviting the faithful to contemplate their ultimate destiny, the fullness of eternal life in God. Addressing pilgrims gathered in Castel Gandolfo for his media angelus on Saturday, The Pope described the Assumption as a feast of great importance both for Catholic theology and for popular devotion. He noted that the solemnity is particularly cherished in communities whose cathedral or parish churches are dedicated to Our Lady of the Assumption. Meanwhile, for it is the purity of the soul that in Mary, as in us, by the grace of God, illuminates and transfigures the whole person, leading us to the glory of heaven. Pope Leo XIV gave this reminder during Mass for the Solemnity of the Assumption of the Blessed Virgin Mary at the Pontifical Parish of St. Thomas of Villanova in Castel Gandolfo on 15th August 2026. The Holy Father began his homily by saying that it is with great joy that we celebrate the Solemnity of the Assumption with their parish community once again this year. That is the size of the religious news. Thank you for joining. Have a good day.
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5: Everyone, welcome to Esan Binoculars Radio. It's your weather forecast for Urumi, Esan, Northeast local government, predicted by Metro State. My name is Jay Chris. By 12 a.m., there will be an overcast sky of 79 degrees Celsius of a relative humidity of 94%. And by 1 a.m., there will be a cloudy sky of 79 degrees Celsius of a relative humidity of 95%. And by 2 a.m., there will be an overcast sky again of 77 degrees Celsius of a relative humidity of 95%. And by 4 a.m., there will be a cloudy sky of 77 degrees Celsius of a relative humidity of 94%. And by 5 a.m., there will be an overcast sky of 75 degrees Celsius of a relative humidity of 95%. And by 6 a.m., there will be a cloudy sky of 75 degrees Celsius of a relative humidity of 96%. And by 9 a.m. there will be a light rain of 82 degrees Celsius of relative humidity of 83%. And by 2 p.m. there will be an hail of 88 degrees Celsius of relative humidity of 74%. And by 5 p.m. there will be a thunderstorm of 84 degrees Celsius of relative humidity of 89%. And by 8 p.m. there will be a rain of 79 degrees Celsius of relative humidity of 75%. And by 9 p.m. there will be an overcast sky of 77 degrees Celsius of relative humidity of 95%. And the temperature will be stable by 11 p.m. of its relative humidity of 96%. And the sun will rise by 6:22 a.m. and the sun will set by 6:43 p.m. And that will be that your weather forecast for Urumi, Esan, Northeast local government, predicted by Metro State. Stay tuned and stay connected as we touch the dial. Thank you.
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0: 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Etu Health Insurance Commission. 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Ugwe gbe, nare gwe gbe, osore ve gbe, ole no.

Greetings, our good listeners out there, and a lovely welcome to today's entertainment gist. We are always bring to you from your Make Sense radio station, your number one radio station, A-Sound Binoculars Radio, Uromi. Of course, now me be your host, Miss Judy K. Wede, back of MIC. So today, information day table, yes. I don't go gather plenty story, all the things will happen for that side of entertainment industry. We are 1 year new today. So the only thing way you go do for me, make you just sit down well. No day where noise go distract you, and make sure say you they enjoy the gist with me, because we're going to be mixing it as usual with music, because entertainment they go well with music. Now the same thing join together, now it be. So my people, before we dive into the program proper, make we enjoy this small musical break at a come back to prepare for the package where they're on my table today. No go anywhere, and they come back just now.

from that short musical break. So the first thing for we do on my table today says, what if sharks swallow you? Tiny ones, Bona Boy over ocean storm. You know, say, as a life day, so many people, they try to explore our celebrities, not left out, actually. So Bona Boy, you know, no could be Bona Boy, now the popular musician, where you know, now they talk about Bona Boy compose video of where in go, like in that, like just jump inside the river to swim now, to explore, to see things. You understand that kind of thing? Not to say, ain't carry anything bad in mind though, that something bad will happen. But as they just jump like that, they swim, that kind of thing. So, in colleague for that same music industry, where her name be Tenny. Tenny Nashi Konde actually they react to that post. As Bona Boy post them, she said that post no sit well with her at all. She called the ask question, say, Bona Boy, what if shark? Like, what if as you just jump inside like that, now shark don't open mouth to swallow you? You don't know what happened to Jonah from Bible? Have you known the read Bible again? No, she not talk that one. But shark, you know, say that the same thing will happen, but that one different. Maybe that one because God sent Jonah for message. But immediately Jonah jumped inside the Bible, now something open mouth when they call big fish. Can't swallow up. So technically they tell Bona Boy, say, this kind of thing where you try, and a rough play, na risk you take. Say, make you not try them again, jump inside water like that though. But wait though. Sure, you know, see some people there, water phobia. I don't know the scientific name. But some people they fear water well. So if you're a type when they fear water, your own good though, because we plenty when they near water at all. Let alone jumping inside the river. So technically tell us, if something happened to you now, it will affect her too. Because she's yet to do music together with you. Like maybe they are planning collabo, which they will give us the vibe very soon. Now you can't go, they jump inside water anyhow, like a fish. Say that kind of thing, it don't make sense. May you not try them again. Alright, my people. Now, that one be the one in waiting they give us. Now, jokingly, she talk them, but the message, they very, very clear. So the next thing already on my table today, it says, Una they wine, my baby. Fela copies Jarvis hairstyle after backlash. You know, after the Pella and Jarvis wedding, right? We can see, although before the white wedding, yes, because that one happened before the white wedding, where Jarvis go on bed, like, bad hair. She bab, what's the name again, no? Abolo. Yes. She go bab Abolo hair. Come cover am, like, she use front and wear am go do wedding. So after the wedding, now she can't come out and they flaunt her bad hair like that. No, now people can they question why Jarvis go bab Abolo. Say, like, she can't even, according to them, they can't show the lady online. Say, she can't look war, all those kind of things. Say, she look beautiful where she never married Pella. Say, what thing they happen? Although, you know, say how people go talk now. Anything you do, people will definitely talk. They can't they carry the lady, they do headlines, topic, all the bloggers. Now, the husband, Pella, say, that can't see no day. Say, make an assault of the wine, his baby, actually, he can't go do the same hairstyle, though. Yes, Jarvis bab Abolo, then the husband, Pella, don't go bab the same Abolo, so that if now once that they throw them together, if now they drag them, making that they drag the husband and wife together, somebody say, love is very, very sweet, though. Now, so love is very, very sweet. Now, they see for Facebook because of that kind of style where Pella go back. You get some people can say, now true love. See, now only husband will love you. Now, if you do that kind of thing, because Pella no fit stand people, you know, dragging the wife online where she self can see have his own hair, like his own normal hairstyle looking good while they throw her wife Jarvis online. Now, why him? Can't go back the same hair, so that if you know they throw them together, we can have the drag husband and wife. You understand? Even the wife said, go feel relief. Say, I know they this may no, are they we there together because now so bad, but so come
husband and wife shall become one. Now we say anything when they go through, make they go through together as one body and one spirit. Have you waiting your think? So now you, when they are listening to DJs, you feel the same thing to your wife or your husband. You see, say people they drag your wife or your husband for something where she, you know, say she do one more out of your own wish, maybe now on a decision. Last, people come they drag them, try to shame her. You, maybe the husband or you will be the wife, you feel join force together with your wife or your husband, make una day together. You understand that kind of thing? Together, una go win the war. You feel them? Have you go allow your wife or your husband to deal with her sin or his sin alone? Moving forward to the next thing for the on my table, he says, single mothers living happier than married women. Iyabojo claims again. My people, recall about months ago, right? Where Iyabojo, maybe Nollywood actress, come online, come call herself president of a single mothers association. She no head mouth talk her more. Yes, in case you they hear him as rumor from anywhere. No, the story actually made a headline in newspaper. You get the story appear for papers, which means it's a verified information. She caught when that one happened, when her daughter Priscilla Jo got married to a Tanzanian musician, a very popular Tanzanian musician, Juma Juice. So as that one not even doing enough, the child Priscilla come build house for her for Lagos. Not be small house or duplex, like very fine house. She composed and say she's now a landlady in Lagos that single mothers now are now enjoying. As in, because she be single mom now, the husband leave her. According to Tori, she can't celebrate. Say she single-handedly train her children. Now she's reaping the fruit of her labor. Now she's a kind of standing in the gap to advocate for single mother. Say if you be single mother, make you no panic, make you just work hard so that those single men out there will never marry. They go even they rush you past the single ladies. Say single mom, na them be the real hot cake. Alright, as we come to that one, that time people gonna drag them. Say why you go to encourage bad thing? You go to encourage me people go they carry belly, like ladies go they carry belly, they born for their papa house or waiting. She know just the, like, she said it unapologetically. She no apologize at all. And today, she just said the same thing again in the updates. She did tell people, say that single mothers are now living happier than married women. Why she can't talk up or which occasion, she can't talk this particular one, go, because this one, it happened today as it hurts. Now, for the recent episode of the Moriah Show, now that place they show, you know, they invite and come now and service where she be one, because she says she no be small person. They can't invite and come this show. Now that place nine, she can't talk this one put. Say in all ramification that single moms, single mothers them they enjoy past married women. Yeah, so there are many things which she mentioned here. We are not fit talk for radio because of the, you know, you understand that kind of stuff. She mentioned some words. We say according to her, single mothers they enjoy and pass married women, because according to her, she says married women, they go they beg their husband for some things. Eh? They go even suffer. They go cook, they go do everything. Last, the husband go leave them, go they cheat outside with single mothers. Eh? Now wife will come they beg your husband there, honey, please now make we do this one as your wife, oh, legitimate wife when you marry. Some husband they no go like do things with their wife, they go they do them outside. So in that aspect, Iyabo just says single mothers are enjoying. And again, many things what she mentioned as the like things that single mothers they enjoy. My people are just tired. Which one you stand? You believe say single mothers they enjoy pastor the married moms or the married women them? Abi you no believe them? Abi you no agree with Iyabojo? Now the president they talk, oh, the president of single mothers association. Now she they talk, she they represent her own word. I don't know which word she they represent, but I not say she they represent well, because she they drop evidence. Eh? The other time when she launched the house, the daughter built house for Lagos. She said, see evidence, choke. Now, single mother, now be landlady for Lagos.
You know, so many married women, where they with their husband, they never even buy land. Mama, the woman talk plenty things, so. But I beg, make this thing not change your mindset, oh. Because why? Now your life. Just be yourself. As you choose to make your own bed, now so you go lie on it, eh? The general angel. But sha, anyhow, where you choose to make your bed, sha, make sure say that one favor you. And now the right choice where you they make. Not use the influence of anything, go the pressure yourself. No pressure. Tell yourself, say no pressure this year, 2026, no pressure at all. Moving forward, my people, before I will move forward again, eh? Make we match the break now. Make we dance to this, eh? Sweet melody. This small, tickling musical break again. We dey come back here, eh? Because we dey here together. If you know dey here with me, you dey there, and we dey together. We dey come back here, eh? I dey come back to give you the remaining package as it dey on my table today. Please, no touch the die button.

0: from that musical break. I hope you loved it and also your vibe to the music. If you know Sabi dance, I hope so you sit down dance very well, because people wear sit down dance, they be the experts. But when they stand up to dance, my people, now their things they spoil. I mean, you don't believe them. Because they go dance, everything go just, you know. You get it? All right, moving forward to the next thing for on my table today. Today, it says, Joey Zaza's father regained freedom after abductors allegedly demanded 1.5 billion naira ransom. You know, Joey Zaza now a very popular Instagram content creator or Instagram personality. Yes, so she's a very popular person where some people go even they use and they make man say, God, give me the account money where you give Joey Zaza, give me the account money where you give Omotala, the money where you give, just name them people where get money now. I think that them who be that one again, like very, very popular people where get money. So the emissions of that, and that why no? But something happened recently. They call kidnapping Papa. Yes, will be chief Joseph Ebere Ezoka for a billionaire businessman. Yes, the man gave money away. So they kidnapped the man. As the man there for church, they pray to him God. Another one, nice shock me. Oh, the man just, you know, kneel down, they pray, and the next thing we say, they come drag him, carry him. Now, the daughter come online where we elder sister to Joey Zaza. It can narrate many, many things. So, she said that the money where Joey Zaza they throw everywhere, like the life where Joey Zaza they live, it's not a fake life. Say she know that Joey Zaza no give money. Now, the papa money, where we say the man said even they live in life in a low key. You know what make people know his profile that, like that? Now his son will be Joey Zaza, and I carry everything go internet. You're going to show houses, mansions, they show new cars, you know. They use the papa money, they lavish. Many, many things where the sister talk, you know, come they beg the kidnapper, say the papa not to get money like that, though. You understand that kind of thing? Say me they release the man because the man, they get, you know, they don't, they old now, they get BP, like blood pressure. If anything happen, the blood pressure go high. So now, after I come talk and finish, I think about 3 days ago, they come release the papa today. As they release them, everywhere, everybody they jubilate, say maybe because of waiting the daughter come talk for online, maybe now why the people where abduct them come release them. Sometimes it's good to talk, even by myself talk, I'm saying close mouth, say close destiny. You never hear them. So as the lady come online, come open everywhere. Some people say is a kind of damaging Joey Zaza's image on the internet. But at least they don't release it, Papa. But they not tell us, so say they kidnap and later collect the money where they demand, because initially they demand like 1.5 billion naira ransom. You know how much be that? They hear the man at Bilonia now, so they want 1.5 billion naira. But the good news today, they say they don't release them. But again, less in day inside that place, so less in day. If they don't know you, they don't know your profile, nobody will come for you, I don't know. But shall try to live a very low profile. Let God self do the remaining one. Carry yourself online, flaunt yourself online. It attracts many, many things, But shall live your life. There is nothing in this world that will make me go for DNA test on children I already love, man says. A Nigerian man don't post something with spark discussion online after I can review that he don't like DNA test. That's the way you like, himself no like him. Because they say another man feed food or meat, another man poison. Because waiting there almost every man live now na DNA, because they don't hear say some men they go do DNA tests, like, you know, reluctantly go do them now, because they, for their mind though, na them born their children, but they reluctantly go do them. After they do and finish, they come find and say no be them born their children. Many, many cases like that don't show for the internet over, you know, the years. Now this particular man say he not just buy the idea of DNA test at all, so say he not like him, because In wife, when you marry, they come born children together, and the wife can't do something like outside, come born picking for them. You get, say himself God, just take that picking as his own, and he go like him. Say, so far as say he don't like you, Otilo, nothing like DNA test. Now someone can comment, say, as you know, the one do DNA test, what if? They can't do the DNA test, at your back, say, they go just do them. And they come find out that picture you love, maybe you're waiting for what happen. They might not answer the question, but the thing be same. DNA test, no DNA test. If you love your child, you can't go do DNA test. You marry your wife legitimately. You understand? Like, you wear them for church, you wear them for traditional way, and then when I come born children finish, something can happen while you do DNA test. And the result can show, say, no be you born, maybe one or two of your children. And you self love them well. What thing you go do? You go pursue the children with the mama. Or you go leave the children with the mama. Or you go pursue the mama alone, leave the children. What thing will be your own decision?
1: How come?
0: Because the next person where they close to you go learn from waiting you, they talk. Alright, my people, now here I go talk with you for today's entertainment gist. And I want to say thank you for listening. Till tomorrow, I will bring another fresh package. Keep listening to A Sound Binoculars Radio. I remain your host, Miss G.

Very Reverend Father Dr. John Boscos. St. Augustine. Pope Pius, the Apostle Paul, a boy found out a mama. A man called him Oaki, I know that. No, get married, my rebel. We're going to a country now. Oaka, I know that. But what is he? I work, I know that.

0: Pius Zigbova, no Gary Pope, and I will buy. He won't name again. He only Jesus Christ. He better die, but you know him.
1: 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Jawel is going to you from your radio station, A Sound Binoculars Radio, your number one radio station. And I welcome you all to another interesting edition of Saturday's groove, where I always talk about relationship program, talk about love, dating, friendship, and all the things will happen between young people for relationship. So today, I've got this interesting topic that I want to discuss with you. In case you don't know, na Miss Judy K, na in the back of MISC. So today, I've got this interesting topic that I want to discuss today. To talk to your ex while you still date new relationship, na disrespect. You know, many of us can actually relate to this topic. You know, when I say us, yes, that's how it's supposed to be. Many people can actually relate to this topic. Talking to your ex while you are in a relationship or while you are married, you know, a lady or a guy, it doesn't matter. The both genders. The question today is this one. You, as a person, you date no relationship. You can't see they follow your ex, especially when you don't date before, throw away for back. You can't see they follow and they talk. Now disrespect have been a normal thing. Or you don't marry, you don't date person finish. You don't let that work out between the both of you, and you now got married to another person. But you are still, you know, keeping conversation with your ex. Whether it's disrespect or is it the right thing to do? That is a topic I want to discuss today. You know, if person they new relationship, is it okay for that person to still talk to ex or not disrespect to the new partner? Make a reason them together, because sometimes your ex feel still they your life because of friendship, because of work, maybe because of school or family connection or other genuine reasons. But sometimes too, we are just friends. Feasting actually means something else. So today we go ask, you know, why friendship with an ex they across the line. What do you think? As you're reading our people, let's go on a short musical break, actually an interlude, to welcome you to today's today's Saturday's groove. And please, I know you will learn something at the end of today's program as usual. As a young person out there, or even as a parent, you can listen and learn, and also you teach your children, because no one is an island of knowledge. We dey learn every day, every day. You understand? All right. Let's enjoy this short musical break together. I'll be right back.
2: 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When I come in, pour some confetti. Follow me to Lagos, shoot it ready.

Welcome back from that short musical break. In case you're just tuning in, this is Saturday's Groove already to you from Eastern Binoculars Radio, Uromi. And today, on today's episode, I want to discuss this topic where I title Talking to Your Ex. Like you talk to your ex while you still there, you know, you date new relationship, not disrespect to that new partner. It doesn't matter relationship now, it cuts across relationship to marriage. First way, you don't date before. And you

don't marry and you still they keep connection with that person or communication with that person, what do you think or how do you think your partner feels about this? That is what we want to discuss today. First, talking to your ex. Waiting be talking to your ex. If it mean different things to different people, but make we clear something. Talking to your ex no automatically means say person still they date the ex. You get? You fit greet your ex if you see him. You fit answer message. You fit even talk about something important if una still get reasons to communicate. For example, if una they work together, attend the same school, belong to the same group, or even get something important we connect una. But the real question be this: how una they communicate? Because una that one be the real coco, and you know it. You don't need to deny it. Like even your conscience self knows that this communication that I'm still keeping with my ex is not a genuine one. Get, there's a difference between that you are just casual friends, but you don't have anything for that person again. And there's a different thing also that you self know that you still love the person, but you moved on because you married a person available, and you are still keeping, you know, connection and communication with that person. Now, how do you think your partner sees it? Your partner sees it as a disrespect to him or her. Because there's a big difference between "Hi, hope you did okay," and "I miss the way things used to be between us." Oh my God, I know you are smiling, right? You are smiling when I said this particular one. There's a big difference between them. Yes, difference day between you just "Hi, how are you? All right, take care." Then "I miss you. I miss the way we used to do things together. In fact, I miss us." That kind of thing. You self go no say that communication. You're not supposed to do one with that your ex. Because even if your partner no find out, or your husband that you're married presently, or your wife no find out that you're still keeping such communication with your ex, your own conscience, kwano, where it can go. So on ordinary communication, the other one fits begin create problem for the new relationship. Now make I talk why people still talk to their ex. You know, say they get many reasons why people, because if you gather people now, ask them questions, everybody has their reasons why they still keep in touch or keep communicating with their ex. You get? So now, before you judge, make I even tell you now the reasons, different reasons why people, you know, keep communication with their, or keep communicating, or keep talking to their ex. There are different reasons why people fit they communicate with their ex. Number one reason where they, my paper today, they genuinely become friends. They genuinely become friends. Sometimes relationship ends peacefully and both people move on. That one is a genuine one, oh, like the way I just pronounced it with stress. I stressed it. Genuine, they genuine became friends. There's a difference between you be the date person and two of na find out say you know can work out between the both of na, and you don't see that person as an enemy. Do you understand? Or you are even dating that person that wants to marry him or her, but something happened along the line that you can't marry the person. Now you moved on to marry someone, but that other person that you wanted to marry moved on also. But you people are now genuine friends. Nothing in connection, no connection again, nothing. No time to come and talk about, "I miss us, oh, I miss us. Can you come back to us? I cannot let you go." All those can't no day again, because all of us don't understand things. Say, "Omo, we know if you force this kind thing, let's just accept like nature or how God wants this to be." Do you understand? And you move on. But you are friends. Friends that once in a blue moon, when I call each other or chat, how far? Not be every night. That best way you call ex, but you chat them every night. What do you mean? Because I want to understand. Then number two reason why people still keep in touch with their ex: they have unfinished responsibilities.
you hear from, maybe on the same day, the same school, workplace, church group, or social cycle. That one still there, is still there, genuine somehow. If only yourself no cross the line, or if only the person no cross the line, maybe you now they attend the same school, and the same now they the same fellowship, or the same workplace, and definitely you must talk to that person. You won't be an enemy. Actually, nobody supposed. I don't know who made that law or who even started this first. That somebody that you dated and did not end, you know, you both did not end up together as husband and wife. That you start keeping enemy or enmity with that person. You see, some people whenever they mention their ex, say no, don't mention him or her. I hate to hear that thing. Why? The person kill you and you still there alive. Now the question who is supposed to ask yourself be that one. No matter the volume of what the person did or whatever that you may think is actually the offense the person committed, is not enough reason for you to keep enmity with your ex. Ex, not an enemy. You understand? So now, if it happens that you people are now like are working in the same place, in the same office or company. So because now you now don't date now, you know if you work out now. So if you see him, maybe manager now say, go and give this file to Mr. A. So you now come work out because it's the S, you reach that place. You carry the file, bagaragan for table. You don't talk anything, you don't send any message where manager send you. My dear brothers and sisters, now that day you got fired. I'm serious. Do you understand? There are limitations to everything. You're not supposed to hate on your ex, especially when, you know, these two circumstances I mentioned now is involved. Then number three is family connection. Maybe their families don't already become close. You know, say some people and some families, their mama and papa go just there. They don't have family friends already. We say the mama and papa of that one, see now your mama and papa friends. Do you understand that kind of thing? So they don't do friendship before they even born you. So when they finally born you, they want you to marry that person. And you now come there to come later find out, say you know if you work out between the both of you. So what do you now do? Will you keep an enemy with that person that's already your family friends? Even your papa says not allow you, your mama no fear allow you, because they will be sending you message sometimes. Let's just use this scenario. They want you to go and, you know, get something from, go to my friend's place, go and get something from you. Tell your father that I am not going, you know, because this sister person is how? Like, how dare you? That kind of thing. You just need to maintain that family connection. Do you understand? That's number three. Then number four, they share mutual friends. So completely avoiding each other fits not always be possible. But there's another possibility. The person may still have feelings for the ex. And this one, now where things become complicated. This last one, see this number four? My people, now there, the wahala day. Because if you enter in a relationship while your heart still there with your ex, you fit unintentionally hurt the new person. That is why I want to discuss this topic today. Because so many people are actually guilty of this, but they don't know. Yes, because I put unintentionally hurt the new person because sometimes they don't know what they don't know that they are hurting the new person, but they are doing it because their heart belongs to another. Do you understand? You feel married person now, may your heart still belong somewhere else. That's why maybe I even give another scenario. Say you someone, maybe your first love as a guy or as a lady, your first love, you know, can't give you belly, leave you. As in leave you. Yourself, conquer after you cry finish, maybe as you're walking along the road, then God can send another person. We say, ah, why are you like this? Don't worry, they can't love you. Can't even they do many things so that you will forget that first person that treated you like that. So now you move on. For your mind you moved on.
This one has something will happen, or it happened for real life. Like I will see it, how it happened. Now the lady can actually move on. This one is actually peculiar with ladies. Move on, be living with the new guy or with the child, because some men actually, but it's on a very rare occasion that you see a man that accept another man's child and treat that child as his. You get? Now, but if you see a man that does that, it may be something happened that your first love that gave you belle run away. Now come meet one place like that. Can't they tell you, say, I love you, or I can't even find you, come find you, ask questions, so they can't see where you do. They can't find you, come. I don't define you since. I'm sorry. I am so sorry. Don't, please. Eh, don't leave me. I will cry. If you leave me, I will faint. That can't take. Omo, it will reignite that first love, that love that you have for that person. Believe it or not, it happens. I know people that can actually argue about this, but research shows that the first love someone actually have, or someone you dated, which you call your first love, like the percentage of love you have for that person, if it's not 100%, it's 99%. Then if something happened that the love reduced, then when the person comes back begging, is it that hard? It's hard though. Well, we're talking about the condition of the heart, not the eyes. No be your strength use the doom. You understand? So that's why it's not good to keep in touch with ex that you know you still have feelings for, and things cannot work out between the both of you. So this kind of scenario where I give now, it happened. The man called a share and for stream media one time like that. After he took the lady in, and even when he knew that the lady was pregnant for another person, and the person abandoned her. So the new man or the new guy opened POS business for this lady, and she was doing well. Just, you know, POS now in area like that, it will be moving smoothly well, and she was making money, doing things like taking proper care of herself and the husband too. She puts to bed, and things were moving smoothly well until that the ex came back again. You may call it a foolish show, but that's what it happened. The ex-husband came back. I don't know how they connected. They started talking on the phone. The man said that the character of the lady changed. Yes. He started experiencing another side of the lady. She stopped cooking. She started yelling at the man that she's no longer comfortable with the man. All those kind, harsh words. Before you know it, the man came back one day and found out that the house was already empty. She packed all her things and left the house. After everything he did for her. Now, who will you blame? It hurts. I don't know who you want to blame, oh, but people say it's just the choice of the heart. Some people say heart itself, no joke, sense. Eh? Now, why? But now, in this kind of scenario, who will you blame? Is it the woman or the ex that came back, or the man that took another person's child? You know that she is pregnant for another man and you concealed her. You took care of her. Not that the man did something wrong, oh. But it can't happen like this now. She can't, the man can't cry online. Who will you blame in this kind of situation? It is actually the same thing when you are dating someone and I can't break up, you can't move on with this and that person. But your mind is still there. Maybe if you be the lady or if you be the man, your mind is still there where that person is. You keep praying that that person should not find another person, so that if peradventure you will go back to that person, or if the person find another person dating, you will still be praying that God connects you people together. If it can't happen, say when I come meet again, maybe place of work or something, business, now come meet again. Now so you go just be all over the place. Even if they not call you, you go just stay there. If the person give you chance again, it happens. The connection will rekindle. Yes, research shows that the connection will rekindle when you give it the attention and the communication. That is why it is advisable that if someone you want love and you still love that person, don't be friends with that person. When you've moved on to marry another person or to be in a relationship with another person, because you were indirectly hurting that your new partner, and you may not know. So, make I want to know now, when it becomes disrespect, when that's your greeting, communication with that your ex become disrespect, this is the main question.
When does talking to your ex become disrespect to your current partner? If you ask me, I will say in my own opinion, I will say the problem not be talking. The problem fits be secrecy, emotional attachment, and lack of boundaries. Some people don't know how to maintain boundaries and secrecy. Imagine say you get married to a fine bobo, person will love you, person will do everything for you, but you still have your ex in mind, or you get married to a fine lady that loves you, but you still have love for your ex. That you are talking to your ex is not the problem here, but the problem is that secrecy, that emotional attachment, and lack of boundaries. You check them now. For secret, you can just sneak like this, go to chat them, now go to talk. You understand that kind of thing? And you tell me is actually a normal thing. It's not a normal thing. It's disrespect to that your new partner. For example, if you hide your conversation from your current partner because you know, say, when you do, like, what thing they do, you know, makes sense. You understand? That's actually a warning sign. Another one is, if you constantly tell your ex about your problems with your current partner, you don't create emotional intimacy outside your relationship. Imagine, say, every time you and your current partner quarrel, now your ex, you call. You check them now. Like, check and balance. You and your present partner, or your present husband, or your wife quarrel. Now your ex go first hear him. You go just go one corner the invest. Maybe some people go even come up for house. They go just wear clothes, come up for house. Leave me alone, Joe. You go just go outside, go they call your ex. They tell and say, oh, mother man, don't yell at me again. No, he has been yelling at me. I don't know what to do. He will start crying. Or that woman has said again. No, why are you telling your ex? Now the question be that one. Why are you telling your ex? So before you know him, you don't begin emotional depend on that your ex again. So ask yourself, if my current partner seeks these messages, will they still be comfortable with it? And the question be that. If the answer is no, then something needs to change. So my people, I hope you are enjoying today's Saturday's groove. Alright. Without wasting much time, make I tell you if it's okay to check your partner's phone. If it's okay to check your partner's phone to know if the person is really talking, to his or her ex. Trust and boundaries matters. So that is just the thing. So now I want to ask you, whether you're listening to this today's episode's groove or this episode, do you still talk to your ex? Do you still talk to your ex on the basis that you still love him or her and you want the connection to rekindle? Or you talk to your ex because it's actually because of work, church, or social cycle? Or you talk to your ex because of family connection? Then, if the answer to this thing is the first one, that is, you're talking to your ex because you still love him. That's why you're telling him or her, I miss us every time. It is actually a very big disrespect to the person you are married to or to the person you are dating. So what to do? Like, the right thing to do is make sure that the relationship you still have with your ex, or the communication you have with your ex, is on a very, neutral ground. You don't have any connection with, like, or that you want to go back to your ex. Some people can actually have this as an option, though. A lot of people, and then they tell you, say, small thing. Really, if you're dating, it happens often in dating. When the person they are dating, if you just fuck up now, my ex, like, so many people are waiting. Now that ex, he follow for people when they wait. So any small misunderstanding like this, they don't raise them high. You understand? Because they will secretly go and tell their ex, and now your ex will tell you, don't worry, I will come and pick you up. Go out and unwind. My dear, keep unwinding. And some people can actually ruin your life. Some ex can actually ruin your life. They've dated you and they know you are not good enough for them to end up with.
as a husband or wife. Now you've moved on and they still don't want to move on themselves. That's how they destroy you, because when you go back to them, they will still marry you. They left you before. So ask yourself this question. Someone that left you before, now, why is he or him or her coming back? Except if it's God's orchestration that you people will marry. It will happen even without you knowing how it will happen. So the connection will just happen. Do you understand? You don't need to force it. So my people, in closing to this program, in wrapping it up, I want to tell you something. One thing we need to understand, they say every relationship get different boundaries. What one person considers normal, another person considers it disrespect. So instead of assuming, couples need to talk about their boundaries. If you still communicate with your ex, be honest with your current partner. If it's okay with him or it's okay by him or her, then the person, you know, you continue. Do you understand? If your partner is uncomfortable, don't do it. And if your relationship with your ex is becoming emotional, romantic, or secretive, then you need to seriously ask yourself what you really want. Because sometimes the problem, no, be say you dey talk to your ex. The problem, now the reason why you dey talk to your ex, and the things we una dey talk about. So my people, I hope you learned something from today's Saturday's group on this episode where I titled Talking to Your Ex When You Are in a New Relationship, Is It Disrespect to Your New Partner? So my people, until next time, because now here I go wrap up today's Saturday's group. Let love lead. Love needs trust, but trust also needs honesty and boundaries. When I get anything to add, make on a tell us by sending us your message. Talking to your ex while in a relationship, normal friendship or disrespect. Now the topic, in case you just did tune in. Alright my people, thank you so much for listening. Till next week Saturday, I'll be bringing another fresh package on Saturday's groove. Thank you once again. Have a lovely day and bye bye for now.

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0: sister, why your face be like waiting to taste a French fight?
1: Not the music where I sing. Not be I don't know how to promote.
0: Where you for sing this music?
1: Not be any record studio where I sing. Not be I for the produce. They do my music.
0: Foul. You wrong. You see, if you carry your music, go HF Entertainment, they go papa laugh for you. The engineer went in there, and they call him Magic Finger. When he finish music for you, they go still put up for radio, promoter for you. Instant Banacola, go play your music. Abuja, Port Harcourt, Lagos, internationally, you go go for
1: that. Okay. Wait till you say that they call the Instant Radio.
0: Esa Banacola and the recording studio na HF Entertainment. Badi Pata, they go there now. No one see your face at this again.
1: Okay. Thank you, brother. I they go there now.

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1: Hello, welcome to today's newspaper headlines from Eastern Binoculars Radio Uromi. As usual, I'll be giving you stories from different newspapers. So the first one I have here today is Daily Trust Newspapers. The first headline says, Zamfara moves to halt illegal drug sales and hawking. Oshun decide, INEC uploads over 40% of results on IR. Police arrest officer who scored voters with tear gas. ASUU, there is no free and fair election in Nigeria. Davido Ford's delay in uploading results to IREV. Zamfara APC chief saying quit party says Tinubu has failed to end killings. Iran kicks as Trump says Hormuz will become U.S. territory after war. Adeleke campaign raises alarm over directive from senator who issued death threats. Meleyi, I raise funds for my education through goats breeding. IBB, how healthy Nigerian sponsored successful military coup. And the last headline says, Edo State orders probe into alleged 1 million naira extortion by officers. Away from Daily Trust, let me take it to Vanguard newspapers. The first headline says, Enugu 2027, Nnaji signs one-term pact, vows to quit after 4 years. World, Sabo and Agbonge, Ede North government election results. Ocean election, Amnesty demands probe of Father Hunt over alleged incitement. What's on the Vanguard newspapers? APC National Secretary Senator Ajibola wins polling units. Sorting of votes at Unit 39 and Ward 4 Oshogbo local government area. Why Real Madrid and Barcelona are not playing in La Liga's opening weekend? Igbo leaders in Ondo back Tinubu's re-election health reforms. Now the Vanguard newspapers. Operation Clean Sweep. Troops repair attacks on construction workers, rescue abductees. The last headline says, tear gas discharge at Ocean Rack, police arrest officer. Away from that newspaper, let me take you to leadership newspapers. The first line says, Governor Bala urges peaceful Bauchi government schools, declared Monday work free. Ocean election 2026. Police have 100 suspected election disruptors in custody. Tottenham agrees terms with Liverpool's Gakpo. Away from that newspapers, let me take you to Punch newspapers. And the first headline says, RMAFC concludes revenue formula and judicial pay review. Ocean decides 2026. Shame APC, we are winning Ocean, no be Edo, Davido. Police intercept illegal arms, arrest suspected robbers and cattle thieves in Kano. 2027 Haji, Nakon warns against fraudulent special slot scams. 75 Nasarawa residents receives 18.7 million naira business grants. Ocean decide 2026 jubilation and Adeleke wins polling unit with 421 votes. So they punch newspapers. Police nab 27-year-old over fatal hotel stabbing in Adamawa. Prayer will crush Boko Haram and Bruno Catholic Bishop says. Why I sang Christian song in church. Popular Muslim singer Ere Asalat. Ocean 2026, first results emerge as voting ends. Coalitions begins in units. Adeleke claims results of Ocean PDP chairman demands immediate release. The last calendar says, we have a wedding to plan. Actress Omotala Jalade Ekinde celebrates daughter's engagement. to the last newspaper of today, which is the Nation Newspapers. The first letter says, troops repel ISWAP attack on Borno base, kills several terrorists. Akande delivers polling units in Ela for APC. Former Osun Governor Akande delivers polling units in Ela APC. It's not the Nation Newspapers. Osun election, INEC begins uploading election results to IRAV. APC National Secretary Ajibola wins polling unit in Oshogbo. Osun 2026, Oyetola's ex-aide Health INEC predicts Oyebamiji's victory. Salam decries polling unit disruption, appeals for peaceful election. Nigeria secures diplomatic win in global saved governance as Professor Damilola Olawuji commence milestone election in Jamaica. The last letter says, Adeleke's campaign DG's alleges violence and intimidation. Thanks for wrapping up today's newspaper headlines. Thank you for listening. I am Judith Chinenye. Have a nice day.

Welcome to News Across the Globe on Asian Binoculars Radio. First, the headlines. Taliban policies push 10.7 million Afghan women into crisis as aid funding drops 70%. Lula holds 43-40% edge over Flavio Bolsonaro as Brazil race tightens. I am Joseph Osayamo Igonre. Now the news in details. Nearly 70% of Afghanistan's humanitarian funding has vanished since 2022, deepening a crisis that has now left 10.7 million women and girls dependent on aid as Taliban restriction tightens. 2.4 million girls are barred from school beyond 6th grade. Women are banned from most jobs and long-distance travel without a male companion, and a marriage decree allow wife beating if no lasting wounds are left. Meanwhile, Cuba's latest runoff poll put President Luis Inácio Lula da Silva at 43% and Senator Flavio Bolsonaro at 40%, a gap within the survey's 2-point margin of error ahead of October's election. The result narrowed from Cuba's August 5th poll, which showed Lula leading 44% to 39%, signaling a more competitive final stretch 2 months before the vote. In the first round, Lula led with 38% to Bolsonaro 31%, while Renan Santos and Ronaldo Caiado each drew 4% and Romeo Zema 2%. Brazil sent the top two to the runoff if no one wins the majority. To bring news across the globe to a close, the alliance again. Taliban policies push 10.7 million Afghan women into crisis as aid funding drops 70%. Lula holds 43-40% edge over Flavio Bolsonaro as Brazil race tightens. That is it for news across the globe. Thank you for joining. Have a great day. My betashos Nigeria country people, I salute una. How una day na? Hope say una day them food wella wella. Happy Sunday to each and every one of una. With the year the sound of our transmission just now. This is na news across geopolitical zone for Nigeria. On top is some binoculars radio 105.1. And with a broadcast right here from Ifeanyi Quarter, Suromi, Edo State. My name is Jojo Namani. I did back of the MIC, Namibia Radio Country Brother. We bring you the Tori as it is show face for the paper. Make good day, you the cocoa as it is come today. And make a fair tell you the many updates we did for inside the paper today. Say, Oshun election. I forget to say, yesterday, I didn't do the election for the year. Oh, everybody enter the talk today. Police don't intercept illegal arms. They can't arrest suspected robbers, cattle thief, and for inside Kano, that one happened. And they would see some reports with concern word. Isibo, Buari, Isola, LG, Eden North. They all they show for paper. I don't even go call the result now. I need. Oshun decide goodbye election results. The trickle for across Oshun. Yes, many results they pour in social media on day, the real one day, or last. We go hear the update as the HOT 2027 Hajj. Knock on the one against fraudulent special slot scam. And just in case you want to knock on the National Hajj Commission of Nigeria. I may go tell you also say on top of Oshun election, APC founding chair. Yes, the founding chair what they call BC Akande. In-win for Ipoli units. So the update reaches. And the Oshun election life update today. And then they upload. And so we see them they upload to IRM. The wife of the Progressive Congress APC governorship candidate for Oshun State, Dr. Sekina Oyebamji, don't commend the conduct of the ongoing governorship election. And he described the voters turnout as impressive. And he can express the confidence he has been winning. I could see the result last. The Lagos State Baptist Student Alumni Association, they don't award one cash prize of 500,000 naira each to 11 first class graduates of the fellowship as part of the association gestures to encourage excellence and godliness.
Osun State Police don't allegedly arrest Sunday Bisi, an Imole campaign council member from the Ilesha residence. The arrest occurred shortly after Bisi returned from a police unit and in the currently the head for police force headquarters, a police area command for Ilesha. You know, the headquarters now so that the officials. You want to know the more details why they arrest them? My brother, you go check the updates, issue face for the paper. And on top of the Osun election yesterday, for inside 3:01 p.m., the security official for the playing unit 001 Cool Building Junction is Red Ward 8 Ilesha, is a local government area roof, a Regbosula playing unit. They can get brief argument with voters after counting those who already there for inside queue. And then C Stock said the newly arrived voters not go there allowed to vote. That one it get at the matter to go for inside Osun State. Now we see the talk now. And next thing for the riches on top of the matter say Faike me a student talk say Osun governorship election and first time we should participate for the election. She expressed disappointment for inside the delay. Talk say the queue day long. And she did here to cast a vote for inside the plenty pulling in it with it for that place and you can wait patiently. But you know that one are just one case scenario for inside the Osun election we happened yesterday. And still on top of that election matter with food papers, a 2026 Osun State Governorship election, a sea calm security environment despite technical failures with the Bermuda voter accreditation system, whether they call Beavers reports. Vote buying and isolated violence. Yes, now so that update reaches. We could tell you also say report the show face for the paper, but we're not gonna feel the shookman for report because now they are get the power to announce the results. Now for no worry, all this one small report we don't see now, just keep on to yourself because the final one now ain't gonna determine who win and who go sit down for house or who go decide to go to court. Voters for inside the polling unit for BC Akande, the former governor of Osun State and the former APC chairman, they scampered to pick up money from the floor after a member of the APC suspected to be the canvasser control bundle of 500 naira notes into the air to celebrate the party's victory. They never win election, people don't celebrate party victory. But you see as a matter they go, yes, many people can go to pick 500 naira. As the matter the HOT because nobody want carry last. The Kano State Commissioner for Information and Internal Affairs will name the Ambassador Ibrahim Waya in the applaud Governor Abba Kabi Yusuf on top in conferment for the Award of Excellence on top security governance by the Institute of Security and Strategic Study within the core ISSS. See for inside the news or Osun decide 2026 jubilation as a delicate win pulling unit with 421 votes. Yes, people they jubilate and they never see the final result. Maybe if they see the final result, they feel not jubilate. Troops repair a swap attack for Borno base, then buy several terrorists for there. No be small. Now so the update reaches. And we could still tell you, say, the results where they pour in from Osun, not let us see the papers today because they're plenty well. But we'll still give you some other extra information from other areas, based on say, man, we don't want to focus on the Osun. But we'll still tell you about Osun because, the election we're having for that is very critical, off-cycle and important to Nigerian democracy. As far say we they prepare for the 2027 general election. Another matter with showface for the paper says 75 Nasarawa residents don't receive 18.7 business million naira business grant. Yes, 18.7 million naira business grant. And you know how the grant they go now, and they know they pay back. Congratulations to those who receive. I hope say they will use and do better things on top of their state. Next thing for now, still the Osun election 2026. Adeleke, who is the current sitting governor in the urge INEC and security agencies, make them protect votes during collation. And no say to protect votes, not be ordinary hand. Hospital can go collapse for Cross River after landslide.
Very sorry there. I hope it's a casualty not there. But just in case you want to see the details, it's still there for the paper. I'm still on top of Osun election. They don't condemn arrest of Osun PDP chair. And then they demand make them release on ASAP. The federal government don't pledge stronger institutional support for the development of shooting sports for Nigeria. With the National Sport Commission, NSC, they set the sights for there. And this one go beyond domestic competition to Olympic medal. And see for inside the news with the Richards Osun election. Beaver's failure denies professor chance to vote in Ife. Waiting to happen to our Beavers. Because it not gonna make sense, say person ready, go pull in and go vote. They're gonna tell us say Beavers not work. If not you, how you go feel? Why all this anomaly make them correct them before the 2027 general election? Because make a brother not go hook barbed wire. Another matter where the Richards say for words we concern Olosokun LJ Elder North. The results are show for the paper, but we're not going to call them because different words I'm pulling in it. The results show, but we could just tell you, say the former Osun governor Akande delivered pulling unit for ILA for APC, and we could tell you also say on top the matter we see the Richards from the Osun side, yes, deputy governorship candidate of the All Progressive Congress APC for Osun State governor election. Yes, engineer Kayode Adereti in narrowly winning polling units defeat their court candidate by 6 votes. 1,171 results out of 3,763 polling units, they don't hit IRF. As Adeleke Ambo, then they for inside tight race. Very soon, the result could show face, and you know, far. And if you show face, we will see, let us know. And my country people, I will talk to you today for news across your bosom for Niger on WSM Binoculars Radio 105.1 Uromi, where they broadcast right here from Ifeanyi Quarters, Uromi, Edo State, Nigeria. I remember your radio country brother. My name now Jojo Namani, the Torino, the finish for one episode. Join us again tomorrow, same time, same station, where we will stick on Totorio with another bonga informate, particularly the one we consign. One or two teas and thesis will come out for Osun State. I salute to now. You're gonna stay safe and get a great day. Enjoy the rest of your Sunday. Bye bye.

the Father, and of the Son, and of the Holy Spirit. Amen. Greetings of peace to you, beloved brothers and sisters in Christ. Welcome to Masters of Our Faith from Eastern Binoculars Radio, your number one radio station in Eastern. Today being the 20th Sunday in Ordinary Time, our first reading will be taken from Isaiah 56, verse 1, 6 to 7. And the theme is, "And the foreigners I will bring to my holy mountain. Thus says the Lord, keep justice and do righteousness, for soon my salvation will come, and my deliverance be revealed. And the foreigners who join themselves to the Lord, to minister to him, to love the name of the Lord, and to be his servants, everyone who keeps the Sabbath, and does not profane it, and holds fast my covenant, these I will bring to my holy mountain, and make them joyful in my house of prayer. Their burnt offerings and their sacrifices will be accepted on my altar, and for my house shall be called a house of prayer for all peoples." Second reading will be taken from Romans 11, 13 to 15, 29 to 32. And the theme is, "The gifts and the call of God are irrevocable." Brethren, I am speaking to you Gentiles, inasmuch then as I am an apostle to the Gentiles, I magnify my ministry in order to make my fellow Jews jealous, and thus save some of them. For if their rejection means the reconciliation of the world, what will their acceptance mean but life from the dead? For the gifts and the call of God are irrevocable. Just as you were once disobedient to God, but now have received mercy because of their disobedience, so they have now been disobedient, in order that by the mercy shown to you, they also may receive mercy. For God has consigned all men to disobedience, that he may have mercy upon all. Theme of our gospel reading is, "O woman, great is your faith." Matthew 15:21-28. At that time, Jesus went away and withdrew to the district of Tyre and Sidon. And behold, a Canaanite woman from that region came out and cried, "Have mercy on me, O Lord, Son of David. My daughter is severely possessed by a demon." But he did not answer her a word. And his disciples came and begged him, saying, "Send her away, for she is crying after us." He answered, "I was sent only to the lordship of the house of Israel." But she came and knelt before him, saying, "Lord, help me." And he answered, "It is not fair to take the children's bread and throw it to the dogs." She said, "Yes, Lord, yet even the dogs eat the crumbs that fall from their master's table." Then Jesus answered her, "O woman, great is your faith. Let it be done for you as you desire." And her daughter was healed instantly. Reflection on the readings. Today's readings repeat the biblical concept that from the beginning, God planned to gather all peoples together into one flock. Isaiah tells us in the first reading that even the foreigners who come to the Lord, who love the name of the Lord, and live faithfully, will be brought to the mountain of the Lord to live joyfully in the house of prayer. St. Paul, the apostle to the Gentiles, reminds us in the second reading, "By the mercy shown to you, they also may receive mercy." Jesus praises the faith of a Canaanite woman and grants her request despite belonging to the foreign region. Salvation is not meant only for the house of Israel. No one is excluded from God's love and care. It is not meant only for those who belong to our church. It includes all categories of peoples. The foreign immigrant who lives on our streets, the outsider who is not a member of our church, the public sinner whom the society abhors, the criminal who languishes in prison cells. As Christians, our attitude must be one of openness, understanding and acceptance of people of all communities, creeds, regions, languages, social standards, and character traits. The reason is that Jesus died and rose for all, and he is the Lord and Savior of all. God cares for all his children without exception. And so this day we ask for grace to always go to the mountain, especially when danger is near. We pray for all Christians that you, O Lord, will grant us grace to have courageous faith in you in times of adversity. Teach us, good Lord, to save you as you deserve, to give and not to count the cost, to fight and not to heed the wounds, to toil and not to see it for rest,
to labor and not ask for any reward, save that of knowing that we do your will. In the name of Jesus Christ to pray. Amen. Thank you for joining us today. God bless you. Have a wonderful day.

prayer for Nigeria in distress. All-powerful and merciful Father, you are the God of justice, love, and peace. You rule over all the nations of the earth. Power and might are in your hands, and no one can withstand you. We present our country, Nigeria, before you. We pray and thank you, for you are the source of all we have and are. We are sorry for all the sins we have committed and for the good deeds we have failed to do. In your loving forgiveness, keep us safe from the punishment you deserve. Lord, we are weighed down not only by uncertainties, but also by moral, economic, and political problems. Listen to the cries of your people who confidently turn to you. God of infinite goodness, our strength in adversity, our health in weakness, our comfort in sorrow. Be merciful to us, O people. Spare this nation, Nigeria, from chaos, anarchy, and doom. Bless us with your kingdom of justice, love, and peace. We ask this through Christ our Lord. Most sacred heart of Jesus, Immaculate Heart of

Welcome to News on the Hour, reaching from Asan Binoculars Radio Urumi. First, the headlines. Holy Family Chapel parishioners celebrate solemnity of the Assumption of the Blessed Virgin Mary. Edo government to sanction land grabbers, target 30 days for CFO. Osun, angry youth chase alleged vote buyers, seize cash at polling units. I'm Joseph Osamu Igwari, now the news in details. Parishioners of Holy Family Chapel, Ifeanyi Quarters, Urumi, Edo State, on Saturday, August 15, 2026, joined

0: that she was declared full of grace by the angel. According to him, the grace given to Mary preserved her from original sin, making her a worthy instrument for the birth of Jesus Christ. The priest also highlighted Mary's response to God's call when she accepted his will, saying, "I am the handmaid of the Lord, be it done to me according to your word." He urged Christians to follow Mary's example by submitting their lives and decisions to the will of God rather than relying solely on their own plans and desires. And I therefore encourage the faithful to seek Mary's intercession while striving to live lives that reflect her humility, obedience, and faith.
1: Today is the 15th of August, and on this day we celebrate the solemnity of the Assumption of our Blessed Mother. That is something that man can do. Man cannot do that. The Holy Spirit was filled with Mary. She had the plenitude of grace. And so we are told that Mary opened her mouth and proclaimed all the courts today in the church, the Magnificat.
0: In a separate news, the Edo State government has threatened to prosecute individuals and groups who still engage in land-grabbing activities, just as it pledged completion of certificate of occupancy within 30 days once the right documents were provided. The government also cautioned third parties or agents who process land issues for owners with incomplete or forged documents to retrace their steps and decrease from giving false information about the government on land matters. The managing director of the Edo State Geographic Information Service, EDOGIS, Dr. Innocent Bello, stated this in a press briefing at the service office in Benin City, where he also accused community leaders in Obagi, Nebosa, and Enveron of engaging in multiple sales of land to unsuspecting members of the public. We take a short break now. Still come on the news today. Oshun, angry youth chase alleged vote buyers, seize cash at polling unit. We'll bring you details of this and more after this break. Please stay tuned.
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0: Welcome back, and thank you for staying tuned. You are still very much on to News on the Horizon, Asian Bioclass Radio. Remember, a positive attitude can brighten your day for the better. Stay positive always. And now, the rest of the news. Angry youths allegedly chase away suspected vote buyers and seize bags containing worn of Naira notes at some polling units in Ejigbo local government area of Osun State on Saturday. One of the youth was seen displaying a nylon bag said to have been abandoned by the alleged vote buyers. The man, whose identity was not disclosed to journalists, that he did not know the exact amount of money contained in the bag, which was filled with 1,000 Naira notes. According to him, the youth intercepted some of the alleged vote buyers and collected the money from them, while others managed to escape. And that is it for News on the Hour. To bring it to a close, a quick reminder of the headlines that made the story. Holy Family Church preparation and celebrate solemnity of the Assumption of the Blessed Virgin Mary. Edo government to sanction land grabbers. Haggai's 30 days for CFO. Osun angry youth chase alleged vote buyers, seize cash at polling unit. With that, we wrap up News on the Hour today. For comments, feedback, and info, send your updates to us on 0805-191-8139. You can give us an email also on asambanoclass9@gmail.com. And on behalf of Asambanoclass Radio News Crew, thank you for listening. My name is Joseph Osayamo Iguanre, saying,
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4: wa buru are kamaho bi san banaculas radio selemo rahe be sunu bi uro isan be woniru ehe ene eto ebe ti e

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3: Odigba. 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And speaking right now, always listen to Sports Daily on Esan Banacola Radio. 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
4: Welcome to Sports Daily from Esan Banacola's Radio. I am Big Billy. First from the local sport, Super Falcons hope of qualifying for the 2027 FIFA Women's World Cup in Brazil, and on Thursday, after they lost 2-1 to South Africa in the Confederation of African Football playoff match at the 2026 WAFCON in Morocco. In a separate news, the proposed heavyweight blockbuster between Anthony Joshua and Tyson Fury has run into fresh turbulence, with promoter Frank Warren admitting the fight could be postponed unless the two camps reach an agreement over its venue. In another development, Cristiano Ronaldo has returned to Al Nassr training camp in Riyadh, sporting a striker cup yellow hairstyle days after marrying longtime partner Georgina Rodriguez in a private ceremony in Portugal following Portuguese exit from the 2026 World Cup. This is the Beat of Sport from Asian Binoculars Radio. I am Big Billy saying to have a lovely day and God bless you all.
5: Welcome to Entertainment News from Asian Binoculars Radio, Uromi. First, the headlines. What if sharks swallow you? Tiny ones Burna Boy over ocean stones. How Dapper forged my signature and sold my catalog to foreign label, Charlie Poppy. I am Judith Chinenye. Now the entertainment news in details. Nigerian singer Tenny has jokingly called out colleague Burna Boy after he jumped into the ocean, questioning why he would take such a risk when they are yet to make a song together. Tenny reacted in a video while joking about what could have happened to Burna Boy during these stunts. According to her, she said, "Burna Boy, Baba, I go change them for you. Waiting be the meaning of this rough play where you go there play for inside river, for inside ocean," Tenny said. She jokes about she would be affected if a shark attacks Burna Boy, noting that they were yet to record a song together. In a separate update, still on entertainment news, Nigerian singer Crown Uzama, popularly known as Charlie Poppy, has accused his former record label boss, Damilola Akinwumi, CEO of Dapper Music, of forgery and fraudulent sale of his catalog to a foreign company. In a statement shared via his X page on Saturday, Charlie Poppy claimed that he signed only a management deal with Dapper in 2023, but the record label was forged his signature and put it as a 10-year distribution contract. He further alleged that Dapper also forged his signature and sold his catalog to a foreign company and pocketed the money. And to wrap up today's entertainment news, listen to the headlines again. What if sharks swallow you? Tenny warns Burna Boy over ocean stunts. How Dapper forged my signature and sold my catalog to foreign label, Charlie Poppy. And that's all for today on entertainment news. Thank you for listening. I am Judy Chinenye saying have a lovely day. Mm-hmm.

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5: 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The headlines: NUPRC plans crude swap to boost refinery supply. Vendors destroy 5 TCM towers in Akwa Ibom. I am Edna Haas with the business news in details. The Nigeria Upstream Petroleum Regulatory Commission has confirmed the commencement of consultations with relevant industry stakeholders on a domestic crude oil and gas swap arrangement aimed at cutting supply costs and ensuring more crude is available to Nigeria refineries. The initiative is expected to strengthen compliance with domestic crude supply obligation and domestic gas supply obligation while reducing the need to physically transport crude over long distances to meet supply requirements. Meanwhile, the Transmission Company of Nigeria has raised the alarm over fresh vandalism of critical electricity infrastructure in Akwa Ibom State following the collapse of 5 transmission towers along the Ikot Abasi Eket 132 kV double circuit transmission line. TCN disclosed this in a statement on Friday, saying the extensive damage was discovered on August 9, 2026 during a routine joint patrol of the transmission line by

press on decoy flights. France's Constitutional Council void under 15 social media ban, citing two rights concerns. My name is Joseph Osamu Iguari, and now the news in details. A covert mid-trip switch moved Trump from a Mi-5 747 to a military C-32A on his return from Turkey, while Secretary of State Marco Rubio, Treasury Secretary Scott Bessent, and a 13-member press pool stayed aboard the decoy aircraft. The Secret Service engineered the swap over intelligence about possible Iranian surface-to-air or shoulder-fired missile threat against President Trump's port, according to reports. Trump said Tuesday the smaller plane may actually have faced greater risk and defended the move by saying he was following Secret Service instructions. In a separate update, France's top constitutional body blocked a law that would have barred under 15s from platforms including TikTok, Snap, 1.23% chat, and Instagram from September 1st. The council said the measure were neither appropriate, necessary, nor proportionate, and warned that the board age verification checks could undermine users' privacy. The wrap-up news across the globe, the headlines again. Trump secretly swapped planes with 4 aides, leaving 13 press on decoy flight. France's Constitutional Council void under 15 social media ban, citing two rights concerns. And that is it for news across the globe. Thank you for joining. Have a good day. Welcome to the religious segment on ASAM Binoculars Radio First Day Airlines. Pope at Angelus, Mary's Assumption reveals our eternal destiny. Pope, purity of Mary's soul leads us towards glory of heaven. I'm Joseph Samuel Iguari, now the religious news in details. Pope Leo marked the solemnity of the Assumption of the Blessed Virgin Mary by inviting the faithful to contemplate their ultimate destiny, the fullness of eternal life in God. Addressing pilgrims gathered in Castel Gandolfo for his media angelus on Saturday, the Pope described the Assumption as a feast of great importance both for Catholic theology and for popular devotion. He noted that the solemnity is particularly cherished in communities whose cathedral or parish churches are dedicated to Our Lady of the Assumption. Meanwhile, for it is the purity of the soul that in Mary, as in us, by the grace of God, illuminates and transfigures the whole person, leading us to the glory of heaven. Pope Leo XIV gave this reminder during Mass for the solemnity of the Assumption of the Blessed Virgin Mary at the Pontifical Parish of St. Thomas of

0: Villanova in Castel Gandolfo on 15th August 2026. The Holy Father began his homily by saying that it is with great joy that we celebrate the solemnity of the Assumption with their parish community once again this year. That is the size of the religious news. Thank you for joining. Have a good day.
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2: Everyone, welcome to Eastern Banner Plus Radio. It's your weather forecast for Urumi East and Northeast local government, predicted by Metro State. My name is Jay Chris. By 12 a.m., there will be an overcast sky of 79 degrees Celsius of a relative humidity of 94%. And by 1 a.m., there will be a cloudy sky of 79 degrees Celsius of a relative humidity of 95%. And by 2 a.m., there will be an overcast sky again of 77 degrees Celsius of a relative humidity of 95%. And by 4 a.m., there will be a cloudy sky of 77 degrees Celsius of a relative humidity of 94%. And by 5 a.m., there will be an overcast sky of 75 degrees Celsius of a relative humidity of 95%. And by 6 a.m., there will be a cloudy sky of 75 degrees Celsius of a relative humidity of 96%. And by 9 a.m., there will be a light rain of 82 degrees Celsius of a relative humidity of 83%. And by 2 p.m., there will be an hail of 88 degrees Celsius of a relative humidity of 74%. And by 5 p.m., there will be a thunderstorm of 84 degrees Celsius of a relative humidity of 89%. And by 8 p.m., there will be a rain of 79 degrees Celsius of a relative humidity of 75%. And by 9 p.m., there will be an overcast sky of 77 degrees Celsius of a relative humidity of 95%. And the temperature will be stable by 11 p.m. of its relative humidity of 96%. And the sun will rise by 6:22 a.m. and the sun will set by 6:43 p.m. And that will be that in weather forecast for Urumi East and Northeast local government, predicted by Metro State. Stay tuned and stay connected. 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Thank you.
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0: 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But back in that walk with your better nozzy billion and use an anifere, if that been involved in a cake, me and Madame, or Maracata or Rona, or was me a bono jarro, no Rivedani, Narami, Azak Guanalu, no Romakita, or not even a revolve. Yeah, wouldn't we done it, the official year, the career or name is a year, or Muralu, Uho and Rivo, Liberation Year, Maki at sea. 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
0: Governor Nature, the Dukita Agman, not a barry baby. Aware Runoji governors is so well, okay. Yes, we are school, only the video. So, you know, we are a reply, Tama. Only governor will be able to send no search or an adelic work woman. Why any levy? Also, come in this hour, so you recreate Arunoji. So, on a boat, you know, toy, is there any kere, Doni, as a Arunoji, honestly, you must take nature, Uzo Dima or Sefu. That is a dream, you will not say. So, my
4: Babu.
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0: All right, my better country people, I greet all of you now when they listen to us for ASAM Binoculars Radio. Me when una dey hear voice, na me be una brother and una friend Christopher. Today we come up for the tori when we dey carry come, when we dey call the people and the government. Yes, today also, no be only me dey studio, as usual, my brother Big Billy, my guest, when you can't join me in one choke mouth for this matter. Big Billy, may you greet the people when they listen to you.
1: My wonderful country people, I salute all of now when I hear the sound of my voice on top of some binoculars radio. When I do well, when I today listen to us all the time, make sure I not go anywhere, make sure I not change the dial, because we get plenty matter when we yarn for the program today. When I do well.
0: Alright, my better country people, I believe soon I hear the greeting of my guest, Big Billy. Before we go continue, more quickly go on a short musical break. When we come back, we go tell you now the story when we carry on.

0: Akoro people, the area I want to really talk today, it can be Osun State. Their governorship election. For big belief for social media, we could see plenty things when it be say it really they happen. What do you got to talk on this matter?
1: My country people, I salute all of you now once again. I may be Big Billy as the host talk for the program. You know, this matter of gubernatorial election, when they happen for Osun State this very Saturday, not be news again. And a lot of incidents don't they make the round for social media space, even for newspaper. And many people don't they talk different mind. Even our governor one time, even go there, go campaign for the person when they under the umbrella of APC, when be the candidate. And as we reach there, many people come, they say, wait till the governor talk, you know, do well, but nobody that one carry us come today. You know, the purpose for election, because now democracy now with the practice for this country. And the purpose of election in a democratic setting, now to give the people the opportunity to choose who will represent them in government. Whether in the office of the president, state governor, senate, house of rep, state house of assembly, you can narrow it down, local government, you know, and so on. The major reason why they go say, okay, on the 23rd of so and so month, now it be the gubernatorial election of that state. On the so and so of this month, now it be the general election of this country, when be our Federal Republic of Nigeria. All of these now for the people to feel choose person when they believe say that this person go feel do them well for government. But if you look at this democracy when we call the play for Nigeria, it can't change the whole setting when it's supposed to be. Because we now live in a country where we say people, they don't discourage when it comes to election. People don't discourage in the sense that they believe that their votes not they count. And so many incidents in the past has proven beyond that that what these people they get from mind, that's only they conceive for their mind, is 90% true. Say their votes not they count. But if you check, I think in as much as we want people to come out to vote in mass for every election, whether state election, federal election, or local government council election, the most important thing is give me the people hope, say their vote go count. Yes, also state gubernatorial elections around the corner. What is the stand of the INEC? No, because anyhow when it happen now, INEC, now them, now they the top. Where they for stand? Are they there to actually fulfill that definition of INEC, an independent electoral body, or they did there just to present themselves as a body taking orders from above? Because the way when INEC take day, it's a body where you're not even supposed to take orders from anybody, because they be independent electoral body, not so they be. But the INEC we can't get for Nigeria, it can't be like say they play mango kind of waka, when it be say even me as a Nigerian, I don't even can understand. And I believe saying the same thing when a lot of Nigerians they get for mind. But at the end of the day, this also state gubernatorial election is another opportunity for Nigerians to really see how INEC they stand. If actually they are an independent electoral body, or they be body when not stand well when they take orders from above. That one are one. Secondly, if you check the social media space, for some days now, especially 2 days, even today, when you they hear the sound of my voice now, we don't see videos and clips on social media of the people of the party when they call APC. They distribute money. Yes, let me make you call and share bread. They distribute money. And this thing, they know they hide them anymore. That is the most painful part of it. Okay, like the one when I see before I even enter our studio. This one, a stack of newly printed 500 naira notes. Plenty, they can put on talk table. The man can put on the APC wears. He just did. What I want is because he did the shirt when he wear, even the crossover when he put for neck, the right hand put. That's to show that not be camouflage. Today, he did represent that particular party. He called the share the money. He called the share the money. Even there was another one I saw before this one when I first talked of the candidate of APC for this gubernatorial election for Osun State. The wife called the distribute money by herself. She can't sit down. And the worst part of it, they say police can't still they have back. Police, Nigerian police, they can't one can't still stand beside her. Eh? And this one, people will be saying they should stop all this kind of nonsense. And even if you come to the field of election that very day, people go to share money. The security agencies, they go stand, they look. DSS go there. The soldiers, they will be there. The police, they will be there. Nobody go talk. Nobody go say nothing. And this one, not be because in our state, turn now, now make we say our state, and the same thing for every state for Nigeria. What is the way forward? For how long are we going to be playing politics in this manner? And another thing, I want to use this medium to beg the people of Osun State, because I believe say that they hear what I talk, because this our radio, they go far and wide. An election is not a do or die affair. Yes, so many talk and down, Davido, this and that, our governor of Osun State, Governor Senator Modupe, and so many people don't they attack her for different comments. Davido, on the other hand, people they attack the current governor of Osun State, Ademola Adeleke, saying be dancing governor this. Yes. But one thing we should know is that election is not a do or die affair. We are humans before democracy. Yes. Because at the time when God created this world, democracy not there. So one thing we should know that we are already humans before the democracy, when we call to say, okay, let's choose leader either by secret ballot or open ballot, anyone, what we call to do today. That one is first. And we should know that the human life is sacrosanct. The way that one means, we say, the human life, they very important. Make you know because of election, go send tolls, go buy somebody. Because that person when you buy, you don't know what that person gets to offer this country in future. Election are one day affair. It go come and it will go. But you when they say go keep person, that blood it go in your hand till eternity. And you when send that person, the blood of that person too go in your hand till eternity. So make we know the see election as do or that affair. Anyhow, what the election be, if you feel say the results you don't like them, contest the result. But when I say contest the result, person go say, what the big billy they talk now? People don't contest result before. People don't go court for Nigeria before. At the end of the day, she bah, nothing come out of it. So what are they try to talk, be say, make you know that election is not a do or die affair. Don't use this as a medium to create havoc. Don't use this as a medium to analyze another person. Because election will come and go, and we will still continue to live. Because Ademola Adeleke, when they vote for a few years ago, he tell them once they come to an end. Now another election, now they talk so. So maybe they know, say, this election now, before you open your eye, close them, another 4 years, it don't come. So waiting, I really try to talk for this program today, we say, make we take this election in good faith. I make everything boils down to you. Be an independent body when I say now be. Let the election be free and fair as it ought to be. And the people of Osun State, make una vote and protect your vote. Make una not use this opportunity to the by people, to the on life people. All these are when they share money up and down. This is not the right way to go about election. Because the reason why I never mention other party when they get candidate for this election, say the ceremony, because I never see them. The ones or the video that are circulating on social media, especially I don't see now APC people they do. That's why now only APC I talk about. If I still see other people, I go talk about them. Because in Nigeria, we need to start creating awareness. Because all these things they do is not going to help this country. And you, when they collect money, so you just say that money when they give you, and I go solve the hunger when they want you. No. And I don't really know what they put for all this money when you come be say that 5,000 will come be like 500 million for your eye. Eh? So this idea of say people they collect money, some go even say if they give you money, collect, but don't vote for them. You shouldn't even collect at all. Because that is not how true democracy works. If we really want to change this country, we need to change it even from our hearts. Because we Nigerians, what do we do for this country self? Even this country self, they fear us. So make we see this election as an opportunity to choose a leader. Go to the field, carry your voter's card, go, not create any problem. Don't go there to create chaos. Vote, protect your vote, make they count the vote for your president. Make una sit down, they wait. And I make everybody eyes is on you. Because I didn't even they talk about INEC because everything boils down to INEC. Because Nigerians are waiting to see how INEC go take play for this election. If they will stand or if they go bend. Because the outcome of this election has so much to tell about the 2027 presidential and the other election we get henceforth. Because as far as I know, this is the only gubernatorial election before the general election of January 2027. So how INEC take conduct this election now go determine whether people would get that trust, believe on INEC as an independent body when they be. So INEC, everything boils down to you. The people of Osun State, they are ready to vote and protect their vote. But the bigger part of doing the right thing now on our hand today, we not do well.
0: All right, my better country people, I believe you now don't hear the plenty story when Big Billy carry come. Big Billy, thank you very much for that wonderful explanation. Big Billy, get a question when I want to ask you. You know, say the beauty of democracy na opposition party. Why it be say the government of the day one silent opposition party? You feel say na the best way to practice democracy?
1: If you check the country where we day today, majority of the states, the sitting governors now one party they call the only party, which is APC. Well, personally, I don't see anything wrong with joining a party. But trying to force people out of their way to belong to your group, now they may forget problem. Now, what is democracy without opposition? There is no demo. In fact, for Nigeria, we don't really practice true democracy. But even the one where we manage.
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0: Beto back in no any that go see also he Emi Rogo Direction NIN National Identity Number Ukurere Unwa Boche Lura Khan Ukure Upa Webere Na Mie Are Nyevi Uwa Hwebe No Ekiri Akin We Agwa Wache Mama Len Bano Tani Matana Uban Weda Che Ole 081-3965-6397 Etu Health Insurance Company.

Another right, so welcome you back from that break. And if you are just joining in, this is Sports with You with Big Billy right here in the building. Starting from the local sports, Nigeria Super Falcons will miss the 2027 FIFA Women's World Cup for the first time in the tournament's history after losing 2-1 to South Africa in a playoff in Morocco on Thursday. The defeat ended Nigeria's hope of reaching the intercontinental playoffs, where the winner of the two African playoff matches would have earned another route to the World Cup. The Super Falcons and Banyana met in Casablanca after both teams failed to secure automatic World Cup qualification at the Women's African Cup of Nations. Nigeria lost 1-1 to Cameroon in the World Cup quarterfinals, while South Africa were beaten 2-1 by host Morocco at the same stage. The results meant both teams had to contest the playoff, with the losers set to be eliminated from the World Cup race, and the winner advancing to the preliminary round of the Inter-Confederation playoff. On Thursday, South Africa took the lead in the 56th minute and then doubled the advantage in the 77th minute. Nigeria pulled one back through Christy Ochebe in the 3rd minute of the stoppage time after South Africa were reduced to 10 players following a red card for a handball in the penalty area. Ochebe converted the resulting penalty to give Nigeria late hope, but the Falcons could not find an equalizer before the final whistle. Nigeria had chances to break the deadlock earlier, with Michelle Alozie shooting narrowly while in the first half and Uchenna Kanu see the header save after the interval. Goalkeeper Chiamaka Nnadozie also made a crucial save in the 68th minute to prevent South Africa from extending their lead before the host eventually scored their second goal. The result means Nigeria's record of appearing at every edition of the Women's World Cup since the tournament began in 1991 has come to an end. Nigeria has previously been the only African team to feature at every edition. South Africa, meanwhile, secured a place in the Intercontinental Playoffs, keeping alive their hope of reaching the 2027 tournament in Brazil. Earlier on Thursday, Ghana secured the other playoff ticket after defeating Cote d'Ivoire 2-1. The two winners of the African playoff matches will advance to their Inter-Confederation playoff for the 2027 World Cup in Brazil. In another info, Chelsea have not received any official offer for Enzo Fernandez after this club reported 5 p.m. UK time deadline pass. According to Fabrizio Romano on X on Friday, formerly known Twitter, Chelsea had made €120 million buyback lead figure available to Fernandez representative at the end of May. However, that arrangement has now been withdrawn, with the reported deadline passing without any official bid being submitted for the Argentina international. Chelsea have reportedly informed Fernandez's camp that the €120 million Viber exit clause is now off the table. The development means any club still interested in signing if the midfielder will have to negotiate directly with Chelsea rather than rely on the previously discussed figure. Fernandez joined Chelsea from Benfica in January 2023 and remains under contract with the London club. The midfielder has since become an important part of Chelsea's squad and has continued to feature promptly for the club. With no official offer received before the deadline, Fernandez remains a Chelsea player, and the reported €120 million Viber exit agreement is no longer available to a potential suitor. And with that info, I shall quickly observe the break, and when I'm back, I'll be giving you more info for the program. Please stay glued to your radio set and don't touch the dial. They will be right back after this.

Otherwise, I welcome you back from that break, and if you are just joining me, this is for you with Big Billy right here in the building. Barcelona are set to return with a third bid proposal from Manchester City. Midfielder Rodri has negotiations between the two clubs continuing. The Catalan giants have already seen offers with a €50 million and €60 million rejected by the remain confident, but they remain confident of reaching an agreement for the Spain international. In a post on X, formerly known Twitter, on Friday, Fabrizio Romano wrote, "Barcelona are returning with a third proposal for Rodri to Manchester City. After €50 million and €60 million packages, both rejected, direct club-to-club talk to continue halfway between €60 million, last bid and €80 million fee requested. Direct talk between Barcelona and Manchester City are expected to continue, with the next proposal likely to fall somewhere between Barcelona's latest €60 million offer and City reported €80 million asking price. Barcelona remain optimistic about their chances of completing the deal and are prepared to push further with negotiation rather than walking away. The coming days could prove decisive, with both clubs continuing discussion in an effort to find a compromise over Rodri's valuation." And lastly, on Eastern Binoculars Radio Sport Radio today, Arsenal have held talks with Galatasaray over a potential move for Victor Osimhen, according to multiple British and European reports, with the Nigerian international slings surfacing as part of broader negotiation between the two clubs involving Gabriel Martinelli and Ethan Nwaneri.

0: according to the Talis Group, Football News correspondent Matt Long, Galatasaray have tabled a €38.4 million offer for Martinelli and have also expressed interest in Nawari, who spent the second half of last season alone at Marseille during an extensive talk with Arsenal sporting director Andre Bittar. It remains unclear whether Bittar raised the possibility of signing Osimhen during those discussions or whether Galatasaray made the strike available as part of the wider conversation. Osimhen came close to a Premier League move 2 years ago, with Chelsea head advanced talk over signing him from Napoli, only for the striker to join Galatasaray alone before the Turkish champions made the deal permanent for what was reported as the time, €75 million. He has since established himself as one of Europe's most profiled forwards, scoring 59 goals in 74 appearances across his 2 campaigns in Turkey, and helping Galatasaray win back-to-back Super League titles, the second of which saw him net 22 goals and provide 6 assists in 33 league appearances last season. Arsenal have long admired Osimhen, but had reportedly ranked the Nigerian below Atletico Madrid's Julian Alvarez on their list of preferred striker targets. Their pursuit of the Argentinian has complicated, however, with Atletico said to be demanding a fee in excess of €100 million and refusing to negotiate even with Barcelona, who have reportedly had an €86 million offer rejected this summer. That passes is understood to have prompted Arsenal to reconsider alternative option, with Osimhen returning to serious contention. And with that info, I've come to the close of FaceTime Binoculars Radio Sport Review today, and I hope you enjoyed every bit of it. Please stay glued to your radio set and don't touch the dial. Big Billy saying to have a lovely day, and God bless you all.
1: Get them.

Hello Nigerians, greeting from here, Unado. Thanks for hearing from us from Eastern Banacolas Radio Gongon, like no other station. My listeners are there. At always a lot, because you people are wonderful, make no worry, everywhere good. In fact, everywhere still human or going more right. Sit down, sit back, relax, because you get plenty to dish out from this cheese place that I found Chukumata program on the call, my people. Unando, I'm a first theologian, if you call me Mr. T. I'm the anchor of this program. I want to come on matter from old school level, carry on new school level based on the old things that have passed away, and everything you don't become new happening of the recent gist, which they happen for Abodo country, Nigeria, and beyond. If about this another program, WhatsApp number will be 0051918139. Marry call me again for 0051918139. Yes, so I want to do sources everly. And from newspaper, via online social media network, Facebook friends, and other sources, but we ride on without wasting time of Nano say they do. To state governmental election officer, where it says, okay, my task by post online, newspaper everywhere that they play. Say, who owe the land, you go know. So finally, they don't do one of which decide the election. So, many things happen. They destroy some police put unit, like ADC, for example. They destroy where those ones vote for one area. The aspirant for ADC are called an APC. All of them vote wellemly, without issue, but later the control say, guess okay, people will be same, man. They hold what to say, man. They won't use money to the bribe, they buy vote of which and commit them, and again, the control say, is to get another guy won't be same, man. He hold people for house, on to say, man. He the house them so that they will see where they will stay, figure on their vote, well, about 146 people say, he in a charity, or to say, good man, that's a good Nigerian, and make around that one, say, he no evil bribe them, he no buy vote from them. So they begin to interrogate the guy from there. So that one, again, still on the same gist for the same vote. They would have delegated one BC man and the uncle, now be the governor for there before now. He now, when he come there, they've been not let them vote. They talk say they cannot enter, so can so there's the embarrassing evil for his ex-self in Ratan. Come out for ex-Twitter, say, man. The embarrassing more, they let them vote for your state to say what he go do, if you ask me. Well, so I don't know what really so for them, my people, that one or for that one. Still on Niger Mata, we call my local area for those thief, my go, the door hold some kind of thief when we say now four. Now four of them, when we say they go thief motorcycle, when we say they don't hold them, they ask the question, they say, now not turn on the piece, and there they come, because they do this kind of mila, this thief work, so what do they do? So that one, now for that one, guilty apple for inside Badagry of recent say they discover one jet when NBC man. This jet worth about $5 billion as the reason I say this jet now old school jet when NBC now about 1970s, 1980s when NBC man. What they do and say the cost of the jet for inside Badagry. As the person they do the content and so they talk everything, they open inside. They show the seats for there on Tosi man. Say Nigeria, a blessed country, say, but they don't know how they manage our finance or this kind of a thing, say, man. This one now, it'll become waste product. Two Baba, when be two-faced, this one under just a game, we'll quickly brush on, when be two-faced, Libya, Afrobeat, Legend. He don't go Benue State for one side for there, when be say, man. He go pay condolence visit to the people on Tuesday, the terrorist attack when it happened for there. Of recent, when we say, man, for inside, go to Bonobi, and there you'll be, as you land the place, you can enter inside the LGEA primary school, and they land before you enter the Utubo local government area, begin, they talk to the people, they pay condolence, visit, they talk good messages to them, say, man, saying as soon as be, may they try, condole the incident, say, can they talk to them for their terrible disease too, so more come on there and another matter one before come on here. Finally, the Roba Ronu leader done the talk say, man, Obasanjo John say, you know, the straightforward say, you know, in this one where they talk say, in there with Peter, say, you know, sure, say, they work with the APC, so now the Roba Ronu, now they talk that one for Arise TV, say, this kind of matter, the reason say, this guy now, Obasanjo John say, in the work, with Tinubu say for you to discern with NDC, ADC and the rest, say na camouflage, maybe if you ask me,
Wagwas, because also we come say politics day, then today day straightforward before. So my opponent say come before today, now they will match at final break. Finally, I remain a first theologian. If you come, Mr. T, bye for now. See you same time, same station, Sabana Colonel's Radio tomorrow by grace of God. My people.

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0: 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Ewonde himoria ugwe gbe na regwe gbe osore gbe ole no.

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Of course, now me be your host, Miss Judike Wede, back of MIC. So today, information day table, yes. I don't go gather plenty story, all the things will happen for that side of entertainment industry, where I want to hear you today. So the only thing where you go do for me, make you just sit down well. No day where noise go distract you, and make sure say you they enjoy the gist with me, because we're going to be mixing it as usual with music, because entertainment they go well with music. Now the same thing join together, now it be. So my people, before we dive into the program proper, make we enjoy this small musical break at a comeback to prepare for the package where they're on my table today. No go anywhere at a comeback just now.

from that short musical break. So the first info we do on my table today says, what if sharks swallow you? Tiny ones, Bonaboy over ocean storm. You know, say, as a life day, so many people, they try to explore our celebrities, not left out, actually. So Bonaboy, you know, no could be Bonaboy, now the popular musician, where you know, now they talk about Bonaboy compose video of where in go, like in that, like just jump inside the river to swim now, to explore, to see things. You understand that kind of thing? Not to say, ain't carry anything bad in mind though, that something bad will happen. But they just jump like that, they swim, that kind of thing. So, in colleague for that same music industry, where her name be Tenny. Tenny Nashi Konde, actually they react to that post. As Bonaboy post them, she said that post no sit well with her at all. She called the ask question, say, Bonaboy, what if shark? Like, what if as you just jump inside like that, now shark don't open mouth to swallow you? You don't know what happened to Jonah from Bible? Have you known the read Bible again? No, she not talk that one. But shark, you know, say that the same thing will happen, but that one different. Maybe that one because God sent Jonah for message. But immediately Jonah jumped inside the Bible, nice something, open mouth, where they call big fish. Come swallow up. So then they call, they tell Bonaboy, say, this can't be where you try. And a rough play, na risk you take. Say, make you not try them again, jump inside water like that, though. But wait, though. Sure, you know, say some people, they water phobia. I don't know the scientific name. But some people, they fear water well. So if you're a type when they fear water, your own good though, because we plenty when they near water at all, let alone jumping inside the river. So technically tell us, if something happened to you now, it go affect her too, because she's yet to do music together with you. Like maybe they are planning collabo, which they go give us the vibe very soon. Now you can't go, they jump inside water anyhow, like a fish. Say that kind of thing, it don't make sense. May you not try them again. Alright, my people. Now, that one be the one in waiting they give. Actually, now jokingly, she talk them, but the message, they very, very clear. So the next thing already on my table today, it says, owner, they whine my baby. Pella copies Jarvis hairstyle after backlash. You know, after the Pella and Jarvis wedding, right? We can't see, although before the white wedding, yes, because that one happened before the white wedding, where Jarvis go on bed, like, bad hair. She have, what's the name again, oh, Abolo. Yes, she go bab Abolo hair, come over am, like she use front and wear am go do wedding. So after the wedding, now she can't come out and they flaunt her bad hair like that. No, now people can they question why Jarvis go bab Abolo. Say in like she can't even, according to them, they can't show the lady online. Say she can't look war, all those kind of things. Say she look beautiful where she never married Pella. Say what thing they happen. Although you know, say how people go talk now. Anything you do, people will definitely talk. They can't they carry the lady, they do headlines, topic, all the bloggers. Now the husband Pella say that can't see no day. Say make an assault of the wine. His baby actually, he can't go do the same hairstyle. Yes, Jarvis bab Abolo, then the husband Pella don't go bab the same Abolo. So that if now once that they throw them together, if now they drag them, make now they drag the husband and wife together. Somebody say love is very, very sweet though. Now so love so very, very sweet. Now they see for Facebook because of that kind of style where Pella go bab. You get some people can say now true love. Say now only husband will love you now if you do that kind of thing. Because Pella no fit stand people, you know, dragging the wife online where she self can see have his own hair, like his own normal hairstyle looking good, while they throw her wife Jarvis online. Now why him can't go back the same hair? So that's if you know they throw them together, we can they drag husband and wife. You understand? Even the wife said go feel relief. Say I know they this alone, no, are they we there together? Because now so bad will talk
husband and wife shall become one. Now we say anything when they go through, make now they go on through together as one body and one spirit. I be waiting you think. So now you, when they are listening to DJs, you feel the same thing to your wife or your husband. You see, say people they drag your wife or your husband for something where she, let me say, she do one more out of your own wish, maybe now on a decision. Last, people can they drag them, try to shame her. You will be the husband or you will be the wife. You feel join force together with your wife or your husband. Make una day together. You understand that kind of thing? Together, una go win the war. You feel do am? Have you go allow your wife or your husband today with her sin or his sin alone? Moving forward to the next information on my table, he says, single mothers living happier than married women. Iyabojo claims again. My people, recall about months ago, right? Where Iyabojo, we be Nollywood actress, come online, come call herself president of a single mothers association. She no hide mouth talk amo. Yes, in case you dey hear am as rumor from anywhere, no. The Tory actually made a headline in newspaper. You get the Tory appear for papers, which means it's a verified information. She caught when that one happened, when her daughter Priscilla Jo got married to a Tanzanian musician, a very popular Tanzanian musician, Juma Juice. So as that one not doing enough, the child Priscilla come build house for her for Lagos. Not be small house or duplex, like very fine house. She composed and say she's now a landlady in Lagos that single mothers now are now enjoying. As in, because she be single mom now, the husband leave them. According to Tori, she can't celebrate. She single-handedly train her children. Now she's reaping the fruit of her labor. Now she's standing in the gap to advocate for single mothers. Say if you be single mother, make you no panic, make you just work hard so that those single men out there, when never married, they go even they rush you past the single ladies. Say single mom, now them be the real hot cake. All right, I think I felt that one that time people gonna drag them. Say why you go to encourage bad thing? You go to encourage me people go they carry belly, like ladies go they carry belly, they born for their papa house or waiting. She know just the, like, she said it unapologetically. She no apologize at all. And today, she just said the same thing again in the update. She did tell people, said that single mothers are now living happier than married women. Why she can't talk up or which occasion, she can't talk this particular one, go, because this one, they happen today as it hurts. Now, for the recent episode of the Moriah Show, now that place they show, you know, they invite and come now and let it where she be one, because she says she no be small person. They can't invite and come this show. Now that place now she can't talk this one put. Say in our ramification that single moms, single mothers them they enjoy past married women. Yes, yeah, so there are many things which she mentioned here. We are not fit talk for radio because of the, you know, you understand that kind of stuff. She mentioned some words. We say according to her, single mothers they enjoy and pass married women, because according to her, she says married women, they go they beg their husband for some things. Eh? They go even suffer. They go cook, they go do everything. Last, the husband go leave them, go they cheat outside with single mothers. Eh? Now wife go come they beg your husband there, honey, please now make we do this one as your wife, oh, legitimate wife when you marry. Some husband they no go like do things with their wife, they go they do them outside. So in that aspect, Iyabojo just says single mothers are enjoying. And again, many things which she mentioned as the like things that single mothers they enjoy. My people are just tired. Which one you stand? You believe say single mothers they enjoy pastor the married moms or the married women them? Abi you no believe them? Abi you no agree with Iyabojo? Now the president they talk, oh, the president of single mothers association. Now she they talk, she they represent her own word. I don't know which word she represents, but I know say she they represent where, because she they drop evidence. Eh? The other time when she launched the house, the daughter built house for Lagos. She says, see evidence, choke. Now, single mother, now be landlady for Lagos.
You know, so many married women wait there with their husband, they never even buy land. Mama, the woman talk plenty of things, so. But I beg, make this thing not change your mindset, oh. Because why? Now your life. Just be yourself. As you choose to make your own bed, now so you go lie on it, eh? The general angel. But sha, anyhow, where you choose to make your bed, sha. Make sure say that one favor you and now the right choice where you they make. Not use influence of anything, go the pressure yourself. No pressure. Tell yourself say no pressure this year, 2026, no pressure at all. Moving forward, my people, before I will move forward again, eh? Make we match the break now. Make we dance to this sweet melody. This small tickling musical break again. We then come back, eh? Because we did this together. You know, they here with me, you did there, and we did together. When they come back, eh? I come back to give you the remaining package as it day on my table today. Please, no touch the die button.

0: Welcome back from that musical break. I hope you loved it and also your vibe to the music. If you know Sabi dance, I hope so you sit down dance well, well, because people wear sit down dance, they be the experts. But when they stand up to dance, my people, now their things they spoil. I mean, you don't believe them. Because they go dance, everything go just, you know. You get it? Alright, moving forward to the next thing for you on my table today. Today it says, Joey Zaza's father regained freedom after abductors allegedly demanded 1.5 billion naira ransom. You don't know Joey Zaza? Joey Zaza now a very popular Instagram content creator or Instagram personality. Yes. So she's a very popular person where some people go even they use and they make man say, God, give me the kind of money where you give Joey Zaza. Give me the kind of money where you give Omotala, the money where you give, just name them. People where get money now, artists they them, Pubiga one again, like very, very popular people where get money. So the emissions of Zaza, now that why no? But something happened recently. They call kidnapping Papa O. Yes, will be chief Joseph Ebere Ezoka for a billionaire businessman. Yes, the man gave money well, well. So they kidnapped the man. As the man there for church, they pray to him God. Another one night shock me. Oh, the man just, you know, he done they pray, and the next thing you say, they come drag him, carry him. Now the daughter come online, will be elder sister to Joey Zaza. He can narrate many, many things. So she said that the money where Joey Zaza they throw everywhere, like the life where Joey Zaza they live, it's not a fake life. Say she know now Joey Zaza no give money. Now the papa money, where say the man said even they live in life in a low key. You know what make people know his profile that like that. Now his son will be Joey Zaza, now he carry everything go internet. You come they show houses, mansions, they show new cars, you know. They use the papa money, they lavish. Many, many things where the sister talk, oh, you know, come they beg the kidnapper, say the papa not to get money like that, oh. You understand that kind of thing? Say me they release the man because the man, they get, you know, they don't, they old now, they get BP, like blood pressure. If anything happen, the blood pressure go high. So now, after I come talk and finish, I think about 3 days ago, they come release the papa today. As they release them, everybody they jubilate, say maybe because of waiting the daughter come talk for online, maybe now why they, the people where abduct them come release them. Sometimes it's good to talk, oh. Even Bible self talk, I'm saying close mouth, they close destiny. You never hear them. So as the lady come online, come open everywhere. Some people say is a kind of damaging Joey Zaza's image on the internet. But at least they don't release him, Papa. But they not tell also say the kidnappers later collect the money where they demand, because initially they demand like 1.5 billion naira ransom. You know how much be that? They hear the man Nabilonia now, so they want 1.5 billion naira. But the good news today, they say they don't release them. But again, less in day inside that place, so less in day. If they don't know you, they don't know your profile, nobody will come for you. I don't know. But shall try to live a very low profile. Let God self do the remaining one. Carry yourself online, flaunt yourself online. It attract many, many things, But shall live your life. There is nothing in this world that will make me go for DNA tests on children I already love, man says. A Nigerian man don't post something with spark discussion online after I can review that he don't like DNA tests. That's the way you like, himself no like him. Because they say another man feed food or meat, another man poison. Because waiting there almost every man lives now na DNA, because they don't hear say some men they go do DNA tests, like, you know, reluctantly go do them now, because they, for their mind though, na them born their children, but they reluctantly go do them. After they do them finish, they come find and say no be them born their children. Many cases like that don't show for the internet over, you know, the years. Now this particular man say he not just buy the idea of DNA test at all. So say he not like him, because if in wife when you marry, they come born children together and the wife can do something like outside, come born picking for them. You get say himself go just take that picking as his own and he go like him. Say so far as say he don't like you, Otilo, nothing like DNA test. Nice one will come comment say, as you know the one do DNA test, what if? They can't do the DNA test, at your back. You know, just know, say, they go just do them. And they come find and say, that picture you love, no be your own. What is going to happen? The man don't answer the question. But the thing be same, DNA test, or no DNA test. If you love your child, and you can't go do DNA test. Wait till you marry your wife legitimately. You understand? Like you wear them for church, you wear them for traditional way, and then when I come born children finish, something can happen while you do DNA test. And the result can show, say, no be you born, maybe one or two of your children. And you self love them well. What thing you go do? You go pursue the children with the mama, or you go leave the children with the mama, or you go pursue the mama alone, leave the children. Waiting will be your own decision.
1: Talk am,
0: because the next person where they close to you go learn from waiting you they talk. All right, my people, now here I go talk with you for today's entertainment gist, and I want to say thank you for listening. Till tomorrow, I will bring another fresh package. Keep listening to A Sound Binoculars Radio. I remain your host, Miss

0: Very Reverend Father Dr. John Bosco. St. Augustine. Pope Pius, the Apostle Paul, a boy found out a man. A man called him Oaki, I am not here. No, get married, my rebel. We're going to a country now. Oaka, I am not here, no. But I work, I know that. In St. Augustine, that's Augustine or Quikiakia, the Bishop Pius the 12th, Apostle Paul, Tamama. In our road, okay, St. Augustine, I can't tie, but for now, Tamama. Yeah, on the break on me, Jesus Christ, no, very good, me and my phone company. I want to. In that book, can be the old man's around. He under your business mind. Pious, no, Zigbeva, no, Carly Pope. And I will buy. They go name again. They are only Jesus Christ. They by that time, but you know you have him.
1: 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And I welcome you all to another interesting edition of Saturday's group, where I always talk about relationship program, talk about love, dating, friendship, and all the things will happen between young people for relationship. So today, I've got this interesting topic that I want to discuss with you. In case you don't know, now Miss Judy K, now in the back of MISC. So today, I've got this interesting topic that I want to discuss today. To talk to your ex while you still date new relationship, not disrespect. You know, many of us can actually relate to this topic. You know, when I say us, yes, that's how it's supposed to be. Many people can actually relate to this topic. Talking to your ex while you are in a relationship or while you are married, you know, a lady or a guy, it doesn't matter. The both genders. The question today with this one, you as a person, you date no relationship. You can't see they follow your ex, especially when you don't date before, trouble for back. You can't see they follow and they talk. Now disrespect have been a normal thing. Or you don't marry, you don't date person finish. You know, let that work out between the both of you and you now go married to another person. But you are still, you know, keeping conversation with your ex. Whether it's disrespect or is it the right thing to do? That is the topic I want to discuss today. You know, if person they new relationship, is it okay for that person to still talk to ex or not disrespect to the new partner? Make a reason them together, because sometimes your ex feels still they your life because of friendship, because of work, maybe because of school or family connection or other genuine reasons.

You understand? All right. Let's enjoy this short musical break together. I'll be right back. Heavy. When I come in, pour some confetti. Follow me to Lagos, shoot it ready.

0: Kumasi, West from Kigali, criminally culpable on top.
1: Welcome back from that short musical break. In case you're not tuning in, this is Saturday's Groove, I'm reading to you from Eastern Binoculars Radio, Uromi. And today, on today's episode, I want to discuss this topic where I title Talking to Your Ex. Like you talk to your ex while you still there, you know, you date new relationship, not disrespect to that new partner. It doesn't matter relationship now, it cuts across relationship to marriage. First way, you don't date before and you don't marry, and you still there, keep connection with that person or communication with that person. What do you think, or how do you think your partner feels about this? That is what we want to discuss today. First, talking to your ex. Waiting be talking to your ex. If it means different things to different people, but make we clear something. Talking to your ex no automatically means say person still they date the ex. You get? You fit greet your ex if you see him. You fit answer message. You fit even talk about something important if una still get reasons to communicate. For example, if una they work together, attend the same school, belong to the same group, or even get something important we connect to now. But the real question is this: how una they communicate? Because another one will be the real coco, and you know it. You don't need to deny it. Like even your conscience self knows that this communication that we are that I'm still keeping with my ex is not a genuine one. Get, there's a difference between that you are just casual friends, but you don't have anything for that person again. And there's a different thing also that you self know that you still love the person, but you moved on because you married the person available and you are still keeping, you know, connection and communication with that person. Now, how do you think your partner sees it? Your partner sees it as a disrespect to him or her? Because there's a big difference between hi, hope you did okay, and I miss the way things used to be between us. Oh my God, I know you are smiling, right? You are smiling when I said this particular one. There's a big difference between them. Yes, difference day between you just hi, how are you, all right, take care, done. I miss you. I miss the way we used to do things together. In fact, I miss us. That kind thing. You self go no say that communication. You're not supposed to do with that your ex. Because even if your partner no find out, or your husband that you are married presently, or your wife no find out that you are still keeping such communication with your ex, your own conscience, wano, where it can go. So, on ordinary communication, the other one fit begin create problem for the new relationship. Now, make I talk why people still talk to their ex. You know, say they get many reasons why people, because if you gather people now, ask them questions, everybody has their reasons why they still keep in touch or keep communicating with their ex. You get? So now, before you judge, make I even tell you now the reasons, different reasons why people, you know, keep communication with their, or keep communicating, or keep talking to their ex. There are different reasons why people feel they communicate with their ex. Number one reason, where they, my paper today, they genuinely become friends. They genuinely become

friends. Sometimes relationship ends peacefully and both people move on. That one is a genuine one, oh. Like the way I just pronounce it with stress, I stressed it. Genuine, they genuine became friends. There's a difference between you be the date person and two of na find out say you know can work out between the both of na, and you don't see that person as an enemy. Do you understand? Or you're even dating that person that wants to marry him or her, but something happened along the line that you can't marry the person. Now you moved on to marry someone, but that other person that you wanted to marry moved on also. But you people are now genuine friends. Nothing in connection, no connection again, nothing. No time to come and talk about, I miss us. Can you come back to us? I cannot let you go. All those can't in no day again, because all of us don't understand things. Say, oh, mom, we know if you force this kind of thing, let just accept like nature or how God wants us to be. Do you understand? And you move on. But you are friends. Friends that once in a blue moon, when I call each other or chat, how far? Not be every night. That first way you call ex, but they chat them every night. What do you mean? Because I want to understand. Then number two reason why people still keep in touch with their ex, they have unfinished responsibilities. You hear them? Maybe on the same day, the same school, workplace, church group, or social cycle. That one still there, is still there, genuine somehow. If only yourself no cross the line, or if only the person no cross the line. Maybe you now they attend the same school, and the same now they the same fellowship, or the same workplace, and definitely you must talk to that person. You won't be an enemy. Actually, nobody supposed. I don't know who made that law or who even started it first. That somebody that you dated. And you don't end, you know, you both do not end up together as husband and wife, that you start keeping enemy or enmity with that person. You see, some people, whenever they mention their ex, say, no, don't mention him or her. I hate to hear that thing. Why? The person kill you and you still be alive. Now, the question who is supposed to ask yourself be that one. No matter the volume of what the person did, or whatever that you may think is actually the offense the person committed, is not enough reason for you to keep enmity with your ex. Ex, not an enemy. You understand? So now, if it happens that you people are now like are working in the same place, in the same office or company, so because now you don't date now, you know if you work out now, so if you see him, maybe manager now say, go and give this file to Mr. A. So you now come work because it's the S, you reach that place. You carry the fight down for table. You don't talk anything. You don't send any message where manager send you. My dear brothers and sisters, now that day you got fired. I'm serious. Do you understand? There are limitations to everything. You're not supposed to hit on your ex, especially when you know these two circumstances I mentioned now is involved. Then number three is family connection. Maybe their families don't already become close. You know, say some people and some families, their mama and papa go just there. They don't have family friends already. We say the mama and papa of that one, see, now your mama and papa friends. Do you understand that kind of thing? Hey. So they don't do friendship before they even born you. So when they finally born you, they want you to marry that person. And you now come date to come later find out say you know if you work out between the both of you. So what do you now do? Will you keep an enemy with that person that's already your family friends? Even your papa self not allow you, your mama no fear allow you, because they will be sending you message sometimes. Let's just use this scenario. They want you to go and, you know, get something from, go to my friend's place, go and get something from you. Tell your father that I am not going, you know, because this sister person is how dare you. That's nothing. You just need to maintain that family connection. Do you understand? That's number three. Then number four, they share mutual friends. So completely avoiding each other fits not always be possible. But there's another
stability. The person may still have feelings for the ex, and this one now where things become complicated. This last one, see this number four? My people, now there, the wahala day. Because if you enter in a relationship while your heart still deals with your ex, you fit unintentionally hurt the new person. That is why I want to discuss this topic today. Because so many people are actually guilty of this, but they don't know. Yes, because I put unintentionally hurt the new person, because sometimes they don't know what they don't know that they are hurting the new person, but they are doing it because their heart belongs to another. Do you understand? You feel marry a person now, may your heart still belong somewhere else. That's why, maybe I even give another scenario. Say you someone, maybe your first love, as a guy or as a lady, your first love, you know, can't give you belly, leave you. As in leave you. Yourself, conquer after you cry finish, maybe as you're walking along the road, then God can't send another person. We say, ah, why are you like this? Don't worry, it come, like, can't love you. Can't even they do many, many things so that you will forget that first person that you. I won't see it, how it happened. Now, the lady can actually move on. This one is actually peculiar with ladies. Move on, be living with the new guy or with the child, because some men actually, but it's on a very rare occasion that you see a man that accepts another man's child and treats that child as his. You get? Now, but if you see a man that does that, it may be something happened that your first love that gave you belly run away. Now come meet one place like that. Can't they tell you, say, I love you? Or they can't even find you, come find you, ask questions, so they can't see where you do. They can't find you, come. I don't define you since, I'm sorry. I am so sorry. Don't, please. Don't leave me, I will cry. If you leave me, I will faint. That kind of thing. Omo, it will reignite that first love, that love that you have for that person. Believe it or not, it happens. I know people that can actually argue about this, but research shows that the first love someone actually have, or someone you dated, which you call your first love, like, the percentage of love you have for that person, if it's not 100%, it's 99%. Then if something happened that the love reduced, then when the person comes back begging, is it that hard? It's hard though. We're talking about the condition of the heart, not be eyes. No be your strength use the doom. You understand? So that's why it's not good to keep in touch with ex that you know you still have feelings for, and things cannot work out between the both of you. So this kind of scenario I give now, it happened. The man got a share on social media one time like that. After he took the lady in, and even when he knew that the lady was pregnant for another person, the person abandoned her. So the new man or the new guy opened POS business for this lady, and she was doing well. Just, you know, POS now in area like that, it will be moving smoothly well. And she was making money, doing things like taking proper care of herself and the husband too. She puts to bed, and things were moving smoothly well until that the ex came back again. You may call it a foolish show, but that's what it happened. The ex-husband came back. I don't know how they connected. They started talking on the phone. The man said that the character of the lady changed. Yes. They started experiencing another side of the lady. She stopped cooking. She started yelling at the man that she's no longer comfortable with the man. All those kind harsh things he did for her. Now, who will you blame? It hurts. I don't know who you want to blame, but people say it's just the choice of the heart. Some people say heart itself, no just gay sense. Eh? Now why? But now, in this kind of scenario, who will you blame? Is it the woman or the ex that came back? Or the man that took another person's child? You know that she is pregnant for another man and you concealed her. You took care of her. Not that the man did something wrong. But it can't happen like this now. She can't, the man can't cry online. Who will you blame in this kind of situation? It is actually the same thing when you are dating someone and I can't break up, you can't move on with it and that person. But your mind is still there. Maybe if you

the lady or if it be the man, your mind still there where that person is. You keep praying that that person should not find another person, so that you, if by peradventure you will go back to that person, or if the person find another person, did you know, you will still be praying that God connect you people together. If it can't happen, say when I come meet again, maybe place of work or something, business, now come meet again. Now so you go just be all over the place. Even if they not call you, you go just stay there. If the person give you chance again, it happens. The connection will rekindle. Yes. Research shows that the connection will rekindle when you give it the attention and the communication. That is why it is advisable that if someone you have, you once love and you still love that person, don't be friends with that person. When you've moved on to marry another person or to be in a relationship with another person, because you were indirectly hurting that fellow partner and you may not know. So, make I want to know now, when it becomes disrespect, when that's your greeting, communication with that your ex become disrespect. This is the main question. When does talking to your ex become disrespect to your current partner? If you ask me, I will say in my own opinion, I will say the problem not be talking. The problem fits be secrecy, emotional attachment, and lack of boundaries. Some people don't know how to maintain boundaries. And secrecy. Imagine say you get married to a fine bobo, person will love you, person will do everything for you, but you still have your ex in mind, or you get married to a fine lady that loves you, but you still have love for your ex. That you are talking to your ex is not the problem here, but the problem is that secrecy, that emotional attachment, and lack of boundaries. You check them now. For secret, you go just sneak like this, go the chat them. Now go they talk. You understand that kind of thing? And you tell me is actually a normal, it's not a normal thing, it's disrespect to that your new partner. For example, if you they hide your conversation from your current partner because you know, say when you they do like what thing they do no make sense. You understand? That is actually a warning sign. Another one is if you they constantly tell your ex about your problems with your current partner, you don't decrease emotional intimacy outside your relationship. Imagine say every time you and your current partner quarrel, now your ex you they call. You check them now, like check and balance. You and your present partner or your present husband or your wife quarrel, now your ex go first hear them. You go just go one corner, the vest. Maybe some people go even come up for house. You go just wear clothes, come up for house. Leave me alone, Joe. You go just go outside, go they call your ex. They tell and say, oh, mother man, don't yell at me again, no. He has been yelling at me. I don't know what to do. He will start crying. Or that woman has said again, no. Why are you telling your ex? Now the question be that one. Why are you telling your ex? So before you know him, you don't begin emotional depend on that your ex again. So ask yourself, if my current partner seeks these messages, will he still be comfortable with it? And the question be that. If the answer is no, then something needs to change. So my people, I hope you are enjoying today's Saturday's groove. Alright. Without wasting much time, make I tell you if it's okay to check your partner's phone. If it's okay to check your partner's phone to know if the person is really talking, to his or her ex. Trust and boundaries matters. So that is just the thing. So now I want to ask you whether you're listening to this today's groove or this episode. Do you still talk to your ex? Do you still talk to your ex on the basis that you still love him or her and you want the connection to rekindle? Or you talk to your ex because it's actually because of work, church, or social cycle? Or you talk to your ex because of family connection? Then, if the answer to this thing is the first one, that is, you're talking to your ex because you still love them,
That's why you're telling him or her, I miss us every time. It is actually a very big disrespect to the person you are married to or to the person you are dating. So what to do? Like, the right thing to do is make sure that the relationship you still have with your ex, or the communication you have with your ex, is on a very, you know, neutral ground. You don't have any connection with, like, or that you want to go back to your ex. Some people can actually have this as an option, no? You know, no people, oh, and they will just tell you, say, small thing, especially if it's dating, no? It happens often in dating. When the person they are dating, if you just fuck up now, my ex, like, so many people are waiting. Now that ex, so you follow for people when they wait. So any small misunderstanding like this, they don't raise them high. You understand? Because they will secretly go and tell their ex, and now your ex will tell you, don't worry, I will come and pick you up. Go out and unwind, my dear. Keep unwinding. And some people can actually ruin your life. Some ex can actually ruin your life. They dated you and they know you are not good enough for them to end up with as a husband or wife. Now you've moved on and they still don't want to move on themselves. That's how they destroy you, because when you go back to them, they will still marry you. They left you before. So ask yourself this question. Someone that left you before, now, why is he or him or her coming back? Except if it's God's orchestration that you people will marry, it will happen even without you knowing how it will happen. So the connection will just happen. Do you understand? You don't need to force it. So my people, in closing to this program, in wrapping it up, I want to tell you something. One thing we need to understand is say every relationship gets different boundaries. What one person considers normal, another person considers disrespect. So instead of assuming, couples need to talk about their boundaries. If you still communicate with your ex, be honest with your current partner. If it's okay with him or it's okay by him or her, then the person will continue. Do you understand? If your partner is uncomfortable, don't do it. And if the relationship with your ex is becoming emotional, romantic, or secretive, then you need to seriously ask yourself what you really want. Because sometimes the problem, like you say, you dey talk to your ex. The problem, now the reason why you dey talk to your ex, are the things where una dey talk about. So my people, I hope you learned something from today's Saturday's group on this episode, where I titled Talking to Your Ex When You Are in a New Relationship, Is It Disrespect to Your New Partner? So my people, until next time, because now here I go wrap up more to this Saturday's group. Let love lead. Love needs trust, but trust also needs honesty and boundaries. When I get anything to add, make on a tell us by sending us your message. Talking to your ex while in a relationship, normal friendship or disrespect. My topic, in case you just did tune in. Alright, my people, thank you so much for listening. Till next week, Saturday. Sorry, I'll be bringing another fresh package on Saturday's groove. Thank you once again. Have a lovely day and bye bye for now.

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1: Hello and welcome to today's newspaper headlines from Eastern Binoculars Radio, Uromi. As usual, I'll be giving stories from different newspapers. So the first one I have here today is Daily Trust Newspapers. The first headline says, Zamfara moves to halt illegal drug sales and hawking. Oshun decide, INEC uploads over 40% of results on IR. Police arrest officer who scored voters with tear gas. ASU, there is no free and fair election in Nigeria. Davido fought delay in uploading results to IREV. Zamfara APC chief sent quit party says Tinubu has failed to end killings. Iran kicks as Trump says Hormuz will become U.S. territory after war. Adeleke campaign raises alarm over directive from senator who issued death threats. Meleyi, I raise funds for my education through goat breeding. IBB, how healthy Nigerian sponsored successful military coup. And the last, Hilade says, Edo CP orders probe into alleged 1 million naira extortion by officers. Away from Daily Trust, let me take it to Vanguard newspapers. The first Hilade says, Enugu 2027, Naji signs one-term pact, vows to quit after 4 years. World, Sabo and Agbonge, Ede North government election results. Ocean election, Amnesty demands probe of Father Holmes over alleged incitement. What's on the Vanguard newspapers? APC National Secretary Senator Ajibola wins polling units. Sorting of votes at Unit 39, Award and Ward 4, Oshogbo local government area. Why Real Madrid and Barcelona are not playing in La Liga's opening weekend? Igbo leaders in Ondo back Tinubu's re-election health reforms. Now the Vanguard newspapers. Operation Clean Sweep. Troops repair attacks on construction workers, rescue abductees. The last headline says, tear gas discharge at Ocean Rack, police arrest officer. Away from that newspaper, let me take you to leadership newspapers. The first line says, Governor Bala urges peaceful Bauchi government pools, declared Monday work free. Ocean election 2026, police have 100 suspected election disruptors in custody. Tottenham agreed terms with Liverpool's Gakpo. Away from that newspapers, let me take you to Punch newspapers. And the first headline says, RMAFT concludes revenue formula and judicial pay review. Ocean decides 2026, Chef APC, we are winning Ocean, no be Edo, Davido. Police intercept illegal arms, arrest suspected robbers and cattle thieves in Kano. 2027 Haji Nakon warns against fraudulent special slot scams. 75 Nasarawa residents receives 18.7 million naira business grants. Ocean decide 2026 jubilation and Adeleke wins pooling unit with 421 votes. For the Punch newspapers, police nab 27-year-old over fatal hotel stabbing in Adamawa. Prayer will crush Boko Haram and Bruno Catholic Bishop says. Why I sang Christian song in church, popular Muslim singer Ere Asalat. Ocean 2026, first results emerge as voting ends, collections begin in units. Adeleke claims result of Ocean PDP chairman demands immediate release. The last calendar says, we have a wedding to plan. Actress Omotala Jalade Ekinde celebrates daughter's engagement. So the last newspaper of today, which is the Nation newspapers. The first letter says, troops repel ISWAP attack on Bruno base, kills several terrorists. Akande delivers polling units in Ela for APC. Former Osun Governor Akande delivers polling units in Ela APC. It's not the Nation newspapers. Osun election, INEC begins uploading election results to IRAV. APC National Secretary Ajibola wins polling units in Oshogbo. Osun 2026, Oyetola's ex-aide hails INEC, predicts Oyebamiji's victory. Salam decries polling unit disruption, appeals for peaceful election. Nigeria secures diplomatic win in global SIBT governance as Professor Damilola Olawuji commends milestone election in Jamaica. The last letter says, Adeleke's campaign DGs alleges violence and intimidation. Time to wrap up today's news headlines. Thank you for listening. I am Judith Chinenye. Have a nice day.
2: Welcome to News Across the Globe on Asian Binoculars Radio. First, the headlines. Taliban policies push 10.7 million Afghan women into crisis as aid funding drops 70%. Lula holds 43-40% edge over Flavio Bolsonaro as Brazil race tightens. I am Joseph Osayamo Igonri. Now the news in details. Nearly 70% of Afghanistan's humanitarian funding has vanished since 2022, deepening a crisis that has now left 10.7 million women girls dependent on aid as Taliban restriction tightens. 2.4 million girls are barred from school beyond 6th grade. Women are banned from most jobs and long-distance travel without a male companion, and a March decree allow wife beating if no lasting wounds are left. Meanwhile, Queer's latest run of poll put President Luis Inacio Lula da Silva at 43% and Senator Flavio Bolsonaro at 40%, a gap within the survey's 2-point margin of error ahead of October's election. The result narrowed from Queer's August 5th poll, which showed Lula leading 44% to 39%, signaling a more competitive final stretch 2 months before the vote. In the first round, Lula led with 38% to Bolsonaro 31%, while Renan Santos and Ronaldo Caiado each drew 4% and Romeo Zema 2%. Brazil sent the top two to the runoff if no one wins the majority. To bring news across the globe to it, close the alliance again. Taliban policies push 10.7 million Afghan women into crisis as aid funding drops 70%. Lula holds 43-40% edge over Flavio Bolsonaro as Brazil race tightens. That is it for news across the globe. Thank you for joining. Have a good day. My betashos Nigeria country people, I salute na. How na day na? Hope say una day and food wella wella. Happy Sunday to each and every one of una. With the year the sound of our transmission just now. This is na news across geopolitical zone for Nigeria. On top is some binoculars radio 105.1. And with a broadcast right here from Afandion Quarter, Suromi, Edo State. My name is Jojo Namani. I did back of the MIC. Now maybe your radio country brother would bring you the Tori as it is show face for the paper. Make good day, you the Coco as it will come today. And make a fair tell you the many updates we did for inside the paper today. Say, Oshun election. I forget, say, yesterday, I didn't do the election for the year. Oh, everybody enter the talk today. Police don't intercept illegal arms. They can't arrest suspected robbers, cattle thief, and for inside canon, that one happen. And we see some reports we concern what is Sibo Buhari Isola LG Ede North. The other show for paper, and I'm going to call the result now. I need. Oshun decide Guba election result. The trickle for across Oshun. Yes, many results they pour in social media on day, the real one day, or last. We go hear the update as the HOT 2027 Hajj. Knock on the one against fraudulent special slot scam. And just in case you want to know, knock on the National Hajj Commission of Nigeria. I may go tell you also say on top of Oshun election, APC founding chair. Yes, the founding chair, what they call BC Akande. In win for a polling unit. So they update the riches. And the Oshun election life update today. And then they upload. And so we hear say then they upload to IRM. The wife of the Progressive Congress APC governorship candidate for Oshun State, Dr. Sekina Oyebamji, in on commend the conduct of the ongoing governorship election. And he described the voters turnout as impressive. And he can express the confidence he has been win. You could see the result last. The Lagos State Baptist Student Alumni Association, they now award one cash prize of 500,000 naira each to 11 first class graduates of the fellowship as part of the association gestures to encourage excellence and godliness. Oshun State Police don't allegedly arrest Sunday BC and Imole campaign council member from the Ilesha resident. The arrest occurred shortly after BC returned from a police unit and currently the head for police force headquarters, a police area command for Ilesha, and it'll be headquarters. Now, so they have the three shots. You want to know the more details why they arrest them? Hey, my brother, you go check the updates, issue face for the paper. And on top of the Oshun election yesterday, boys at 3:01 p.m., the security official for the polling unit 001 Cool Building Junction is Red Ward 8 Lesha is a local government area roof. Aregbeshola polling unit, they can get brief argument with voters after counting those who already there for inside queue. And then CSTOC said the newly arrived voters not go there allowed to vote. That one. They get at the matter to go for inside Oshun State. Now we see the talk now. And next thing for the riches on top of the matter, say, Faike me, the student talk, say, Oshun governorship election. And first time we should participate for the election. I should express disappointment for inside the delay. Talk, say, the queue, they long. And she did year to cast a vote for inside the plenty, pulling it with it for that place. And you can wait patiently. But, you know, that one are just one case scenario for inside the Oshun election we happened yesterday. And still on top of that election matter with food papers, a 2026 Oshun State Governorship election, a sea calm security environment despite technical failures with the Bermuda voter accreditation system, whether they call BVAS, reports of vote buying and isolated violence. Yes, now so that update reaches. We could tell you also say, report the show face for the paper, but we're not going to feel a shookman for report, because now they are going to get the power to announce the results. And for no worry, all this small report we don't see now, just keep on to yourself, because the final one, now I'm going to determine who win and who go sit down for house or who go decide to go to court. Voters for inside the polling unit for BC Akande, the former governor for Oshun State and the former APC chairman, the scamper to pick up money from the floor after a member of the APC suspected to be the canvasser control bundle of 500 naira notes into the air to celebrate the party's victory. They never win election. People don't celebrate party victory. But you see as a matter they go, yes, many people can go to pick 500 naira as the matter the HOT because nobody want carry last. The Kano State Commissioner for Information and Internal Affairs will name the Ambassador Ibrahim Waya in the applaud Governor Abba Kabi Yusuf on top in conferment for the Award of Excellence on top Security Governance by the Institute of Security and Strategic Studies within the core ISSS. See for inside the news or Oshun decide 2026. Jubilation as a delicate win pulling unit with 421 votes. Yes, people they jubilate, they never see the final results. maybe if they see the final result, they feel not jubilate. Troops repair a swap attack for Borno base, then buy several terrorists for there. No be small. Now so the update reach us. And make us still tell you say the results where they pour in from Oshuna, let us see the papers today because they're plenty well. But we'll still give you some other extra information from other areas based on say man, we don't want to focus on the Oshun. But we'll still tell you about Oshun because the election we have for that is a very critical off cycle and important to Nigerian democracy. As far say we they prepare for the 2027 general election. Another matter we show face for the paper says 75 Nasarawa residents don't receive 18.7 business million naira business grant. Yes, 18.7 million naira business grant. And you know how the grant they go now, and they know they pay back. Congratulations to those who receive. I hope say they will use and do better things on top of their state. Next thing for now, still the Oshun election 2026. Adeleke will be the current sitting governor in the urge INEC and security agencies. Make them protect votes during collation. And no say to protect votes. Not be ordinary hand. Hospital can go collapse for Cross River after landslide. Very sorry there. I hope say casualty not there. But just in case you want to see the details, it's today for the paper. And see on top of Oshun election, they don't condemn arrest of Oshun PDP chair, and in the demand make them release ASAP. The federal government don't pledge stronger institutional support for the development of shooting sports for Nigeria, with the National Sport Commission NSC, they set the sights for there, and this one go beyond domestic competition to Olympic medal. And see for inside the news with the regions of Oshun election. Beaver's failure denies professor chance to vote in Ife. Waiting to happen to our Beavers. Because it not gonna make sense, say person ready, go pull unit, go vote, they can tell and say Beavers not work. If not you, how you go feel? Well, all this anomaly, make them correct them before the 2027 general election. Because, make a brother not go hook barbed wire. Another matter where the richer say, for what we concern Olosokun LGA North, the results are issued for the paper, but we're not going to call them because different word and playing it, the results show. But we could just tell you, say, the former Oshun governor Akande delivered polling unit for ILA for APC. And we could tell you also say, on top the matter, we see the richers from the Oshun side. Yes. Deputy Governorship candidate of the All Progressive Congress APC for Oshun State Governor election. Yes, Engineer Kayode Adereti in narrowly winning polling units defeat their court candidate by 6 votes. 1,171 results out of 3,763 polling units. They don't hit IRF. As Adeleke Ambo. And day for inside tight race. Very soon, the result could show face, and you know far. And if you show face, we will see. Let us know. And my country people, I will talk to you today for news across your bosom for Nigeria on WSBN Plus Radio 105.1 Uromi, where they broadcast right here from Ifeanyi Quarters, Uromi, Edo State, Nigeria. I remember your radio country brother. My name now Jojo Namani, the Torino, they finish for one episode. Join us again tomorrow, same time, same station, where we will stick on to Torino with another bonga informate. Particularly, the one we consign, one or two teas and thesis with the command for Oshun State. I salute to now. You're gonna stay safe and get a great day. Enjoy the rest of your Sunday. Now, bye bye for now.

of the Father, and of the Son, and of the Holy Spirit. Amen. Greetings of peace to you, beloved brothers and sisters in Christ. Welcome to Masters of Our Faith from Eastern Binoculars Radio, your number one radio station in Eastern. Today being the 20th Sunday in Ordinary Time, our first reading will be taken from Isaiah 56, verse 1, 6 to 7. And the theme is, "And the foreigners I will bring to my holy mountain. Thus says the Lord, keep justice and do righteousness, for soon my salvation will come, and my deliverance be revealed. And the foreigners who join themselves to the Lord, to minister to him, to love the name of the Lord, and to be his servants, everyone who keeps the Sabbath, and does not profane it, and holds fast to my covenant, these I will bring to my holy mountain, and make them joyful in my house of prayer. Their burnt offerings and their sacrifices will be accepted on my altar, and for my house shall be called a house of prayer for all peoples." Second reading will be taken from Romans 11, 13 to 15, 29 to 32. And the theme is, "The gifts and the call of God are irrevocable." Brethren, I am speaking to you Gentiles, inasmuch then as I am an apostle to the Gentiles, I magnify my ministry in order to make my fellow Jews jealous, and thus save some of them. For if their rejection means the reconciliation of the world, what will their acceptance mean but life from the dead? For the gifts and the call of God are irrevocable. Just as you were once disobedient to God, but now have received mercy because of their disobedience, so they have now been disobedient, in order that by the mercy shown to you, they also may receive mercy. For God has consigned all men to disobedience, that he may have mercy upon all. Theme of our gospel reading is, "O woman, great is your faith." Matthew 15, 21 to 28. At that time, Jesus went away and withdrew to the district of Tyre and Sidon. And behold, a Canaanite woman from that region came out and cried, "Have mercy on me, O Lord, Son of David. My daughter is severely possessed by a demon." But he did not answer her a word. And his disciples came and begged him, saying, "Send her away, for she is crying after us." He answered, "I was sent only to the lordship of the house of Israel." But she came and knelt before him, saying, "Lord, help me." And he answered, "It is not fair to take the children's bread and throw it to the dogs." She said, "Yes, Lord, yet even the dogs eat the crumbs that fall from their master's table." Then Jesus answered her, "O woman, great is your faith. Let it be done for you as you desire." And her daughter was healed instantly. Reflection on the readings. Today's readings repeat the biblical concept that from the beginning, God planned to gather all peoples together into one flock. Isaiah tells us in the first reading that even the foreigners who come to the Lord, who love the name of the Lord, and live faithfully, will be brought to the mountain of the Lord to live joyfully in the house of prayer. St. Paul, the apostle to the Gentiles, reminds us in the second reading, "By the mercy shown to you, they also may receive mercy." Jesus praises the faith of a Canaanite woman and grants her request, despite belonging to the foreign region. Salvation is not meant only for the house of Israel. No one is excluded from God's love and care. It is not meant only for those who belong to our church. It includes all categories of peoples: the foreign immigrant who lives on our streets, the outsider who is not a member of our church, the public sinner whom the society abhors, the criminal who languishes in prison cells. As Christians, our attitude must be one of openness, understanding and acceptance of people of all communities, creeds, region, languages, social standards, and character traits. The reason is that Jesus died and rose for all, and he is the Lord and Savior of all. God cares for all his children without exception. And so this day we ask for grace to always go to the mountain, especially when danger is near. We pray for all Christians that you, O Lord, will grant us grace to have courageous faith in you in times of adversity.
Teach us, good Lord, to serve you as you deserve, to give and not to count the cost, to fight and not to heed the wounds, to toil and not to see it for rest, to labor and not ask for any reward, save that of knowing that we do your will. In the name of Jesus Christ to pray. Amen. Thank you for joining us today. God bless you. Have a wonderful day.

prayer for Nigeria in distress. All-powerful and merciful Father, you are the God of justice, love, and peace. You rule over all the nations of the earth. Power and might are in your hands, and no one can withstand you. We present our country, Nigeria, before you. We pray and thank you, for you are the source of all we have and are. We are sorry for all the sins we have committed and for the good deeds we have failed to do. In your loving forgiveness, keep us safe from the punishment you deserve. Lord, we are weighed down not only by uncertainties, but also by moral, economic, and political problems. Listen to the cries of your people who confidently turn to you. God of infinite goodness, our strength in adversity, our health in weakness, our comfort in sorrow. Be merciful to us, O people. Spare this nation, Nigeria, from chaos, anarchy, and doom. Bless us with your kingdom of justice, love, and peace. We ask this through Christ our Lord. Most sacred heart of Jesus, Immaculate Heart of Mary.

0: Welcome to News on the Hour, reaching from Asan Binoculars Radio Urumi. First, the headlines. Holy Family Chapel parishioners celebrate solemnity of the Assumption of the Blessed Virgin Mary. Edo government to sanction land grabbers, targets 30 days for CFO. Oshun, angry youth chase alleged vote buyers, seize cash at polling units. I'm Joseph Osamu Igwari, now on the news in details. Parishioners of Holy Family Chapel, Ifeanyi Quarters, Urumi Edo State, on Saturday, August 15, 2026, joined Catholics and Christians around the world to celebrate the solemnity of the Assumption of the Blessed Virgin Mary into heaven. The Assumption is a Christian belief that at the end of her earthly life, God took the Virgin Mary, the Mother of Jesus Christ, into heaven body and soul. Delivering the homily during the celebration, the priest in charge of Holy Family Chapel, Very Reverend Father Dr. John Bosco Ezehi, called on Christians to emulate the life of the Blessed Virgin Mary, particularly her unique relationship with Jesus Christ and her complete obedience to God. But as I said, the readings of the day provided strong reasons for Christians to appreciate Mary's special role in God's plans of salvation, noting that she was declared full of grace by the angel. According to him, the grace given to Mary preserved her from original sin, making her a worthy instrument for the birth of Jesus Christ. The priest also highlighted Mary's response to God's call when she accepted his will, saying, "I am the handmaid of the Lord, be it done to me according to your word." He urged Christians to follow Mary's example by submitting their lives and decisions to the will of God rather than relying solely on their own plans and desires. But as they further encouraged the faithful to seek Mary's intercession while striving to live lives that reflect our humility, obedience, and faith.
1: Today is the 15th of August, and on this day we celebrate the solemnity of the Assumption of our Blessed Mother. I don't think that man can do. Man cannot do that. The Holy Spirit was filled with Mary. She had the plenitude of grace. And so we are told that Mary opened her mouth and proclaimed all the God's day in the church, the magnificence.
0: In a separate news, the Edo State government has threatened to prosecute individuals and groups who still engage in land-grabbing activities, just as it pledged completion of certificate of occupancy within 30 days once the right documents were provided. The government also cautioned third parties or agents who process land issues for owners with incomplete or forged documents to retrace their step and decrease from giving false information about the government on land matters.

0: This alleged vote bias seize cash at polling units. We'll bring you details of this and more after this break. 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
1: We do it differently on the Sambai No Clash Radio. 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It's always vibes and vibes in Sound Radio.
0: Welcome back. Thank you for staying tuned. You are still very much on to News on the Awesome. It's Sambai No Clash Radio. Remember, a positive attitude can brighten your day for the better. Stay positive always. And now, the rest of the news. Angry youths allegedly chase away suspected vote buyers and seize bags containing warrants of Naira notes at some polling units in Ejigbo local government area of Osun State on Saturday. One of the youth was seen displaying a nylon bag said to have been abandoned by the alleged vote buyers. The man, whose identity was not disclosed to journalists, and he did not know the exact amount of money contained in the bag, which was filled with 1,000 Naira notes. According to him, the youth intercepted some of the alleged vote buyers and collected the money from them, while others managed to escape. And that is it for News on the Hour. To bring it to a close, a quick reminder of the headlines that made the story. Holy Family Chapel parishioners celebrate solemnity of the Assumption of the Blessed Virgin Mary. Edo government to sanction land grabbers. Haggis 30 days for CFO. Osun angry youth chase alleged vote buyers. Seize cash at polling unit. With that, we wrap up News on the Hour today. For comments, feedback and info, send your updates to us on 0805-191-8139. You can give us an email also on asambanoclass9@gmail.com. And on behalf of Asambanoclass Radio News Crew, thank you for listening. My name is Joseph Osayamo Iguari, saying, have a good day.
2: Ege na re kahi ebe sunu oto isan la oto edo remu oto Nigeria rebe oiko na be san radio wa mu owo wa zore babilu are kawai ho
3: 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Nosif. 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Holy Family Chapel from the quarter of me those state. 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
3: Well, ladies and gentlemen, my name is Samson Alamano, known as Enjoyment's Landlord. I'm speaking right now. 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
4: Welcome to Sports Daily from Esan Banakola Radio. I am Big Billy, first from the local sport. Super Falcons hope of qualifying for the 2027 FIFA Women's World Cup in Brazil ended on Thursday after they lost 2-1 to South Africa in the Confederation of African Football Playoff match at the 2026 WAFCON in Morocco. In a separate news, the proposed heavyweight blockbuster between Anthony Joshua and Tyson Fury has run into fresh turbulence, with promoter Frank Warren admitting the fight could be postponed unless the two camps reach an agreement over its venue. In another development, Cristiano Ronaldo has returned to Al Nassr training camp in Riyadh, sporting a striker cup yellow hairstyle days after marrying longtime partner Georgina Rodriguez in a private ceremony in Portugal following Portuguese exit from the 2026 World Cup. This is the Beat of Sport from Asian Binoculars Radio. I am Big Billy saying to have a lovely day and God bless you all.
1: Welcome to Entertainment News from Asian Binoculars Radio Uromi. First, the headlines. What if sharks swallow you? Tiny ones wanna boy over ocean stones. How Dapa forged my signature and sold my catalog to foreign liberal Charlie Poppy. I am Judith Chinenye. Now the entertainment news in details. Nigerian singer Tenny has jokingly called out colleague Burna Boy after he jumped into the ocean, questioning why he would take such a risk when they are yet to make a song together. Billy Rata in a video while joking about what could have happened to Burna Boy during these stunts. According to her, she said, "Burna Boy, Baba, I go change them for you. Waiting be the meaning of this rough play where you go they play for inside river, for inside ocean." Tenny said she jokes about she would be affected if a shark attacks Burna Boy, noting that they were yet to record a song together. In a separate update, still on entertainment news, Nigerian singer Crown Ozama, popularly known as Charlie Poppy, has accused his former record label boss, Damilola Akinwumi, CEO of Dapa Music, of forgery and fraudulent sale of his catalog to a foreign company. In a statement shared via his X page on Saturday, Charlie Poppy claims that he signed only a management deal with Dapa in 2023, but the record label was forged his signature and put it as a 10-year distribution contract. He further alleged that Dapa also forged his signature and sold his catalog to a foreign company and pocketed the money. And to wrap up today's entertainment news, listen to the headlines again. What if sharks swallow you? Tenny warns Burna Boy over ocean stunts. How Dapa forged my signature and sold my catalog to foreign label. Charlie Poppy. And that's all for today on entertainment news. Thank you for listening. I am Judy Chinenye saying have a lovely day.

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4: 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The headlines: NUPRC plans crude swap to boost refinery supply. Vandals destroy 5 TCM towers in Akwa Ibom. I am Edna Fowles with the business news in details. The Nigeria Upstream Petroleum Regulatory Commission has confirmed the commencement of consultations with relevant industry stakeholders on a domestic crude oil and gas swap arrangement aimed at cutting supply costs and ensuring more crude is available to Nigeria refineries. The initiative is expected to strengthen compliance with domestic crude supply obligation and domestic gas supply obligation while reducing the need to physically transport crude over long distances to meet supply requirements. Meanwhile, the Transmission Company of Nigeria has raised the alarm over fresh vandalism of critical electricity infrastructure in Akwa Ibom State following the collapse of 5 transmission towers along the Ikot Abasi Eket 132 kV double circuit transmission line. TCN disclosed this in a statement on Friday, saying the extensive damage was discovered on August 9, 2026, during a routine joint patrol of the transmission line by its line's men. With this, we end the business news from ASAM Binoculars Radio. I am Edna Fowles. Thank you for listening. Have yourself a great day.
5: Welcome to News Across the Globe, reaching you from ASAM Binoculars Radio, First Day Alliance. Trump secretly swapped planes with 4 aides, leaving 13 press on decoy flights. France's Constitutional Council void under 15 social media ban, citing 2 rights concerns. My name is Joseph Osamu Iguari, and now the news in details. A covert mid-trip switch moved Trump from a Mi-5 747 to a military C-32A on his return from Turkey, while Secretary of State Marco Rubio, Treasury Secretary Scott Bessent, and a 13-member press pool stayed aboard the decoy aircraft. The Secret Service engineered the swap over intelligence about possible Iranian surface-to-air or shoulder-fired missile threat against President Trump, according to reports. Trump said Tuesday the smaller plane may actually have faced greater risk and defended the move by saying he was following Secret Service instructions. In a separate update, France's top constitutional body blocked a law that would have barred under 15s from platforms including TikTok, Snap, 1.23% chats, and Instagram from September 1st. The council said the measure were neither appropriate, necessary, nor proportionate, and warned that the board age verification checks could undermine users' privacy. The wrap-up news across the globe, the headlines again. Trump secretly swapped planes with 4 aides, leaving 13 press on decoy flight. France's Constitutional Council void under 15 social media ban, citing 2 right concerns. And that is it for news across the globe. Thank you for joining. Have a good day.
6: Welcome to the religious segment on ASAM Binoculars Radio First Day Alliance. Pope at Angelus, Mary's Assumption reveals our eternal destiny. Pope, purity of Mary's soul leads us towards glory of heaven. I'm Joseph Samuel Iguari, now on the religious news in details. Pope Leo marked the solemnity of the Assumption of the Blessed Virgin Mary by inviting the faithful to contemplate their ultimate destiny, the fullness of eternal life in God. Addressing pilgrims gathered in Castel Gandolfo for his media angelus on Saturday, The Pope described the Assumption as a feast of great importance both for Catholic theology and for popular devotion. He noted that the solemnity is particularly cherished in communities whose cathedral or parish churches are dedicated to Our Lady of the Assumption. Meanwhile, for it is the purity of the soul that in Mary, as in us, by the grace of God, illuminates and transfigures the whole person, leading us to the glory of heaven. Pope Leo XIV gave this reminder during Mass for the Solemnity of the Assumption of the Blessed Virgin Mary at the Pontifical Parish of St. Thomas of Villanova in Castle Gandolfo on 15th August 2026. The Holy Father began his homily by saying that it is with great joy that we celebrate the Solemnity of the Assumption with their parish community once again this year. That is the size of the religious news. Thank you for joining. Have a good day.
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5: Weather check. Everyone, welcome to Esan Binoculars Radio. It's your weather forecast for Ulumi, Esan, Northeast local government, predicted by Metro State. My name is Jay Chris. By 12 a.m., there will be an overcast sky of 79 degrees Celsius of a relative humidity of 94%. And by 1 a.m., there will be a cloudy sky of 79 degrees Celsius of a relative humidity of 95%. And by 2 a.m., there will be an overcast sky again of 77 degrees Celsius of a relative humidity of 95%. And by 4 a.m., there will be a cloudy sky of 77 degrees Celsius of a relative humidity of 94%. And by 5 a.m., there will be an overcast sky of 75 degrees Celsius of a relative humidity of 95%. And by 6 a.m., there will be a cloudy sky of 75 degrees Celsius of a relative humidity of 96%. And by 9 a.m., there will be a light rain of 82 degrees Celsius of a relative humidity of 83%. And by 2 p.m., there will be an hail of 88 degrees Celsius of a relative humidity of 74%. And by 5 p.m., there will be a thunderstorm of 84 degrees Celsius of a relative humidity of 89%. And by 8 p.m., there will be a rain of 79 degrees Celsius of a relative humidity of 75%. And by 9 p.m., there will be an overcast sky of 77 degrees Celsius of a relative humidity of 95%. And the temperature will be stable by 11 p.m. of its relative humidity of 96%. And the sun will rise by 6:22 a.m. and the sun will set by 6:43 p.m. And that will be that weather forecast for Urumi, Eastern and Northeast local government, predicted by Metro State. Stay tuned and stay connected. 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Thank you.
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2: MC Alamano, Ozemire, one of his land, Abitama, we are Bele Bayoke, and some Banacola Radio, Madugere, on a Patetanemono Senizore, no Arro, no Abu, no Rebiaho, MS Azilo, and Ebersun, one Nigerian, and Rebe, Esa Walube Kiona, Esa Marahio, Esa Nagbe, Sana, Muesa Nolika, Iria Mareva, Dodo Travina. It's a Banacola Radio. Eh, no, I don't have a honor of a honor day. Eh, no, how about a man of a honor? No, how about a honor? Oh,
3: y'all ready?

Hallelujah. He reigns in this place. Tell somebody he reigns. We honor him, God. Hallelujah tonight. Our God, he reigns in majesty.

And all right, so welcome you back from that break. And if you are just joining in, this is Sports with You with Big Billy right here in the building. Starting from the local sports, Nigeria Super Falcons will miss the 2027 FIFA Women's World Cup for the first time in the tournament's history after losing 2-1 to South Africa in a playoff in Morocco on Thursday. The defeat ended Nigeria's hope of reaching the intercontinental playoffs, where the winner of the two African playoff matches will have earned another route to the World Cup. The Super Falcons and Bayana met in Casablanca after both teams failed to secure automatic World Cup qualification at the Women's African Cup of Nations. Nigeria lost 1-1 to Cameroon in the WAFCON quarterfinals, while South Africa were beaten 2-1 by host Morocco at the same stage. The results meant both teams had to contest the playoff, with the loser set to be eliminated from the World Cup race, and the winner advancing to the preliminary round of the Inter-Confederation playoff. On Thursday, South Africa took the lead in the 56th minute, and then doubled the advantage in the 77th minute. Nigeria pulled one back through Christy Ochebe in the third minute.

made a crucial save in the 68th minute to prevent South Africa from extending their lead before the host eventually scored their second goal. The result means Nigeria's record of appearing at every edition of the Women's World Cup since the tournament began in 1981 has come to an end. Nigeria has previously been the only African team to feature at every edition. South Africa, meanwhile, secured a place in the Intercontinental Playoffs, keeping alive their hope of reaching the 2027 tournament in Brazil. Earlier on Thursday, Ghana secured the other playoff ticket after defeating Cote d'Ivoire 2-1. The two winners of the African playoffs matches will advance to their Inter-Confederation Playoff for the 2027 World Cup in Brazil. In another info, Chelsea have not received any official offer for Enzo Fernandez after this club reported 5 p.m. UK time deadline passed. According to Fabrizio Romano on X on Friday from Alino Twitter, Chelsea had made €120 million buy-by exit figure available to Fernandez representative at the end of May. However, that arrangement has now been withdrawn with the reported deadline passing without any official bid being submitted for the Argentina international. Chelsea have reportedly informed Fernandez's camp that the €120 million buy-by exit clause is now off the table. The development means any club still interested in signing if the midfielder will have to negotiate directly with Chelsea rather than relying on the previously discussed figure. Fernandez joined Chelsea from Benfica in January 2023 and remains under contract with the London club. The midfielder has since become an important part of Chelsea's squad and has continued to feature promptly for the club. With no official offer received before the deadline, Fernandez remains a Chelsea player and the reported €120 million viable exit agreement is no longer available to a potential suitor. And with that info, I shall quickly observe a break, and when I'm back, I'll be giving you more info for the program. Please stay glued to your radio set and don't touch the dial. They will be right back after this.

And all right, I welcome you back from that break. And if you are just joining in, this is Sport with you with Big Billy right here in the building. Barcelona are set to return with a third bid proposal from Manchester City. Midfielder Rodri has negotiations between the two clubs continuing. The Catalan giants have already seen offers with a €50 million and €60 million rejected by the remain confident, but they remain confident of reaching an agreement for the Spain international. In a post on X, formerly known Twitter, on Friday, Fabrizio Romano wrote, "Barcelona are returning with a third proposal for Rodri to Manchester City. After €50 million or €60 million packages both rejected, direct club to club talk to continue halfway between €60 million, last bid and €80 million fee requested. Direct talk between Barcelona and Manchester City are expected to continue, with the next proposal likely to fall somewhere between Barcelona's latest €60 million offer and City reported €80 million asking price. Barcelona remain optimistic about their chances of completing the deal and are prepared to push further with negotiation rather than walking away. The coming days could prove decisive, with both clubs continuing discussion in an effort to find a compromise over Rodri's valuation." And lastly, on Eastern Binoculars Radio Sport Radio today, Arsenal have held talks with Galatasaray over a potential move for Victor Osimhen, according to multiple British and European reports, with the Nigerian international slings surfacing as part of broader negotiation between the two clubs involving Graeber Martinelli and FC Norwich.

0: according to the Tallis Grab, Football News correspondent Matt Law, Balasakara have tabled a €38.4 million offer for Martinelli and have also expressed interest in Nahari, who spent the second half of last season alone at Marseille during an extensive talk with Arsenal sporting director Andre Bittar. It remains unclear whether Bittar raised the possibility of signing Osimhen during those discussions or whether Galatasaray made the strike available as part of the wider conversation. Osimhen came close to a Premier League move 2 years ago, with Chelsea held advanced talk over signing him from Napoli, only for the striker to join Galatasaray on loan before the Turkish champions made the deal permanent for what was reported as the time, €75 million. He has since established himself as one of Europe's most profiled forwards, scoring 59 goals in 74 appearances across his 2 campaigns in Turkey, and helping Galatasaray win back-to-back Super League titles, the second of which saw him net 22 goals and provide 6 assists in 33 league appearances last season. Arsenal have long admired Osimhen, but had reportedly ranked the Nigerian below Atletico Madrid's Julian Alvarez on their list of preferred striker targets. Their pursuit of the Argentine has complicated, however, with Atletico said to be demanding a fee in excess of €100 million and refusing to negotiate even with Barcelona, who have reportedly had an €86 million offer rejected this summer. That passes is understood to have prompted Arsenal to reconsider alternative option, with Osimhen returning to serious contention. And with that info, I've come to the close of this and binoculars radio sport review today, and I hope you enjoyed every bit of it. Please stay glued to your radio set and don't touch the dial. Big Billy saying to have a lovely day and God bless you all.
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Hello, Nigerians. Greetings from here, Unado. Thanks for hearing from us from Eastern Banacolas Radio Gongon. Let me know that station, my listeners are there. At always alert, because the people are wonderful, make no worry, everywhere good. In fact, everywhere still one of them, alright. Sit down, get it back. Sit back, relax, because you get plenty to dish out from this gist, please, that I put you come out program on the call, my people. Unado. I'm a first theologian, if you call me Mr. T. I mean, they anchor this program to the common matter from old school level, carry on new school level based on behold things have passed away, and everything don't become new happening update, recent gist, which they happen for Abodo country, Nigeria, and beyond. Therefore, for this another program, WhatsApp number will feature command name 00519-18139. Mary call me again for clarity, 00519-18139. Yes, so I wanna do sources heavily. Now from newspaper, via online, social media network, Facebook friends, and other sources. But we'll write on without wasting time of Nano say they do. To the state governmental election officer, where this is okay, my task, I post online, newspaper everywhere that they play. Say, who owe the land, you go know. So finally, they don't do one of which decide the election. So, many things happen. They destroy some police put units, like ADC, for example. They destroy where those ones vote for one area. The aspirant for ADC are called an APC. All of them vote willingly, without issue, but later the control say, guess okay, people will be same, man. The whole world to say, man, the one use money to the bribe, the buy vote of which and commit them, and again, the control say, to get another guy will be same, man. He hold people for house, on to say, man. He the house them so that they will see where they will stay, figure out their vote, well, about 146 people say, he in a charity, or to say, good man, that's a good Nigerian, and make around that one, say, he no even bribe them, he no buy vote from them. So they begin to interrogate the guy from there. So that one, again, still on the same gist for the same vote. They would have delegated when BC man and the uncle, now be the governor for there before now. And now when he come there, they've been let them vote. They talk say the guy not enter, so can't say there's the embarrassing and evil for his ex-self in Ratan. Come out for ex-Twitter, say man. The embarrassing more, they let them vote for your state to say what you go do if you ask me. Well, go out, so I don't know what really so for them, my people, that one, for that one. Still on, Niger Mata will come our local area for those people, my go, the dog, so can't thief when we say now four. Now four of them, when we say they go thief motorcycle, when we say the dog, then they ask the question, it was said, now not turn on the piece, and there they come, go, they do this kind of mila, this thief work, so what do they do? So that one, now for that one, Guilty Apple for Isai Badagri of recent say they discover one jet when NBC man. This jet worth about $5 million as the reason I say this jet now old school jet when NBC now about 1970s, 1980s when NBC man. What I do and say the cost of the jet for inside Badagri as the person they do the content and so they talk everything, they open inside. They show the seats for there on Tosi man. Say Nigeria and blessed countries, say, but they don't go know how did they manage our finance or this kind of a thing, say, man. This one now, it'll become waste product. Two Baba, when be Two-Face, this one another just a game of quickly brush on, when be Two-Face, Dibia, Afrobeat, Legend. You don't go Benue State for one side for there, when be say, man. You go pay condolence visit to the people on Thursday, the terrorist attack when it happened for there. Of recent, when we say, man, for his side, go to Bolobi, and there you'll be as you land the place, you can enter inside the LGEA primary school, and they land before you enter the Utubo local government area, begin, they talk to the people, they pay condolence, visit, they talk good messages to them, say, man, say, now so life be, may they try, condole the incident, say, can they talk to them for their the disease too, so more come on there and another matter one before we come on here. Finally, the Yoruba Ronu leader done the talk say, man, Obasanjo say, you know, the straightforward say, you know, in this one where they talk say, in there with the Wipita, say, you know, sure, say, they work with the APC, so now Yoruba Ronu, now they talk that one for Arise TV, say, this kind of matter, they raise it, say, this guy now, Obasanjo say, in the work, with Tinubu say for you to listen with NDC, ADC and the rest, say na camouflage, maybe if you ask me,
Wagwas, because also we come say politics day, then today day straightforward before. So my point also come before today, now there will match up for now, but finally, I remain a first theologian. If you come, Mr. T, bye for now. See you same time, same station, Sabana Colonel, tomorrow by grace of God, my people.

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1: Hello, welcome to today's news headlines from Eastern Binoculars Radio Uromi. As usual, I'll be giving you stories from different newspapers. So the first one I have here today is Daily Trust Newspapers. The first headline says, Zamfara moves to halt illegal drug sales and hawking. Oshun decide, INEC uploads over 40% of results on IR. Police arrest officer who scored voters with tear gas. ASU, there is no free and fair election in Nigeria. Davido faults delay in uploading results to IREV. Zamfara APC chief saying quit party says Tinubu has failed to end killings. Iran kicks as Trump says Hormuz will become U.S. territory after war. Adeleke campaign raises alarm over directive from senator who issued death threats. Meleyi, I raise funds for my education through goat breeding. IBB, how healthy Nigerian sponsored successful military coup. And the last, Hilade says, Edo CP orders probe into alleged 1 million naira extortion by officers. Away from Daily Trust, let me take it to Vanguard newspapers. The first Hilade says, Enugu 2027, Nnaji signs one-term pact, vows to quit after 4 years. World, Sabo and Agbonge, Ede North government election results. Ocean election, Amnesty demands probe of Father Holmes over alleged incitement. What's on the Vanguard newspapers? APC National Secretary Senator Ajibola wins polling unit. Sorting of votes at Unit 39 Award and Ward 4 Oshogbo local government area. Why Real Madrid and Barcelona are not playing in La Liga's opening weekend? Igbo leaders in Ondo back Tinubu's re-election health reforms. Now the Vanguard newspapers. Operation Clean Sweep. Troops repair attacks on construction workers, rescue abductees. The last headline says, tear gas discharge at Ocean Rack, police arrest officer. Away from that newspaper, let me take you to leadership newspapers. The first headline says, Governor Bala urges peaceful Bauchika government pools, declared Monday work free. Ocean election 2026. Police have 100 suspected election disruptors in custody. Tottenham agreed terms with Liverpool's Gakpo. Away from that newspapers, let me take you to Punch newspapers. And the first header says, RMAFC concludes revenue formula and judicial pay review. Ocean decides 2026. Chef APC, we are winning Ocean, no be Edo, Davido. Police intercept illegal arms, arrest suspected robbers and cattle thieves in Kano. 2027 Haji, Nakon warns against fraudulent special slot scams. 75 Nasarawa residents receives 18.7 million naira business grants. Ocean decide 2026 jubilation and Adeleke wins polling unit with 421 votes. For the Punch newspapers, police nab 27-year-old over fatal hotel stabbing in Adamawa. Prayer will crush Boko Haram and Bruno Catholic Bishop says. Why I sang Christian song in church, popular Muslim singer Ere Asalat. Ocean 2026, first results emerge as voting ends. Collections begin in units. Adeleke claims results of Ocean PDP chairman demands immediate release. The last calendar says, we have a wedding to plan. Actress Omotala Jalade Ekinde celebrates daughter's engagement. So the last newspaper of today, which is the Nation newspapers. The first letter says, troops repel ISWAP attack on Borno base, kills several terrorists. Akande delivers polling units in Ela for APC. Former Osun Governor Akande delivers polling units in Ela APC. It's not the Nation newspapers. Osun election, INEC begins uploading election results to IRAV. APC National Secretary Ajibola wins polling units in Oshogbo. Osun 2026, Oyetola's ex-aide hails INEC, predicts Oyebamiji's victory. Salam decries polling unit disruption, appeals for peaceful election. Nigeria secures diplomatic win in global SIPT governance as Professor Damilola Olawuji commends milestone election in Jamaica. The last letter says, Adeleke's campaign DGs alleges violence and intimidation. Thanks for wrapping up today's news headlines. Thank you for listening. I am Judith Chinenye. Have a nice day.

Welcome to News Across the Globe on Asian Binoculars Radio. First, the headlines. Taliban policies push 10.7 million Afghan women into crisis as aid funding drops 70%. Lula holds 43-40% edge over Flavio Bolsonaro as Brazil race tightens. I am Joseph Osayamo Igonre. Now the news in details. Nearly 70% of Afghanistan's humanitarian funding has vanished since 2022, deepening a crisis that has now left 10.7 million women and girls dependent on aid as Taliban restriction tightens. 2.4 million girls are barred from school beyond 6th grade. Women are banned from most jobs and long-distance travel without a May companion, and a March decree allow wife beating if no lasting wounds are left. Meanwhile, Cuba's latest runoff poll put President Luis Inácio Lula da Silva at 43% and Senator Flavio Bolsonaro at 40%, a gap within the survey's 2-point margin of error ahead of October's election. The result narrowed from Cuba's August 5th poll, which showed Lula leading 44% to 39%, signaling a more competitive final stretch 2 months before the vote. In the first round, Lula led with 38% to Bolsonaro 31%, while Renan Santos and Ronaldo Caiado each drew 4% and Romeo Zema 2%. Brazil sent the top two to the runoff if no one wins a majority. To bring news across the globe to a close, the alliance again. Taliban policies push 10.7 million Afghan women into crisis as aid funding drops 70%. Lula holds 43-40% edge over Flavio Bolsonaro as Brazil race tightens. That is it for news across the globe. Thank you for joining. Have a great day. My betashos Nigeria country people, I salute una. How una day na? Hope say una day dem food wella wella. Happy Sunday to each and every one of una. We dey hear the sound of our transmission just now. This is na news across geopolitical zone for Nigeria. On top is some binoculars radio 105.1. And with a broadcast right here from Ifeanyi Quarters, Uromi, Edo State. My name is Jojo Namani. I dey back of the MIC. Now maybe your radio country brother would bring you the tori as it is show face for the paper. Make good yarn you the cocoa as it will come today. And make a fair tell you the many updates we did for inside the paper today. Say, Oshun election. I forget to say, yesterday, and then do the election for the year. Okay, everybody enter the talk today. Police don't intercept illegal arms. They can't arrest suspected robbers, cattle thief, and for inside canon, that one happen. And then we see some reports we concern Ward, Isibo, Buari, Isola, LGA, Edenot. They all they show for paper. I don't even go call the result now. I need. Oshun decide Guba election results. The trickle for across Oshun. Yes, many results they pour in social media on day, the real one day, or last. We will hear the update as the HOT 2027 Hajj. Knock on the one against fraudulent special slot scam. And just in case you want to know, knock on the National Hajj Commission of Nigeria. I'm going to tell you also say on top of Shun election, APC founding chair. Yes, the founding chair, what they call BC Akande. In win for a bully unit. So the update reaches. And now show election life update today. And then they upload. And so we hear say then they upload to IREP. The wife of the Progressive Congress APC governorship candidate for Osun State, Dr. Sekina Oyebamji, don't commend the conduct of the ongoing governorship election. And he described the voters turnout as impressive. And he can express the confidence he has been win. I could see the result last. The Lagos State Baptist Student Alumni Association, they don't award one cash prize of 500,000 naira each to 11 first class graduates of the fellowship as part of the association gestures to encourage excellence
and godliness. Osun State Police don't allegedly arrest Sunday Bisi, an Imole campaign council member from the Ilesha residence. The arrest occurred shortly after Bisi returned from a police unit and currently head for police force headquarters, a police area command for Ilesha. And it'll be headquarters now. So they have the three shots. You want to know the more details why they arrest them? My brother, you go check the updates. He show face for the paper. And on top of the Osun election of yesterday, for inside 3:01 p.m. the security official for the playing unit 001 Cool Building Junction is Red Ward 8 Lesha, is a local government area roof for Rigboshula playing unit. They can get brief argument with voters after counting those who already there for inside queue. And then CSTOC said the newly arrived voters nobody allowed to vote. That one, he get that the matter to go for inside Osun State. Now we see the talk now. And next thing for the riches on top of the matter, say Faike Mi, the student talk, say Osun governorship election. And first time we should take participate for the election. She expressed disappointment for inside the delay. Talk say the queue day long. And she did here to cast a vote for inside the plenty pulling it with it for that place, and you can wait patiently. But you know, that one are just one case scenario for inside the Osun election we happened yesterday. And still on top of that election matter, with food papers, in 2026 Osun State Governorship election, a calm security environment despite technical failures with the Bermuda voter accreditation system, what they call BVAS, reports of vote buying and isolated violence. Yes, now so that update reaches. We could tell you also say reports they show face for the paper, but we're not going to feel a shookman for reports because now they get the power to announce the results. And for no worry, all this small reports we don't see now, just keep on to yourself because the final one now ain't going to determine who win and who go sit down for house or who go decide to go to court. Voters for inside the polling unit for BC Akande, the former governor for Osun State and the former IBC chairman, the scamper to pick up money from the floor after a member of the APC suspected to be the canvasser control bundle of 500 naira notes into the air to celebrate the party's victory. They never win election. People don't celebrate party victory. But you see, as a matter they go, yes, many people can go to pick 500 naira as the matter they hate because nobody want carry last. The Kano State Commissioner for Information and Internal Affairs will then be Ambassador Ibrahim Waya in the applaud Governor Abba Kabi Yusuf on top in conferment for the Award of Excellence on top security governance by the Institute of Security and Strategic Study, within the call ISSS. See for inside the news, Osun decide 2026 jubilation as a delicate win pulling unit with 421 votes. Yes, people they jubilate and they never see the final result. Maybe if they see the final result, they feel not jubilate. Troops repair a swap attack for Borno base, then buy several terrorists for there. Not be small. Now, so the update reaches. And we could still tell you, say, the results where they pour in from Osun, not let us see the papers today because they're plenty where we're. But we'll still give you some other extra information from other areas, based on say, man, we don't want to focus on the Osun. But we'll still tell you about Osun because, the election we're having for today is very critical, off cycle, and important to Nigerian democracy. As far say we prepare for the 2027 general election. Another Matawa showcase for the paper says 75 Nasarawa residents don't receive 18.7 business million naira business grant. Yes, 18.7 million naira business grant. And you know how the grant they go now, and they know they pay back. Congratulations to those who receive. I hope say they will use and do better things on top their state. Next thing for now, still the Osun election 2026. Adeleke will be the current sitting governor in the urge INEC and security agencies. Make them protect votes during collation. And no say to protect votes. Not be ordinary hand. Hospital Congo collapse for Cross River after landslide.
Very sorry there. I hope the casualty not there, but just in case you want to see the details, it's still there for the paper. And still on top of Osun election, they don't condemn arrest of Osun PDP chair, and then they demand make them release ASAP. The federal government don't pledge stronger institutional support for the development of shooting sports for Nigeria, with the National Sport Commission, NSC, they set the sights for there, and this one go beyond domestic competition to Olympic medal. And still for inside the news, with the regional social election, Beaver's failure denies professor chance to vote in Ife. Waiting to happen to our Beavers. Because it not gonna make sense, say person ready, go pull in, go vote, they can't tell and say Beavers not work. If not you, how you go feel? Well, all this anomaly, make them correct them before the 2027 general election. Because, make a brother not go hook barbed wire. Another matter when the richers say, for what, we concern Olosokun LGA Elder North, the results are show for the paper, but we're not going to call them, because different words are playing it, the results show. But we could just tell you, say, the former Osun governor Akande delivered polling unit for ILA for APC. And we could tell you also say, on top of the matter, we see the riches from the Osun side. Yes, deputy governorship candidate of the All Progressive Congress APC for Osun State governor election. Yes, engineer Kayode Adereti in narrowly winning polling units defeat their court candidate by 6 votes. 1,171 results out of 3,763 polling units, they don't hit IRF. As Adeleke Ambo, then they for inside tight race. Very soon, the results could show face, and in a far. And if you show face, we will see, let us know. And my country people, I will talk to you today for news across your bosom for Niger on WSM Binoculars Radio 105.1 Uromi, where they broadcast right here from Ifeanyi Quarters, Uromi, Edo State, Nigeria. I remain your radio country brother. My name is Jojo Namani, the Torino, the finish for one episode. Join us again tomorrow, same time, same station, where we will stick on to Torino with another bonga informate, particularly the one we consign. One or two teas and thesis will come out for Osun State. I salute you now. You're gonna stay safe and get a great day. Enjoy the rest of your Sunday. Bye bye.

the Father, and of the Son, and the Holy Spirit. Amen. Greetings of peace to you, beloved brothers and sisters in Christ. Welcome to Masses of Our Faith from Eastern Binoculars Radio, your number one radio station in Eastern. Today being the 20th Sunday in Ordinary Time, our first reading will be taken from Isaiah 56, verse 1, 6 to 7. And the theme is, "And the foreigners I will bring to my holy mountain. Thus says the Lord, keep justice and do righteousness, for soon my salvation will come, and my deliverance be revealed. And the foreigners who join themselves to the Lord, to minister to him, to love the name of the Lord, and to be his servants, everyone who keeps the Sabbath, and does not profane it, and holds fast to my covenant, these I will bring to my holy mountain, and make them joyful in my house of prayer. Their burnt offerings and their sacrifices will be accepted on my altar, and for my house shall be called a house of prayer for all peoples." Second reading will be taken from Romans 11, 13 to 15, 29 to 32. The theme is, "The gifts and the call of God are irrevocable." Brethren, I am speaking to you Gentiles, inasmuch then as I am an apostle to the Gentiles, I magnify my ministry in order to make my fellow Jews jealous, and thus save some of them. For if their rejection means the reconciliation of the world, what will their acceptance mean but life from the dead? For the gifts and the call of God are irrevocable. Just as you were once disobedient to God, but now have received mercy because of their disobedience, so they have now been disobedient, in order that by the mercy shown to you, they also may receive mercy. For God has consigned all men to disobedience, that he may have mercy upon all. Theme of our gospel reading is, O woman, great is your faith. Matthew 15:21-28. At that time, Jesus went away and withdrew to the district of Tyre and Sidon. And behold, a Canaanite woman from that region came out and cried, "Have mercy on me, O Lord, Son of David. My daughter is severely possessed by a demon." But he did not answer her a word. And his disciples came and begged him, saying, "Send her away, for she is crying after us." He answered, "I was sent only to the lost sheep of the house of Israel." But she came and knelt before him, saying, "Lord, help me." And he answered, "It is not fair to take the children's bread and throw it to the dogs." She said, "Yes, Lord, yet even the dogs eat the crumbs that fall from their master's table." Then Jesus answered her, "O woman, great is your faith. Let it be done for you as you desire." And her daughter was healed instantly. Reflection on the readings. Today's readings repeat the biblical concept that from the beginning, God planned to gather all peoples together into one flock. Isaiah tells us in the first reading that even the foreigners who come to the Lord, who love the name of the Lord, and live faithfully, will be brought to the mountain of the Lord to live joyfully in the house of prayer. St. Paul, the apostle to the Gentiles, reminds us in the second reading, "By the mercy shown to you, they also may receive mercy." Jesus praises the faith of a Canaanite woman and grants her request, despite belonging to the foreign region. Salvation is not meant to live for the house of Israel. No one is excluded from God's love and care. It is not meant only for those who belong to our church. It includes all categories of peoples. The foreign immigrant who lives on our streets, the outsider who is not a member of our church, the public sinner whom the society abhors, the criminal who languishes in prison cells. As Christians, our attitude must be one of openness, understanding and acceptance of people of all communities, creeds, regions, languages, social standards, and character traits. The reason is that Jesus died and rose for all, and he is the Lord and Savior of all. God cares for all his children without exception. And so this day we ask for grace to always go to the mountain, especially when danger is near. We pray for all Christians that you, O Lord, will grant us grace to have courageous faith in you in times of adversity.
Teach us, good Lord, to serve you as you deserve, to give and not to count the cost, to fight and not to heal the wounds, to toil and not to seek for rest, to labor and not ask for any reward, save that of knowing that we do your will. In the name of Jesus Christ to pray. Amen. Thank you for joining us today. God bless you. Have a wonderful day.

prayer for Nigeria in distress. All-powerful and merciful Father, you are the God of justice, love, and peace. You rule over all the nations of the earth. Power and might are in your hands, and no one can withstand thee. We present our country, Nigeria, before you. We pray and thank you, for you are the source of all we have and are. We are sorry for all the sins we have committed and for the good deeds we have failed to do. In your loving forgiveness, keep us safe from the punishment we deserve. Lord, we are weighed down not only by uncertainties, but also by moral, economic, and political problems. Listen to the cries of your people who confidently turn to you. God of infinite goodness, our strength in adversity, our health in weakness, our comfort in sorrow. Be merciful to us, your people. Spare this nation, Nigeria, from chaos, anarchy, and doom. Bless us with your kingdom of justice, love, and peace. We ask this through Christ our Lord. Most sacred heart of Jesus, Immaculate Heart of Mary.

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Holy Family Chapel parishioners celebrate solemnity of the Assumption of the Blessed Virgin Mary. Edo government to sanction land grabbers